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2: The U.S. is still waiting for a response from Iran to a proposal to end the Middle East conflict. President Trump said Friday that he expected a response soon on his framework for peace talks. The tenuous ceasefire between the two countries appeared to be holding, even as the U.S. military continues to enforce a naval blockade of the Strait of Hormuz. Meanwhile, Britain announced today it's sending a Royal Navy destroyer to prepare for a possible joint operation to open the strait. A chaotic scene on board a flight from Denver headed to LAX that hit and killed someone on the runway late Friday night. Mohammed Hassan was on the plane.
3: I thought I was going to die. No, a lot of people next to me were screaming and crying because we were just about to take off and I heard that boom, so I wasn't sure what happened.
2: Denver International Airport officials say the individual jumped a perimeter fence shortly before midnight and ran onto the runway. The person who has not yet been identified was hit as Frontier Flight 4345, bound for Los Angeles, was taking off. That started a fire in the engine that filled the cabin with smoke and the plane was evacuated. Officials say 12 people were hurt, 5 went to the hospital. A rescheduled flight landed at LAX this morning. How and why it all happened is under investigation. Nike is facing a class action lawsuit accusing the company of failing to refund tariff-related costs. Lisa Carton reports.
4: In the proposed lawsuit, consumers claim Nike should not be allowed to keep significant refunds it may receive. This comes after the U.S. Supreme Court ruled in February that the president lacked authority under the International Emergency Economic Powers Act to impose certain tariffs. Nike has said it paid roughly $1 billion in tariffs on imported goods as a result of those actions. I'm Lisa Carton.
2: Mortal Kombat 2 is looking to smash the competition at the box office this weekend. The sequel is expected to make between $40 and $45 million in its first weekend. I'm Rob Martier.
5: To celebrate America's 250th anniversary, we're coming together from coast to coast for star-spangled events, live performances, and the largest day of giving in American history. 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
2: The latest from California health officials on the California connection to that cruise ship struck with hantavirus. More from Jason Nathanson.
8: The California Department of Health says the hantavirus cruise ship, NV Hondius, still has at least one person from California on board. We're told no one on board is currently sick. The ship is expected to arrive in the Canary Islands Sunday. The California person and other Americans will be let off, then flown to Nebraska to isolate, where Dr. Angela Hewitt is the medical director of the Nebraska Biocontainment Unit.
9: I do not see this as progressing to a worldwide pandemic, although there's still a lot of unknowns, and I think we all need to recognize that.
8: Another California person who was on the ship is back in the state and being monitored for symptoms. I'm Jason Nathanson.
2: A Toledo, Ohio doctor is taking a plea deal. He's accused of secretly administering abortion-inducing drugs to a woman that he'd gotten pregnant. Hassan James Abbas had been indicted on charges, including abduction, tampering with evidence, and the unlawful distribution of an abortion-inducing drug. Prosecutors say that Abbas had used his estranged wife's info to obtain the drugs. He's pleaded no contest to charges, including unlawful distribution of an abortion-inducing drug and identity fraud. Card, check. Flowers, okay. A nice brunch, maybe. But with Mother's Day on Sunday, what does mom really want? While most moms say they don't want anything, there's a difference between what they say and what they really mean. Bree Tennis with more.
10: If you ask any mom what they want for Mother's Day, most will say nothing. But a survey from Parents Magazine says when moms say they want nothing, they really mean they want a break from daily responsibilities. So let mom take a nap while you do the housework, because 30% of moms polled say what they want is sleep. I'm Bree Tennis.
2: Olivia and Liam are topping Social Security's annual list of America's most popular baby names for the seventh

0: straight year. The newly released rankings for 2025 are based on Social Security card applications at birth, and the data shows few changes in the top 10. I'm Rob Martier.
1: California public health officials are monitoring residents who were previously on board a cruise ship dealing with a cluster of hantavirus cases. It joins Arizona and Georgia in doing that, monitoring people aboard the cruise ship for potential infection after three passengers on the ship died and five got sick. So far, no one from any of the three states has shown any signs of infection. Newborn internal bleeding deaths are on the rise, and they're being blamed on vitamin K shot refusal. ProPublica says recent deaths include a Kentucky newborn, a seven-week-old Maryland boy, and a baby girl in Alabama. Pediatricians say those deaths were caused by vitamin K deficiency bleeding, which could have been prevented with a single shot. Vitamin K is essential for promoting blood clotting, but newborns don't have much of it. The American Academy of Pediatrics has been recommending vitamin K for newborns since 1961. Health update, I'm Sarah Lee Kessler.
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11: Hey, Bible readers, I'm Tara Lee Cobble, and I'm your host for The God Shot. We urge you, brothers, admonish the idle, encourage the faint-hearted, help the weak, be patient with them all. 1 Thessalonians 5:14. Our challenges are always changing. Maybe yesterday you felt lazy, today you're off the rails, and tomorrow you'll feel discouraged. In this passage, Paul says each scenario requires a specific response, but all the responses are rooted in the gospel hope of Christ's finished work on the cross. He says those who are idle need to be warned or rebuked with patience. Those who are faint-hearted need to be patiently encouraged, and those who are weak need our patient help. We can be patient toward others because we've been in their shoes. We know what it's like to be idle, faint-hearted, and weak. And God was patient with us when we were in those spaces. So His patience fuels our own. We can trust that He is at work in their lives to draw them near to Himself. And He's where the joy is.
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13: For tonight, we're going to have partly cloudy skies with an overnight low around 55. For Sunday, clear skies, lots of sunshine throughout the day with a high near 79. Sunday night, chance of showers and thunderstorms. Rain likely after midnight, mostly cloudy skies and a low around 57. For Monday, showers with thunderstorms also possible in the afternoon with a high near 65. Monday night, chance of showers and thunderstorms, mostly clear skies after midnight and a low around 41. North winds as high as 20 miles per hour. Tuesday, sunny at 66. I'm Chris Keith from the Live Wire Weather Center. 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
16: 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I'm Daryl Moody reporting.
18: Welcome to the School for Startups Minute with Jim Beach.
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22: From the Quick Stop Market Sports Desk. College basketball, the men's and women's tournaments are expanding to 76 teams starting next season. There'll be a 12-game opening round with 24 teams in two cities, including Dayton, Ohio. These games will be played on the Tuesday and Wednesday prior to the start of round one. The women's opening round games will be played on Wednesday and Thursday prior to the opening round at campus sites. NFL news, the Minnesota Vikings have landed wide receiver Juwan Jennings, a one-year deal worth $13 million. He joins a receiver's room behind Justin Jefferson and Jordan Addison and replaces Jalen Naylor, who had signed a three-year, $35 million deal to join the Las Vegas Raiders. Jennings had 9 touchdown receptions for the 49ers last season, leading the team, but he battled through rib, ankle, and shoulder injuries. In golf, the second major of the season, the 2026 PGA Championship, will begin on May 14th at a Romanek Golf Club outside of Philadelphia. Phil Mickelson, who won the PGA Championship in 2021, has withdrawn due to personal health issues. He also missed the 2026 Masters for the same reason. He was replaced in the field by Max Homa. Any size fountain drink for 99 cents with any purchase using Quick Stop Rewards. 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
0: Everybody loves a winner. 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
30: J.F. Tony was a merchant and civic leader and was bestowed the honorary title of Colonel. He was born in Carter County in 1857, right before the Civil War. His father died while in custody of the Confederates in 1864, leaving Tony fatherless at just 7 years of age. Frank began his career as a farmer at 10 years of age and became a merchant at 17 years of age, which led to his own business, J.F. Tony & Company in Irwin and Flag Pond in 1879. He married Fanny and had 4 children. Tony founded the first Irwin newspaper, The Magnet, in 1891. He was county and circuit court clerk of Unicoi County and was a representative in the state legislature. He was deputy collector of internal revenue during McKinley's administrations. He was a devout Baptist and Mason. For Irwin's 150th anniversary, we are remembering some of the people who made our town great.
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3: For tonight, we're going to have partly cloudy skies with an overnight low around 55. For Sunday, clear skies, lots of sunshine throughout the day with a high near 79. Sunday night, chance of showers and thunderstorms. Rain likely after midnight, mostly cloudy skies and a low around 57. For Monday, showers with thunderstorms also possible in the afternoon with a high near 65. Monday night, chance of showers and thunderstorms, mostly clear skies after midnight and a low around 41. North winds as high as 20 miles per hour. Tuesday, sunny at 66. I'm Chris Keith from the Live Wire Weather Center. Count on it.
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1: 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Mother's Day is here, and it looks like Americans are pulling out all the stops to celebrate the moms in their lives.
2: So we're expecting consumers to spend a record $38 billion this year. That's a record. It's $4 billion above what we saw last year. So more than a 10% increase per shopper.
1: That's Mark Matthews, chief economist and executive director of research at the National Retail Federation. Now, as always, greeting cards and flowers are the most popular items, but jewelry is big this year, along with electronics. Now, dinners and brunches out are always popular, too, but with inflation, a recent Wells Fargo analysis found dining out will cost 4% more than it did a year ago. But Uncle Sam is making Mother's Day a little easier for many of us this year.
2: Yeah, I think one of the things that we have to point to is tax refunds. We are expecting to see $50 billion more in tax refunds over this year over last year.
1: So happy Mother's Day. Tom Busby, Bloomberg Radio.
3: 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Here's Chris Whitting.
4: Back before everyone had a cell phone, payphones were just about everywhere. That setup inspired a Texas man named Dennis Dees. He knew that when anyone made a collect call on a payphone, the operator would cut in, asking which long-distance company you'd like to use. Dennis guessed most people would answer, "I don't care," "I don't know," or "it doesn't matter." So, Dennis created three long-distance companies using those exact names. Now, whenever a caller told the operator, "I don't know," "I don't care," or "it doesn't matter," Dennis's company would route the call and get the fee. Though progress soon made his idea obsolete, Dennis Dees was able to earn himself an amazing $100 million. One phone call at a time. And that's not pocket change. With the Success Journal, I'm Chris Whitting.
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11: 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He then moved on to the Grand Ole Opry and a recording career. Archie was a charter member of the cast of Hee Haw on CBS TV from its beginning in 1969, where he also served as head writer. From the show's inception, Archie was the comedic foundation of some of its most popular skits and characters.
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11: 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His childhood home on Main Street in Bulls Gap has been preserved, and you can see that as you explore what remains of the old downtown. 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
24: The U.S. is still waiting for a response from Iran to a proposal to end the Middle East conflict. President Trump said Friday that he expected a response soon on his framework for peace talks. The tenuous ceasefire between the two countries appeared to be holding, even as the U.S. military continues to enforce a naval blockade of the Strait of Hormuz. A chaotic scene on board a flight from Denver headed to LAX that hit and killed someone on the runway late Friday night. Denver International Airport officials say the individual jumped a perimeter fence shortly before midnight and ran onto the runway. The person, who has not yet been identified, was hit as Frontier Flight 4345, bound for Los Angeles, was taking off. That started a fire in the engine that filled the cabin with smoke, and the plane was evacuated. Mortal Kombat 2 is looking to smash the competition at the box office this weekend. The sequel is expected to make between $40 and $45 million in its first weekend. I'm Rob Martier.
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26: When you purchase a ticket to come and try these different beers, you are helping families in Greenville and Greene County who are caring for either an adult special needs child that they still care for at home, or families that are caring for a loved one who has Alzheimer's or dementia or some other type of cognitive issue where they don't need to be at home by themselves all day.
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25: 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I'm Daryl Moody reporting.
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1: Time to get gardening. Hi, I'm Mike Austin with today's Radio Dad Minute. I think we've probably talked about gardening here on Radio Dad before, and of course the benefits of bonding with your kids, giving them a shovel side by side with Dad, sticking a couple of seeds in the ground, watching them grow. Well, the science is in. Researchers from Royal Horticultural Society, that exists? Okay, well they found that people who garden every day have well-being scores that are 6.6% higher and stress levels that are 4.2% lower compared to those of us slugs who don't get in the garden. It's comparable to an increase in people who do regular vigorous exercise, like in a gym. So it's good for your heart, your blood pressure. It's good for the whole family. You get side by side doing something, but then you're going to sit down at the dinner table with stuff you grew. Get in that garden. Even if you don't have a green thumb, give it a try. I'm Mike Austin, the Radio Dad.
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4: Mitch Anthony here with today's Daily Dose. Tom Peters, famed corporate visionary and motivator, says corporations should actually reward people for failure because failure means risk, and without risk, there can be no success. Once people come to the realization that their mistakes will be forgiven, they will learn to forgive themselves. Their creativity will be stirred, and they will be liberated to go all out without fear of penalty. I once watched a high school basketball coach mishandle a talented athlete with a fragile ego. If the athlete made one mistake, the coach would bench him and yell at him. The athlete went into a shell. The coach lamented that the athlete was such an underachiever. He completely missed the connection between forgiveness of failure and freedom to succeed. When people are easily forgiven, they learn to be easier on themselves. Success hinges on the right attitude toward failure. 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
7: For tonight, we're going to have partly cloudy skies with an overnight low around 55. For Sunday, clear skies, lots of sunshine throughout the day with a high near 79. Sunday night, chance of showers and thunderstorms. Rain likely after midnight, mostly cloudy skies and a low around 57. For Monday, showers with thunderstorms also possible in the afternoon with a high near 65. Monday night, chance of showers and thunderstorms, mostly clear skies after midnight and a low around 41. North winds as high as 20 miles per hour. Tuesday, sunny at 66. I'm Chris Keith from the LiveWire Weather Center. 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
10: 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Adolescent futures can be in jeopardy if they are arrested for underage driving under the influence. Youth can lose driving privileges, pay thousands of dollars in fines, and be denied college entry. So be responsible and smart. Don't let alcohol ruin your adolescent life. Unicoi County student Aiden Everly created this PSA, and this project is funded under a grant contract with the state of Tennessee, Department of Mental Health and Substance Abuse Services.

0: Once upon a time, two men from Iowa tried to rob a house while wearing the worst disguise of all time. It didn't go too well for them. I'm Dr. Catherine Albrecht, back to poke some fun at these bungling burglars after this.
1: 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You'd never agree to that. StartMail restores your privacy. 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
0: In Carroll, Iowa, two young men decided to break into a house, but there was only one problem. They didn't have masks. But that didn't stop this pair of geniuses. They grabbed a Sharpie and made their own so-called masks by scribbling permanent black marker all over their faces in a lame attempt to hide their features. When the police later caught up with them after the fact, it was pretty easy to identify them as the culprits since their marker masks wouldn't wash off. Police said they had guilt written all over their faces. Lesson for today? 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
5: From the Quick Stop Market Sports Desk. In golf, the second major of the season, the 2026 PGA Championship, will begin on May 14th at a Romanek Golf Club outside of Philadelphia. Phil Mickelson, who won the PGA Championship in 2021, has withdrawn due to personal health issues. He also missed the 2026 Masters for the same reason. He was replaced in the field by Max Homa. College basketball, the men's and women's tournaments are expanding to 76 teams starting next season. There'll be a 12-game opening round with 24 teams in two cities, including Dayton, Ohio. These games will be played on the Tuesday and Wednesday prior to the start of round one. The women's opening round games will be played on Wednesday and Thursday prior to the opening round at campus sites. College baseball, the SEC getting approval for a request to implement a robot umpire for their conference tournament later this month. It'll be similar to the system that is used in Major League Baseball. Teams can challenge the umpire's strike or ball call via an automated ball tracking system, monitoring the exact location of each pitch. Each team will have three challenges to start the game. If it's successful, the team will retain that challenge. It takes more. Buy two 28-ounce Powerades and get a 20-ounce Powerade water free. Quick Stop, run in when you run out. 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
6: 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I'm just a dad like you. 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
7: 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Keep learning. 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
12: If the truth be known, most of the Overmountain settlers in what would become Tennessee cared little for either side of the American Revolution. They simply wanted to be left alone. Colonel Ferguson of the British Army wanted to recruit loyalists in the backcountry over the mountains. In an effort to persuade the settlers to abandon the Patriot cause, Ferguson openly threatened to invade the Overmountain settlements if the colonists did not support the crown. Threatening these mountain folks moved them from being disinterested bystanders to being firmly set against the suddenly intrusive, overbearing symbols of British authority. Militiamen from Virginia, Kentucky, and the Carolinas joined the Overmountain men, and their numbers swelled to around 900 men. Under the overall command of William Campbell, these Overmountain men moved against Ferguson. The rest is history. Happy 250, America.
13: 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J.D. Power reports that JetBlue, Delta, and Southwest ranked highest in customer satisfaction in their respective travel segments. Amid rising meat prices, the Justice Department has launched an investigation into potential antitrust violations in the U.S. meatpacking industry. Federal officials are examining whether major processors engaged in price fixing or unfair market practices. Apple has agreed to pay $250 million to settle a lawsuit claiming it misled consumers about AI-powered Siri features that were heavily promoted but delayed or unavailable. Eligible U.S. customers who bought certain iPhone 15 and 16 models could receive between $25 and $95. I'm Mark Huffman. 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
15: For tonight, we're going to have partly cloudy skies with an overnight low around 55. For Sunday, clear skies, lots of sunshine throughout the day with a high near 79. Sunday night, chance of showers and thunderstorms. Rain likely after midnight, mostly cloudy skies and a low around 57. For Monday, showers with thunderstorms also possible in the afternoon with a high near 65. Monday night, chance of showers and thunderstorms, mostly clear skies after midnight and a low around 41. North winds as high as 20 miles per hour. Tuesday, sunny at 66. I'm Chris Keith from the LiveWire Weather Center. 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
0: A Beatle Goes Moog on today's Arnold Almanac with me, Jay Arnold. 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
0: 1959, Wayne Newton, 16 and a dropout of high school during his junior year, makes his Las Vegas debut at Fremont Hotel. Originally a two-week booking, it becomes a yearly contract, and Newton has been a Vegas attraction since. 1984, Nudiv Korlienko, better known as Nudie Cohn, designer of the rhinestone-covered nudie suits, such as Porter Wagoner's covered wagon suit, and Elvis Presley's $10,000 gold lamé suit, dies in Burbank, California, of apparent kidney failure. He was 81. 1969, in Britain, George Harrison releases his second solo album, Electronic Sound, on Zappel Records. The Moog-oriented album was usually said by many a critic as unstructured, unfocused, and unlistenable. As George Harrison said, quote, avant-garde, as my friend Alvin Lee likes to say, really means avant-garde clue, end quote.
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11: 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This is one of my life verses. It challenges us to ask, what is our ambition? What do you want most in life? What do you want to be remembered for? Paul's aim, or his ambition, was to do what was pleasing to God. Our ambition is to have attitudes and actions that are acceptable to the Lord. On 5-9, remember 2 Corinthians 5-9 and live to please God.
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14: For tonight, we're going to have partly cloudy skies with an overnight low around 55. For Sunday, clear skies, lots of sunshine throughout the day with a high near 79. Sunday night, chance of showers and thunderstorms. Rain likely after midnight, mostly cloudy skies and a low around 57. For Monday, showers with thunderstorms also possible in the afternoon with a high near 65. Monday night, chance of showers and thunderstorms, mostly clear skies after midnight and a low around 41. North winds as high as 20 miles per hour. Tuesday, sunny at 66. I'm Chris Keith from the Live Wire Weather Center. Count on it.
15: 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Youth and parents need to know the facts about marijuana.

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6: 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And it's at 1:30. And some of our artists bring in their work. And if you want suggestions, if you're a novice, how to improve your art, or you just want to show what you do. We like that. We like to see what people are coming up with.
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5: 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I'm Daryl Moody, reporting.
7: 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I'm Cam Marston, host of What's Working. 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
5: From the Quick Stop Market Sports Desk. College basketball, the men's and women's tournaments are expanding to 76 teams starting next season. There'll be a 12-game opening round with 24 teams in two cities, including Dayton, Ohio. These games will be played on the Tuesday and Wednesday prior to the start of round one. The women's opening round games will be played on Wednesday and Thursday prior to the opening round at campus sites. NFL news, the Minnesota Vikings have landed wide receiver Juwan Jennings, a one-year deal worth $13 million. He joins a receiver's room behind Justin Jefferson and Jordan Addison and replaces Jalen Naylor, who had signed a three-year, $35 million deal to join the Las Vegas Raiders. Jennings had 9 touchdown receptions for the 49ers last season, leading the team, but he battled through rib, ankle, and shoulder injuries. In golf, the second major of the season, the 2026 PGA Championship, will begin on May 14th at a Romanek Golf Club outside of Philadelphia. Phil Mickelson, who won the PGA Championship in 2021, has withdrawn due to personal health issues. He also missed the 2026 Masters for the same reason. He was replaced in the field by Max Homa. Any size fountain drink for 99 cents with any purchase using Quick Stop Rewards. 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
9: You've likely seen the sign at Exit 40 on Interstate 26, Jackson Love Highway. Back when Irwin was called Greasy Cove, Colonel Robert Love owned a racetrack along the Nolichucky River. Around 1788, a young Andrew Jackson came to the area to practice frontier law. The future president loved sports and gambling and had an obsession for the rich man's sport of horse racing. He owned a superior racing steed, but Colonel Love's own horse was known as the fastest around. A challenge was issued by Jackson to Love, and Love took him up on it. Jackson's jockey took ill, possibly with a little help from Love's liquor, and the red-haired Jackson decided to race his own horse. Settlers came from all around to place bets and corrals. Jackson was so furious when he lost the race that the men exchanged insults, nearly leading to a duel. As we celebrate the 150th anniversary of Unicoi County in Irwin, Jet Broadcasting is exploring Irwin's past.
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16: For tonight, we're going to have partly cloudy skies with an overnight low around 55. For Sunday, clear skies, lots of sunshine throughout the day with a high near 79. Sunday night, chance of showers and thunderstorms. Rain likely after midnight, mostly cloudy skies and a low around 57. For Monday, showers with thunderstorms also possible in the afternoon with a high near 65. Monday night, chance of showers and thunderstorms, mostly clear skies after midnight and a low around 41. North winds as high as 20 miles per hour. Tuesday, sunny at 66. I'm Chris Keith from the Live Wire Weather Center. 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
19: A teammate, not a tool. This is Soundbites, and I'm Alan Davidson. Do you treat AI like a tool or as a teammate? The results you get can depend a lot on how you answer that question. says author, podcaster, and professor Jeremy Utley.
20: Folks who outperform have a fundamentally different orientation to AI. They end up in much longer conversations. They end up providing feedback. They end up almost managing this highly capable teammate.
19: Utley recommends a simple technique. Enter AI prompts by voice instead of by typing. It gets you in the mindset of thinking with your AI. And besides, AI's great at handling the way thoughts are less structured when people talk. Because the more you use AI, the more you learn how to use it effectively. And that's mastering life in the age of AI. With Soundbites, I'm Alan Davidson for CBS News.
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27: 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The size of your guest list is a key factor in future decisions, in determining the reception location, menu choices, number of favors, and just about every other aspect of your plans. If you're bound by the constraints of a budget and headcount, constructing a guest list means walking a fine line between have-tos and want-tos. You have many relatives you may want to attend the wedding, and if there's no room on the list for 200 people from your side alone, some cuts will have to be made. The best way to create your guest list is to break down your guests into definitelys and maybes. Definitelys are grandparents, aunts, uncles, cousins, friends, and other important people whom neither of you would dream of cutting from the list. They are your closest relatives, friends, and colleagues. On the maybe list, write people you would love to invite if you could. Where do you make cuts if the guest list gets out of control? Many brides report they draw the line after first cousins and friends they haven't been in contact with for 2 years. Remember, your celebration should include your nearest and dearest. My love note, face facts. If you're the mom of the bride or the groom, protecting fragile egos is important. Part of your role will be to explain diplomatically to folks that you simply can't invite everyone you'd love to have at the wedding.
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30: Michael grossed $217 million worldwide in its first weekend, proving the business of Michael Jackson remains robust. And Lionsgate Studios is probably on board for a sequel. Adam Fogelson, chairman of Lionsgate's film studios, told us before the film's release, if Michael performs well commercially, the studio will look to release the rest of the story in late 2027. The film out now had a budget of roughly $200 million, and that's because the original plan was to include child abuse allegations against the performer. But sources tell Bloomberg an error made by the Jackson estate forced millions of dollars in reshoots to remove the storyline. How the filmmakers deal with the abuse allegations in a sequel has yet to be determined. Lionsgate's next high-profile bet, the latest in the Hunger Games franchise. Karen Moscow, Bloomberg Radio.
1: 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Notice when you do that, your arms and shaft form the letter Y. Establishing the Y and keeping it intact during the chipping motion will allow you to come down sharply on the ball and catch it clean before making contact with the turf. Try and trap the ball between the club face and the ground. This will keep your hands forward of the ball and ensure proper contact. So remember, make a Y when chipping and you'll catch the ball clean with the handle forward. Why not? For the Golf Minute, I'm Dennis Silvers.
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6: 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In 1810, Richard Neverland noticed the traffic from the stage road that had passed in front of the property and bought it at auction. Richard moved his family to the building and opened it as Neverland Inn. The inn became a gathering place for locals and a stop along the Great Stage Road, housing several presidents along the way. In 1822, the first charter for the city of Kingsport was signed here. Today, the inn is on the National Historic Register and is the only site to have been a boatyard and stagecoach stop. 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
6: I am by for news.
7: Secretary of State Marco Rubio met with the Prime Minister of Qatar today as the United States awaits a response from Iran regarding a proposal to end the Middle East conflict. According to multiple reports, Rubio and U.S. Special Envoy Steve Witkoff had lunch with Qatari officials in Miami. The NTSB is investigating after a Frontier Airlines jet struck and killed a person crossing the runway at Denver International Airport. Officials say the individual jumped a perimeter fence shortly before midnight and ran onto the runway. The person, who has not yet been identified, was hit as Frontier Flight 4345, bound for Los Angeles, was taking off. New data from the Federal Reserve reveals older Americans hold most of the country's wealth. According to a recent report, baby boomers hold 51% of American wealth through real estate, stocks, pension benefits, private businesses, and other assets, collectively valued at $90 trillion at the end of 2025. I'm Rob Martier.
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1: 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I'm Mike Austin, the Radio Dad.
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16: California public health officials are monitoring residents who were previously on board a cruise ship dealing with a cluster of hantavirus cases. It joins Arizona and Georgia in doing that, monitoring people aboard the cruise ship for potential infection after 3 passengers on the ship died and 5 got sick. So far, no one from any of the 3 states has shown any signs of infection. Newborn internal bleeding deaths are on the rise, and they're being blamed on vitamin K shot refusal. ProPublica says recent deaths include a Kentucky newborn, a 7-week-old Maryland boy, and a baby girl in Alabama. Pediatricians say those deaths were caused by vitamin K deficiency bleeding, which could have been prevented with a single shot. Vitamin K is essential for promoting blood clotting, but newborns don't have much of it. The American Academy of Pediatrics has been recommending vitamin K for newborns since 1961. Health Update, I'm Sarah Lee Kessler.
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18: The choking game, where kids use a towel or belt to cut off someone's oxygen supply and then release the pressure in pursuit of a high sensation. This occasionally makes headlines. Dr. Thomas Andrew is the chief medical examiner of New Hampshire, and he says there are certain groups of kids who are most at risk.
19: By far, the larger group are action-oriented, athletically inclined kids who, under the usual circumstances, would tend to shun alcohol and tobacco. To that group, alcohol and tobacco is for losers. 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
18: Authorities are unsure how many deaths have resulted from the choking game, because many cases are mistakenly classified as suicides. With Checkup on Health, I'm Chris Whitting.
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2: For tonight, we're going to have partly cloudy skies with an overnight low around 55. For Sunday, clear skies, lots of sunshine throughout the day with a high near 79. Sunday night, chance of showers and thunderstorms. Rain likely after midnight, mostly cloudy skies and a low around 57. For Monday, showers with thunderstorms also possible in the afternoon with a high near 65. Monday night, chance of showers and thunderstorms, mostly clear skies after midnight and a low around 41. North winds as high as 20 miles per hour. Tuesday, sunny at 66. I'm Chris Keith from the Live Wire Weather Center. Count on it.
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31: It was the largest prison break in U.S. history, and you've probably never heard of it. The year 1864, the place, Libby Prison in Richmond, Virginia, where 1,000 Union officers were being held as prisoners of war. In 18 months, the South would surrender as their armies lacked the barest of necessities, including food, making the conditions at the prison nightmarish. A half-starved Colonel Thomas Rose decided it was either escape or starve. 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The next time you travel, if you want to save huge money, call 800-478-0816. 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
1: In golf, the second major of the season, the 2026 PGA Championship, will begin on May 14th at Aramanic Golf Club outside of Philadelphia. Phil Mickelson, who won the PGA Championship in 2021, has withdrawn due to personal health issues. He also missed the 2026 Masters for the same reason. He was replaced in the field by Max Homa. College basketball, the men's and women's tournaments are expanding to 76 teams starting next season. There'll be a 12-game opening round with 24 teams in two cities, including Dayton, Ohio. These games will be played on the Tuesday and Wednesday prior to the start of round one. The women's opening round games will be played on Wednesday and Thursday prior to the opening round at campus sites. College baseball, the SEC getting approval for a request to implement a robot umpire for their conference tournament later this month. It'll be similar to the system that is used in Major League Baseball. Teams can challenge the umpire's strike or ball call via an automated ball tracking system monitoring the exact location of each pitch. Each team will have three challenges to start the game. If it's successful, the team will retain that challenge. It takes more. Buy two 28-ounce Powerades and get a 20-ounce Powerade water free. Quick stop, run in when you run out. 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
6: A lot of people like to keep potted plants in their home, whether it's ornamentals or perhaps a nice herb garden. If you're one of those people, then you know it's important to have proper drainage in the pots. All that soggy soil can be just as damaging as not watering it at all. In the past, pebbles were used to help drain the excess water, but instead, try using extended polystyrene plastic. You know it better as a packing peanut. Fill anywhere from a third to half of the pot with peanuts before placing in the potting soil and plant. These foam pieces are made from 99% air, so they're much more lightweight than pebbles, making it much easier to move the plants around the house, and they do just as good a job as pebbles to move water away from the roots to help prevent the buildup of damaging plant fungus. I'm Danny Lipford with tips for today's homeowner.
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9: You marched into our towns with superior force and spread fire and desolation wherever you pleased. Will you claim our lands by right of conquest? The Great Spirit has placed us in different situations. Old Tassel, Cherokee diplomat. Long Island in present-day Kingsport was a sacred sanctuary to the Cherokee. It was considered neutral ground, and the flames of many council fires burned as war and peace pacts were sealed. In 1760 came the desecration of the white man when Colonel Byrd built Fort Robinson nearby. Within 10 years, the white man had pushed the red man from the land entirely. Long Island was one of the last lands ceded by the Cherokee with the Long Island Treaty in 1777. The Cherokee were easily convinced to side with the British during the Revolution when the focus shifted toward the South.
10: The National Transportation Safety Board is at Newark Liberty Airport investigating the latest close call involving a commercial airliner. In this case, it was a United Airlines passenger jet that narrowly avoided catastrophe when it struck a light pole and a truck on the New Jersey Turnpike on final approach. A disturbing new scam is targeting one of the most emotionally vulnerable groups of consumers, pet owners searching for their lost animals. According to media reports from around the nation, criminals are increasingly using artificial intelligence to generate convincing images of missing pets, duping owners into believing their animals have been found, only to demand money for their return. Utz Quality Foods has issued a recall of certain Zaps and Dirty Potato Chips in the U.S. One of the ingredients may be contaminated with salmonella. The chips were sold nationwide. I'm Mark Huffman. 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
12: For tonight, we're going to have partly cloudy skies with an overnight low around 55. For Sunday, clear skies, lots of sunshine throughout the day with a high near 79. Sunday night, chance of showers and thunderstorms. Rain likely after midnight, mostly cloudy skies and a low around 57. For Monday, showers with thunderstorms also possible in the afternoon with a high near 65. Monday night, chance of showers and thunderstorms, mostly clear skies after midnight and a low around 41. North winds as high as 20 miles per hour. Tuesday, sunny at 66. I'm Chris Keith from the Live Wire Weather Center. Count on it.
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17: This is a Bloomberg Money Minute. Jazz is turning into one of millennial and Gen Z's favorite things.
18: It's serving a social function.
17: Marcus Moore, jazz violinist in and around New York City and elsewhere, who also works as a tech exec, says at some clubs in Lower Manhattan,
18: go there and I'd probably say the average age is maybe 30.
17: He calls it a post-pandemic trend for young people.
18: Some of them are just now beginning to explore what adulthood looks like in social environments, and jazz is perfect for that.
17: He says the spontaneity and authenticity of jazz improv is also helping give the jazz club business a boost.
18: Something that's less curated, something that's less Instagram.
17: Another thing helping the business of jazz, cities like New York have recently made it easier for clubs to get the necessary licenses, making it a growing market but still niche. Spotify says the market share of those listening to jazz is still less than 1%. Denise Pellegrini, Bloomberg Radio.
19: 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Here's Chris Whitting.
20: A farm equipment company named Bull Tractor decided to plow all its profits into expansion, but business stalled. Before long, Bull Tractors was at the tail end of things. They were forced to close the doors. But the owner refused to give up his dream and tried selling a new product, a machine that let farmers work two rows at the same time. It got an obvious name, Two Row. But since folks still recalled the old Bull Tractor company, they'd often mispronounce the name Two Row, calling it Toro instead. The name has really made the cut. Today, you'll find the Toro brand on lawnmowers, snow throwers, and more. 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Don't have a cow, but the company now earns close to $1 billion a year. With the Success Journal, I'm Chris Whitting.
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5: Economists have long warned that rising oil prices can choke economic growth, and now analysts are pinpointing where the danger zone may begin. MarketWatch reports the crude oil prices approaching $140 per barrel could significantly increase the risk of recession across the United States. Higher fuel costs ripple through nearly everything consumers buy, from groceries to airline tickets to shipping. The current tensions in the Middle East will weigh heavily upon the economy if they persist for an extended period. For consumers already stretched thin, another energy shock will hit hard. I'm Ken Chester.
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7: The United States is still waiting for a response from Iran to a proposal to end the Middle East conflict. President Trump said Friday that he expected a response soon on his framework for peace talks. The ceasefire is on thin ice between the two countries, but appears to be holding even as the U.S. military continues to enforce a naval blockade of the Strait of Hormuz. Meanwhile, Britain announced today it's sending a Royal Navy destroyer to prepare for a possible joint operation to open the strait. The CDC is sending personnel to the Canary Islands off the coast of Spain to escort American passengers off a cruise ship stricken

0: Conspiracy theories in the voter information guide mailed out this week. Don Grundman, running as an independent, wrote in a statement that Jewish people were to blame for bringing down the Twin Towers on 9/11 and the assassination of Charlie Kirk. Secretary of State Shirley Weber put out a statement Friday saying she condemns anti-Semitism, but Grundman's claims are protected by the First Amendment. I'm Jason Nathanson.
1: High-quality natural grass is being installed at stadiums for the upcoming World Cup matches. At New Jersey's MetLife Stadium, where the New York Giants and Jets play, the synthetic turf is being torn out and replaced. FIFA rules require the real deal at the 16 venues being used for the 2026 games. Seven other stadiums will be laying down natural grass as well, including Gillette Stadium in Massachusetts and Mercedes-Benz Stadium in Georgia. The Atlanta Braves announced Hall of Famer Bobby Cox has passed away. The MLB team said the legendary Braves manager died today at the age of 84. I'm Rob Martier.
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5: 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Prices may be higher in Alaska, California, and Hawaii.
1: Nike is facing a new class action lawsuit accusing the company of failing to refund tariff-related costs. In the proposed lawsuit, consumers claim Nike should not be allowed to keep significant refunds it may receive. This comes after the U.S. Supreme Court ruled in February that the president lacked authority under the International Emergency Economic Powers Act to impose certain tariffs. Nike has said it paid roughly $1 billion in tariffs on imported goods as a result of those actions. Plaintiffs allege the company raised prices on some footwear by $5 to $10 and on apparel between $2 and $10. Fast food chains are leaning more heavily into their value menus, trying to lure customers squeezed by soaring gas prices. Jim Forbes has more.
6: Restaurant business editor-in-chief Jonathan May says those companies are also paying close attention to what's going viral on social media as they try to entice consumers to spend their limited dollars with them.
7: Value is a very big deal right now. The low-income consumer is really pressured by inflation.
6: It comes as gasoline prices are up about $1.40 a gallon from a year ago. McDonald's, Burger King, and Taco Bell are reporting strong sales to start the year. I'm Jim Forbes.
1: The grand opening of a business owned by rapper Snoop Dogg is postponed due to safety concerns. Lisa Taylor has details.
8: The cannabis retail store in Long Beach is called SWED for Smoke Weed Every Day. The decision follows a deadly shooting last Friday at the grand opening of Marathon Burger, a franchise connected with late rapper Nipsey Hussle. Snoop Dogg was supposed to be honored with a proclamation from the city of Long Beach and receive a city certificate during the ribbon-cutting ceremony. A new grand opening date has not been announced. I'm Lisa Taylor.
1: Nintendo is hiking the price of its latest console. The video game giant announced Friday that its Switch 2 will now sell for around $500 in the U.S. That's about $50 more than the current price. I'm Rob Martier.
9: From ABC News, Tech Trends. Sliding into someone's DMs won't be quite as private anymore on Instagram. Starting today, Meta's removing the option for end-to-end encryption of direct messages. This means the company could theoretically view any messages exchanged on Instagram. Meta says not many people were opting for end-to-end encryption. ChatGPT wants to know who you trust. OpenAI is now rolling out a new feature for the AI called Trusted Contact. If a conversation with ChatGPT starts to go in a concerning direction, especially when it comes to talk about self-harm, a message would go to that contact, asking them to check in on you. And the latest idea to try to power new energy-hungry data centers is to let them ride the waves. Ars Technica says hundreds of millions of dollars is going into a startup developing floating data centers. The idea? They generate power using the movement of ocean water. With Tech Trends, Brian Clark, ABC News.
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2: 8.3% of the U.S. population has diabetes, and 7 million of those don't even know it. Why does that matter? Here's Dr. Lawrence Blond, past chairman of the National Diabetes Education Program.
3: Diabetes is a condition in which there's elevated blood sugar values, and there are also a number of other metabolic abnormalities of their blood fats, triglycerides, and some of their cholesterol. And all of these together lead to an increased risk for a lot of vascular disease. Diabetes, the number one cause of adult blindness in this country. It's the number one cause of end-stage kidney disease. It's the number one cause of non-traumatic amputation. Diabetes increases the risk for coronary heart disease and stroke some 2 to 4-fold compared to people who don't have diabetes.
2: With Checkup on Health, I'm Chris Whitting.
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8: Hey, Bible readers, I'm Tara Lee Cobble, and I'm your host for The God Shot. If indeed you continue in the faith, stable and steadfast, not shifting from the hope of the gospel that you heard, which has been proclaimed in all creation under heaven, and of which I became a minister, Colossians 1:23. In this letter to the church at Corinth, the Apostle Paul has been reminding us of all the blessings granted to us through the life, death, and resurrection of Jesus, who is God in the flesh. Jesus not only reveals the Father to us, but reconciles us to Him. He not only died to pay our sin debt, but lived to grant us righteousness. And here, Paul reminds us to hold tightly to these truths. There is nothing else on earth that can bring us reconciliation with God, not our church attendance or our morality or even our daily devotions. Those are all good things, but they aren't what causes God to approve of us. He approves of us because of the finished work of His Son, Jesus. He's where the joy is.
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10: For tonight, we're going to have partly cloudy skies with an overnight low around 55. For Sunday, clear skies, lots of sunshine throughout the day with a high near 79. Sunday night, chance of showers and thunderstorms. Rain likely after midnight, mostly cloudy skies and a low around 57. For Monday, showers with thunderstorms also possible in the afternoon with a high near 65. Monday night, chance of showers and thunderstorms, mostly clear skies after midnight and a low around 41. North winds as high as 20 miles per hour. Tuesday, sunny at 66. I'm Chris Keith from the Live Wire Weather Center. Count on it.
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2: How are biotechnologies transforming crop production? From coffee and cooking oil to clothing and biofuels, bold ideas in American innovation and agricultural biotechnologies are improving everyday products by using scientific breakthroughs to strengthen crop traits. For decades, NSF has funded foundational work to map plant genomes, enabling a fundamental understanding of how plants grow and paving the way for better crops. Mapping genes governing key traits allowed researchers to accelerate the development of crops with better yields, disease resistance, and cold tolerance. For example, sequencing genes for upland cotton changed the game. The species provides over 90% of the world's cotton fiber for an industry that contributes billions of dollars to the U.S. economy annually. This advancement allowed the development of cotton varieties with higher yields, better drought tolerance, and fiber quality. New digital technologies are further revolutionizing the field. In North Dakota, on-farm sensors are optimizing crop management and growth. Elsewhere, a partnership between NSF and the USDA National Institute of Food and Agriculture is transforming plant breeding by using digital twins, virtual simulations that mimic real-world crops and farms, to collect detailed information on plant growth and development to help improve crop varieties and boost production. These are just a few of the ways investments in biotechnologies drive U.S. leadership while strengthening agricultural resilience, food security, and economic growth. For more biotech news, listen to NSF's Discovery Files podcast.
3: From the Quick Stop Market Sports Desk. College basketball, the men's and women's tournaments are expanding to 76 teams starting next season. There'll be a 12-game opening round with 24 teams in two cities, including Dayton, Ohio. These games will be played on the Tuesday and Wednesday prior to the start of round one. The women's opening round games will be played on Wednesday and Thursday prior to the opening round at campus sites. NFL news, the Minnesota Vikings have landed wide receiver Juwan Jennings, a one-year deal worth $13 million. He joins a receiver's room behind Justin Jefferson and Jordan Addison and replaces Jalen Naylor, who had signed a three-year, $35 million deal to join the Las Vegas Raiders. Jennings had 9 touchdown receptions for the 49ers last season, leading the team, but he battled through rib, ankle, and shoulder injuries. In golf, the second major of the season, the 2026 PGA Championship, will begin on May 14th at a Romanek Golf Club outside of Philadelphia. Phil Mickelson, who won the PGA Championship in 2021, has withdrawn due to personal health issues. He also missed the 2026 Masters for the same reason. He was replaced in the field by Max Homa. Any size fountain drink for 99 cents with any purchase using Quick Stop Rewards. 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
18: For tonight, we're going to have partly cloudy skies with an overnight low around 55. For Sunday, clear skies, lots of sunshine throughout the day with a high near 79. Sunday night, chance of showers and thunderstorms. Rain likely after midnight, mostly cloudy skies and a low around 57. For Monday, showers with thunderstorms also possible in the afternoon with a high near 65. Monday night, chance of showers and thunderstorms, mostly clear skies after midnight and a low around 41. North winds as high as 20 miles per hour. Tuesday, sunny at 66. I'm Chris Keith from the Live Wire Weather Center. Count on it.
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21: 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Who wouldn't want to retire a millionaire? It's one of those words that kind of has a nice ring to it. 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
22: It's not factoring in like how you live, where you live, how long you might live, all the things that would go into a much more personalized number.
21: And most Americans have to figure that number out on their own. Just 14% of private sector workers have access to defined benefit pensions that do it for them. For the rest, retirement planners suggest aiming for 70 to 80% of pre-retirement income.
22: So if you can live on like 70 or 80,000 over a 20-year retirement, that would come out to about like $1 million. But get above that, and many people are above that, and the number starts rising.
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26: This is a Bloomberg Money Minute. Mother's Day is here, and it looks like Americans are pulling out all the stops to celebrate the moms in their lives.
27: So we're expecting consumers to spend a record $38 billion this year. That's a record. It's $4 billion above what we saw last year, so more than a 10% increase. Per shopper.
26: That's Mark Matthews, Chief Economist and Executive Director of Research at the National Retail Federation. Now, as always, greeting cards and flowers are the most popular items, but jewelry is big this year, along with electronics. Now, dinners and brunches out are always popular, too, but with inflation, a recent Wells Fargo analysis found dining out will cost 4% more than it did a year ago. But Uncle Sam is making Mother's Day a little easier for many of us this year.
27: Yeah, I think one of the things that we have to point to is tax refunds. We are expecting to see $50 billion more in tax refunds over this year over last year.
26: So happy Mother's Day. Tom Busby, Bloomberg Radio.
28: Now, the Success Journal. Here's Chris Whitting.
29: Richard worked for a company that sold sandpaper. It was a rough job. Among his clients was an auto paint shop, where one day he overheard an angry outburst from a frustrated paint man. Trying to create a two-tone paint job, he'd used cheap masking tape and ruined the job. The painter yelled to Richard, "Why don't you people come up with some tape that will work?" Back at the office, Rich discovered nobody cared to hear the painter's complaint, so he went to the lab himself and created a better kind of tape. That product, and a later version made from clear cellophane, made Rich Drew's company, 3M, a world leader. and the original product has really stuck around. 3M still makes plenty of their Scotch brand adhesive tapes. With the Success Journal, I'm Chris Whitting.
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8: Around 1775, Robert Young got a land grant and relocated to Washington County, North Carolina, which later became Tennessee. Under the command of Colonel John Sevier, Young marched with the Over Mountain Men on October 17, 1780. Young was likely the man that killed Major Ferguson during the Battle of Kings Mountain. Legend has it that the fatal shot came from a gun he nicknamed Sweet Lips after his wife, Mary. Robert Young's cabin, built in 1776, is believed to be the oldest standing dwelling in Johnson City. After being restored, it now stands in Winged Deer Park, having survived over two centuries. Robert Young's grave is marked by a stacked stone marker placed by the Daughters of the American Revolution, as well as the original hand-carved tombstone from 1792. It could be seen off McKinley Road in Johnson City. Sweet Lips can be seen in Nashville at the Tennessee State Museum. 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
10: 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Examples will be on hand for viewing. 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
32: The United States is still waiting for a response from Iran to a proposal to end the Middle East conflict. President Trump said Friday that he expected a response soon on his framework for peace talks. The ceasefire is on thin ice between the two countries, but appears to be holding even as the U.S. military continues to enforce a naval blockade of the Strait of Hormuz. The CDC is sending personnel to the Canary Islands off the coast of Spain to escort American passengers off a cruise ship stricken with the hantavirus. The American passengers will be flown back to the U.S. aboard a charter flight. They're being met by medical specialists in Nebraska, where they will be placed in voluntary quarantine to ensure the virus does not have a chance to spread. High-quality natural grass is being installed at stadiums for the upcoming World Cup matches. At New Jersey's MetLife Stadium, where the New York Giants and Jets play, the synthetic turf is being torn out and replaced. FIFA rules require the real deal at the 16 venues being used for the 2026 games. I'm Rob Martier.
0: With a LiveWire community focus, I'm Daryl Moody. Keeping the Valley Beautiful is a network of volunteers who help to organize community cleanup events throughout the year.
1: We also do things like hazardous waste recycling. We do that in the fall. And we have an Adopt-a-Highway, so the KVB, Keep the Valley Beautiful, has an Adopt-a-Highway section of Highway 2 down off Temple Road.
0: Lois Bruffy is a volunteer.
1: So we're quite busy throughout the year doing events because we're mainly built for litter education, and we do litter pickup, of course, but we also do litter education and try to get groups to join in on doing litter pickups and cleanup routines. We coordinate with several different groups. We've had USA Raft with us and Girl Scouts and Unicoi High School sent teams in. So we do have people in the community and everything are coming out to help us.
0: To learn more, check out the Keeping the Valley Beautiful Facebook page. I'm Daryl Moody reporting.
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15: 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Yeah, the grass is not greener, and your kids pay a huge price when dad checks out another yard. 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You can talk yourself into thinking, oh, the kids will be just fine. They don't know. They're immune, right? And if they do find out, well, it's just mom turning the kids against me. That's what it is. Gary Durenfeld, a good friend, family counselor, had this to say.
16: And it doesn't need to be that mom is alienating the kids from dad. It can be that kids see mom so hurt by what dad has done that they will want to reject him. When we behave this way, we undermine other people's view of our sense of morality.
15: 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I'm Mike Austin, the Radio Dad.
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20: 8.3% of the U.S. population has diabetes, and 7 million of those don't even know it. Why does that matter? Here's Dr. Lawrence Blonde, past chairman of the National Diabetes Education Program.
21: Diabetes is a condition in which there's elevated blood sugar values, and there are also a number of other metabolic abnormalities of their blood fats, triglycerides, and some of their cholesterol. And all of these together lead to an increased risk for a lot of vascular disease. Diabetes is the number one cause of adult blindness in this country. It's the number one cause of end-stage kidney disease. It's the number one cause of non-traumatic amputation. Diabetes increases the risk for coronary heart disease and stroke some 2 to 4-fold compared to people who don't have diabetes.
20: With Checkup on Health, I'm Chris Whitting.
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25: For tonight, we're going to have partly cloudy skies with an overnight low around 55. For Sunday, clear skies, lots of sunshine throughout the day with a high near 79. Sunday night, chance of showers and thunderstorms. Rain likely after midnight, mostly cloudy skies and a low around 57. For Monday, showers with thunderstorms also possible in the afternoon with a high near 65. Monday night, chance of showers and thunderstorms, mostly clear skies after midnight and a low around 41. North winds as high as 20 miles per hour. Tuesday, sunny at 66. I'm Chris Keith from the Live Wire Weather Center. Count on it.
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29: From the Quick Stop Market Sports Desk. In golf, the second major of the season, the 2026 PGA Championship, will begin on May 14th at a Romanek Golf Club outside of Philadelphia. Phil Mickelson, who won the PGA Championship in 2021, has withdrawn due to personal health issues. He also missed the 2026 Masters for the same reason. He was replaced in the field by Max Homa. College basketball, the men's and women's tournaments are expanding to 76 teams starting next season. There'll be a 12-game opening round with 24 teams in two cities, including Dayton, Ohio. These games will be played on the Tuesday and Wednesday prior to the start of round one. The women's opening round games will be played on Wednesday and Thursday prior to the opening round at campus sites. College baseball, the SEC getting approval for a request to implement a robot umpire for their conference tournament later this month. It'll be similar to the system that is used in Major League Baseball. Teams can challenge the umpire's strike or ball call via an automated ball tracking system monitoring the exact location of each pitch. Each team will have three challenges to start the game. If it's successful, the team will retain that challenge. It takes more. Buy two 28-ounce Powerades and get a 20-ounce Powerade water free. Quick stop, run in when you run out. 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

0: soldiers to wield the sword of the Lord and Gideon. Amen. Reverend Samuel Doak, 1780. This is how Doak's prayer ended when he rallied the Overmountain men at Sycamore Shoals to march over the mountain in search of Major Ferguson's army. When the Declaration of Independence was being crafted a few years earlier, Doak was finishing college, and in 1778, he headed south out of Virginia to be a circuit rider preacher. As he rode into Sullivan County, he quickly realized the frontier people were hungry for the good news. With his horse as his pulpit and the trees as a sanctuary, Samuel Doak delivered the first Presbyterian sermon west of the Appalachians. He went on to found several Presbyterian churches, as well as the first college in what would become Tennessee. Happy 250, America.
1: Satisfaction with North American Airlines rose 8 points year over year, despite widespread flight delays, cancellations, and higher ticket prices. J.D. Power reports that JetBlue, Delta, and Southwest ranked highest in customer satisfaction in their respective travel segments. Amid rising meat prices, the Justice Department has launched an investigation into potential antitrust violations in the U.S. meatpacking industry. Federal officials are examining whether major processors engaged in price fixing or unfair market practices. Apple has agreed to pay $250 million to settle a lawsuit claiming it misled consumers about AI-powered Siri features that were heavily promoted but delayed or unavailable. Eligible U.S. customers who bought certain iPhone 15 and 16 models could receive between $25 and $95. I'm Mark Huffman. 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
3: For tonight, we're going to have partly cloudy skies with an overnight low around 55. For Sunday, clear skies, lots of sunshine throughout the day with a high near 79. Sunday night, chance of showers and thunderstorms. Rain likely after midnight. Mostly cloudy skies and a low around 57. For Monday, showers with thunderstorms also possible in the afternoon with a high near 65. Monday night, chance of showers and thunderstorms. Mostly clear skies after midnight and a low around 41. North winds as high as 20 miles per hour. Tuesday, sunny at 66. I'm Chris Keith from the Live Wire Weather Center. Count on it.
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30: I'm Mr. Hungry.
27: 1959, Wayne Newton, 16 and a dropout of high school during his junior year, makes his Las Vegas debut at Fremont Hotel. Originally a two-week booking, it becomes a yearly contract, and Newton has been a Vegas attraction since. 1984, Nutev Korlienko, better known as Nudie Cohn, designer of the rhinestone-covered nudie suits, such as Porter Wagoner's covered wagon suit, and Elvis Presley's $10,000 gold lamé suit, dies in Burbank, California, of apparent kidney failure. He was 81. 1969, in Britain, George Harrison releases his second solo album, Electronic Sound, on Zappel Records. The Moog-oriented album was usually said by many a critic as unstructured, unfocused, and unlistenable. As George Harrison said, quote, avant-garde, as my friend Alvin Lee likes to say, really means avant-garde clue. End quote.
0: TJJ, 1964.
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7: It's 11 o'clock.
8: The United States is still waiting for a response from Iran to a proposal to end the Middle East conflict. President Trump said Friday that he expected a response soon on his framework for peace talks. The fragile ceasefire between the two countries appeared to be holding even as the U.S. military continues to enforce a naval blockade of the Strait of Hormuz. Meanwhile, Britain announced today it's sending a Royal Navy destroyer to prepare for a possible joint operation to open the strait. The NTSB is investigating after a Frontier Airlines jet struck and killed a person crossing the runway at Denver International Airport. Mohammed Hassan was on the plane.
9: I thought I was going to die. No, a lot of people next to me are screaming and crying.
8: Officials say the individual jumped a perimeter fence shortly before midnight and ran onto the runway. The person, who has not yet been identified, was hit as Frontier Flight 4345, bound for Los Angeles, was taking off. All 224 passengers and seven crew members were safely evacuated from the Airbus A31 following an engine fire. A dozen people suffered minor injuries, and five more were taken to the hospital. Nike is facing a new class action lawsuit accusing the company of failing to refund tariff-related costs. Lisa Carton reports.

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1: 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California corrections officials say Broderick died after being transferred from prison to a medical facility last month. Her preliminary cause of death is listed as natural causes. I'm Rob Martier.
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1: Virginia Democrats are asking the state Supreme Court to halt its ruling that blocks a new congressional map from taking effect. The Speaker of Virginia's House of Delegates and others have filed a motion that asks for a stay in the ruling. They also plan to appeal to the U.S. Supreme Court. Democrats were seeking a map designed to give the party up to four new House seats, but Friday's ruling now delivers a major boost for Republicans as they defend their narrow House majority in the midterm elections. The U.S. Postal Service is reporting a financial loss of $2 billion for the second quarter of fiscal year 2026. Jim Forbes has more.
5: This, despite its revenue topping $20 billion and operating expenses declining. Officials say higher postage and shipping prices helped offset falling mail volumes. Postmaster General David Steiner says the agency remains in a cash crisis and could run out of money by early 2027 without action from Congress. Postal officials are urging lawmakers to raise the agency's borrowing authority as debate continues over changes to its structure and operations. I'm Jim Forbes.
1: A controversy over California's voter guide and anti-Semitism. Jason Nathanson reports.
6: California's Secretary of State says she had no choice but to let a fringe candidate for California governor spew anti-Semitic conspiracy theories in the voter information guide mailed out this week. Don Grunman, running as an independent, wrote in a statement that Jewish people were to blame for bringing down the Twin Towers on 9/11 and the assassination of Charlie Kirk. Secretary of State Shirley Weber put out a statement Friday saying she condemns anti-Semitism, but Grunman's claims are protected by the First Amendment.
1: The National Retail Federation is projecting record spending this Mother's Day, which is tomorrow. From flowers to spa days to reservations at mom's favorite restaurant, Americans are expected to spend $38 billion on mom. At least 75% of shoppers say they're going to grab some flowers. I'm Rob Martier.
7: California public health officials are monitoring residents who were previously on board a cruise ship dealing with a cluster of hantavirus cases. It joins Arizona and Georgia in doing that, monitoring people aboard the cruise ship for potential infection after three passengers on the ship died and five got sick. So far, no one from any of the three states has shown any signs of infection. Newborn internal bleeding deaths are on the rise, and they're being blamed on vitamin K shot refusal. ProPublica says recent deaths include a Kentucky newborn, a seven-week-old Maryland boy, and a baby girl in Alabama. Pediatricians say those deaths were caused by vitamin K deficiency bleeding, which could have been prevented with a single shot. Vitamin K is essential for promoting blood clotting, but newborns don't have much of it. The American Academy of Pediatrics has been recommending vitamin K for newborns since 1961. Health Update, I'm Sarah Lee Kessler.
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7: 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This is one of my life verses. It challenges us to ask, what is our ambition? What do you want most in life? What do you want to be remembered for? Paul's aim, or his ambition, was to do what was pleasing to God. Our ambition is to have attitudes and actions that are acceptable to the Lord. On 5-9, remember 2 Corinthians 5-9 and live to please God.
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10: For tonight, we're going to have partly cloudy skies with an overnight low around 55. For Sunday, clear skies, lots of sunshine throughout the day with a high near 79. Sunday night, chance of showers and thunderstorms. Rain likely after midnight, mostly cloudy skies and a low around 57. For Monday, showers with thunderstorms also possible in the afternoon with a high near 65. Monday night, chance of showers and thunderstorms, mostly clear skies after midnight and a low around 41. North winds as high as 20 miles per hour. Tuesday, sunny at 66. I'm Chris Keith from the Live Wire Weather Center. Count on it.
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17: 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Supply chains usually do not collapse overnight. They tighten slowly at first. Most disruptions begin quietly. A shipment gets delayed. A supplier asks for more time. Costs increase slightly. Then another delay appears somewhere else. And over time, these small disruptions compound. What to do? Now is the time to identify single points of failure that could disrupt you. What if one supplier that you rely on disappeared? How would you respond?
20: From the Quick Stop Market Sports Desk. College basketball, the men's and women's tournaments are expanding to 76 teams starting next season. There'll be a 12-game opening round with 24 teams in two cities, including Dayton, Ohio. These games will be played on the Tuesday and Wednesday prior to the start of round one. The women's opening round games will be played on Wednesday and Thursday prior to the opening round at campus sites. NFL news, the Minnesota Vikings have landed wide receiver Juwan Jennings, a one-year deal worth $13 million. He joins a receiver's room behind Justin Jefferson and Jordan Addison and replaces Jalen Naylor, who had signed a three-year, $35 million deal to join the Las Vegas Raiders. Jennings had 9 touchdown receptions for the 49ers last season, leading the team, but he battled through rib, ankle, and shoulder injuries. In golf, the second major of the season, the 2026 PGA Championship, will begin on May 14th at a Romanek Golf Club outside of Philadelphia. Phil Mickelson, who won the PGA Championship in 2021, has withdrawn due to personal health issues. He also missed the 2026 Masters for the same reason. He was replaced in the field by Max Homa. Any size fountain drink for 99 cents with any purchase using Quick Stop Rewards. 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
21: 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What do you say we chat about stuff that matters? 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I'm not Dr. Mike. I'm just a dad like you. Moms like the show, too. 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
27: For tonight, we're going to have partly cloudy skies with an overnight low around 55. For Sunday, clear skies, lots of sunshine throughout the day with a high near 79. Sunday night, chance of showers and thunderstorms. Rain likely after midnight, mostly cloudy skies and a low around 57. For Monday, showers with thunderstorms also possible in the afternoon with a high near 65. Monday night, chance of showers and thunderstorms, mostly clear skies after midnight and a low around 41. North winds as high as 20 miles per hour. Tuesday, sunny at 66. I'm Chris Keith from the LiveWire Weather Center. 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
29: This is a Bloomberg Money Minute. When we think of people reaching for healthier foods, we may not think of
30: cookie!
29: But perhaps we should.
31: With the increase of GLP-1 usage, the way we snack and the way we eat is changing dramatically.
29: Lauren Berger, co-founder of Real Cookies, says people who used to care about only taste now care about
31: high protein, low sugar, fiber. 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
29: Reformulating means higher-priced ingredients. 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Real Cookies' other co-founder, Marla Felton.
32: I think that people are willing to pay a little bit more.
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7: 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White, because only the bride should be in white or ivory. Black, because it's a cliche suggesting the disapproving mother-in-law. 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My love note for today: what will make you most beautiful on your child's wedding day will be your gorgeous smile as you watch your baby get married.
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12: Michael grossed $217 million worldwide in its first weekend, proving the business of Michael Jackson remains robust. And Lionsgate Studios is probably on board for a sequel. Adam Fogelson, chairman of Lionsgate's film studios, told us before the film's release, if Michael performs well commercially, the studio will look to release the rest of the story in late 2027. The film out now had a budget of roughly $200 million, and that's because the original plan was to include child abuse allegations against the performer. But sources tell Bloomberg an error made by the Jackson estate forced millions of dollars in reshoots to remove the storyline. How the filmmakers deal with the abuse allegations in a sequel has yet to be determined. Lionsgate's next high-profile bet, the latest in the Hunger Games franchise. Karen Moscow, Bloomberg Radio.
14: 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You need to understand that the turning motion in the swing needs to be perpendicular to your spine, not horizontal. 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Keeping your arms straight, bend from your hips like you were addressing a golf ball, and now turn like a windmill by rotating your upper body back and then through. You should notice that your left hand is lower on the backswing and your right hand is lower on the follow-through. This indicates that you're turning around your spine, keeping a constant posture throughout the swing, not raising up and down. So remember, to keep your arms and shoulders turning correctly around your spine, turn like a windmill. For the Golf Minute, I'm Dennis Silvers. This works especially well on windy days.
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8: The United States is still waiting for a response from Iran to a proposal to end the Middle East conflict. President Trump said Friday that he expected a response soon on his framework for peace talks. Meanwhile, Britain announced today it's sending a Royal Navy destroyer to prepare for a possible joint operation to open the strait. The NTSB is investigating after a Frontier Airlines jet struck and killed a person crossing the runway at Denver International Airport. Officials say the individual jumped a perimeter fence shortly before midnight and ran onto the runway. The person, who has not yet been identified, was hit as Frontier Flight 4345, bound for Los Angeles, was taking off. Betty Broderick, the California woman convicted of killing her ex-husband and his new wife in 1989, is dead at 78. California corrections officials say Broderick died after being transferred from prison to a medical facility last month. Her preliminary cause of death is listed as natural causes. I'm Rob Martier.
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10: 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And it's at 1:30. 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
9: 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I'm Daryl Moody, reporting.
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15: Are you a hands-off dad? Hi, Mike Austin here with today's Radio Dad Minute. Columbia University just did research into hands-off parenting. A trend that's been around since, I think, the late 90s, really took off in the 2000s. It's parents just sort of sitting back and letting their children experience their surroundings and life rather than hands-on guiding them through. Researchers at Columbia University say hands-off teens are 4 times more likely to smoke, drink, and use drugs than teens with hands-on parents. Hands-off parents put their kids at risk, they say, by failing to monitor the activities, either academic performance, failing to restrict TV, internet, gaming use. Without that restriction and guidance, then they're just going to fall into laziness and influence from the wrong things. Researchers estimate that more than 60% of U.S. teens now live in what's called a hands-off household. So are you a hands-off dad? You might be doing harm to your kids. I'm Mike Austin, the Radio Dad.
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17: 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Michael Kastner fills us in.
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18: Apple didn't admit to any wrongdoing, but is agreeing to pay customers about $95 if they bought an iPhone 15 or 16 during a certain time frame.
17: Google is making the controversial decision to add blog and web forums as sources in its AI searches. It could help users find information to tricky questions, but it could also spit out less reliable information. Google defending the decision by saying many users are looking for advice, not just simple facts. And Anthropic is signing a deal with xAI. The partnership will let Anthropic buy the compute capacity at the Colossus One data center. The deal likely worth billions of dollars. Tech Report, I'm Mark Mayfield.
20: Mitch Anthony here with today's Daily Dose. Years ago, an author named J. Wallace Hamilton wrote a book titled Riding Wild Horses. Wild horses are emotional impulses that, at face value, appear to be negative and destructive. And if these impulses are not ridden with discipline, they do become destructive. Look at anger, fear, ego, and jealousy. These are wild horses with negative connotations, but a tremendously positive upside if properly channeled. Anger is regarded as negative, yet when one channels it properly, as with righteous indignation, social ills are cured and justice is done. Look at ego. We've all witnessed the destructive forces of egotism, but do we want to drive egotism out of mankind? No. We would kill the drive to accomplish great and glorious things. Jealousy, Shakespeare called the green-eyed monster. It, too, is a wild horse that can be tamed. If we are jealous over the beauty of our world and work to protect it, we have tamed the wild horse. The destructive forces of life, almost all of them, can, with the right attitude, be turned into positive values. 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
21: For tonight, we're going to have partly cloudy skies with an overnight low around 55. For Sunday, clear skies, lots of sunshine throughout the day with a high near 79. Sunday night, chance of showers and thunderstorms. Rain likely after midnight, mostly cloudy skies and a low around 57. For Monday, showers with thunderstorms also possible in the afternoon with a high near 65. Monday night, chance of showers and thunderstorms, mostly clear skies after midnight and a low around 41. North winds as high as 20 miles per hour. Tuesday, sunny at 66. I'm Chris Keith from the LiveWire Weather Center. 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
1: This is The Making of America from the Jefferson Media Group. During World War II, he refused his work-related deferment, joined the Army as a conscientious objector, and was assigned as a combat medic. He was wounded 4 times, and while saving his comrades from an exploding grenade, his body was riddled with 17 pieces of shrapnel. Between 1942 and 1946, Corporal Desmond Doss was awarded 3 Purple Hearts, 2 Bronze Stars for valor and heroism, and the first conscientious objector to ever receive a Medal of Honor. His heroism is the subject of numerous books, documentaries, and films, the most famous of which was the Oscar-winning motion picture Hacksaw Ridge. 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
2: From the Quick Stop Market Sports Desk. NFL news, the Minnesota Vikings have landed wide receiver Juwan Jennings, a 1-year deal worth $13 million. He joins a receiver's room behind Justin Jefferson and Jordan Addison and replaces Jalen Naylor, who had signed a 3-year, $35 million deal to join the Las Vegas Raiders. Jennings had 9 touchdown receptions for the 49ers last season, leading the team, but he battled through rib, ankle, and shoulder injuries. In golf, the second major of the season, the 2026 PGA Championship, will begin on May 14th at a Romanek Golf Club outside of Philadelphia. Phil Mickelson, who won the PGA Championship in 2021, has withdrawn due to personal health issues. He also missed the 2026 Masters for the same reason. He was replaced in the field by Max Homa. College basketball, the men's and women's tournaments are expanding to 76 teams starting next season. There'll be a 12-game opening round with 24 teams in 2 cities, including Dayton, Ohio. These games will be played on the Tuesday and Wednesday prior to the start of round 1. The women's opening round games will be played on Wednesday and Thursday prior to the opening round at campus sites. Red Bull gives you wings, 3 12-ounce cans for $8. Quick Stop, run in when you run out. 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
5: 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As you learn, your brain builds new neural connections. Your brain is like a computer. 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Would you not seek new information to store in your brain's hard drive? That's called the hippocampus. As we age, our working memory diminishes, but there's no limit to what you can store. So it takes a prompt or a second or two to remember something, but you'll have the answer. Keep learning. 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So here is today's lesson. Keep on learning to stay active and to keep your mind mentally young.
9: The first permanent settlements in what would become East Tennessee were the Watauga, Carter's Valley, Holston, and Nolichucky. The Nolichucky Settlement was started in 1771 by Jacob Brown and a group of regulators when they set up tents on the riverbank. From this location, he conducted trade with the Cherokee. In 1772, he leased a tract of ground from the Cherokee. They had always been friendly toward Brown, and legend has it that he was hunting with a chief one night, and the chief had a dream that Jacob gave him a gun and a dog. Indian custom said the dream must be fulfilled, so Brown gave him a gun and a dog. Jacob fabricated his own dream in which the chief gave him a large tract of land. The chief agreed and decided there would be no more dreams. Happy 250, America.
10: The National Transportation Safety Board is at Newark Liberty Airport investigating the latest close call involving a commercial airliner. In this case, it was a United Airlines passenger jet that narrowly avoided catastrophe when it struck a light pole and a truck on the New Jersey Turnpike on final approach. A disturbing new scam is targeting one of the most emotionally vulnerable groups of consumers, pet owners searching for their lost animals. According to media reports from around the nation, criminals are increasingly using artificial intelligence to generate convincing images of missing pets, duping owners into believing their animals have been found, only to demand money for their return. Utz Quality Foods has issued a recall of certain Zapp's and Dirty Potato Chips in the U.S. One of the ingredients may be contaminated with salmonella. The chips were sold nationwide. I'm Mark Huffman. 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
12: For tonight, we're going to have partly cloudy skies with an overnight low around 55. For Sunday, clear skies, lots of sunshine throughout the day with a high near 79. Sunday night, chance of showers and thunderstorms. Rain likely after midnight, mostly cloudy skies and a low around 57. For Monday, showers with thunderstorms also possible in the afternoon with a high near 65. Monday night, chance of showers and thunderstorms, mostly clear skies after midnight and a low around 41. North winds as high as 20 miles per hour. Tuesday, sunny at 66. I'm Chris Keith from the Live Wire Weather Center. Count on it.
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15: This is a Bloomberg Money Minute. Jazz is turning into one of millennial and Gen Z's favorite things.
16: It's serving the social function.
15: Marcus Moore, jazz violinist in and around New York City and elsewhere, who also works as a tech exec, says at some clubs in Lower Manhattan,
16: go there and I'd probably say the average age is maybe 30.
15: He calls it a post-pandemic trend for young people.
16: Some of them are just now beginning to explore what adulthood looks like in social environments, and jazz is perfect for that.
15: He says the spontaneity and authenticity of jazz improv is also helping give the jazz club business a boost.
16: Something that's less curated, something that's less Instagram worthy.
15: Another thing helping the business of jazz, cities like New York have recently made it easier for clubs to get the necessary licenses, making it a growing market, but still niche. Spotify says the market share of those listening to jazz is still less than 1%. Denise Pellegrini, Bloomberg Radio.
17: Have you ever been to someone else's house and notice a lack of manners in their kids at the dinner table? Hi, Mike Austin here with today's Radio Dad Minute. We've gotten away from common courtesy and respect, especially around the dinner table. Hey, do we even sit at a dinner table anymore? I think there's probably several reasons for it. A lack of good example, a general attitude of casual, really. I mean, the loss of the sense of decorum. When was the last time you were at a store and saw someone shopping in their pajamas? It happens. You've seen it. Well, here's a little dinosaur dad challenge. Yes, I've been called a dinosaur dad. I saw this in an older movie, and I thought, let's try to do that and set an example. How about this, dads? We try to get into the habit and show the example of standing up when mom, heck, or any lady, gets up from the dinner table. Now, you see if you can get your sons involved in doing that. Of course, you'll do it first and set that example. I'm Mike Austin, the Radio Dad.
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23: 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May 22nd at 10, come together to honor and remember the brave men and women who gave their lives in service to our country. You are invited to a Memorial Day ceremony, which takes place at the Sullivan County Veterans Park, 1575 Highway 394 in Blountville. I'm Lisa Rutman.

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1: 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According to Interesting Engineering, a new thermal routing design dramatically improves how wearable devices capture and convert body heat into usable electricity. Researchers at the Seoul National University College of Engineering have developed a thin, flexible device that works in a completely flat form. Despite modest power output, long-term implications are significant for lightweight electronics designed to operate continuously without frequent charging. I'm Ken Chester.
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4: Public health officials in several states are investigating a multi-state outbreak of salmonella illnesses linked to contact with veiled chameleons. All of those sick in this outbreak are children 2 years old or younger. As of May 4th, a total of 5 children were infected in Nebraska, Texas, Oklahoma, and Iowa. Illnesses started on dates ranging from February 12th to April 10th. 2 of the children have been hospitalized. Beets are the new it food among health-conscious consumers. Several studies suggest beets may help lower blood pressure, increase blood flow, and protect arteries. The 2025 Penn State Extension reports says beet acreage has more than doubled since the 2007 census. Dedicated beet farming now spans over 17,000 acres across over 7,500 operations nationally. The report also found that 49% of baby boomers said they tried and liked beets, but only 36% of Gen Z had tried and liked the vegetable. If March Madness wasn't nutty enough already, the NCAA is expanding the Division I men's and women's basketball tournaments. Chris Turner reports.
5: Starting next season, 8 more teams will have a chance to play for a national championship, bringing the total from 68 to 76. The first 12 games of each tournament will be known as the March Madness opening round. Men's opening round games will be played in Dayton, Ohio, and a second city, while women's games will be held on the campuses of top seeds. I'm Chris Turner.
4: The truth is out there. Americans are finally getting a look at the first batch of newly declassified UFO files after their release on Friday. Among the highlights is Apollo 11 astronaut Buzz Aldrin's debriefing report when he recalled several unusual phenomena he and the crew encountered during the first moon landing mission. President Trump ordered the Pentagon and other agencies to start releasing the files. I'm Rob Martier.
6: Apple is paying $250 million to settle a class action lawsuit. Michael Kastner fills us in.
7: The plaintiffs say the company exaggerated its AI features before Apple launched the iPhone 16.
8: Introducing Apple Intelligence, the new personal intelligence system that makes your most personal products even more useful and delightful.
7: Apple didn't admit to any wrongdoing, but is agreeing to pay customers about $95 if they bought an iPhone 15 or 16 during a certain time frame.
6: Google is making the controversial decision to add blog and web forums as sources in its AI searches. It could help users find information to tricky questions, but it could also spit out less reliable information. Google defending the decision by saying many users are looking for advice, not just simple facts. And Anthropic is signing a deal with xAI. The partnership will let Anthropic buy the compute capacity at the Colossus One data center. The deal likely worth billions of dollars. Tech Report, I'm Mark Mayfield.
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7: Hey, Bible readers, I'm Tara Lee Cobble, and I'm your host for The God Shot. We ask you, brothers, to respect those who labor among you and are over you in the Lord and admonish you, and to esteem them very highly in love because of their work. Be at peace among yourselves. 1 Thessalonians 5, 12-13. The Apostle Paul wrote these words in his letter to the church at Thessalonica. Lots of churches in this day were dealing with false teachers who needed to be rejected and resisted, but the leaders of the church at Thessalonica were godly and upright. When you find leaders like that, build them up. Paul knew on a personal level the unique challenges of leadership. Leaders need support and encouragement. So who are the spiritual leaders in your life? Let them know you're praying for them and that you value them as they serve and lead the church. May your words usher in peace and remind them that their labor in the Lord isn't in vain. Because he's where the joy is.

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1: For the rest of the morning, partly cloudy, low 64. Sunny as we head to the day, high 88. Partly cloudy skies tonight, low again 64. Monday, mixed clouds and sun, scattered showers and thunderstorms developing, the high 84. Partly cloudy with an isolated shower thunderstorm Monday night, the low 64. Tuesday, partly sunny, stray morning shower, scattered showers and thunderstorms for the afternoon, high 84. Wednesday, partly sunny with a shower thunderstorm in spots, the high 82. I'm meteorologist Jim Minaldi from the LiveWire Weather Center. Count on it.
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9: 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College basketball, the men's and women's tournaments are expanding to 76 teams starting next season. There'll be a 12-game opening round with 24 teams in two cities, including Dayton, Ohio. These games will be played on the Tuesday and Wednesday prior to the start of round one. The women's opening round games will be played on Wednesday and Thursday prior to the opening round at campus sites. NFL news, the Minnesota Vikings have landed wide receiver Juwan Jennings, a one-year deal worth $13 million. He joins a receiver's room behind Justin Jefferson and Jordan Addison and replaces Jalen Naylor, who had signed a three-year, $35 million deal to join the Las Vegas Raiders. Jennings had nine touchdown receptions for the 49ers last season, leading the team, but he battled through rib, ankle, and shoulder injuries. In golf, the second major of the season, the 2026 PGA Championship, will begin on May 14th at a Romanek Golf Club outside of Philadelphia. Phil Mickelson, who won the PGA Championship in 2021, has withdrawn due to personal health issues. He also missed the 2026 Masters for the same reason. He was replaced in the field by Max Homa. Any size fountain drink for 99 cents with any purchase using Quick Stop Rewards. 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
16: When it comes to train travel in America, there's one given. The tracks are old and not built for high-speed travel. And the train cars themselves are very old, in some cases approaching 50 years of service. But now Amtrak is at least making the ride more comfortable and efficient, although not faster. They're updating the aging fleet of long-distance trains. More than 800 new rail cars have been ordered for 14 routes, bigger and better seats, bigger bathrooms, and stronger Wi-Fi. And according to the U.S. Department of Transportation, the new cars will be on the tracks in 2027. 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I'm Peter Greenberg, and this is today's Eye on Travel Minute.
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1: For the rest of the morning, partly cloudy, low 64. Sunny as we head today, high 88. Partly cloudy skies tonight, low again 64. Monday, mixed clouds and sun, scattered showers and thunderstorms developing, the high 84. Partly cloudy with an isolated shower thunderstorm Monday night, the low 64. Tuesday, partly sunny, stray morning shower, scattered showers and thunderstorms for the afternoon, high 84. Wednesday, partly sunny with a shower thunderstorm in spots, the high 82. I'm meteorologist Jim Minaldi from the Live Wire Weather Center. Count on it.
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24: 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The concept of middle age is shifting, and there has never been so much pressure on men to look good at 60.
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25: Especially if you're a man, you're like subjected to a lot more of this kind of scrutiny from yourself and from others than you probably were a long time ago.
24: And that has men turning to medical professionals whose practices focus on longevity.
25: You know, if you're looking in your 30s and 40s at these biomarkers and you're getting your cholesterol and your glucose metabolism under control and you're getting enough sleep and you're not maybe worried about looking like a Marvel superhero when you're in your 60s, but you're like going to be feeling a lot better.
24: And he adds the pressure to look young and stay relevant is being driven in part by the modern workplace where appearance is constantly on display through LinkedIn profiles, Zoom calls, and video interviews, and also where people are competing with younger, more tech-savvy workers. 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
27: From the world's apple capital to a bridge built exclusively for rodents, the Evergreen State is full of surprises. Welcome to the National Day Spotlight for May 10th.
28: While Washington is famous for its massive tech hubs and rugged coastlines, one of its most beloved landmarks is built on a much smaller scale. In the town of Longview, you will find the Nutty Narrows Bridge, a 60-foot span built specifically to keep squirrels safe from heavy traffic. Created in 1963 by a local resident, Amos Peters, the bridge even had its own tiny official ribbon-cutting ceremony. It was a charming response to a real local problem. Squirrels were risking their lives crossing the busy Olympia Way. It's a reminder that in the Evergreen State, engineering isn't just for airplanes and software. Sometimes it's about making the world a little safer for the smallest residents.
27: Did you know that, I mean, we haven't been there, but I've heard that this Nutty Narrows Bridge has its own little no parking sign.
28: Oh, that's interesting. Is it a toll bridge?
27: I don't know about that one acorn.
28: Yeah, did they drop an acorn to open the gate? I mean, or they could just jump over the top, I'm sure.
27: Pretty sure they could. We are also celebrating Mother's Day and one of my personal favorites, National Shrimp Day.
28: Good day for you.
27: It is. I'm Alice Anderson.
28: And I'm Marlo Anderson with National Day Calendar, reminding you to celebrate every day.
29: And we're live here outside the Perez family home just waiting for the... And there they go! 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
4: And Kelly says that cost has to be passed along to their customers.
5: Over the last month, we've worked to get the increases through to all of our customers because we can't afford to absorb them.
4: But their customers are farmers. 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
5: All of our customers are just being hit across the board. 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
4: So far, most of us have seen the spiking gasoline prices and maybe higher airfares, but Kelly predicts you'll likely have to pay more for food, furniture, or any goods transported by trucks. Amy Morris, Bloomberg Radio.
6: 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Here's Chris Whitting.
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32: Nanyahi was the niece of an important chief in the Cherokee Nation. When Nanyahi rose to power in the Cherokee Nation, she believed, as her uncle did, that peace would come only if Native people and white settlers saw themselves as one people. And she thought only the women on the two sides could make this happen. In July of 1776, Nanyahi helped four traders escape from Cherokee towns to warn the unsuspecting settlers of a Cherokee attack. Her efforts allowed the frontier militia to gather to defend Long Island and defeat the Cherokee in the Battle of Island Flats in present-day Kingsport. 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The two became friends, and Lydia taught the Cherokee how to weave and prepare dairy products. You can visit Long Island in Kingsport and see a monument for the local Cherokee Indian tribes just across the swinging bridge. 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
17: Secretary of State Marco Rubio met today with Qatar's prime minister as the United States waits for Iran's response to a proposed deal aimed at ending the Middle East conflict. The tenuous ceasefire between the U.S. and Iran appeared to be holding despite both sides trading fire in the Strait of Hormuz. It's been revealed the parent company of Donald Trump's Truth Social platform lost hundreds of millions of dollars during the first 3 months of the year. Financial filings show that Trump Media lost nearly $406 million while generating over $870,000 in revenue. Most of the losses come from $3.5 billion in Bitcoin buys the company made in 2025. New Federal Reserve data shows older Americans control the majority of the nation's wealth. According to a recent report, baby boomers hold 51% of American wealth through real estate, stocks, pension benefits, private businesses, and other assets. I'm Rob Martier.
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19: 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We don't want to reinvent the wheel, so we have locations where we can meet and train and equip and empower the local church to do what they're supposed to do in their community.
18: 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I'm Daryl Moody, reporting.
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2: Have you ever been to someone else's house and notice a lack of manners in their kids at the dinner table? Hi, Mike Austin here with today's Radio Dad Minute. We've gotten away from common courtesy and respect, especially around the dinner table. Hey, do we even sit at a dinner table anymore? I think there's probably several reasons for it. Lack of good example, a general attitude of casual, really. I mean, the loss of the sense of decorum. When was the last time you were at a store and saw someone shopping in their pajamas? It happens. You've seen it. Well, here's a little dinosaur dad challenge. Yes, I've been called a dinosaur dad. I saw this in an older movie, and I thought, let's try to do that and set an example. How about this, dads? We try to get into the habit and show the example of standing up when mom, heck, or any lady, gets up from the dinner table. Now, you see if you can get your sons involved in doing that. Of course, you'll do it first and set that example. I'm Mike Austin, the Radio Dad.
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12: For the rest of the morning, partly cloudy, low 64. Sunny as we head today, high 88. Partly cloudy skies tonight, low again 64. Monday, mixed clouds and sun, scattered showers and thunderstorms developing, the high 84. Partly cloudy with an isolated shower thunderstorm Monday night, the low 64. Tuesday, partly sunny, stray morning shower, scattered showers and thunderstorms for the afternoon, high 84. Wednesday, partly sunny with a shower thunderstorm in spots, the high 82. I'm meteorologist Jim Minaldi from the Live Wire Weather Center. Count on it.
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3: 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NFL news, the Minnesota Vikings have landed wide receiver Juwan Jennings, a one-year deal worth $13 million. He joins a receiver's room behind Justin Jefferson and Jordan Addison and replaces Jalen Naylor, who had signed a three-year, $35 million deal to join the Las Vegas Raiders. Jennings had 9 touchdown receptions for the 49ers last season, leading the team, but he battled through rib, ankle, and shoulder injuries. In golf, the second major of the season, the 2026 PGA Championship, will begin on May 14th at a Romanek Golf Club outside of Philadelphia. Phil Mickelson, who won the PGA Championship in 2021, has withdrawn due to personal health issues. He also missed the 2026 Masters for the same reason. He was replaced in the field by Max Homa. College basketball, the men's and women's tournaments are expanding to 76 teams starting next season. There'll be a 12-game opening round with 24 teams in 2 cities, including Dayton, Ohio. These games will be played on the Tuesday and Wednesday prior to the start of round 1. The women's opening round games will be played on Wednesday and Thursday prior to the opening round at campus sites. Red Bull gives you wings, 3 12-ounce cans for $8. Quick Stop, run in when you run out. For LiveWire 1039, I'm Tony Desiri, Smart Radio for busy people.
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16: In the Over Mountain region, trees played an important role in history. One of the most famous in our area was the Daniel Boone Bar Tree, a beech tree where the 25-year-old carved his name in 1760. The Treaty Oak of Jonesboro was the location Jacob Brown signed a treaty with Cherokee chiefs for land along the Nolichucky River. In present-day Elizabethton, the Watauga Treaty Sycamore is the place settlers established the first free government in North America in 1772 as they formed the Watauga Association. Under this sycamore, the first court of the Watauga Association convened. The Pemberton Oak in Bristol was where soldiers of 5 wars encamped under its branches. The most famous were members of a Revolutionary War pioneer muster on their way to Sycamore Shoals and then Kings Mountain. Happy 250, America.
4: Satisfaction with North American Airlines rose 8 points year over year, despite widespread flight delays, cancellations, and higher ticket prices. J.D. Power reports that JetBlue, Delta, and Southwest ranked highest in customer satisfaction in their respective travel segments. Amid rising meat prices, the Justice Department has launched an investigation into potential antitrust violations in the U.S. meatpacking industry. Federal officials are examining whether major processors engaged in price fixing or unfair market practices. Apple has agreed to pay $250 million to settle a lawsuit claiming it misled consumers about AI-powered Siri features that were heavily promoted but delayed or unavailable. Eligible U.S. customers who bought certain iPhone 15 and 16 models could receive between $25 and $95. I'm Mark Huffman. 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
12: For the rest of the morning, partly cloudy, low 64. Sunny as we head today, high 88. Partly cloudy skies tonight, low again 64. Monday, mixed clouds and sun, scattered showers and thunderstorms developing, the high 84. Partly cloudy with an isolated shower thunderstorm Monday night, the low 64. Tuesday, partly sunny, stray morning shower, scattered showers and thunderstorms for the afternoon, high 84. Wednesday, partly sunny with a shower thunderstorm in spots, the high 82. I'm meteorologist Jim Minaldi from the Live Wire Weather Center. Count on it.
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9: This is the Bloomberg Money Minute. Nearly half of Americans are saying no way to artificial intelligence data centers in their backyards. According to a survey by Redfin, 47% of folks oppose the construction of a data center in their neighborhood. The U.S. has more than 3,000 AI data centers, with thousands more in development as demand for AI continues to surge. They're controversial because they strain resources. Electric utilities are sitting at the heart of the AI data center boom. Duke Energy CFO Brian Savoy says if companies want to build data centers, they need to understand the concerns of their neighbors.
10: We are working with our large data center customers on how they can work and build with the community, not in the community. And when you're working with the community, you address those issues head on, and it's paying huge dividends.
9: The Redfin survey notes that Gen Z and millennials are more likely than Gen X and baby boomers to support data centers. Courtney Dunhope, Bloomberg Radio.
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21: From the Entertainment Desk, I'm Lisa Rothman. There will be a Cedar Creek Community Jubilee on Saturday, May 16th from 5 to 9 in the evening at 90 Cedar Creek School Road in Greenville. There will be live worship music, fellowship, and food. 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Admission is free and everyone is welcome. The Born in America Tribute to the Blues concert will be held May 30th at the Capitol Theater in Greenville. The event will feature Blues Hall of Fame artist Stevie Hawkins as the headliner. Also appearing are Jimmy D and the Big Blues Band, John Brown, Herb Ruppert, Benny Wilson, the Sterling Sisters, along with special surprise artist. More info at the Capitol Theater website. I'm Lisa Rothman.
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23: 2023, Rolf Harris, Australian TV radio star and painter, known worldwide for his 1963 hit
25: Tiny Kangaroo Down in Sport,
23: dies in Bray, England of cancer. He was 93. In 2013, Rolf's reputation took a major fall when he was accused of multiple child abuse charges from 1968 to 1986, convicted on 12 counts, and sentenced to 5 years in prison. Upon his 2017 release, Harris became reclusive. 1975, Stevie Wonder headlines the music festival Kindness Day 4 in Washington, D.C. with 125,000 attending. How was human kindness displayed there? Here's the data. 500 robberies, 600 injuries, 150 people attending hospitals, yet only 32 arrested. Human Kindness Day was never held again.

0: Tony Orlando and Dawn in their second of 3 weeks at number one, May 10, 1975. And visit our website, djjayarnold.com.
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12: The White House says talks are still underway with Iran in hopes of coming to a peace agreement. The U.S. is still waiting for a response from Iran to a proposal to end the Middle East conflict. President Trump said Friday that he expected a response soon on his framework for peace talks. The shaky ceasefire between the two countries appeared to be holding, even as the U.S. military continues to enforce a naval blockade of the Strait of Hormuz. Meanwhile, Britain announced Saturday it's sending a Royal Navy destroyer to prepare for a possible joint operation to open the Strait of Hormuz. The NTSB is investigating after a Frontier Airlines jet struck and killed a person crossing the runway at Denver International Airport. Officials say the individual jumped a perimeter fence shortly before midnight and ran onto the runway. The person, who has not yet been identified, was hit as Frontier Flight 4345, bound for Los Angeles, was taking off. All 224 passengers and seven crew members were safely evacuated from the Airbus A31 following an engine fire. A dozen people suffered minor injuries and five were taken to the hospital. Nike is facing a new class action lawsuit accusing the company of failing to refund tariff-related costs. Lisa Carton has this story.
13: In the proposed lawsuit, consumers claim Nike should not be allowed to keep significant refunds it may receive. This comes after the U.S. Supreme Court ruled in February that the president lacked authority under the International Emergency Economic Powers Act to impose certain tariffs. Nike has said it paid roughly $1 billion in tariffs on imported goods as a result of those actions. Plaintiffs allege the company raised prices on some footwear by $5 to $10 and on apparel by $2 to $10. I'm Lisa Carton.
12: And Mortal Kombat 2 is looking to smash the competition at the box office this weekend. I'm Jim Forbes.
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1: President Trump says a three-day ceasefire between Russia and Ukraine begins today. The ceasefire is reportedly for Russia's Victory Day and will expire on Tuesday. Trump said Friday the ceasefire will include a prisoner swap of 1,000 prisoners from each country. The conflict began in 2022 when Russia launched an invasion of Ukraine. New data from the Federal Reserve reveals older Americans hold most of the country's wealth. Rob Martier has this story.
2: According to a recent report, baby boomers hold 51% of American wealth through real estate, stocks, pension benefits, private businesses, and other assets, collectively valued at $90 trillion at the end of 2025. Meanwhile, Generation X owns 26% of the wealth, worth $46 trillion. A shrinking group of Americans over age 80 holds 12% of the wealth, worth $21 trillion. I'm Rob Martier.
1: Virginia Democrats are asking the state Supreme Court to halt its ruling that blocks a new congressional map from taking effect. The Speaker of Virginia's House of Delegates and others have filed a motion that asks for a stay in the ruling. They also plan to appeal to the U.S. Supreme Court. Democrats were seeking a map designed to give the party up to four new House seats, but Friday's ruling now delivers a major boost for Republicans as they defend their narrow House majority in the midterm elections. And the National Retail Federation is projecting record spending this Mother's Day. From flowers to spa days to reservations at mom's favorite restaurant, Americans are expected to spend $38 billion this holiday. About 84% of Americans plan on celebrating, spending roughly $285 on gifts for mom, which include jewelry and electronics. I'm Jim Forbes.
3: From ABC News, Tech Trends. Sliding into someone's DMs won't be quite as private anymore on Instagram. Starting today, Meta's removing the option for end-to-end encryption of direct messages. This means the company could theoretically view any messages exchanged on Instagram. Meta says not many people were opting for end-to-end encryption. ChatGPT wants to know who you trust. OpenAI is now rolling out a new feature for the AI called Trusted Contact. If a conversation with ChatGPT starts to go in a concerning direction, especially when it comes to talk about self-harm, a message would go to that contact, asking them to check in on you. And the latest idea to try to power new energy-hungry data centers is to let them ride the waves. Ars Technica says hundreds of millions of dollars is going into a startup developing floating data centers. The idea? They generate power using the movement of ocean water. With Tech Trends, Brian Clark, ABC News.
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7: For the rest of the morning, partly cloudy, low 64. Sunny as we head today, high 88. Partly cloudy skies tonight, low again 64. Monday, mixed clouds and sun, scattered showers and thunderstorms developing, the high 84. Partly cloudy with an isolated shower thunderstorm Monday night, the low 64. Tuesday, partly sunny, stray morning shower, scattered showers and thunderstorms for the afternoon, high 84. Wednesday, partly sunny with a shower, thunderstorm in spots, the high 82. I'm meteorologist Jim Minaldi from the LiveWire Weather Center. Count on it.
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14: 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And we have an Adopt-a-Highway, so the KVB, Keep the Valley Beautiful, has an Adopt-a-Highway section of Highway 2 down off Temple Road.
13: Lois Bruffy is a volunteer.
14: 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We coordinate with several different groups. We've had USA Raft with us and Girl Scouts and Unicoi High School sent teams in. So we do have people in the community and everything are coming out to help us.
13: To learn more, check out the Keeping the Valley Beautiful Facebook page. I'm Daryl Moody reporting.
15: Welcome to the School for Startups Minute with Jim Beach. This week we are talking about the situation in Iran and the Strait of Hormuz. One of the things that we have to acknowledge is that it makes us very, very psychologically afraid. 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
18: 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College basketball, the men's and women's tournaments are expanding to 76 teams starting next season. There'll be a 12-game opening round with 24 teams in two cities, including Dayton, Ohio. These games will be played on the Tuesday and Wednesday prior to the start of round one. The women's opening round games will be played on Wednesday and Thursday prior to the opening round at campus sites. NFL news, the Minnesota Vikings have landed wide receiver Juwan Jennings, a one-year deal worth $13 million. He joins a receiver's room behind Justin Jefferson and Jordan Addison and replaces Jalen Naylor, who had signed a three-year, $35 million deal to join the Las Vegas Raiders. Jennings had 9 touchdown receptions for the 49ers last season, leading the team, but he battled through rib, ankle, and shoulder injuries. In golf, the second major of the season, the 2026 PGA Championship, will begin on May 14th at a Romanek Golf Club outside of Philadelphia. Phil Mickelson, who won the PGA Championship in 2021, has withdrawn due to personal health issues. He also missed the 2026 Masters for the same reason. He was replaced in the field by Max Homa. Any size fountain drink for 99 cents with any purchase using Quick Stop Rewards. 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
7: For the rest of the morning, partly cloudy, low 64. Sunny as we head today, high 88. Partly cloudy skies tonight, low again 64. Monday, mixed clouds and sun, scattered showers and thunderstorms developing, the high 84. Partly cloudy with an isolated shower thunderstorm Monday night, the low 64. Tuesday, partly sunny, stray morning shower, scattered showers and thunderstorms for the afternoon, high 84. Wednesday, partly sunny with a shower thunderstorm in spots, the high 82. I'm meteorologist Jim Minaldi from the Live Wire Weather Center. Count on it.
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26: The utility and the economic value of a bank is still extremely relevant, but the experience of stepping into a bank is completely irrelevant to the young generations. 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So I don't think the experience is going to be completely removed. I think it's going to be completely digitized.
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28: 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Just be sure with a special hairdo and makeup, you still look like you.

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2: This is a Bloomberg Money Minute. Here's an Ozempic effect you might not expect. By now, you've heard all about GLP-1 weight loss drugs changing restaurant menus and shrinking clothing sizes. They've also had a surprise payoff for the biggest name in chocolate.
3: We've also seen strong demand for gum and mints as the category benefits from functional snacking tailwinds, including GLP-1 adoption.
2: That was the CEO of Hershey, Kirk Tanner, reporting the company's latest earnings. Yes, they do mints, too.
3: Our third largest confection brand, Icebreakers, increased over 8% in the quarter.
2: Why the surge? It could be due in part to another Ozempic effect, Ozempic breath. Digestion slows down, so some GLP users experience nausea, dry mouth, and stinky burping. Tanner says Hershey fans still reach for the candy too, since it already comes in small packages.
4: This is a emotional category. It is a treat, not a meal.
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11: 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But some natives did not like this. And near the beginning of the Revolutionary War, England convinced them to attack the settlers at Fort Watauga. Anne Robertson mobilized the women of the fort to pass cauldrons of boiling water to pour on the attackers from her position overlooking the walls of the fort. Although she sustained several injuries, Robertson continued at her post until the Indians retreated. Anne went on to be the first woman to be given a land grant. She eventually migrated west with Donaldson's party on flatboats and was the first woman teacher in Tennessee. You can see an example of the flatboat at Netherland Inn Park in Kingsport, and you can see a replica of Fort Watauga at Sycamore Shoals. 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
3: The U.S. is still waiting for a response from Iran to a proposal to end the Middle East conflict. President Trump said Friday that he expected a response soon on his framework for peace talks. The shaky ceasefire between the two countries appeared to be holding, even as the U.S. military continues to enforce a naval blockade of the Strait of Hormuz. Meanwhile, Britain announced Saturday it is sending a Royal Navy destroyer to prepare for a possible joint operation to open the Strait of Hormuz. And the NTSB is investigating after a Frontier Airlines jet struck and killed a person crossing the runway at Denver International Airport. Officials say the individual jumped a perimeter fence shortly before midnight and ran onto the runway. The person, who has not yet been identified, was hit as Frontier Flight 4345, bound for Los Angeles, was taking off. All 224 passengers and 7 crew members on board were safely evacuated. I'm Jim Forbes.
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10: Time to get gardening. Hi, I'm Mike Austin with today's Radio Dad Minute. I think we've probably talked about gardening here on Radio Dad before, and of course the benefits of bonding with your kids, giving them a shovel side by side with Dad, sticking a couple of seeds in the ground, watching them grow. Well, the science is in. Researchers from Royal Horticultural Society, that exists? Okay, well, they found that people who garden every day have well-being scores that are 6.6% 4% higher and stress levels that are 4.2% lower compared to those of us slugs who don't get in the garden. It's comparable to an increase in people who do regular vigorous exercise, like in a gym. So it's good for your heart, your blood pressure. It's good for the whole family. You get side by side doing something, but then you're going to sit down at the dinner table with stuff you grew. Get in that garden. Even if you don't have a green thumb, give it a try. I'm Mike Austin, the Radio Dad.
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12: A teammate, not a tool. This is Soundbites, and I'm Alan Davidson. Do you treat AI like a tool or as a teammate? The results you get can depend a lot on how you answer that question, says author, podcaster, and professor Jeremy Utley.
13: Folks who outperform have a fundamentally different orientation to AI. They end up in much longer conversations. They end up providing feedback. They end up almost managing this highly capable teammate.
12: Utley recommends a simple technique: enter AI prompts by voice instead of by typing. It gets you in the mindset of thinking with your AI. And besides, AI's great at handling the way thoughts are less structured when people talk. Because the more you use AI, the more you learn how to use it effectively. And that's mastering life in the age of AI. With Soundbites, I'm Alan Davidson for CBS News.
14: Mitch Anthony here with today's Daily Dose. One of the best books I have ever read was called Anatomy of an Illness by Norman Cousins. Cousins, who was a writer and editor who often wrote on health issues, was diagnosed as having an incurable disease that doctors said would eventually debilitate and kill him. Cousins wasted no time and immediately designed his own program for healing based on years of observation in the world of health. First, he made sure his own doctor would nourish his will to live. He made it clear that he didn't need pessimism and skepticism that would zap his spirit. Cousins had observed many patients who gave up the will to fight based solely on doctors' attitudes. Second, he began taking megadoses of vitamin C up to 10 grams per day. Third, he dedicated at least 30 to 60 minutes per day to laughter. He watched comedies and read funny stories. Cousins' program worked. The incurable disease left his body. 30 years later, he was teaching at UCLA's medical school. Nourish the will to live, get proper nutrition, and laugh out loud. A simple three-part cure from Norman Cousins. Mitch Anthony reminding you once again that life is whatever you make it.
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17: For the rest of the morning, partly cloudy, low 64. Sunny as we head today, high 88. Partly cloudy skies tonight, low again 64. Monday, mixed clouds and sun, scattered showers and thunderstorms developing, the high 84. Partly cloudy with an isolated shower thunderstorm Monday night, the low 64. Tuesday, partly sunny, stray morning shower, scattered showers and thunderstorms for the afternoon, high 84. Wednesday, partly sunny with a shower, thunderstorm and spots, the high 82. I'm meteorologist Jim Minaldi from the Live Wire Weather Center. Count on it.
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1: NFL news, the Minnesota Vikings have landed wide receiver Juwan Jennings, a one-year deal worth $13 million. He joins a receiver's room behind Justin Jefferson and Jordan Addison and replaces Jalen Naylor, who had signed a three-year, $35 million deal to join the Las Vegas Raiders. Jennings had 9 touchdown receptions for the 49ers last season, leading the team, but he battled through rib, ankle, and shoulder injuries. In golf, the second major of the season, the 2026 PGA Championship, will begin on May 14th at a Romanek Golf Club outside of Philadelphia. Phil Mickelson, who won the PGA Championship in 2021, has withdrawn due to personal health issues. He also missed the 2026 Masters for the same reason. He was replaced in the field by Max Homa. College basketball, the men's and women's tournaments are expanding to 76 teams starting next season. There'll be a 12-game opening round with 24 teams in 2 cities, including Dayton, Ohio. These games will be played on the Tuesday and Wednesday prior to the start of round 1. The women's opening round games will be played on Wednesday and Thursday prior to the opening round at campus sites. Red Bull gives you wings, 3 12-ounce cans for $8. 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
10: 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I'm just a dad like you. 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
2: Anyone who stops learning is old, whether at 20 or 80. Anyone who keeps learning stays young. The greatest thing in life is to keep your mind young. That quote is from Henry Ford. There's proof that learning right into your 80s will help fight dementia. As you learn, your brain builds new neural connections. Your brain is like a computer. Would you continue with the same old software for a lifetime? Would you not seek new information to store in your brain's hard drive? That's called the hippocampus. As we age, our working memory diminishes, but there's no limit to what you can store. So it takes a prompt or a second or two to remember something, but you'll have the answer. Keep learning. Take online courses. Read. Do puzzles. So here is today's lesson. Keep on learning to stay active and to keep your mind mentally young.
6: The race of the rebel, wilderness run, the race for a nation just begun. Thus wrote John Trotwood Moore about Jimmy Blair. At the age of 17, Jimmy felt the call to join in the Patriot fight against the British, serving under 16 different commanders by war's end. When he was 19 years old, he joined Colonel McDowell's regiment and became an express rider. In early October 1780, word reached Fort Defiance that Ferguson and his troops were positioning themselves on King's Mountain, preparing to take on the much smaller unit of Patriots. Colonel McDowell called upon James to make a dangerous ride of over 24 hours to warn the colonists. The gathering of Patriot troops at King's Mountain was made possible by the daring and bravery of Jimmy Blair, who risked his life to sound the alarm. Happy 250, America.
7: Happy birthday!
27: The National Transportation Safety Board is at Newark Liberty Airport investigating the latest close call involving a commercial airliner. In this case, it was a United Airlines passenger jet that narrowly avoided catastrophe when it struck a light pole and a truck on the New Jersey Turnpike on final approach. A disturbing new scam is targeting one of the most emotionally vulnerable groups of consumers, pet owners searching for their lost animals. According to media reports from around the nation, criminals are increasingly using artificial intelligence to generate convincing images of missing pets, duping owners into believing their animals have been found, only to demand money for their return. Utz Quality Foods has issued a recall of certain Zaps and Dirty Potato Chips in the U.S. One of the ingredients may be contaminated with salmonella. The chips were sold nationwide. I'm Mark Huffman. 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
17: For the rest of the morning, partly cloudy, low 64. Sunny as we head today, high 88. Partly cloudy skies tonight, low again 64. Monday, mixed clouds and sun, scattered showers and thunderstorms developing, the high 84. Partly cloudy with an isolated shower or thunderstorm Monday night, the low 64. Tuesday, partly sunny, stray morning shower, scattered showers and thunderstorms for the afternoon, high 84. Wednesday, partly sunny with a shower or thunderstorm in spots, the high 82. I'm meteorologist Jim Minaldi from the LiveWire Weather Center. Count on it.
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9: This is a Bloomberg Money Minute. The concept of middle age is shifting, and there has never been so much pressure on men to look good at 60.
11: I think everyone's talking about longevity.
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11: Especially if you're a man, you're like subjected to a lot more of this kind of scrutiny from yourself and from others than you probably were a long time ago.
9: And that has men turning to medical professionals whose practices focus on longevity.
11: You know, if you're looking in your 30s and 40s at these biomarkers and you're getting your cholesterol and your glucose metabolism under control and you're getting enough sleep and you're not maybe worried about looking like a Marvel superhero when you're in your 60s, but you're like going to be feeling a lot better.
9: And he adds the pressure to look young and stay relevant is being driven in part by the modern workplace where appearance is constantly on display through LinkedIn profiles, Zoom calls, and video interviews, and also where people are competing with younger, more tech-savvy workers. I'm Charlie Pellett, Bloomberg Radio.
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18: 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There will be a Cedar Creek Community Jubilee on Saturday, May 16th from 5 to 9 in the evening at 90 Cedar Creek School Road in Greenville. There will be live worship music, fellowship, and food. 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Admission is free and everyone is welcome. The Born in America Tribute to the Blues concert will be held May 30th at the Capitol Theater in Greenville. The event will feature Blues Hall of Fame artist Stevie Hawkins as the headliner. Also appearing are Jimmy D and the Big Blues Band, John Brown, Herb Rupert, Benny Wilson, the Sterling Sisters, along with special surprise artist. More info at the Capitol Theater website. I'm Lisa Rothman.
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6: It's 2 o'clock.
7: The White House says a peace proposal for Iran is still in the works. The U.S. is still waiting for a response from Iran to a proposal to end the Middle East conflict. President Trump said Friday that he expected a response soon on his framework for peace talks. The shaky ceasefire between the two countries appeared to be holding even as the U.S. military continues to enforce a naval blockade of the Strait of Hormuz. Meanwhile, Britain announced Saturday it is sending a Royal Navy destroyer to prepare for a possible joint operation to open the strait. A three-day ceasefire between Russia and Ukraine begins Saturday. The ceasefire is reportedly for Russia's Victory Day and will expire on Tuesday. Trump said Friday that the ceasefire will include a prisoner swap of 1,000 prisoners from each country. The conflict began in 2022 when Russia launched an invasion of Ukraine. New data from the Federal Reserve reveals older Americans hold most of the country's wealth. Rob Martier explains.
8: According to a recent report, baby boomers hold 51% of American wealth through real estate, stocks, pension benefits, private businesses, and other assets, collectively valued at $90 trillion at the end of 2025. Meanwhile, Generation X owns 26% of the wealth, worth $46 trillion. A shrinking group of Americans over age 80 holds 12% of the wealth, worth $21 trillion. I'm Rob Martier.
7: And more than a dozen earthquakes have struck Southern California Saturday. The U.S. Geological Survey reports a 4.4 magnitude quake struck at 7:22 p.m. and was followed less than an hour later by a 4.0 magnitude earthquake. Officials say the sequence began earlier in the afternoon with quakes ranging from magnitude 2.6 to 3.5. I'm Jim Forbes.
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0: funding. Los Angeles Mayor Karen Bass is getting flack for backing out of an upcoming mayoral forum. Sharon Reardon has this story.
1: The mayor's announcement comes just days after having debated Spencer Pratt and City Councilwoman Nithya Raman, with some polls showing Pratt to be the winner. The League of Women Voters of Greater Los Angeles and the Pat Brown Institute for Public Affairs say Bass had agreed to appear at the candidate forum on Fox LA Wednesday and even signed forms confirming her appearance. Bass, who says she'll be in Sacramento that day, indicated she may be done with those types of appearances altogether. Raman, businessman Adam Miller, and community advocate Ray Wang will be at the forum. Pratt had declined the invitation earlier, citing a scheduling conflict. I'm Sharon Reardon.
0: Over a dozen people are injured after a possible boat explosion in waters near Miami. That's according to local fire officials. Authorities were called to the Hullover Sandbar over the explosion just before 1 p.m. Eastern. At least 15 people were taken to the hospital, with all of their conditions unknown. And the Atlanta Braves announced Hall of Famer Bobby Cox has died. The MLB team said the legendary Braves manager died Saturday at age 84. The team wrote on social media, quote, "Bobby was a favorite among all in the baseball community, especially those who played for him." Cox led the Braves to 14 consecutive division titles from 1991 to 2005, including five National League pennants and the 1995 World Series title. I'm Jim Forbes.
2: California public health officials are monitoring residents who were previously on board a cruise ship dealing with a cluster of hantavirus cases. It joins Arizona and Georgia in doing that, monitoring people aboard the cruise ship for potential infection after three passengers on the ship died and five got sick. So far, no one from any of the three states has shown any signs of infection. Newborn internal bleeding deaths are on the rise, and they're being blamed on vitamin K shot refusal. ProPublica says recent deaths include a Kentucky newborn, a seven-week-old Maryland boy, and a baby girl in Alabama. Pediatricians say those deaths were caused by vitamin K deficiency bleeding, which could have been prevented with a single shot. Vitamin K is essential for promoting blood clotting, but newborns don't have much of it. The American Academy of Pediatrics has been recommending vitamin K for newborns since 1961. Health Update, I'm Sarah Lee Kessler.
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0: Hey, Bible readers, I'm Tara Lee Cobble, and I'm your host for The God Shot. We urge you, brothers, admonish the idle, encourage the faint-hearted, help the weak, be patient with them all. 1 Thessalonians 5:14. Our challenges are always changing. Maybe yesterday you felt lazy, today you're off the rails, and tomorrow you'll feel discouraged. In this passage, Paul says each scenario requires a specific response, but all the responses are rooted in the gospel hope of Christ's finished work on the cross. He says those who are idle need to be warned or rebuked with patience. Those who are faint-hearted need to be patiently encouraged, and those who are weak need our patient help. We can be patient toward others because we've been in their shoes. We know what it's like to be idle, faint-hearted, and weak. And God was patient with us when we were in those spaces. So His patience fuels our own. We can trust that He is at work in their lives to draw them near to Himself. And He's where the joy is.
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2: For the rest of the morning, partly cloudy, low 64. Sunny as we head to the day, high 88. Partly cloudy skies tonight, low again 64. Monday, mixed clouds and sun, scattered showers and thunderstorms developing, the high 84. Partly cloudy with an isolated shower thunderstorm Monday night, the low 64. Tuesday, partly sunny, stray morning shower, scattered showers and thunderstorms for the afternoon, high 84. Wednesday, partly sunny with a shower, thunderstorm, and spots, the high 82. I'm meteorologist Jim Minaldi from the Live Wire Weather Center. Count on it.
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14: From the Quick Stop Market Sports Desk. College basketball, the men's and women's tournaments are expanding to 76 teams starting next season. There'll be a 12-game opening round with 24 teams in two cities, including Dayton, Ohio. These games will be played on the Tuesday and Wednesday prior to the start of round one. The women's opening round games will be played on Wednesday and Thursday prior to the opening round at campus sites. NFL news, the Minnesota Vikings have landed wide receiver Juwan Jennings, a one-year deal worth $13 million. He joins a receiver's room behind Justin Jefferson and Jordan Addison and replaces Jalen Naylor, who had signed a three-year, $35 million deal to join the Las Vegas Raiders. Jennings had nine touchdown receptions for the 49ers last season, leading the team, but he battled through rib, ankle, and shoulder injuries. In golf, the second major of the season, the 2026 PGA Championship, will begin on May 14th at a Romanek Golf Club outside of Philadelphia. Phil Mickelson, who won the PGA Championship in 2021, has withdrawn due to personal health issues. He also missed the 2026 Masters for the same reason. He was replaced in the field by Max Homa. Any size fountain drink for 99 cents with any purchase using Quick Stop Rewards. 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
2: For the rest of the morning, partly cloudy, low 64. Sunny as we head today, high 88. Partly cloudy skies tonight, low again 64. Monday, mixed clouds and sun, scattered showers and thunderstorms developing, the high 84. Partly cloudy with an isolated shower thunderstorm Monday night, the low 64. Tuesday, partly sunny, stray morning shower, scattered showers and thunderstorms for the afternoon, high 84. Wednesday, partly sunny with a shower thunderstorm in spots, the high 82. I'm meteorologist Jim Minaldi from the LiveWire Weather Center. Count on it.
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27: I'm Larry Magid with the Connect Safely Report. Pew Research reports that the three top social media platforms are being used somewhat differently by teens. Carrie Gallagher is Connect Safely Education Director.
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27: And despite widespread adult concern about teen mental health,
28: most teen users self-report that use of these apps neither helps nor hurts, but persistent concerns of harassment and bullying are still present for a portion of users.
27: If you have a teen in your life, have some conversations about how they use social media, what they like about it, and what their concerns are. 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
32: From the world's apple capital to a bridge built exclusively for rodents, the Evergreen State is full of surprises. Welcome to the National Day Spotlight for May 10th.
33: While Washington is famous for its massive tech hubs and rugged coastlines, one of its most beloved landmarks is built on a much smaller scale. In the town of Longview, you will find the Nutty Narrows Bridge, a 60-foot span built specifically to keep squirrels safe from heavy traffic. Created in 1963 by a local resident, Amos Peters, the bridge even had its own tiny official ribbon-cutting ceremony. It was a charming response to a real local problem. Squirrels were risking their lives crossing the busy Olympia Way. It's a reminder that in the Evergreen State, engineering isn't just for airplanes and software. Sometimes it's about making the world a little safer for the smallest residents.
32: Did you know that, I mean, we haven't been there, but I've heard that this Nutty Narrows Bridge has its own little no parking sign.
33: Oh, that's interesting. Is it a toll bridge?
32: I don't know about that one acorn.
33: Yeah, did they drop an acorn to open the gate? I mean, or they could just jump over the top, I'm sure.
32: Pretty sure they could.
3: We are also celebrating Mother's Day and one of my personal favorites, National Shrimp Day.
33: Good day for you.
3: It is. I'm Alice Anderson.
33: And I'm Marlo Anderson with National Day Calendar, reminding you to celebrate every day.
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12: Our customers are salad packers, spinach packers, anything produce.
11: Kelly tells the Associated Press prices started to rise when the bombing began in Iran.
12: The price of plastic has doubled because of the supply disruption in the Middle East.
11: And Kelly says that cost has to be passed along to their customers.
12: Over the last month, we've worked to get the increases through to all of our customers because we can't afford to absorb them.
11: But their customers are farmers. They're already dealing with higher costs for fertilizer, diesel fuel, and labor.
12: All of our customers are just being hit across the board. 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
11: So far, most of us have seen the spiking gasoline prices and maybe higher airfares, but Kelly predicts you'll likely have to pay more for food, furniture, or any goods transported by trucks. Amy Morris, Bloomberg Radio.
1: 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Here's Chris Whitting.
13: Hank ran a Kansas grocery store, and business was good. 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Before long, Hank's tough denim jeans were selling nationwide. Even the American military became a big customer. I'm sure you know Hank by his last name, Lee. Lee brand jeans are still sewing up a real fortune. Yearly sales are over $1 billion. With the Success Journal, I'm Chris Whitting.
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26: President Trump says the U.S.-Iran ceasefire is, quote, still in effect, even after an exchange of fire near the Strait of Hormuz. In a Truth Social post, Trump said the U.S. fired on Iran ships after they conducted attacks against three military ships moving through the waterway. Trump called the strikes, quote, a love tap, and said the ceasefire with Iran still holds. And consumer sentiment fell to a new low in May. Matt Mattinson has more.
27: The University of Michigan's early reading for the month slipped 3.2% from April's record low. Inflation fears were the primary factor driving the drop as gas prices soar due to the Iran war. The survey's chief economist noted concerns about high prices and buying conditions were driving the downward trend in sentiment. The inflation outlook actually eased slightly, but remained high with consumers expecting to see prices up 4.5% a year from now. I'm Matt Mattinson.
26: And I'm Jim Forbes.
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11: Ah, the daddy-daughter date. You ever do one of those things? Hey, it's Mike Austin here with today's Radio Dad Minute. 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And while those are worthy and generally done as a fundraiser for a local charity, and you should do that at least once, I think the idea of a little one-on-one time is more focused on her and not the event. 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I'm Mike Austin, the Radio Dad.
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13: California public health officials are monitoring residents who were previously on board a cruise ship dealing with a cluster of hantavirus cases. It joins Arizona and Georgia in doing that, monitoring people aboard the cruise ship for potential infection after three passengers on the ship died and five got sick. So far, no one from any of the three states has shown any signs of infection. Newborn internal bleeding deaths are on the rise, and they're being blamed on vitamin K shot refusal. ProPublica says recent deaths include a Kentucky newborn, a seven-week-old Maryland boy, and a baby girl in Alabama. Pediatricians say those deaths were caused by vitamin K deficiency bleeding, which could have been prevented with a single shot. Vitamin K is essential for promoting blood clotting, but newborns don't have much of it. The American Academy of Pediatrics has been recommending vitamin K for newborns since 1961. Health update, I'm Sarah Lee Kessler.
0: This is the Bloomberg Business of Entertainment Report. A strategy being used in the music industry could be creating more demand for some artists. It's called the underplay, and basically it means booking an artist in a venue they are sure to sell out.
2: People take notice when artists have a lot of sold-out shows.
0: Zachary Seppin, booking agent at High Road Touring, says the perception seats are going fast helps boost ticket sales.
2: Doesn't matter if the capacity is 100 people or 10,000 people. If it's full of people and sold out or packed, you feel like you're at somewhere where people want to be.
0: Used in the past for reasons that include providing a more intimate setting for artists to test new music, the underplay has emerged as a way to create social media buzz and possible future opportunities.
2: You sell it out in advance, sell it out even far advanced, you can come back to that market and play again on the same recording because you left demand on the table and there's tickets to be sold.
0: This could also mean higher prices for music fans who are forced to purchase tickets on the secondary market or miss out on a show altogether. Karen Moscow, Bloomberg Radio.
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17: For the rest of the morning, partly cloudy, low 64. Sunny as we head to the day, high 88. Partly cloudy skies tonight, low again 64. Monday, mixed clouds and sun, scattered showers and thunderstorms developing, the high 84. Partly cloudy with an isolated shower thunderstorm Monday night, the low 64. Tuesday, partly sunny, stray morning shower, scattered showers and thunderstorms for the afternoon, high 84. Wednesday, partly sunny with a shower, thunderstorm in spots, the high 82. I'm meteorologist Jim Minaldi from the Live Wire Weather Center. Count on it.
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21: 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NFL news, the Minnesota Vikings have landed wide receiver Juwan Jennings, a one-year deal worth $13 million. He joins a receiver's room behind Justin Jefferson and Jordan Addison and replaces Jalen Naylor, who had signed a three-year, $35 million deal to join the Las Vegas Raiders. Jennings had nine touchdown receptions for the 49ers last season, leading the team, but he battled through rib, ankle, and shoulder injuries. In golf, the second major of the season, the 2026 PGA Championship, will begin on May 14th at a Romanek Golf Club outside of Philadelphia. Phil Mickelson, who won the PGA Championship in 2021, has withdrawn due to personal health issues. He also missed the 2026 Masters for the same reason. He was replaced in the field by Max Homa. College basketball, the men's and women's tournaments are expanding to 76 teams starting next season. There'll be a 12-game opening round with 24 teams in two cities, including Dayton, Ohio. These games will be played on the Tuesday and Wednesday prior to the start of round one. The women's opening round games will be played on Wednesday and Thursday prior to the opening round at campus sites. Red Bull gives you wings, three 12-ounce cans for $8. Quick Stop, run in when you run out. 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
3: It at least sets a dangerous example to the people of America of forming government distinct from and dependent of His Majesty's authority. Lord Dunsmore. The Watauga Association was a semi-autonomous government created in 1772 by frontier settlers living along the Watauga River in what is now Elizabethton, when settlers signed a 10-year lease directly with the Cherokee, and being outside the claims of any colony, established the Watauga Association to provide basic government functions. Theodore Roosevelt later wrote that the settlers were the first men of American birth to establish a free and independent community on the continent. With the outbreak of the American Revolutionary War, the settlers organized themselves into the Washington District, loyal to the United Colonies, marking the end of the Watauga Association. Happy 250, America.
8: Satisfaction with North American Airlines rose 8 points year over year, despite widespread flight delays, cancellations, and higher ticket prices. J.D. Power reports that JetBlue, Delta, and Southwest ranked highest in customer satisfaction in their respective travel segments. Amid rising meat prices, the Justice Department has launched an investigation into potential antitrust violations in the U.S. meatpacking industry. Federal officials are examining whether major processors engaged in price fixing or unfair market practices. Apple has agreed to pay $250 million to settle a lawsuit claiming it misled consumers about AI-powered Siri features that were heavily promoted but delayed or unavailable. Eligible U.S. customers who bought certain iPhone 15 and 16 models could receive between $25 and $95. I'm Mark Huffman. 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
17: For the rest of the morning, partly cloudy, low 64. Sunny as we head today, high 88. Partly cloudy skies tonight, low again 64. Monday, mixed clouds and sun, scattered showers and thunderstorms developing, the high 84. Partly cloudy with an isolated shower thunderstorm Monday night, the low 64. Tuesday, partly sunny, stray morning shower, scattered showers and thunderstorms for the afternoon, high 84. Wednesday, partly sunny with a shower thunderstorm in spots, the high 82. I'm meteorologist Jim Minaldi from the Live Wire Weather Center. Count on it.
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13: This is the Bloomberg Money Minute. Nearly half of Americans are saying no way to artificial intelligence data centers in their backyards. According to a survey by Redfin, 47% of folks oppose the construction of a data center in their neighborhood. The U.S. has more than 3,000 AI data centers, with thousands more in development as demand for AI continues to surge. They're controversial because they strain resources. Electric utilities are sitting at the heart of the AI data center boom. Duke Energy CFO Brian Savoy says if companies want to build data centers, they need to understand the concerns of their neighbors.
25: We are working with our large data center customers on how they can work and build with the community, not in the community. And when you're working with the community, you address those issues head on, and it's paying huge dividends.
13: The Redfin survey notes that Gen Z and millennials are more likely than Gen X and baby boomers to support data centers. Courtney Dunhope, Bloomberg Radio.
26: Now, the Success Journal. Here's Chris Whitting.
27: A farm equipment company named Bull Tractor decided to plow all its profits into expansion, but business stalled. Before long, Bull Tractors was at the tail end of things. They were forced to close the doors. But the owner refused to give up his dream and tried selling a new product, a machine that let farmers work two rows at the same time. It got an obvious name, Two Row. But since folks still recalled the old Bull Tractor Company, they'd often mispronounce the name Two Row, calling it Toro instead. The name has really made the cut. Today, you'll find the Toro brand on lawnmowers, snow throwers, and more. It's a cutting-edge company. Don't have a cow, but the company now earns close to $1 billion a year. With the Success Journal, I'm Chris Whitting.
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30: 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There will be a Cedar Creek Community Jubilee on Saturday, May 16th from 5 to 9 in the evening at 90 Cedar Creek School Road in Greenville. 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The Born in America Tribute to the Blues concert will be held May 30th at the Capitol Theater in Greenville. The event will feature Blues Hall of Fame artist Stevie Hawkins as the headliner. Also appearing are Jimmy Dee and the Big Blues Band, John Brown, Herb Rupert, Benny Wilson, the Sterling Sisters, along with special surprise artist. More info at the Capitol Theater website. I'm Lisa Rothman.
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1: Tiny Kangaroo Down Sport,
32: dies in Bray, England of cancer. He was 93. In 2013, Rolf's reputation took a major fall when he was accused of multiple child abuse charges from 1968 to 1986, convicted on 12 counts, and sentenced to 5 years in prison. Upon his 2017 release, Harris became reclusive. 1975, Stevie Wonder headlines the music festival Kindness Day 4 in Washington, D.C. with 125,000 attending. How was human kindness displayed there? Here's the data. 500 robberies, 600 injuries, 150 people attending hospitals, yet only 32 arrested. Human Kindness Day was never held again.

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13: It's 3 o'clock.
14: The White House says peace talks with Iran are ongoing this weekend. Secretary of State Marco Rubio met Saturday with Qatar's prime minister as the U.S. waits for Iran's response to a proposed deal aimed at ending the Middle East conflict. According to multiple reports, Rubio and U.S. Special Envoy Steve Witkoff had lunch with Qatari officials in Miami. This comes a day after President Trump said that he expected a response soon on his framework for peace talks. The shaky ceasefire between the U.S. and Iran appeared to be holding, despite both sides trading fire in the Strait of Hormuz. A cruise ship stricken with the Hanta virus is set to arrive in the Canary Islands off the coast of Spain Sunday. CDC personnel will escort the American passengers off the ship to be flown back to the U.S. aboard a charter flight. They will be met by medical specialists in Nebraska, where they will be placed in voluntary quarantine to ensure the virus does not have a chance to spread. 3 people have died in that outbreak. Nike is facing a new class action lawsuit accusing the company of failing to refund tariff-related costs. Lisa Carton has this story.
15: In the proposed lawsuit, consumers claim Nike should not be allowed to keep significant refunds it may receive. This comes after the U.S. Supreme Court ruled in February that the president lacked authority under the International Emergency Economic Powers Act to impose certain tariffs. Nike has said it paid roughly $1 billion in tariffs on imported goods as a result of those actions. Plaintiffs allege the company raised prices on some footwear by $5 to $10 and on apparel by $2 to $10. I'm Lisa Carton.
14: And the NTSB is investigating after a Frontier Airlines jet struck and killed a person crossing the runway at Denver International Airport. Officials said the individual jumped a perimeter fence shortly before midnight and ran onto the runway. I'm Jim Forbes.
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14: Nike is facing a new class action lawsuit accusing the company of failing to refund tariff-related costs In the proposed lawsuit, consumers claim Nike should not be allowed to keep, quote, significant refunds it may receive. This comes after the U.S. Supreme Court ruled in February that the president lacked authority under the International Emergency Economic Powers Act to impose certain tariffs. Nike has said it paid roughly $1 billion in tariffs on imported goods as a result of those actions. The NYPD is searching for the woman who they say stabbed a man on a subway train in Queens. Lisa Salvati has this story.
2: Police say it happened around 3:30 in the afternoon at the 111. 111-

0: Investigators have been searching for Smart's remains all week at the property of Susan Flores. She's the mother of Paul Flores, the last person seen with Smart, who was 19 when she disappeared following a party. He was convicted of first-degree murder in 2022 and is serving 25 years to life in prison. Sheriff Ian Parkinson says while they did not recover Kristen's remains, detectives will evaluate the evidence they recovered to see if it helps in the investigation. And high-quality natural grass is being installed at stadiums for the upcoming World Cup matches at New Jersey's MetLife Stadium, where the New York Giants and Jets play. The synthetic turf is being torn out and replaced. FIFA rules require the real deal at the 16 venues being used for the 2026 games. Seven other stadiums will be laying down natural grass as well. I'm Jim Forbes.
1: Apple is paying $250 million to settle a class action lawsuit. Michael Kastner fills us in.
2: The plaintiffs say the company exaggerated its AI features before Apple launched the iPhone 16.
3: Introducing Apple Intelligence. The new personal intelligence system that makes your most personal products even more useful and delightful.
2: Apple didn't admit to any wrongdoing, but is agreeing to pay customers about $95 if they bought an iPhone 15 or 16 during a certain time frame.
1: Google is making the controversial decision to add blog and web forums as sources in its AI searches. It could help users find information to tricky questions, but it could also spit out less reliable information. Google defending the decision by saying many users are looking for advice, not just simple facts. And Anthropic is signing a deal with xAI. The partnership will let Anthropic buy the compute capacity at the Colossus One data center. The deal likely worth billions of dollars. Tech Report, I'm Mark Mayfield.
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6: 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One very crucial element in the golf swing is the transition from backswing to downswing. Because once the club starts down, it's difficult to make last-minute adjustments. The proper downswing sequence lets the arm swing down in front of the body, and for this to occur, you need to wait momentarily with your upper and lower body as your arms start down. Also, keep in mind that as your arms drop down, keep your foot pressure directed downward into the ground as if you were trying to find some casual water around your shoes. 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So remember, to help get the proper weight shift, let your arm swing down first before shifting your weight forward. For the Golf Minute, I'm Dennis Silvers.
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14: 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First, let me say Happy Mother's Day to all of you wonderful mothers out there. Now, as we look at our verse, we are reminded that the believer is not shaken

0: 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This is why when we can't trace his hand, we can trust his heart, for he is working all things out for our good and his glory.
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3: For the rest of the morning, partly cloudy, low 64. Sunny as we head today, high 88. Partly cloudy skies tonight, low again 64. Monday, mixed clouds and sun, scattered showers and thunderstorms developing, the high 84. Partly cloudy with an isolated shower thunderstorm Monday night, the low 64. Tuesday, partly sunny, stray morning shower, scattered showers and thunderstorms for the afternoon, high 84. Wednesday, partly sunny with a shower thunderstorm in spots, the high 82. I'm meteorologist Jim Minaldi from the Live Wire Weather Center. Count on it.
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13: 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College basketball, the men's and women's tournaments are expanding to 76 teams starting next season. There'll be a 12-game opening round with 24 teams in two cities, including Dayton, Ohio. These games will be played on the Tuesday and Wednesday prior to the start of round one. The women's opening round games will be played on Wednesday and Thursday prior to the opening round at campus sites. NFL news, the Minnesota Vikings have landed wide receiver Juwan Jennings, a one-year deal worth $13 million. He joins a receiver's room behind Justin Jefferson and Jordan Addison and replaces Jalen Naylor, who had signed a three-year, $35 million deal to join the Las Vegas Raiders. Jennings had 9 touchdown receptions for the 49ers last season, leading the team, but he battled through rib, ankle, and shoulder injuries. In golf, the second major of the season, the 2026 PGA Championship, will begin on May 14th at a Romanek Golf Club outside of Philadelphia. Phil Mickelson, who won the PGA Championship in 2021, has withdrawn due to personal health issues. He also missed the 2026 Masters for the same reason. He was replaced in the field by Max Homa. Any size fountain drink for 99 cents with any purchase using Quick Stop Rewards. 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
3: For the rest of the morning, partly cloudy, low 64. Sunny as we head today, high 88. Partly cloudy skies tonight, low again 64. Monday, mixed clouds and sun, scattered showers and thunderstorms developing, the high 84. Partly cloudy with an isolated shower thunderstorm Monday night, the low 64. Tuesday, partly sunny, stray morning shower, scattered showers and thunderstorms for the afternoon, high 84. Wednesday, partly sunny with a shower thunderstorm in spots, the high 82. I'm meteorologist Jim Minaldi from the Live Wire Weather Center. Count on it.
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26: This is a Bloomberg Money Minute. Mother's Day is here, and it looks like Americans are pulling out all the stops to celebrate the moms in their lives.
27: So we're expecting consumers to spend a record $38 billion this year. That's a record. It's $4 billion above what we saw last year. So more than a 10% increase per shopper.
26: That's Mark Matthews, chief economist and executive director of research at the National Retail Federation. Now, as always, greeting cards and flowers are the most popular items, but jewelry is big this year, along with electronics. Now, dinners and brunches out are always popular, too, but with inflation, a recent Wells Fargo analysis found dining out will cost 4% more than it did a year ago. But Uncle Sam is making Mother's Day a little easier for many of us this year.
27: Yeah, I think one of the things that we have to point to is tax refunds. We are expecting to see $50 billion more in tax refunds over this year over last year.
26: So happy Mother's Day. Tom Busby, Bloomberg Radio.
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32: Hi, I'm Pamitha Stewart Clark, and this is Wedding Planning with Pam. The size of your guest list is a key factor in future decisions, in determining the reception location, menu choices, number of favors, and just about every other aspect of your plans. If you're bound by the constraints of a budget and headcount, constructing a guest list means walking a fine line between have-tos and want-tos. You have many relatives you may want to attend the wedding, and if there's no room on the list for 200 people from your side alone, some cuts will have to be made. The best way to create your guest list is to break down your guests into definitelys and maybes. Definitelys are grandparents, aunts, uncles, cousins, friends, and other important people whom neither of you would dream of cutting from the list. They are your closest relatives, friends, and colleagues. On the maybe list, write people you would love to invite if you could. Where do you make cuts if the guest list gets out of control? Many brides report they draw the line after first cousins and friends they haven't been in contact with for 2 years. Remember, your celebration should include your nearest and dearest. My love note, face facts. If you're the mom of the bride or the groom, protecting fragile egos is important. Part of your role will be to explain diplomatically to folks that you simply can't invite everyone you'd love to have at the wedding.
33: This is the story of the one.
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6: This is a Bloomberg Money Minute. Here's an Ozempic effect you might not expect. 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
7: We've also seen strong demand for gum and mints as the category benefits from functional snacking tailwinds, including GLP-1 adoption.
6: That was the CEO of Hershey, Kirk Tanner, reporting the company's latest earnings. Yes, they do mints, too.
7: Our third largest confection brand, Icebreakers, increased over 8% in the quarter.
6: Why the surge? It could be due in part to another Ozempic effect, Ozempic breath. Digestion slows down, so some GLP users experience nausea, dry mouth, and stinky burping. Tanner said, as Hershey fans still reach for the candy too, since it already comes in small packages.
8: This is a emotional category. It is a treat, not a meal.
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9: 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The proper downswing sequence lets the arm swing down in front of the body, and for this to occur, you need to wait momentarily with your upper and lower body as your arms start down. 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For the Golf Minute, I'm Dennis Silvers.
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25: The East Tennessee and West North Carolina Railroad started operating around 1881. This railroad hauled ore from the Cranberry Mines in North Carolina, pig iron from the local forges, lumber from the hills, and before long, passengers and other goods. Affectionately known as the Tweetsie, the railroad was dubbed the Railroad with Heart by the local mountain residents because the train would run local errands and give people free rides during the Depression. During World War II, the Tweetsie was one of the major rail lines serving the region, hauling both passengers and freight. You can follow a portion of the railroad line when you walk the Tweetsie Trail connecting Johnson City and Elizabethton. A fun drive is Railroad Grade Road in Hampton that forms a portion of its narrow grade line. Since 1957, Tweetsie Railroad Wild West Theme Park has delighted families with a 3-mile train loop featuring the number 12, a former Tweetsie steam engine locomotive. 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Run in when you run out.
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21: A cruise ship stricken with the Hanta virus is set to arrive in the Canary Islands off the coast of Spain Sunday. CDC personnel will escort the American passengers off the ship to be flown back to the U.S. aboard a charter flight. They will be met by medical specialists in Nebraska, where they will be placed in voluntary quarantine. And Nike is facing a new class action lawsuit accusing the company of failing to refund tariff-related costs. Lisa Carter has this story.
22: In the proposed lawsuit, consumers claim Nike should not be allowed to keep significant refunds it may receive. This comes after the U.S. Supreme Court ruled in February that the president lacked authority under the International Emergency Economic Powers Act to impose certain tariffs. Nike has said it paid roughly $1 billion in tariffs on imported goods as a result of those actions. Plaintiffs allege the company raised prices on some footwear by $5 to $10 and on apparel by $2 to $10. I'm Lisa Carton.
21: And I'm Jim Forbes.
23: With a LiveWire community focus, I'm Daryl Moody. Keeping the Valley Beautiful is a network of volunteers who help to organize community cleanup events throughout the year.
33: We also do things like hazardous waste recycling. We do that in the fall, and we have an Adopt-a-Highway, so the KBB, Keep the Valley Beautiful, has an Adopt-a-Highway section of Highway 2 down off Temple Road.
23: Lois Bruffy is a volunteer.
33: So we're quite busy throughout the year doing events because we're mainly built for litter education, and we do litter pickup, of course, but we also do litter education and try to get groups to join in on doing litter pickups and cleanup routines. We coordinate with several different groups. We've had USA Raft with us and Girl Scouts and Unicoi High School sent teams in. So we do have people in the community and everything are coming out to help us.
23: To learn more, check out the Keeping the Valley Beautiful Facebook page. I'm Daryl Moody reporting.
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5: 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You can talk yourself into thinking, oh, the kids will be just fine. 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They're immune, right? And if they do find out, well, it's just mom turned the kids against me. That's what it is. Gary Durenfeld, a good friend, family counselor, had this to say.
6: 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It can be that kids see mom so hurt by what dad has done that they will want to reject him. When we behave this way, we undermine other people's view of our sense of morality.
5: 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I'm Mike Austin, the Radio Dad.
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9: The utility and the economic value of a bank is still extremely relevant, but the experience of stepping into a bank is completely irrelevant to the young generations. Everything is digital. 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So I don't think the experience is going to be completely removed. I think it's going to be completely digitized.
8: And the evolution is far from over, as banking and tech change and adapt to the future. 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
10: Mitch Anthony here with today's Daily Dose. Joan Wanson never really understood why the residents of the retirement center responded so well to her flute playing. She just noticed that they did. The director of the retirement home encouraged her, saying, "Even though you may not see a response immediately, it does an awful lot of good." Around the world, the flute is used as an instrument of healing. Diverse cultures in remote parts of the world, many without knowledge of any other culture, have invented their own versions of the flute. Invariably, these cultures have applied the music of the flute into the rituals of healing. This strange phenomena of the human race shows that people have an intuitive sense for sounds of wellness and healing. Pleasant, peaceful, and meditative sounds can have an ameliorative effect upon our mind and body. Joan Watson had no idea about how the flute is used around the world. She just found a use for it in her own community. Now she's found a harpist to join her in a retirement center tour. And the residents say it's given them a little bit of heaven here on earth. 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
1: For the rest of the morning, partly cloudy, low 64. Sunny as we head today, high 88. Partly cloudy skies tonight, low again 64. Monday, mixed clouds and sun, scattered showers and thunderstorms developing, the high 84. Partly cloudy with an isolated shower thunderstorm Monday night, the low 64. Tuesday, partly sunny, stray morning shower, scattered showers and thunderstorms for the afternoon, high 84. Wednesday, partly sunny with a shower thunderstorm in spots, the high 82. I'm meteorologist Jim Minaldi from the Live Wire Weather Center. Count on it.
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2: Get ready to write down a phone number, but first, this is The Making of America. I'm Michael Emerson. He was a silversmith, a cartoonist, and a part-time dentist who rode into history as a full-time American hero. But he did not ride alone. After ordering two lanterns to be placed in the Old North Church's tower, signifying British troops were crossing the Charles River, Paul Revere began his historic ride, alerting the Patriots that the British were on the way to confiscate their weapons. But he wasn't alone. William Dawes, Samuel Prescott, and 40 additional riders spread throughout Massachusetts, alerting the countryside. However, it was Paul Revere who Henry Wadsworth Longfellow chose to immortalize in his poem, Paul Revere's Ride. 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
3: From the Quick Stop Market Sports Desk. NFL news, the Minnesota Vikings have landed wide receiver Juwan Jennings, a one-year deal worth $13 million. He joins a receiver's room behind Justin Jefferson and Jordan Addison and replaces Jalen Naylor, who had signed a three-year, $35 million deal to join the Las Vegas Raiders. Jennings had 9 touchdown receptions for the 49ers last season, leading the team, but he battled through rib, ankle, and shoulder injuries. In golf, the second major of the season, the 2026 PGA Championship, will begin on May 14th at a Romanek Golf Club outside of Philadelphia. Phil Mickelson, who won the PGA Championship in 2021, has withdrawn due to personal health issues. He also missed the 2026 Masters for the same reason. He was replaced in the field by Max Homa. College basketball, the men's and women's tournaments are expanding to 76 teams starting next season. There'll be a 12-game opening round with 24 teams in 2 cities, including Dayton, Ohio. These games will be played on the Tuesday and Wednesday prior to the start of round 1. The women's opening round games will be played on Wednesday and Thursday prior to the opening round at campus sites. Red Bull gives you wings, 3 12-ounce cans for $8. Quick Stop, run in when you run out. 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
16: Anyone who stops learning is old, whether at 20 or 80. Anyone who keeps learning stays young. The greatest thing in life is to keep your mind young. That quote is from Henry Ford. There's proof that learning right into your 80s will help fight dementia. As you learn, your brain builds new neural connections. Your brain is like a computer. Would you continue with the same old software for a lifetime? Would you not seek new information to store in your brain's hard drive? That's called the hippocampus. As we age, our working memory diminishes, but there's no limit to what you can store. So it takes a prompt or a second or two to remember something, but you'll have the answer. Keep learning. Take online courses. Read. Do puzzles. So here is today's lesson. Keep on learning to stay active and to keep your mind mentally young.
20: With soldiers like him, no wonder the frontiersmen won.
4: Legend has it that General Washington said this about Joseph Greer after his legendary journey to deliver the news of victory at King's Mountain to the Continental Congress in Philadelphia. Hailing from the Watauga settlement, clad in buckskin and standing 6.5 feet tall, Joseph Greer had covered 600 miles through rugged wilderness and perilous conditions in just 30 days. Chosen by John Sevier for the near impossible task, he left just hours after demonstrating his valor fighting alongside the Overmountain. Armed with a musket, a compass, and some essential supplies, he dodged British patrols and hostile natives to deliver the good news and boost the morale of the Patriots. He became known as the King's Mountain Messenger. Happy 250, America.
6: The National Transportation Safety Board is at Newark Liberty Airport investigating the latest close call involving a commercial airliner. In this case, it was a United Airlines passenger jet that narrowly avoided catastrophe when it struck a light pole and a truck on the New Jersey Turnpike on final approach. A disturbing new scam is targeting one of the most emotionally vulnerable groups of consumers, pet owners searching for their lost animals. According to media reports from around the nation, criminals are increasingly using artificial intelligence to generate convincing images of missing pets, duping owners into believing their animals have been found, only to demand money for their return. Utz Quality Foods has issued a recall of certain Zaps and Dirty potato chips in the U.S. One of the ingredients may be contaminated with salmonella. The chips were sold nationwide. I'm Mark Huffman. 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
1: For the rest of the morning, partly cloudy, low 64. Sunny as we head today, high 88. Partly cloudy skies tonight, low again 64. Monday, mixed clouds and sun, scattered showers and thunderstorms developing, the high 84. Partly cloudy with an isolated shower thunderstorm Monday night, the low 64. Tuesday, partly sunny, stray morning shower, scattered showers and thunderstorms for the afternoon, high 84. Wednesday, partly sunny with a shower thunderstorm in spots, the high 82. I'm meteorologist Jim Minaldi from the Live Wire Weather Center. Count on it.
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22: This is a Bloomberg Money Minute. The concept of middle age is shifting, and there has never been so much pressure on men to look good at 60.
23: I think everyone's talking about longevity.
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23: Especially if you're a man, you're like subjected to a lot more of this kind of scrutiny from yourself and from others than you probably were a long time ago.
22: And that has men turning to medical professionals whose practices focus on longevity.
23: You know, if you're looking in your 30s and 40s at these biomarkers and you're getting your cholesterol and your glucose metabolism under control and you're getting enough sleep and you're not maybe worried about looking like a Marvel superhero when you're in your 60s, but you're like going to be feeling a lot better.
22: And he adds the pressure to look young and stay relevant is being driven in part by the modern workplace where appearance is constantly on display through LinkedIn profiles, Zoom calls, and video interviews, and also where people are competing with younger, more tech-savvy workers. I'm Charlie Pellett, Bloomberg Radio.
26: 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One very crucial element in the golf swing is the transition from backswing to downswing. Because once the club starts down, it's difficult to make last-minute adjustments. The proper downswing sequence lets the arm swing down in front of the body, and for this to occur, you need to wait momentarily with your upper and lower body as your arms start down. Also, keep in mind that as your arms drop down, keep your foot pressure directed downward into the ground as if you were trying to find some casual water around your shoes. 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For the Golf Minute, I'm Dennis Silvers.
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28: From the Entertainment Desk, I'm Lisa Rothman. There will be a Cedar Creek Community Jubilee on Saturday, May 16th from 5 to 9 in the evening at 90 Cedar Creek School Road in Greenville. There will be live worship music, fellowship, and food. 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Admission is free and everyone is welcome. The Born in America Tribute to the Blues concert will be held May 30th at the Capitol Theater in Greenville. The event will feature Blues Hall of Fame artist Stevie Hawkins as the headliner. Also appearing are Jimmy D and the Big Blues Band, John Brown, Herb Rupert, Benny Wilson, the Sterling Sisters, along with special surprise artist. More info at the Capitol Theater website. I'm Lisa Rothman.
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32: 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Anthropocene highlights a compact system that captures carbon dioxide from the atmosphere while generating electricity. The concept aims to create an economic incentive by producing usable energy in the process. The self-powered platform is made from sustainable paper derived from mulberry tree bark and coated with a suit-like carbon, pointing to a future in which climate solutions may also provide direct commercial value. The challenge now is whether systems like this can eventually scale affordably. I'm Ken Chester.
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6: A tense situation in New York State lands one man behind bars. A man is in custody in upstate New York after allegedly shooting three officers and getting in a six-hour standoff with police. Police in Syracuse say 55-year-old Rodney Vanderpool wounded three officers with a shotgun early Saturday before barricading himself inside his Southwest neighborhood home. Syracuse.com says Vanderpool kept firing at officers during the standoff. Over 100 officers from multiple agencies responded to the standoff, which lasted through the morning and into the early afternoon. Vanderpool finally surrendered at about 3:15 p.m. and is being accused of attempted first-degree murder and other charges. About a dozen people are hospitalized after what appears to be a boat explosion in southern Florida. Authorities in Miami were called to the Hallover Sandbar over reports of an explosion just before 1 p.m. Eastern. Upon arrival, crews discovered at least 11 injured people, including some with burn injuries. The grand opening of a business owned by rapper Snoop Dogg is postponed due to safety concerns. Lisa Taylor has this story.
7: The cannabis retail store in Long Beach is called SWED for Smoke Weed Every Day. The decision follows a deadly shooting last Friday at the grand opening of Marathon Burger, a franchise connected with late rapper Nipsey Hussle. One person was killed and two others were injured. Snoop Dogg was supposed to be honored with a proclamation from the city of Long Beach and receive a city certificate during the ribbon-cutting ceremony. A new grand opening date has not been announced. I'm Lisa Taylor.
6: And the South Central U.S. is expecting severe storms on Mother's Day. Hail, flooding, and damaging winds will be possible through Monday from Texas to Mississippi. Central Texas could be the hardest hit, where there could be a risk of tornadoes. Heavy rainfall is possible across the southeast from East Texas to South Carolina. I'm Jim Forbes.
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6: Almost a dozen people are injured after a possible boat explosion in waters near Miami. That's according to local fire officials. Authorities were called to the Hallover Sandbar over the explosion just before 1 p.m. Eastern. At least 11 people were taken to the hospital with their conditions unknown. Nike is facing a new class action lawsuit accusing the company of failing to refund tariff-related costs. Lisa Carton has this story.
12: In the proposed lawsuit, consumers claim Nike should not be allowed to keep significant refunds it may receive. This comes after the U.S. Supreme Court ruled in February that the president lacked authority under the International Emergency Economic Powers Act to impose certain tariffs. Nike has said it paid roughly $1 billion in tariffs on imported goods as a result of those actions. Plaintiffs allege the company raised prices on some footwear by $5 to $10 and on apparel by $2 to $10. I'm Lisa Carton.
6: President Trump says a three-day ceasefire between Russia and Ukraine begins this weekend. The ceasefire is reportedly for Russia's Victory Day and will expire on Tuesday. Trump said Friday that the ceasefire will include a prisoner swap of 1,000 prisoners from each country. The conflict began in 2022 when Russia launched an invasion.

0: was convicted in 1991 of second-degree murder for fatally shooting Daniel Broderick III and Linda Broderick while they were in bed in their San Diego home. Prosecutors said the killings followed a bitter divorce and custody dispute. I'm Jim Forbes.
1: From ABC News, Tech Trends. Sliding into someone's DMs won't be quite as private anymore on Instagram. Starting today, Meta's removing the option for end-to-end encryption of direct messages. This means the company could theoretically view any messages exchanged on Instagram. Meta says not many people were opting for end-to-end encryption. ChatGPT wants to know who you trust. OpenAI is now rolling out a new feature for the AI called Trusted Content. If a conversation with ChatGPT starts to go in a concerning direction, especially when it comes to talk about self-harm, a message would go to that contact, asking them to check in on you. And the latest idea to try to power new energy-hungry data centers is to let them ride the waves. Ars Technica says hundreds of millions of dollars is going into a startup developing floating data centers. The idea? They generate power using the movement of ocean water. With Tech Trends, Brian Clark, ABC News.
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5: Impulsive behavior is common in teenagers. Dr. Robert Whalen from the University of Vermont led a brain imaging study that examined how the brains of teens with ADHD differ from those who use drugs or alcohol.
6: There are different brain regions driving different kinds of impulsivity. So even though you might see the same impulsive behavior, it might be actually driven by different brain networks. So for example, we found a couple of regions that were associated with ADHD and another different set of regions that were associated with drug use. So I guess what we've done is produced a more sophisticated analysis of what the impulsive teenager is doing.
5: So can addictive behavior run in families?
6: There is a certain heritability in drug addiction, but it's very difficult to tease apart because people and families share the same DNA, but they also share the same environment. And although we've shown that there might be a propensity for certain people to start using drugs or to use certain types of drugs, the overall picture is very complicated.
5: With Checkup on Health, I'm Chris Whitting.
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8: Hey, Bible readers, I'm Tara Lee Cobble, and I'm your host for The God Shot. See that no one repays evil for evil, but always seek to do good to one another and to everyone. 1 Thessalonians 5:15. In his letter to the church at Thessalonica, Paul's words sound a lot like Jesus' words in the Sermon on the Mount. Jesus said, "Love your enemies and pray for those who persecute you. And as you wish that others would do to you, do so to them." When people sin against us, our natural response is to sin in return. Paul and Jesus both say we can live out of a spiritual response instead of our natural response. We can repay evil with good. We can repay cursing with the humble prayer that is a genuine blessing. This is a hard calling, but Jesus did this very thing when he prayed for the men who crucified him. His Spirit can equip you with the kind of patience you need to bless your enemies today. He's where the joy is.
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10: For the rest of the morning, partly cloudy, low 64. Sunny as we head today. High

0: 88. Partly cloudy skies tonight, low again 64. Monday, mixed clouds and sun, scattered showers and thunderstorms developing, the high 84. Partly cloudy with an isolated shower thunderstorm Monday night, the low 64. Tuesday, partly sunny, stray morning shower, scattered showers and thunderstorms for the afternoon, high 84. Wednesday, partly sunny with a shower thunderstorm in spots, the high 82. I'm meteorologist Jim Minaldi from the Live Wire Weather Center. Count on it.
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9: From the Quick Stop Market Sports Desk. College basketball, the men's and women's tournaments are expanding to 76 teams starting next season. There'll be a 12-game opening round with 24 teams in two cities, including Dayton, Ohio. These games will be played on the Tuesday and Wednesday prior to the start of round one. The women's opening round games will be played on Wednesday and Thursday prior to the opening round at campus sites. NFL news, the Minnesota Vikings have landed wide receiver Juwan Jennings, a one-year deal worth $13 million. He joins a receiver's room behind Justin Jefferson and Jordan Addison and replaces Jalen Naylor, who had signed a three-year, $35 million deal to join the Las Vegas Raiders. Jennings had 9 touchdown receptions for the 49ers last season, leading the team, but he battled through rib, ankle, and shoulder injuries. In golf, the second major of the season, the 2026 PGA Championship, will begin on May 14th at a Romanek Golf Club outside of Philadelphia. Phil Mickelson, who won the PGA Championship in 2021, has withdrawn due to personal health issues. He also missed the 2026 Masters for the same reason. He was replaced in the field by Max Homa. Any size fountain drink for 99 cents with any purchase using Quick Stop Rewards. 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
10: 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I'm not Dr. Mike. I'm just a dad like you. Moms like the show, too. 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
13: For the rest of the morning, partly cloudy, low 64. Sunny as we head today, high 88. Partly cloudy skies tonight, low again 64. Monday, mixed clouds and sun, scattered showers and thunderstorms developing, the high 84. Partly cloudy with an isolated shower thunderstorm Monday night, the low 64. Tuesday, partly sunny, stray morning shower, scattered showers and thunderstorms for the afternoon, high 84. Wednesday, partly sunny with a shower thunderstorm in spots, the high 82. I'm meteorologist Jim Rinaldi from the Live Wire Weather Center. Count on it.
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17: This is a Bloomberg Money Minute. The war in Iran is driving up the costs of plastics used in packaging. Kevin Kelly is CEO of Emerald Packaging.
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17: And Kelly says that cost has to be passed along to their customers.
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18: All of our customers are just being hit across the board. 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
17: So far, most of us have seen the spiking gasoline prices and maybe higher airfares, but Kelly predicts you'll likely have to pay more for food, furniture, or any goods transported by trucks. 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
22: 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Welcome to the National Day Spotlight for May 10th.
23: While Washington is famous for its massive tech hubs and rugged coastlines, one of its most beloved landmarks is built on a much smaller scale. In the town of Longview, you will find the Nutty Narrows Bridge, a 60-foot span built specifically to keep squirrels safe from heavy traffic. Created in 1963 by a local resident, Amos Peters, the bridge even had its own tiny official ribbon-cutting ceremony. It was a charming response to a real local problem. Squirrels were risking their lives crossing the busy Olympia Way. It's a reminder that in the Evergreen State, engineering isn't just for airplanes and software. Sometimes it's about making the world a little safer for the smallest residents.
24: Did you know that, I mean, we haven't been there, but I've heard that this Nutty Narrows Bridge has its own little no parking sign.
23: Oh, that's interesting. Is it a toll bridge?
24: I don't know about that one acorn.
23: Yeah, did they drop an acorn to open the gate? I mean, or they could just jump over the top, I'm sure.
24: Pretty sure they could. We are also celebrating Mother's Day and one of my personal favorites, National Shrimp Day.
23: Good day for you.
24: It is. I'm Alice Anderson.
23: And I'm Marlo Anderson with National Day Calendar, reminding you to celebrate every day.
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17: This is a Bloomberg Money Minute. The war in Iran is driving up the costs of plastics used in packaging. Kevin Kelly is CEO of Emerald Packaging.
18: Our customers are salad packers, spinach packers, anything produce.
17: Kelly tells the Associated Press prices started to rise when the bombing began in Iran.
18: The price of plastic has doubled because of the supply disruption in the Middle East.
17: And Kelly says that cost has to be passed along to their customers.
18: Over the last month, we've worked to get the increases through to all of our customers because we can't afford to absorb them.
17: But their customers are farmers. They're already dealing with higher costs for fertilizer, diesel fuel, and labor.
18: All of our customers are just being hit across the board. Those have to get passed on.
17: So far, most of us have seen the spike in gasoline prices and maybe higher airfares, but Kelly predicts you'll likely have to pay more for food, furniture, or any goods transported by trucks. Amy Morris, Bloomberg Radio.
27: 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Here's Chris Whitting.
28: A farm equipment company named Bull Tractor decided to plow all its profits into expansion, but business stalled. Before long, Bull Tractors was at the tail end of things. They were forced to close the doors. But the owner refused to give up his dream and tried selling a new product, a machine that let farmers work two rows at the same time. It got an obvious name, Two Row. But since folks still recalled the old Bull Tractor Company, they'd often mispronounce the name Two Row, calling it Toro instead. The name has really made the cut. Today, you'll find the Toro brand on lawnmowers, snow throwers, and more. 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With the Success Journal, I'm Chris Whitting.
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7: 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If you do not detest your opposition to the British arms, I shall march this army over the mountains, hang your leaders, and lay waste to your country. The threatened militia leaders decided it was best if they crossed the mountains on their own terms and defeated Ferguson on the east side of the mountains. The Patriot militia gathered at Sycamore Shoals near Fort Watauga. They would become known as the Overmountain Men. At a mill near the fort, Mary Patton was known to make the highest quality black powder around. Mary earned her place in history by providing over 500 pounds of gunpowder to the over 850 Overmountain men. Her gunpowder was essential to the victory over Ferguson at Kings Mountain and a turning point in the Revolutionary War. You can see some of her kettles she used when making powder at Sycamore Shoals. 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
3: A man is in custody in upstate New York after allegedly shooting three officers and getting in a six-hour standoff with police. Police in Syracuse say 55-year-old Rodney Vanderpool wounded three officers with a shotgun early Saturday before barricading himself inside his Southwest neighborhood home. Syracuse.com says Vanderpool kept firing at officers during the standoff. Over 100 police from multiple agencies responded to the standoff, which lasted through the morning and into the early afternoon. Vanderpool finally surrendered at about 3:15 p.m. and is being accused of attempted first-degree murder and other charges. And about a dozen people are hospitalized after what appears to be a boat explosion in southern Florida. Authorities in Miami were called to the Hullover Sandbar over reports of an explosion just before 1 p.m. Eastern. Upon arrival, crews discovered at least 11 injured people, including some with burn injuries. I'm Jim Forbes.
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9: 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Columbia University just did research into hands-off parenting. A trend that's been around since, I think, the late 90s, really took off in the 2000s. It's parents just sort of sitting back and letting their children experience their surroundings and life rather than hands-on guiding them through. Researchers at Columbia University say hands-off teens are 4 times more likely to smoke, drink, and use drugs than teens with hands-on parents. Hands-off parents put their kids at risk, they say, by failing to monitor the activities, either academic performance, failing to restrict TV, internet, gaming, use. Without that restriction and guidance, then they're just going to fall into laziness and influence from the wrong things. Researchers estimate that more than 60% of U.S. teens now live in what's called a hands-off household. So are you a hands-off dad? You might be doing harm to your kids. I'm Mike Austin, the Radio Dad.
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11: From ABC News, Tech Trends. Sliding into someone's DMs won't be quite as private anymore on Instagram. Starting today, Meta's removing the option for end-to-end encryption of direct messages. This means the company could theoretically view any messages exchanged on Instagram. Meta says not many people were opting for end-to-end encryption. ChatGPT wants to know who you trust. OpenAI is now rolling out a new feature for the AI called Trusted Content. If a conversation with ChatGPT starts to go in a concerning direction, especially when it comes to talk about self-harm, a message would go to that contact, asking them to check in on you. And the latest idea to try to power new energy-hungry data centers is to let them ride the waves. Ars Technica says hundreds of millions of dollars is going into a startup developing floating data centers. The idea? They generate power using the movement of ocean water. With Tech Trends, Brian Clark, ABC News.
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13: Impulsive behavior is common in teenagers. Dr. Robert Whalen from the University of Vermont led a brain imaging study that examined how the brains of teens with ADHD differ from those who use drugs or alcohol.
14: There are different brain regions driving different kinds of impulsivity. So even though you might see the same impulsive behavior, it might be actually driven by different brain networks. So for example, we found a couple of regions that were associated with ADHD and another different set of regions that were associated with drug use. So I guess what we've done is produced a more sophisticated analysis of what the impulsive teenager is doing.
13: So can addictive behavior run in families?
14: There is a certain heritability in drug addiction, but it's very difficult to tease apart because people and families share the same DNA, but they also share the same environment. And although we've shown that there might be a propensity for certain people to start using drugs or to use certain types of drugs, the overall picture is very complicated.
13: With Checkup on Health, I'm Chris Whitting.
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18: For the rest of the morning, partly cloudy, low 64. Sunny as we head today, high 88. Partly cloudy skies tonight, low again 64. Monday, mixed clouds and sun, scattered showers and thunderstorms developing, the high 84. Partly cloudy with an isolated shower and thunderstorm Monday night, the low 64. Tuesday, partly sunny, stray morning shower, scattered showers and thunderstorms for the afternoon, high 84. Wednesday, partly sunny with a shower and thunderstorm in spots, the high 82. I'm meteorologist Jim Minaldi from the Livewire Weather Center. Count on it.
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24: How many hours a day do you spend on your phone? Whatever you think the number is, the real answer is probably higher. I'm Dr. Catherine Albrecht, back with some shocking data on American phone usage after this.
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24: The average American spends 5 hours and 16 minutes every day looking at a phone screen. Harmony Healthcare reports that this is a 14% increase since just 2024, and it doesn't look like that number will be dropping anytime soon. That's not a positive development, since heavy phone usage has been linked to anxiety, eye strain, headaches, and insomnia, not to mention all the real life we're keeping ourselves from living. 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
27: Thinking about calling it quits in your marriage? 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Second, remember what marriage is. 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
29: From the Quick Stop Market Sports Desk. NFL news, the Minnesota Vikings have landed wide receiver Juwan Jennings, a one-year deal worth $13 million. He joins a receiver's room behind Justin Jefferson and Jordan Addison and replaces Jalen Naylor, who had signed a three-year, $35 million deal to join the Las Vegas Raiders. Jennings had 9 touchdown receptions for the 49ers last season, leading the team, but he battled through rib, ankle, and shoulder injuries. In golf, the second major of the season, the 2026 PGA Championship, will begin on May 4th. 14th at a Romanek Golf Club outside of Philadelphia. Phil Mickelson, who won the PGA Championship in 2021, has withdrawn due to personal health issues. He also missed the 2026 Masters for the same reason. He was replaced in the field by Max Homa. College basketball, the men's and women's tournaments are expanding to 76 teams starting next season. There'll be a 12-game opening round with 24 teams in two cities, including Dayton, Ohio. These games will be played on the Tuesday and Wednesday prior to the start of round one. The women's opening round games will be played on Wednesday and Thursday prior to the opening round at campus sites. Red Bull gives you wings, three 12-ounce cans for $8. Quick stop, run in when you run out. 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
5: It's been 250 years since Tennessee got involved in the American Revolution. The first battle in the West was at Island Flats in present-day Kingsport, just days after the Declaration of Independence was adopted. Sycamore Shoals in present-day Elizabethton was the rallying point for the Overmountain Men before Kings Mountain in what would become the turning point of the Revolution. In our area, we see the names associated with the war every day. Washington County was the first place to be named for General George Washington, and Greene County for Washington's second-in-command, General Nathaniel Greene. Sullivan County was named for General John Sullivan, and Carter County was named for General Landon Carter. Sevierville and Sevier County were named for local war hero General John Sevier, who was the only governor of the failed state of Franklin, and then first governor of Tennessee. Happy 250, America.
6: Satisfaction with North American Airlines rose 8 points year over year despite widespread flight delays, cancellations, and higher ticket prices. J.D. Power reports that JetBlue, Delta, and Southwest ranked highest in customer satisfaction in their respective travel segments. Amid rising meat prices, the Justice Department has launched an investigation into potential antitrust violations in the U.S. meatpacking industry. Federal officials are examining whether major processors engaged in price fixing or unfair market practices. Apple has agreed to pay $250 million to settle a lawsuit claiming it misled consumers about AI-powered Siri features that were heavily promoted but delayed or unavailable. Eligible U.S. customers who bought certain iPhone 15 and 16 models could receive between $25 and $95. I'm Mark Huffman. 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
18: For the rest of the morning, partly cloudy, low 64. Sunny as we head today, high 88. Partly cloudy skies tonight, low again 64. Monday, mixed clouds and sun, scattered showers and thunderstorms developing, the high 84. Partly cloudy with an isolated shower thunderstorm Monday night, the low 64. Tuesday, partly sunny, stray morning shower, scattered showers and thunderstorms for the afternoon, high 84. Wednesday, partly sunny with a shower thunderstorm in spots, the high 82. I'm meteorologist Jim Minaldi from the Live Wire Weather Center. Count on it.
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11: This is the Bloomberg Money Minute. Nearly half of Americans are saying no way to artificial intelligence data centers in their backyards. According to a survey by Redfin, 47% of folks oppose the construction of a data center in their neighborhood. The U.S. has more than 3,000 AI data centers, with thousands more in development as demand for AI continues to surge. They're controversial because they strain resources. Electric utilities are sitting at the heart of the AI data center boom. Duke Energy CFO Brian Savoy says if companies want to build data centers, they need to understand the concerns of their neighbors.
12: We are working with our large data center customers on how they can work and build with the community, not in the community. And when you're working with the community, you address those issues head on, and it's paying huge dividends.
11: The Redfin survey notes that Gen Z and millennials are more likely than Gen X and baby boomers to support data centers. Courtney Dunhope, Bloomberg Radio.
13: Have you ever been to someone else's house and notice a lack of manners in their kids at the dinner table? Hi, Mike Austin here with today's Radio Dad Minute. We've gotten away from common courtesy and respect, especially around the dinner table. Hey, do we even sit at a dinner table anymore? I think there's probably several reasons for it. A lack of good example, a general attitude of casual, really. I mean, the loss of the sense of decorum. When was the last time you were at a store and saw someone shopping in their pajamas? It happens. You've seen it. Well, here's a little dinosaur dad challenge. Yes, I've been called a dinosaur dad. I saw this in an older movie, and I thought, let's try to do that and set an example. How about this, dads? We try to get into the habit and show the example of standing up when mom, heck, or any lady, gets up from the dinner table. Now, you see if you can get your sons involved in doing that. Of course, you'll do it first and set that example. I'm Mike Austin, the Radio Dad.
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8: 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The Born in America Tribute to the Blues concert will be held May 30th at the Capitol Theater in Greenville. The event will feature Blues Hall of Fame artist Stevie Hawkins as the headliner. Also appearing are Jimmy D and the Big Blues Band, John Brown, Herb Rupert, Benny Wilson, the Sterling Sisters, along with special surprise artist. More info at the Capitol Theater website. I'm Lisa Rothman.
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0: The supposed Human Kindness Day on today's Arnold Almanac with me, Jay Arnold. Next.
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0: 2023, Rolf Harris, Australian TV radio star and painter, known worldwide for his 1963 hit
20: Tiny Kangaroo Down in Sport,
0: dies in Bray, England of cancer. He was 93. In 2013, Rolf's reputation took a major fall when he was accused of multiple child abuse charges from 1968 to 1986, convicted on 12 counts, and sentenced to 5 years in prison. Upon his 2017 release, Harris became reclusive. 1975, Stevie Wonder headlines the music festival Kindness Day 4 in Washington, D.C. with 125,000 attending. How was human kindness displayed there? Here's the data. 500 robberies, 600 injuries, 150 people attending hospitals, yet only 32 arrested. Human Kindness Day was never held again.

0: Tony Orlando and Dawn in their second of 3 weeks at number one, May 10, 1975. And visit our website, djjayarnold.com.
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0: cats has shown any signs of infection. Newborn internal bleeding deaths are on the rise, and they're being blamed on vitamin K shot refusal. ProPublica says recent deaths include a Kentucky newborn, a seven-week-old Maryland boy, and a baby girl in Alabama. Pediatricians say those deaths were caused by vitamin K deficiency bleeding, which could have been prevented with a single shot. Vitamin K is essential for promoting blood clotting, but newborns don't have much of it. The American Academy of Pediatrics has been recommending vitamin K for newborns since 1961. Health update, I'm Sarah Lee Kessler.
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2: Now, the Success Journal. Here's Chris Whitting.
3: Back before everyone had a cell phone, payphones were just about everywhere. That setup inspired a Texas man named Dennis Dees. He knew that when anyone made a collect call on a payphone, the operator would cut in, asking which long-distance company you'd like to use. Dennis guessed most people would answer, "I don't care," "I don't know," or "It doesn't matter." So, Dennis created three long-distance companies using those exact names. Now, whenever a caller told the operator, "I don't know," "I don't care," or "It doesn't matter," Dennis's company would route the call and get the fee. Though progress soon made his idea obsolete, Dennis Dees was able to earn himself an amazing $100 million. One phone call at a time. And that's not pocket change. With the Success Journal, I'm Chris Whitting.
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9: 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Now, as we look at our verse, we are reminded that the believer is not shaken by suffering, but is settled, stable, and yes, even strengthened by the suffering. This is why when we can't trace his hand, we can trust his heart, for he is working all things out for our good and his glory.
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12: For the rest of the morning, partly cloudy, low 64. Sunny as we head today, high 88. Partly cloudy skies tonight, low again 64. Monday, mixed clouds and sun, scattered showers and thunderstorms developing, the high 84. Partly cloudy with an isolated shower thunderstorm Monday night, the low 64. Tuesday, partly sunny, stray morning shower, scattered showers and thunderstorms for the afternoon, high 84. Wednesday, partly sunny with a shower, thunderstorm in spots, the high 82. I'm meteorologist Jim Minaldi from the Live Wire Weather Center. Count on it.
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7: 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For decades, NSF has funded foundational work to map plant genomes, enabling a fundamental understanding of how plants grow and paving the way for better crops. Mapping genes governing key traits allowed researchers to accelerate the development of crops with better yields, disease resistance, and cold tolerance. For example, sequencing genes for upland cotton changed the game. The species provides over 90% of the world's cotton fiber for an industry that contributes billions of dollars to the U.S. economy annually. This advancement allowed the development of cotton varieties with higher yields, better drought tolerance, and fiber quality. 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In North Dakota, on-farm sensors are optimizing crop management and growth. Elsewhere, a partnership between NSF and the USDA National Institute of Food and Agriculture is transforming plant breeding. By using digital twins, virtual simulations that mimic real-world crops and farms, to collect detailed information on plant growth and development to help improve crop varieties and boost production. 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
8: 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College basketball, the men's and women's tournaments are expanding to 76 teams starting next season. There'll be a 12-game opening round with 24 teams in two cities, including Dayton, Ohio. These games will be played on the Tuesday and Wednesday prior to the start of round one. The women's opening round games will be played on Wednesday and Thursday prior to the opening round at campus sites. NFL news, the Minnesota Vikings have landed wide receiver Juwan Jennings, a one-year deal worth $13 million. He joins a receiver's room behind Justin Jefferson and Jordan Addison and replaces Jalen Naylor, who had signed a three-year, $35 million deal to join the Las Vegas Raiders. Jennings had 9 touchdown receptions for the 49ers last season, leading the team, but he battled through rib, ankle, and shoulder injuries. In golf, the second major of the season, the 2026 PGA Championship, will begin on May 14th at a Romanek Golf Club outside of Philadelphia. Phil Mickelson, who won the PGA Championship in 2021, has withdrawn due to personal health issues. He also missed the 2026 Masters for the same reason. He was replaced in the field by Max Homa. Any size fountain drink for 99 cents with any purchase using Quick Stop Rewards. 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
9: Everybody loves a winner. 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
9: For the rest of the morning, partly cloudy, low 64. Sunny as we head today, high 88. Partly cloudy skies tonight, low again 64. Monday, mixed clouds and sun, scattered showers and thunderstorms developing, the high 84. Partly cloudy with an isolated shower thunderstorm Monday night, the low 64. Tuesday, partly sunny, stray morning shower, scattered showers and thunderstorms for the afternoon, high 84. Wednesday, partly sunny with a shower thunderstorm in spots, the high 82. I'm meteorologist Jim Minaldi from the Live Wire Weather Center. Count on it.
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12: 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When 0 degrees not zero? Why, when it's 32 degrees Fahrenheit, of course. 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
13: In January of 1876, Unicoi County was carved out of Washington and Carter counties. The county court was organized at the Old Baptist Church that had been established in 1822 on North Indian Creek. The commissioners decided the centrally located place, known as Longmire Post Office, would be the county seat. The town was laid out in March of 1876 on 30 acres that belonged to David Irvin, who donated half of the lots to the county and reserved the remainder for his own use, a donation of
14: 5 acres by William Love and 2 acres by Lieutenant Guttridge Garland was also made to the county. The name of the town was at first Vanderbilt, but the legislature of 1879 changed it to Irvine in honor of its main benefactor. It wasn't long before a postal error officially recorded it as Irwin, and the rest is history. For the centennial in 1975, the motto on the new seal of Unicoi County became the Valley Beautiful.
15: 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Wouldn't it be nice to know that there will be someone there the morning of to take the shine off your forehead and nose and to make sure your hair is super shiny? 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
18: 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Here's an Ozempic effect you might not expect. By now, you've heard all about GLP-1 weight loss drugs changing restaurant menus and shrinking clothing sizes. They've also had a surprise payoff for the biggest name in chocolate.
19: We've also seen strong demand for gum and mints as the category benefits from functional snacking tailwinds, including GLP-1 adoption.
18: That was the CEO of Hershey, Kirk Tanner, reporting the company's latest earnings. Yes, they do mints, too.
19: Our third largest confection brand, Icebreakers, increased over 8% in the quarter.
18: Why the surge? It could be due in part to another Ozempic effect, Ozempic breath. Digestion slows down, so some GLP users experience nausea, dry mouth, and stinky burping. Tanner says Hershey fans still reach for the candy too, since it already comes in small packages.
20: This is a emotional category. It is a treat, not a meal.
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27: Born in Bulls Gap in 1914, Archie Campbell was an award-winning comedian, writer, and recording artist. 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He then moved on to the Grand Ole Opry and a recording career. Archie was a charter member of the cast of Hee Haw on CBS TV from its beginning in 1969, where he also served as head writer. From the show's inception, Archie was the comedic foundation of some of its most popular skits and characters.
28: Tried it on Rindercella and it fit them, so they got married and lived heavily after him.
27: Today you can travel down 11W through Bulls Gap, which was renamed Archie Campbell Highway in his memory. His childhood home on Main Street in Bulls Gap has been preserved, and you can see that as you explore what remains of the old downtown. 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
29: 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Are you aware that hearing loss has been linked to dementia, depression, social isolation, and more frequent hospitalizations? Approximately 12% of the U.S. population, or 38 million Americans, have significant hearing loss. In addition, 50 million in the U.S. experience tinnitus, which can be debilitating. People with hearing loss tend to wait 7 years before seeking professional help. Of those individuals who would benefit from hearing aids, only 20% actually use them. Present-day hearing aids are much better than those just a few years ago. In fact, many of the new hearing aids have the capability of being adjusted by cell phones and also allowing phone calls to be answered directly through the hearing aids. If you think you have a hearing loss or have older hearing aids,
30: I pledge allegiance to the flag.

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7: The U.S. is still waiting for a response from Iran to a proposal to end the Middle East conflict. President Trump said Friday that he expected a response soon on his framework for peace talks. The shaky ceasefire between the two countries appeared to be holding, even as the U.S. military continues to enforce a naval blockade of the Strait of Hormuz. Meanwhile, Britain announced Saturday it is sending a Royal Navy destroyer to prepare for a possible joint operation to open the Strait of Hormuz. And the NTSB is investigating after a Frontier Airlines jet struck and killed a person crossing the runway at Denver International Airport. Officials say the individual jumped a perimeter fence shortly before midnight and ran onto the runway. The person, who has not yet been identified, was hit as Frontier Flight 4345, bound for Los Angeles, was taking off. All 224 passengers and 7 crew members on board were safely evacuated. I'm Jim Forbes.
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8: 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I'm Daryl Moody reporting.
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13: Have you ever been to someone else's house and notice a lack of manners in their kids at the dinner table? Hi, Mike Austin here with today's Radio Dad Minute. We've gotten away from common courtesy and respect, especially around the dinner table. Hey, do we even sit at a dinner table anymore? I think there's probably several reasons for it. A lack of good example, a general attitude of casual, really. I mean, the loss of the sense of decorum. When was the last time you were at a store and saw someone shopping in their pajamas? It happens. You've seen it. Well, here's a little dinosaur dad challenge. Yes, I've been called a dinosaur dad. I saw this in an older movie, and I thought, let's try to do that and set an example. How about this, dads? We try to get into the habit and show the example of standing up when mom, heck, or any lady, gets up from the dinner table. Now, you see if you can get your sons involved in doing that. Of course, you'll do it first and set that example. I'm Mike Austin, the Radio Dad.
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15: 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When 0 degrees not zero? 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
16: Mitch Anthony here with today's Daily Dose. I received great words in the mail recently from a listener. These words were penned some time ago by Jack London and address how we should approach life. London wrote, "I would rather be ashes than dust. I would rather that my spark should burn out in a brilliant blaze than it should be stifled by dry rot. I would rather be a superb meteor, every atom of me in magnificent glow, than a sleepy and permanent planet. The proper function of man is to live, not exist. I shall not waste my days in just trying to prolong them. I shall use my time." These noble and inspiring words should challenge all of us. We have all viewed with regret those who stop living while they are living. They think only of preservation and live with reservations. Ashes to ashes, dust to dust. We will all return to one or the other. If I'm given the choice, I will choose ashes over gathering dust. 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
18: For today, we'll have plenty of sunshine with a high of 78. Becomes partly to mostly cloudy tonight, low 56. Monday, cloudy to partly sunny with widespread showers, a high temperature 68. Mainly clear skies Monday night, low 44. Tuesday is going to be sunny with a high of 70. For Wednesday, partly sunny with a shower and thunderstorm in spots, high 72. Sunny day Thursday, high 68. Friday, sunny skies, high 74. I'm meteorologist Jim Minaldi from the Live Wire Weather Center. Count on it.
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0: NFL news, the Minnesota Vikings have landed wide receiver Juwan Jennings, a one-year deal worth $13 million. He joins a receiver's room behind Justin Jefferson and Jordan Addison and replaces Jalen Naylor, who had signed a three-year, $35 million deal to join the Las Vegas Raiders. Jennings had 9 touchdown receptions for the 49ers last season, leading the team, but he battled through rib, ankle, and shoulder injuries. In golf, the second major of the season, the 2026 PGA Championship, will begin on May 14th at a Romanek Golf Club outside of Philadelphia. Phil Mickelson, who won the PGA Championship in 2021, has withdrawn due to personal health issues. He also missed the 2026 Masters for the same reason. He was replaced in the field by Max Homa. College basketball, the men's and women's tournaments are expanding to 76 teams starting next season. There'll be a 12-game opening round with 24 teams in 2 cities, including Dayton, Ohio. These games will be played on the Tuesday and Wednesday prior to the start of round 1. The women's opening round games will be played on Wednesday and Thursday prior to the opening round at campus sites. Red Bull gives you wings, 3 12-ounce cans for $8. Quick stop, run in when you run out. 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
1: 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Gotta love it. 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
2: 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As you learn, your brain builds new neural connections. Your brain is like a computer. 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Would you not seek new information to store in your brain's hard drive? That's called the hippocampus. As we age, our working memory diminishes, but there's no limit to what you can store. So it takes a prompt or a second or two to remember something, but you'll have the answer. Keep learning. Take online courses. 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So here is today's lesson. Keep on learning to stay active and to keep your mind mentally young.
6: If the truth be known, most of the Overmountain settlers in what would become Tennessee cared little for either side of the American Revolution. They simply wanted to be left alone. Colonel Ferguson of the British Army wanted to recruit loyalists in the backcountry over the mountains. In an effort to persuade the settlers to abandon the Patriot cause, Ferguson openly threatened to invade the Overmountain settlements if the colonists did not support the crown. Threatening these mountain folks moved them from being disinterested bystanders to being firmly set against the suddenly intrusive, overbearing symbols of British authority. Militiamen from Virginia, Kentucky, and the Carolinas joined the Overmountain men, and their numbers swelled to around 900 men. Under the overall command of William Campbell, these Overmountain men moved against Ferguson. The rest is history. Happy 250, America.
7: The National Transportation Safety Board is at Newark Liberty Airport investigating the latest close call involving a commercial airliner. In this case, it was a United Airlines passenger jet that narrowly avoided catastrophe when it struck a light pole and a truck on the New Jersey Turnpike on final approach. A disturbing new scam is targeting one of the most emotionally vulnerable groups of consumers, pet owners searching for their lost animals. According to media reports from around the nation, criminals are increasingly using artificial intelligence to generate convincing images of missing pets, duping owners into believing their animals have been found, only to demand money for their return. Utz Quality Foods has issued a recall of certain Zaps and Dirty Potato Chips in the U.S. One of the ingredients may be contaminated with salmonella. The chips were sold nationwide. I'm Mark Huffman. 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
18: For today, we'll have plenty of sunshine with a high of 78. Becomes partly to mostly cloudy tonight, low 56. Monday, cloudy to partly sunny with widespread showers, a high temperature 68. Mainly clear skies, Monday night, low 44. Tuesday is going to be sunny with a high of 70. For Wednesday, partly sunny with a shower and thunderstorm in spots, high 72. Sunny day Thursday, high 68. Friday, sunny skies, high 74. I'm meteorologist Jim Minaldi from the Live Wire Weather Center. Count on it.
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13: This is a Bloomberg Money Minute. The concept of middle age is shifting, and there has never been so much pressure on men to look good at 60.
14: I think everyone's talking about longevity.
13: Chris Rouser wrote the story for Bloomberg News.
14: Especially if you're a man, you're like subjected to a lot more of this kind of scrutiny from yourself and from others than you probably were a long time ago.
13: And that has men turning to medical professionals whose practices focus on longevity.
14: You know, if you're looking in your 30s and 40s at these biomarkers and you're getting your cholesterol and your glucose metabolism under control and you're getting enough sleep and you're not maybe worried about looking like a Marvel superhero when you're in your 60s, but you're like going to be feeling a lot better.
13: And he adds the pressure to look young and stay relevant is being driven in part by the modern workplace where appearance is constantly on display through LinkedIn profiles, Zoom calls, and video interviews, and also where people are competing with younger, more tech-savvy workers. I'm Charlie Pellett, Bloomberg Radio.
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12: 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The Born in America Tribute to the Blues concert will be held May 30th at the Capitol Theater in Greenville. The event will feature Blues Hall of Fame artist Stevie Hawkins as the headliner. Also appearing are Jimmy D and the Big Blues Band, John Brown, Herb Rupert, Benny Wilson, the Sterling Sisters, along with special surprise artist. More info at the Capitol Theater website. I'm Lisa Rothman.
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20: 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Washington State may offer an important opening. An Automotive News opinion piece suggests that some companies are exploring direct-to-consumer sales models that bypass traditional new vehicle dealership networks. By leveraging state-level regulations and evolving EV distribution rules, foreign automakers may gain a direct pathway into the United States without relying on legacy dealership franchise systems. 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I'm Ken Chester.
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6: It's 6 o'clock.
7: The Iranian military is warning any country that enforces sanctions on Iran will face problems passing their ships through the Strait of Hormuz. An army spokesman making that claim today on Iranian state media, adding that during its ceasefire with the U.S., Iran has strengthened its forces and updated its defensive and offensive positions. Airstrikes are still being reported near the Strait of Hormuz despite a ceasefire. British officials say a merchant ship was struck by a projectile this morning in the Persian Gulf near Qatar. No casualties were reported. Secretary of State Marco Rubio met Saturday with Qatar's Prime Minister as the U.S. waits for Iran's response to a proposed deal aimed at ending the war. Several reports say Rubio and Special Envoy Steve Witkoff had lunch with Qatari officials in Miami that one day after President Trump said he expected a response soon on his framework for peace talks. Sports apparel maker Nike facing a new class action lawsuit accusing the company of failing to refund tariff-related costs. We get more from Lisa Carton.
8: In the proposed lawsuit, consumers claim Nike should not be allowed to keep significant refunds it may receive. This comes after the U.S. Supreme Court ruled in February that the president lacked authority under the International Emergency Economic Powers Act to impose certain tariffs. Nike has said it paid roughly $1 billion in tariffs on imported goods as a result of those actions. Plaintiffs allege the company raised prices on some footwear by $5 to $10 and on apparel by $2 to $10.
7: A man is in custody in upstate New York after allegedly shooting three officers and getting in a six-hour standoff with police in Syracuse. They say 55-year-old Rodney Vanderpool wounded three officers with a shotgun early Saturday before barricading himself inside his Southwest neighborhood home. Officials say Vanderpool finally surrendered. He's been accused of attempted first-degree murder and several other charges. I'm Scott Carr.
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7: In the NBA playoffs, Oklahoma City's Thunder are still perfect in the postseason after dominating the Lakers last night 131-108 in Game 3 from L.A. A.J. Mitchell led all scorers with 24 points for Oklahoma City. Lakers forward LeBron James says his team just didn't have the same energy.
13: We did a good job of sharing the ball and knocking down shots. In that third quarter, we didn't knock down shots. We didn't defend or get stops. I would say we didn't defend, but we didn't get stops. And it allowed them to kind of take control of the game.
7: The Thunder leads the West semifinals 3-0. They hope to complete the sweep on Monday. Meantime, Cleveland's Cavaliers defended their home court last night and topped the Pistons 116-109. Detroit now leads that best of seven East semifinals 2-1. They face the Cavs in Game 4 on Monday. That cruise ship stricken with the Hanta virus is arriving in the Canary Islands off the coast of Spain today. CDC personnel will escort the American passengers off the boat to be flown back to the U.S. aboard a charter flight. They'll be met by specialists in Nebraska and be put in a voluntary quarantine to ensure the virus doesn't have a chance to spread. Three people have died from that outbreak. And now the CDC says more than 100 people are sick with a norovirus on a Caribbean Princess cruise ship.
14: The agency released a statement saying 102 passengers and 13 crew members reported being sick on the ship that left Fort Lauderdale in late April. Over 3,000 passengers are on the boat, which will arrive at Port Canaveral on Monday. Monday. Norovirus causes diarrhea and vomiting and is spread through direct contact with others and by consuming food and liquids contaminated with the virus. I'm Lisa Taylor.
7: The south central part of the country is expecting some severe storms this Mother's Day. Hail, flooding, and damaging winds are possible, say forecasters, through Monday from Texas to Mississippi. Central Texas might be the hardest hit, where there's a risk of tornadoes. I'm Scott Carr.
0: Apple is paying $250 million to settle a class action lawsuit. Michael Kastner fills us in.
4: The plaintiffs say the company exaggerated its AI features before Apple launched the iPhone 16.
6: Introducing Apple Intelligence, the new personal intelligence system that makes your most personal products even more useful and delightful.
4: Apple didn't admit to any wrongdoing, but is agreeing to pay customers about $95 if they bought an iPhone 15 or 16 during a certain time frame.
0: Google is making the controversial decision to add blog and web

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10: Hey Bible readers, I'm Tara Lee Cobble, and I'm your host for The God Shot. Rejoice always, pray without ceasing, give thanks in all circumstances, for this is the will of God in Christ Jesus for you. 1 Thessalonians 5:16 through 18. Have you ever wondered what God's will for your life might be? There are a few places in Scripture where it's marked out plainly, and this is one of them. God's will for you is that you rejoice always, pray without ceasing, and give thanks in all circumstances. How is this even possible? It's only possible for those who are in Christ. For Christians, Romans 8:28 says all things, good, bad, and ugly, are being worked together by the loving hands of our Father for our ultimate joy and blessing. We can thank Him for working in all circumstances. We can take all our trials and desires to Him in prayer, and we can rejoice always that He hears us and loves us and is at work on our behalf. We can rejoice always because He's with us and He's where the joy is.
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12: For today, we'll have plenty of sunshine with a high of 78. Becomes partly to mostly cloudy tonight, low 56. Monday, cloudy to partly sunny with widespread showers, a high temperature 68. Mainly clear skies, Monday night, low 44. Tuesday is going to be sunny with a high of 70. But Wednesday, partly sunny with a shower and thunderstorm in spots, high 72. Sunny day Thursday, high 68. Friday, sunny skies, high 74. I'm meteorologist Jim Minaldi from the Live Wire Weather Center. Count on it.
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1: This ad is supported by the Office of National Drug Control Policy, ONDCP, and the Centers for Disease Control and Prevention, CDC, of the U.S. Department of Health and Human Services, HHS, as part of a financial assistance award funded by ONDCP. The contents are those of the author and do not necessarily represent the official views of, nor an endorsement by ONDCP, CDC, HHS, or the U.S. government.
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2: 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I'm Daryl Moody reporting.
4: Welcome to the School for Startups Minute with Jim Beach.
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8: 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College basketball, the men's and women's tournaments are expanding to 76 teams starting next season. There'll be a 12-game opening round with 24 teams in two cities, including Dayton, Ohio. These games will be played on the Tuesday and Wednesday prior to the start of round one. The women's opening round games will be played on Wednesday and Thursday prior to the opening round at campus sites. NFL news, the Minnesota Vikings have landed wide receiver Juwan Jennings, a one-year deal worth $13 million. He joins a receiver's room behind Justin Jefferson and Jordan Addison and replaces Jalen Naylor, who had signed a three-year, $35 million deal to join the Las Vegas Raiders. Jennings had 9 touchdown receptions for the 49ers last season, leading the team, but he battled through rib, ankle, and shoulder injuries. In golf, the second major of the season, the 2026 PGA Championship, will begin on May 14th at a Romanek Golf Club outside of Philadelphia. Phil Mickelson, who won the PGA Championship in 2021, has withdrawn due to personal health issues. He also missed the 2026 Masters for the same reason. He was replaced in the field by Max Homa. Any size fountain drink for 99 cents with any purchase using Quick Stop Rewards. 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
17: For today, we'll have plenty of sunshine with a high of 78. Becomes partly to mostly cloudy tonight, low 56. Monday, cloudy to partly sunny with widespread showers, a high temperature 68. Mainly clear skies Monday night, low 44. Tuesday is going to be sunny with a high of 70. Wednesday, partly sunny with a shower and thunderstorm in spots, high 72. Sunny day Thursday, high 68. Friday, sunny skies, high 74. I'm meteorologist Jim Minaldi from the Live Wire Weather Center. Count on it.
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19: 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Pew Research reports that the three top social media platforms are being used somewhat differently by teens. Carrie Gallagher is Connect Safely Education Director.
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22: 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Welcome to the National Day Spotlight for May 10th.
23: While Washington is famous for its massive tech hubs and rugged coastlines, one of its most beloved landmarks is built on a much smaller scale. In the town of Longview, you will find the Nutty Narrows Bridge, a 60-foot span built specifically to keep squirrels safe from heavy traffic. Created in 1963 by a local resident, Amos Peters, the bridge even had its own tiny official ribbon-cutting ceremony. It was a charming response to a real local problem. Squirrels were risking their lives crossing the busy Olympia Way. It's a reminder that in the Evergreen State, engineering isn't just for airplanes and software. Sometimes it's about making the world a little safer for the smallest residents.
22: Did you know that, I mean, we haven't been there, but I've heard that this Nutty Narrows Bridge has its own little no parking sign.
23: Oh, that's interesting. Is it a toll bridge?
22: I don't know about that one acorn.
23: Yeah, did they drop an acorn to open the gate? I mean, or they could just jump over the top, I'm sure.
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22: It is. I'm Alice Anderson.
23: And I'm Marlo Anderson with National Day Calendar, reminding you to celebrate every day.
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29: This is a Bloomberg Money Minute. The war in Iran is driving up the costs of plastics used in packaging. Kevin Kelly is CEO of Emerald Packaging.
30: Our customers are salad packers, spinach packers, anything produce.
29: Kelly tells the Associated Press prices started to rise when the bombing began in Iran.
30: The price of plastic has doubled because of the supply disruption in the Middle East.
29: And Kelly says that cost has to be passed along to their customers.
30: Over the last month, we've worked to get the increases through to all of our customers because we can't afford to absorb them.
29: But their customers are farmers. They're already dealing with higher costs for fertilizer, diesel fuel, and labor.
30: All of our customers are just being hit across the board. Those have to get passed on.
29: So far, most of us have seen the spiking gasoline prices and maybe higher airfares, but Kelly predicts you'll likely have to pay more for food, furniture, or any goods transported by trucks. Amy Morris, Bloomberg Radio.
31: 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Here's Chris Whitting.
32: Back before everyone had a cell phone, payphones were just about everywhere. That setup inspired a Texas man named Dennis Dees. He knew that when anyone made a collect call on a payphone, the operator would cut in, asking which long-distance company you'd like to use. Dennis guessed most people would answer, "I don't care," "I don't know," or "It doesn't matter." So, Dennis created three long-distance companies using those exact names. Now, whenever a caller told the operator, "I don't know," "I don't care," or "It doesn't matter," Dennis's company would route the call and get the fee. Though progress soon made his idea obsolete, Dennis Dees was able to earn himself an amazing $100 million. One phone call at a time. And that's not pocket change. With the Success Journal, I'm Chris Whitting.
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5: 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King established King's Boatyard, or King's Port, and built a three-story building to house his workers. 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In 1810, Richard Netherland noticed the traffic from the stage road that had passed in front of the property and bought it at auction. Richard moved his family to the building and opened it as Netherland Inn. The inn became a gathering place for locals and a stop along the Great Stage Road, housing several presidents along the way. In 1822, the first charter for the city of Kingsport was signed here. Today, the inn is on the National Historic Register and is the only site to have been a boatyard and stagecoach stop. 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

0: The Unicoi County Historical Association would like to invite you to their next monthly meeting on Monday, May 18th at Irwin Town Hall at 6 p.m. Please arrive early as seating is limited. The speaker will be Professor Savannah Bennett of ETSU's Reese Museum. Ms. Bennett's program will be about the history of early Southern textiles. Examples will be on hand for viewing. Visitors and new members are always welcome. 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Come join us for a most delightful evening.
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7: The Iranian military's warning any country that enforces sanctions on Iran will face problems passing their ships through the Strait of Hormuz. An army spokesperson making that claim on Iranian state media today, adding that during its ceasefire with the U.S., Iran has strengthened its forces and updated its defensive and offensive positions. British officials say a merchant ship was struck by a projectile this morning in the Persian Gulf near Qatar. American officials are working to contain an outbreak of the Hanta virus aboard a cruise ship now off the coast of Africa. Officials say it's arrived at the Canary Islands and evacuations from the ship are set to begin as soon as possible. CDC personnel will escort the American passengers off the ship, flown aboard a charter flight to Nebraska, where they'll be placed in voluntary quarantine. From flowers to spa days on this Mother's Day, the National Retail Federation's projecting a record amount of spending. They say Americans are expected to spend about $38 billion on the occasion. I'm Scott Carr.
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1: Time to get gardening. Hi, I'm Mike Austin with today's Radio Dad Minute. I think we've probably talked about gardening here on Radio Dad before, and of course the benefits of bonding with your kids, giving them a shovel side by side with dad, sticking a couple of seeds in the ground, watching them grow. Well, the science is in. Researchers from Royal Horticultural Society, that exists? Okay, well they found that people who garden every day have well-being scores that are 6.6% higher and stress levels that are 4.2% lower compared to those of us slugs who don't get in the garden. It's comparable to an increase in people who do regular vigorous exercise, like in a gym. So it's good for your heart, your blood pressure. It's good for the whole family. You get side by side doing something, but then you're going to sit down at the dinner table with stuff you grew. Get in that garden. Even if you don't have a green thumb, give it a try. I'm Mike Austin, the Radio Dad.
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15: California public health officials are monitoring residents who were previously on board a cruise ship dealing with a cluster of hantavirus cases. It joins Arizona and Georgia in doing that, monitoring people aboard the cruise ship for potential infection after 3 passengers on the ship died and 5 got sick. So far, no one from any of the 3 states has shown any signs of infection. Newborn internal bleeding deaths are on the rise, and they're being blamed on vitamin K shot refusal. ProPublica says recent deaths include a Kentucky newborn, a 7-week-old Maryland boy, and a baby girl in Alabama. Pediatricians say those deaths were caused by vitamin K deficiency bleeding, which could have been prevented with a single shot. Vitamin K is essential for promoting blood clotting, but newborns don't have much of it. The American Academy of Pediatrics has been recommending vitamin K for newborns since 1961. Health Update, I'm Sarah Lee Kessler.
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21: For today, we'll have plenty of sunshine with a high of 78. Becomes partly to mostly cloudy tonight, low 56. Monday, cloudy to partly sunny with widespread showers, a high temperature 68. Mainly clear skies Monday night, low 44. Tuesday is going to be sunny with a high of 70. For Wednesday, partly sunny with a shower and thunderstorm in spots, high 72. Sunny day Thursday, high 68. Friday, sunny skies, high 74. I'm meteorologist Jim Minaldi from the LiveWire Weather Center. Count on it.
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30: Are you allowing your hurt to hurt others? 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
2: NFL news, the Minnesota Vikings have landed wide receiver Juwan Jennings, a one-year deal worth $13 million. He joins a receiver's room behind Justin Jefferson and Jordan Addison and replaces Jalen Naylor, who had signed a three-year, $35 million deal to join the Las Vegas Raiders. Jennings had 9 touchdown receptions for the 49ers last season, leading the team, but he battled through rib, ankle, and shoulder injuries. In golf, the second major of the season, the 2026 PGA Championship will begin on May 14th at a Romanek Golf Club outside of Philadelphia. Phil Mickelson, who won the PGA Championship in 2021, has withdrawn due to personal health issues. He also missed the 2026 Masters for the same reason. He was replaced in the field by Max Homa. College basketball, the men's and women's tournaments are expanding to 76 teams starting next season. There'll be a 12-game opening round with 24 teams in 2 cities, including Dayton, Ohio. These games will be played on the Tuesday and Wednesday prior to the start of round 1. The women's opening round games will be played on Wednesday and Thursday prior to the opening round at campus sites. Red Bull gives you wings, 3 12-ounce cans for $8. Quick stop, run in when you run out. 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
1: 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I'm not Dr. Mike. I'm just a dad like you. Moms like the show, too. 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
3: A lot of people like to keep potted plants in their home, whether it's ornamentals or perhaps a nice herb garden. If you're one of those people, then you know it's important to have proper drainage in the pots. All that soggy soil can be just as damaging as not watering it at all. In the past, pebbles were used to help drain the excess water, but instead, try using extended polystyrene plastic. You know it better as a packing peanut. Fill anywhere from a third to half of the pot with peanuts before placing in the potting soil and plant. These foam pieces are made from 99% air, so they're much more lightweight than pebbles, making it much easier to move the plants around the house, and they do just as good a job as pebbles to move water away from the roots to help prevent the buildup of damaging plant fungus. I'm Danny Lipford with tips for today's homeowner.
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6: You marched into our towns with superior force and spread fire and desolation wherever you pleased. Will you claim our lands by right of conquest? The Great Spirit has placed us in different situations. Old Tassel, Cherokee diplomat. Long Island in present-day Kingsport was a sacred sanctuary to the Cherokee. It was considered neutral ground, and the flames of many council fires burned as war and peace pacts were sealed. In 1760 came the desecration of the white man when Colonel Byrd built Fort Robinson nearby. Within 10 years, the white man had pushed the red man from the land entirely. Long Island was one of the last lands ceded by the Cherokee with the Long Island Treaty in 1777. The Cherokee were easily convinced to side with the British during the Revolution when the focus shifted toward the South.
7: Satisfaction with North American Airlines rose 8 points year over year despite widespread flight delays, cancellations, and higher ticket prices. J.D. Power reports that JetBlue, Delta, and Southwest ranked highest in customer satisfaction in their respective travel segments. Amid rising meat prices, the Justice Department has launched an investigation into potential antitrust violations in the U.S. meatpacking industry. Federal officials are examining whether major processors engaged in price fixing or unfair market practices. Apple has agreed to pay $250 million to settle a lawsuit claiming it misled consumers about AI-powered Siri features that were heavily promoted but delayed or unavailable. Eligible U.S. customers who bought certain iPhone 15 and 16 models could receive between $25 and $95. I'm Mark Huffman. 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
21: For today, we'll have plenty of sunshine with a high of 78. Becomes partly to mostly cloudy tonight, low 56. Monday, cloudy to partly sunny with widespread showers, a high temperature 68. Mainly clear skies Monday night, low 44. Tuesday is going to be sunny with a high of 70. For Wednesday, partly sunny with a shower and thunderstorm in spots, high 72. Sunny day Thursday, high 68. Friday, sunny skies, high 74. I'm meteorologist Jim Minaldi from the Live Wire Weather Center. Count on it.
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12: This is the Bloomberg Money Minute. Nearly half of Americans are saying no way to artificial intelligence data centers in their backyards. According to a survey by Redfin, 47% of folks oppose the construction of a data center in their neighborhood. The U.S. has more than 3,000 AI data centers, with thousands more in development as demand for AI continues to surge. They're controversial because they strain resources. Electric utilities are sitting at the heart of the AI data center boom. Duke Energy CFO Brian Savoy says if companies want to build data centers, they need to understand the concerns of their neighbors.
13: We are working with our large data center customers on how they can work and build with the community, not in the community. And when you're working with the community, you address those issues head on, and it's paying huge dividends.
12: The Redfin survey notes that Gen Z and millennials are more likely than Gen X and baby boomers to support data centers. Courtney Dunhope, Bloomberg Radio.
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19: 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There will be a Cedar Creek Community Jubilee on Saturday, May 16th from 5 to 9 in the evening at 90 Cedar Creek School Road in Greenville. There will be live worship music, fellowship, and food. 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The Born in America Tribute to the Blues concert will be held May 30th at the Capitol Theater in Greenville. The event will feature Blues Hall of Fame artist Stevie Hawkins as the headliner. Also appearing are Jimmy D and the Big Blues Band, John Brown, Herb Rupert, Benny Wilson, the Sterling Sisters, along with special surprise artist. More info at the Capitol Theater website. I'm Lisa Rothman.
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22: dies in Bray, England of cancer. He was 93. In 2013, Rolf's reputation took a major fall when he was accused of multiple child abuse charges from 1968 to 1986, convicted on 12 counts, and sentenced to 5 years in prison. Upon his 2017 release, Harris became reclusive. 1975, Stevie Wonder headlines the music festival Kindness Day 4 in Washington, D.C. with 125,000 attending. How was human kindness displayed there? Here's the data. 500 robberies, 600 injuries, 150 people attending hospitals, yet only 32 arrested. Human Kindness Day was never held again.

0: Tony Orlando and Dawn in their second of 3 weeks at number one, May 10, 1975. 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
8: It's 7 o'clock.
9: Passengers are being evacuated from that cruise ship in the Canary Islands infected with the Hanta virus. Local authorities say the MV Hondius cruise ship arrived at the city of Tenerife this morning. CDC personnel will escort the American passengers off the ship to be flown back to the U.S. on a charter flight to Nebraska, where they'll be placed in quarantine to ensure the virus does not have a chance to spread. The Iranian military is warning any country that enforces sanctions on Iran will face problems passing their ships through the Strait of Hormuz. An army spokesman making that claim today on Iranian state media, adding that during its ceasefire with the U.S., Iran has strengthened its forces and updated its defensive and offensive positions. Airstrikes are still being reported near the strait despite the ceasefire. In upstate New York, a man is in custody after allegedly shooting three officers and getting into a six-hour-long standoff with police Saturday. Jim Forbes has the latest.
10: Police in Syracuse say 55-year-old Rodney Vanderpool wounded three officers with a shotgun early Saturday before barricading himself inside his Southwest neighborhood home. Syracuse.com says Vanderpool kept firing at officers during the standoff. Over 100 officers from multiple agencies responded to the standoff, which lasted through the morning and into the early afternoon. Vanderpool finally surrendered at about 3:15 p.m. and is being accused of attempted first-degree murder and other charges.
9: Officials in California say the search is over for the remains of Kristen Smart. Deputies in San Luis Obispo County say they've been searching for Smart's remains all week in Arroyo Grande at the property of Susan Flores. She's the mother of Paul Flores, the last person seen with Smart, who was 19 years old when she disappeared following a party in 1996. Flores was convicted of first-degree murder in 2022. Sheriff Ian Parkinson says while they did not find Smart's remains, they remain fully committed to finding them, and they say bringing her home to her family. I'm Scott Carr.
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9: It was a chaotic scene on board a flight Friday night from Denver headed to LAX that hit and killed someone on the runway. We get the latest from Jason Nathanson.
16: Honestly, I think it's probably like the scariest experience of my life.
17: Mohammed Hassan was on that Frontier Airlines plane. Denver International Airport says a guy bolted through security, hopped over a gate, and ran onto the tarmac where the plane hit and killed him, starting a fire in the engine that filled the cabin with smoke.
16: I heard like a loud boom. People started screaming and stuff.
17: Officials say 12 people were hurt, 5 went to the hospital. A rescheduled flight landed at LAX Saturday morning. How and why it all happened is under investigation. I'm Jason Nathanson.
9: Nike's facing a class action lawsuit accusing the company of failing to refund tariff-related costs. Some consumers claim Nike should not be allowed to keep significant refunds that it may receive. This after the U.S. Supreme Court ruled in February the president didn't have the authority to impose certain tariffs. Nike has said it paid roughly $1 billion in tariffs on imported goods as a result of the president's actions. But plaintiffs allege the company raised their prices on footwear by $5 to $10 and $2 to $10 on some apparel. There's some new data from the Federal Reserve revealing that older Americans do hold most of the country's wealth.
0: According to a recent report, baby boomers hold 51% of American wealth through real estate, stocks, pension benefits, private businesses, and other assets, collectively valued at $90 trillion at the end of 2025. Meanwhile, Generation X owns 26% of the wealth, worth $46 trillion. I'm Rob Martier.
9: Ozempic and Wegovy pills are now available for same-day delivery on Amazon. The Ozempic pill became available last week after the January launch of the Wegovy pill. Those GLP-1 drugs, originally made as weekly injectables for type 2 diabetes and obesity treatment. I'm Scott Carr.
2: From ABC News, Tech Trends. Sliding into someone's DMs won't be quite as private anymore on Instagram. Starting today, Meta's removing the option for end-to-end encryption of direct messages. This means the company could theoretically view any messages exchanged on Instagram. Meta says not many people were opting for end-to-end encryption. ChatGPT wants to know who you trust. OpenAI is now rolling out a new feature for the AI called Trusted Contact. If a conversation with ChatGPT starts to go in a concerning direction, especially when it comes to talk about self-harm, a message would go to that contact, asking them to check in on you. And the latest idea to try to power new energy-hungry data centers is to let them ride the waves. Ars Technica says hundreds of millions of dollars is going into a startup developing floating data centers. The idea? They generate power using the movement of ocean water. With Tech Trends, Brian Clark, ABC News.
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5: For today, we'll have plenty of sunshine with a high of 78. Becomes partly to mostly cloudy tonight, low 56. Monday, cloudy to partly sunny with widespread showers, a high temperature 68. Mainly clear skies Monday night, low 44. Tuesday is going to be sunny with a high of 70. For Wednesday, partly sunny with a shower and thunderstorm in spots, high 72. Sunny day Thursday, high 68. Friday, sunny skies, high 74. I'm meteorologist Jim Minaldi from the Live Wire Weather Center. Count on it.
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12: 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I'm Daryl.

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1: From the Quick Stop Market Sports Desk. College basketball, the men's and women's tournaments are expanding to 76 teams starting next season. There'll be a 12-game opening round with 24 teams in two cities, including Dayton, Ohio. These games will be played on the Tuesday and Wednesday prior to the start of round one. The women's opening round games will be played on Wednesday and Thursday prior to the opening round at campus sites. NFL news, the Minnesota Vikings have landed wide receiver Juwan Jennings, a one-year deal worth $13 million. He joins a receiver's room behind Justin Jefferson and Jordan Addison and replaces Jalen Naylor, who had signed a three-year, $35 million deal to join the Las Vegas Raiders. Jennings had 9 touchdown receptions for the 49ers last season, leading the team, but he battled through rib, ankle, and shoulder injuries. In golf, the second major of the season, the 2026 PGA Championship, will begin on May 14th at a Romanek Golf Club outside of Philadelphia. Phil Mickelson, who won the PGA Championship in 2021, has withdrawn due to personal health issues. He also missed the 2026 Masters for the same reason. He was replaced in the field by Max Homa. Any size fountain drink for 99 cents with any purchase using Quick Stop Rewards. 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
16: For today, we'll have plenty of sunshine with a high of 78. Becomes partly to mostly cloudy tonight, low 56. Monday, cloudy to partly sunny with widespread showers, a high temperature 68. Mainly clear skies Monday night, low 44. Tuesday is going to be sunny with a high of 70. For Wednesday, partly sunny with a shower and thunderstorm in spots, high 72. Sunny day Thursday, high 68. Friday, sunny skies, high 74. I'm meteorologist Jim Minaldi from the LiveWire Weather Center. Count on it.
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18: This is a Bloomberg Money Minute. Jazz is turning into one of millennial and Gen Z's favorite things.
19: It's serving a social function.
18: Marcus Moore, jazz violinist in and around New York City and elsewhere, who also works as a tech exec, says at some clubs in Lower Manhattan,
19: go there and I'd probably say the average age is maybe 30.
18: He calls it a post-pandemic trend for young people.
19: Some of them are just now beginning to explore what adulthood looks like in social environments, and jazz is perfect for that.
18: He says the spontaneity and authenticity of jazz improv is also helping give the jazz club business a boost.
19: Something that's less curated, something that's less Instagram.
18: Another thing helping the business of jazz, cities like New York have recently made it easier for clubs to get the necessary licenses, making it a growing market but still niche. Spotify says the market share of those listening to jazz is still less than 1%. Denise Pellegrini, Bloomberg Radio.

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1: Hi, I'm Pamitha Stewart-Clark, and this is Wedding Planning with Pim. The size of your guest list is a key factor in future decisions, in determining the reception location, menu choices, number of favors, and just about every other aspect of your plans. If you're bound by the constraints of a budget and headcount, constructing a guest list means walking a fine line between have-tos and want-tos. You have many relatives you may want to attend the wedding, and if there's no room on the list for 200 people from your side alone, some cuts will have to be made. The best way to create your guest list is to break down your guests into definitelys and maybes. Definitelys are grandparents, aunts, uncles, cousins, friends, and other important people whom neither of you would dream of cutting from the list. They are your closest relatives, friends, and colleagues. On the maybe list, write people you would love to invite if you could. Where do you make cuts if the guest list gets out of control? Many brides report they draw the line after first cousins and friends they haven't been in contact with for 2 years. Remember, your celebration should include your nearest and dearest. My love note, face facts. If you're the mom of the bride or the groom, protecting fragile egos is important. Part of your role will be to explain diplomatically to folks that you simply can't invite everyone you'd love to have at the wedding.
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4: 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Here's an Ozempic effect you might not expect. By now, you've heard all about GLP-1 weight loss drugs changing restaurant menus and shrinking clothing sizes. They've also had a surprise payoff for the biggest name in chocolate.
5: We've also seen strong demand for gum and mints as the category benefits from functional snacking tailwinds, including GLP-1 adoption.
4: That was the CEO of Hershey, Kirk Tanner, reporting the company's latest earnings. Yes, they do mints, too.
5: Our third largest confection brand, Icebreakers, increased over 8% in the quarter.
4: Why the surge? It could be due in part to another Ozempic effect, Ozempic breath. Digestion slows down, so some GLP users experience nausea, dry mouth, and stinky burping. Tanner says Hershey fans still reach for the candy too, since it already comes in small packages.
6: This is a emotional category. It is a treat, not a meal.
4: Nathan Hager, Bloomberg Radio.
7: 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Try and trap the ball between the club face and the ground. 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Why not? For the Golf Minute, I'm Dennis Silvers.
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13: Around 1775, Robert Young got a land grant and relocated to Washington County, North Carolina, which later became Tennessee. Under the command of Colonel John Sevier, Young marched with the Over Mountain Men on October 17, 1780. Young was likely the man that killed Major Ferguson during the Battle of Kings Mountain. Legend has it that the fatal shot came from a gun he nicknamed Sweet Lips after his wife, Mary. Robert Young's cabin, built in 1776, is believed to be the oldest standing dwelling in Johnson City. After being restored, it now stands in Winged Deer Park, having survived over two centuries. Robert Young's grave is marked by a stacked stone marker placed by the Daughters of the American Revolution, as well as the original hand-carved tombstone from 1792. It could be seen off McKinley Road in Johnson City. Sweet Lips can be seen in Nashville at the Tennessee State Museum. 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
26: Passengers are being evacuated from that cruise ship in the Canary Islands that's been infected with the Hanta virus. Local authorities say the MV Hondias cruise ship arrived at the city of Tenerife this morning. American CDC personnel are escorting the American passengers off the ship to be flown back to the U.S. on a charter flight to Nebraska, where they'll be placed in quarantine to ensure the virus does not have a chance to spread. The Iranian military is warning any country that enforces sanctions on Iran will face problems passing their ships through the Strait of Hormuz. An Army spokesman making that claim today on Iranian state media, adding that during its ceasefire with the U.S., Iran has strengthened its forces and updated its defensive and offensive positions. About a dozen people are being hospitalized after what appears to be a boat explosion in southern Florida. Authorities in Miami were called to the Hallover Sandbar over reports of an explosion just before 1 p.m. Eastern Saturday. Crews found at least 11 people injured, including some with burns. I'm Scott Carr.
0: With a LiveWire Community Focus, I'm Daryl Moody. 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
0: 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I'm Daryl Moody reporting.
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8: Mitch Anthony here with today's Daily Dose. Tom Peters, famed corporate visionary and motivator, says corporations should actually reward people for failure because failure means risk, and without risk, there can be no success. Once people come to the realization that their mistakes will be forgiven, they will learn to forgive themselves. Their creativity will be stirred, and they will be liberated to go all out without fear of penalty. I once watched a high school basketball coach mishandle a talented athlete with a fragile ego. If the athlete made one mistake, the coach would bench him and yell at him. The athlete went into a shell. The coach lamented that the athlete was such an underachiever. He completely missed the connection between forgiveness of failure and freedom to succeed. When people are easily forgiven, they learn to be easier on themselves. 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
10: For today, we'll have plenty of sunshine with a high of 78. Becomes partly to mostly cloudy tonight, low 56. Monday, cloudy to partly sunny with widespread showers, a high temperature 68. Mainly clear skies Monday night, low 44. Tuesday is going to be sunny with a high of 70. For Wednesday, partly sunny with a shower and thunderstorm in spots, high 72. Sunny day Thursday, high 68. Friday, sunny skies, high 74. I'm meteorologist Jim Minaldi from the LiveWire Weather Center. Count on it.
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19: 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It was the largest prison break in U.S. history, and you've probably never heard of it. The year 1864, the place, Libby Prison in Richmond, Virginia, where 1,000 Union officers were being held as prisoners of war. In 18 months, the South would surrender as their armies lacked the barest of necessities, including food, making the conditions at the prison nightmarish. A half-starved Colonel Thomas Rose decided it was either escape or starve. On February 9th, using a rat-infested basement where the guards were reluctant to patrol, Rose and his escape team led 100 Union prisoners from sure death to freedom. The next time you travel, if you want to save huge money, call 800-478-0816. 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
20: From the Quick Stop Market Sports Desk. NFL news, the Minnesota Vikings have landed wide receiver Juwan Jennings, a one-year deal worth $13 million. He joins a receiver's room behind Justin Jefferson and Jordan Addison and replaces Jalen Naylor, who had signed a three-year, $35 million deal to join the Las Vegas Raiders. Jennings had 9 touchdown receptions for the 49ers last season, leading the team, but he battled through rib, ankle, and shoulder injuries. In golf, the second major of the season, the 2026 PGA Championship will begin on May 14th at a Romanek Golf Club outside of Philadelphia. Phil Mickelson, who won the PGA Championship in 2021, has withdrawn due to personal health issues. He also missed the 2026 Masters for the same reason. He was replaced in the field by Max Homa.
0: College basketball, the men's and women's tournaments are expanding to 76 teams starting next season. There'll be a 12-game opening round with 24 teams in two cities, including Dayton, Ohio. These games will be played on the Tuesday and Wednesday prior to the start of round one. The women's opening round games will be played on Wednesday and Thursday prior to the opening round at campus sites. Red Bull gives you wings, three 12-ounce cans for $8. Quick Stop, run in when you run out. For LiveWire 1039, I'm Tony DeZiri, smart radio for busy people.
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2: 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Wood, hardboard, and fiber cement siding can be cleaned with a pressure washer, but you must use caution. 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The same is true for wood decks and fences. Keep a little distance away from the surface. Windows and doors, however, should never be cleaned with a pressure washer. The high pressure can blast away their seals, damaging them and creating a mess inside. 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I'm Danny Lipford with Tips for Today's Homeowner.

0: soldiers to wield the sword of the Lord and Gideon. Amen. Reverend Samuel Doak, 1780. This is how Doak's prayer ended when he rallied the Overmountain men at Sycamore Shoals to march over the mountain in search of Major Ferguson's army. When the Declaration of Independence was being crafted a few years earlier, Doak was finishing college, and in 1778, he headed south out of Virginia to be a circuit rider preacher. As he rode into Sullivan County, he quickly realized the frontier people were hungry for the good news. With his horse as his pulpit and the trees as a sanctuary, Samuel Doak delivered the first Presbyterian sermon west of the Appalachians. He went on to found several Presbyterian churches, as well as the first college in what would become Tennessee. Happy 250, America.
1: The National Transportation Safety Board is at Newark Liberty Airport investigating the latest close call involving a commercial airliner. In this case, it was a United Airlines passenger jet that narrowly avoided catastrophe when it struck a light pole and a truck on the New Jersey Turnpike on final approach. A disturbing new scam is targeting one of the most emotionally vulnerable groups of consumers, pet owners searching for their lost animals. According to media reports from around the nation, criminals are increasingly using artificial intelligence to generate convincing images of missing pets, duping owners into believing their animals have been found, only to demand money for their return. Utz Quality Foods has issued a recall of certain Zapp's and Dirty potato chips in the U.S. One of the ingredients may be contaminated with salmonella. The chips were sold nationwide. I'm Mark Huffman. 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
3: For today, we'll have plenty of sunshine with a high of 78. Becomes partly to mostly cloudy tonight, low 56. Monday, cloudy to partly sunny with widespread showers, a high temperature 68. Mainly clear skies Monday night, low 44. Tuesday is going to be sunny with a high of 70. For Wednesday, partly sunny with a shower and thunderstorm in spots, high 72. Sunny day Thursday, high 68. Friday, sunny skies, high 74. I'm meteorologist Jim Minaldi from the Live Wire Weather Center. Count on it.
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6: This is a Bloomberg Money Minute. The concept of middle age is shifting, and there has never been so much pressure on men to look good at 60.
7: I think everyone's talking about longevity.
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7: Especially if you're a man, you're like subjected to a lot more of this kind of scrutiny from yourself and from others than you probably were a long time ago.
6: And that has men turning to medical professionals whose practices focus on longevity.
7: You know, if you're looking in your 30s and 40s at these biomarkers and you're getting your cholesterol and your glucose metabolism under control and you're getting enough sleep and you're not maybe worried about looking like a Marvel superhero when you're in your 60s, but you're like going to be feeling a lot better.
6: And he adds the pressure to look young and stay relevant is being driven in part by the modern workplace where appearance is constantly on display through LinkedIn profiles, Zoom calls, and video interviews, and also where people are competing with younger, more tech-savvy workers. I'm Charlie Pellett, Bloomberg Radio.
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9: A farm equipment company named Bull Tractor decided to plow all its profits into expansion, but business stalled. Before long, Bull Tractors was at the tail end of things. 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It got an obvious name, Two Row. 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Don't have a cow, but the company now earns close to $1 billion a year. With the Success Journal, I'm Chris Whitting.
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19: 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The Born in America Tribute to the Blues concert will be held May 30th at the Capitol Theater in Greenville. The event will feature Blues Hall of Fame artist Stevie Hawkins as the headliner. Also appearing are Jimmy D and the Big Blues Band, John Brown, Herb Ruppert, Benny Wilson, the Sterling Sisters, along with special surprise artist. More info at the Capitol Theater website. I'm Lisa Rothman.
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22: Economists have long warned that rising oil prices can choke economic growth, and now analysts are pinpointing where the danger zone may begin. MarketWatch reports the crude oil prices approaching $140 per barrel could significantly increase the risk of recession across the United States. Higher fuel costs ripple through nearly everything consumers buy, from groceries to airline tickets to shipping. The current tensions in the Middle East will weigh heavily upon the economy if they persist for an extended period. For consumers already stretched thin, another energy shock will hit hard. I'm Ken Chester.
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3: It's 8 o'clock.
4: The Iranian military is warning any country that enforces sanctions on Iran will face problems passing their ships through the Strait of Hormuz. An army spokesman making that claim today on Iranian state media, adding that during its ceasefire with the U.S., Iran has strengthened its forces and updated its defensive and offensive positions. British officials say a merchant ship was struck by a projectile this morning in the Persian Gulf near Qatar. Secretary of State Marco Rubio met with the Prime Minister of Qatar Saturday as the U.S. awaits a response from Iran regarding a proposal to end the Middle East conflict.
5: According to multiple reports, Rubio and U.S. Special Envoy Steve Witkoff had lunch with Qatari officials in Miami. This comes a day after President Trump said that he expected a response soon on his framework for peace talks. The shaky ceasefire between the U.S. and Iran appeared to be holding despite both sides trading fire in the Strait of Hormuz. I'm Jim Forbes.
4: About a dozen people are being hospitalized after what appears to be a boat explosion in southern Florida. Authorities in Miami were called to the Hallover Sandbar over reports of an explosion just before 1 p.m. Eastern Saturday. Crews found at least 11 people injured, including many with burn injuries. The conditions of the victims have not been released, and details of the incident have not been confirmed. On this Mother's Day, the South Central U.S. is expecting some severe storms, hail, flooding, and damaging winds are possible, say forecasters, through Monday, from Texas to Mississippi. Central Texas could be the hardest hit, where there's a risk of tornadoes. Transportation Secretary Sean Duffy is back on reality TV. Duffy became famous about 30 years ago when he appeared on MTV's The Real World. On Friday, the secretary says he filmed a reality show with his family over the past 7 months called The Great American Road Trip. Duffy says the production's a celebration of America's 250th anniversary. I'm Scott Carr.
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4: In NBA playoff action, the Cavaliers defended their home court last night, topping the Pistons 116-109. Donovan Mitchell leading all scorers with 25 points for the Cavs. Mitchell says playing at home helped.
10: The home crowd on your side, and I always talk about protecting home court, right? And they're a huge reason why. Like, you're coming back here, you know, every team feels this way, but I feel like in Cleveland, man, it's just like they're just so hungry.
4: Detroit now leading the East semifinals 2-1. They'll face the Cavs in Game 4 on Monday. Meantime, the Oklahoma City Thunder are still perfect in the postseason. They dominated the Lakers last night 131-108 in their Game 3 from Los Angeles. The CDC says it's working to contain that outbreak of the Hanta virus aboard a cruise ship that's now off the coast of Africa. There's a California connection to that ship.
11: The California Department of Health says the Hanta virus cruise ship, NV Hondius, still has at least one person from California on board. We're told no one on board is currently sick. The ship is expected to arrive in the Canary Islands Sunday. The California person and other Americans will be let off, then flown to Nebraska to isolate. Another California person who was on the ship is back in the state and being monitored for symptoms. I'm Jason Nathanson.
4: Nintendo Nintendo is saying it's going to have to raise the price of its latest game console.
3: The video game giant announced Friday that its Switch 2 will now sell for around $500 in the U.S. That's about $50 more than the current price. The company also forecasts a decline in sales of the system within its next fiscal year. Nintendo is pointing at the rising cost of memory chips and tariffs as reasons for the financial impact. I'm Lisa Carton.
4: Reports show the amount of acreage dedicated to beet farming in the country now spans over 17,000 acres. This after several studies suggested beets may help lower blood pressure, increase blood flow, and protect arteries. A 2025 Penn State Extension report says that beet acreage has more than doubled in the country since the 2007 census. I'm Scott Carr.
12: California public health officials are monitoring residents who were previously on board a cruise ship dealing with a cluster of hantavirus cases. It joins Arizona and Georgia in doing that, monitoring people aboard the cruise ship for potential infection after three passengers on the ship died and five got sick. So far, no one from any of the three states has shown any signs of infection. Newborn internal bleeding deaths are on the rise, and they're being blamed on vitamin K shot refusal. ProPublica says recent deaths include a Kentucky newborn, a seven-week-old Maryland boy, and a baby girl in Alabama. Pediatricians say those deaths were caused by vitamin K deficiency bleeding, which could have been prevented with a single shot. Vitamin K is essential for promoting blood clotting, but newborns don't have much of it. The American Academy of Pediatrics has been recommending vitamin K for newborns since 1961. Health update, I'm Sarah Lee Kessler.
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7: Do not quench the spirit. Do not despise prophecies, but test everything. Hold fast to what is good. Abstain from every form of evil. 1 Thessalonians 5, 19-22. In this letter to the church at Thessalonica, Paul gives encouragement about how to live their everyday lives. His advice is practical and simple, but it's certainly not easy. He says not to quench the spirit. In other words, when God's spirit is prompting you toward the joy of obedience, lean in. He has joy in store for you. Paul encourages them not to outright reject prophecies, but to test them against God's word and cling to things that prove true. In order to do this, we have to know God's word, and not just secondhand, but personally, intimately. Do you? And Paul says to abstain from evil. As God's child, sin doesn't suit you. You've been adopted into his family and called to better things, peace, love, and joy, because you're his, and he's where the joy is.
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9: For today, we'll have plenty of sunshine with a high of 78. Becomes partly to mostly cloudy tonight, low 56. Monday, cloudy to partly sunny with widespread showers, a high temperature 68. Mainly clear skies, Monday night, low 44. Tuesday is going to be sunny with a high of 70. For Wednesday, partly sunny with a shower and thunderstorm in spots, high 72. Sunny day Thursday, high 68. Friday, sunny skies, high 74. I'm meteorologist Jim Minaldi from the LiveWire Weather Center. Count on it.
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1: 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I'm Daryl Moody reporting.
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6: From the Quick Stop Market Sports Desk. College basketball, the men's and women's tournaments are expanding to 76 teams starting next season. There'll be a 12-game opening round with 24 teams in two cities, including Dayton, Ohio. These games will be played on the Tuesday and Wednesday prior to the start of round one. The women's opening round games will be played on Wednesday and Thursday prior to the opening round at campus sites. NFL news, the Minnesota Vikings have landed wide receiver Juwan Jennings, a one-year deal worth $13 million. He joins a receiver's room behind Justin Jefferson and Jordan Addison and replaces Jalen Naylor, who had signed a three-year, $35 million deal to join the Las Vegas Raiders. Jennings had 9 touchdown receptions for the 49ers last season, leading the team, but he battled through rib, ankle, and shoulder injuries. In golf, the second major of the season, the 2026 PGA Championship, will begin on May 14th at a Romanek Golf Club outside of Philadelphia. Phil Mickelson, who won the PGA Championship in 2021, has withdrawn due to personal health issues. He also missed the 2026 Masters for the same reason. He was replaced in the field by Max Homa. Any size fountain drink for 99 cents with any purchase using Quick Stop Rewards. 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
15: For today, we'll have plenty of sunshine with a high of 78. Becomes partly to mostly cloudy tonight, low 56. Monday, cloudy to partly sunny with widespread showers, a high temperature 68. Mainly clear skies Monday night, low 44. Tuesday is going to be sunny with a high of 70. For Wednesday, partly sunny with a shower and thunderstorm in spots, high 72. Sunny day Thursday, high 68. Friday, sunny skies, high 74. I'm meteorologist Jim Minaldi from the LiveWire Weather Center. Count on it.
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18: This is the Bloomberg Money Minute. Nearly half of Americans are saying no way to artificial intelligence data centers in their backyards. According to a survey by Redfin, 47% of folks oppose the construction of a data center in their neighborhood. The U.S. has more than 3,000 AI data centers, with thousands more in development as demand for AI continues to surge. They're controversial because they strain resources. Electric utilities are sitting at the heart of the AI data center boom. Duke Energy CFO Brian Savoy says if companies want to build data centers, they need to understand the concerns of their neighbors.
19: We are working with our large data center customers on how they can work and build with the community, not in the community. And when you're working with the community, you address those issues head on, and it's paying huge dividends.
18: The Redfin survey notes that Gen Z and millennials are more likely than Gen X and baby boomers to support data centers. 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
0: From the world's apple capital to a bridge built exclusively for rodents, the Evergreen State is full of surprises. Welcome to the National Day Spotlight for May 10th.
1: While Washington is famous for its massive tech hubs and rugged coastlines, one of its most beloved landmarks is built on a much smaller scale. In the town of Longview, you will find the Nutty Narrows Bridge, a 60-foot span built specifically to keep squirrels safe from heavy traffic. Created in 1963 by a local resident, Amos Peters, the bridge even had its own tiny official ribbon-cutting ceremony. It was a charming response to a real local problem. Squirrels were risking their lives crossing the busy Olympia Way. It's a reminder that in the Evergreen State, engineering isn't just for airplanes and software. Sometimes it's about making the world a little safer for the smallest residents.
22: Did you know that, I mean, we haven't been there, but I've heard that this Nutty Narrows Bridge has its own little no parking sign.
1: Oh, that's interesting. Is it a toll bridge?
22: I don't know about that one acorn.
1: Yeah, did they drop an acorn to open the gate? I mean, or they could just jump off the top, I'm sure.
22: Pretty sure they could. We are also celebrating Mother's Day and one of my personal favorites, National Shrimp Day.
1: Good day for you.
22: It is. I'm Alice Anderson.
1: And I'm Marlo Anderson with National Day Calendar, reminding you to celebrate every day.
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24: Kelly tells the Associated Press prices started to rise when the bombing began in Iran.
25: The price of plastic has doubled because of the supply disruption in the Middle East.
24: And Kelly says that cost has to be passed along to their customers.
25: Over the last month, we've worked to get the increases through to all of our customers because we can't afford to absorb them.
24: But their customers are farmers. They're already dealing with higher costs for fertilizer, diesel fuel, and labor.
25: All of our customers are just being hit across the board. Those have to get passed on.
24: So far, most of us have seen the spiking gasoline prices and maybe higher airfares, but Kelly predicts you'll likely have to pay more for food, furniture, or any goods transported by trucks. Amy Morris, Bloomberg Radio.
26: 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Here's Chris Whitting.
27: Richard worked for a company that sold sandpaper. 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Trying to create a two-tone paint job, he'd used cheap masking tape and ruined the job. The painter yelled to Richard, "Why don't you people come up with some tape that will work?" 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That product, and a later version made from clear cellophane, made Rich Drew's company, 3M, a world leader. And the original product has really stuck around. 3M still makes plenty of their Scotch brand adhesive tapes. With the Success Journal, I'm Chris Whitting.
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34: The Iranian military is warning any country that enforces sanctions on Iran will face problems passing their ships through the Strait of Hormuz. An army spokesman making that claim today on Iranian state media, adding that during its ceasefire with the U.S., Iran has strengthened its forces and updated its defensive and offensive positions. Airstrikes have been reported near the strait despite the ceasefire. Passengers are being evacuated now from that cruise ship in the Canary Islands infected with the Hanta virus. Local authorities say the MV Hondias cruise ship arrived at the city of Tenerife this morning. About 100 passengers are still on the ship, including 17 Americans. CDC personnel are escorting them off the ship onto a charter flight to Nebraska. There's a couple of big games in the NBA playoffs today. New York's Knicks are hoping to wrap up the Eastern Conference semifinals when they battle the 76ers in Philadelphia this afternoon. In the West, the Timberwolves will try to catch up with the Spurs when they battle San Antonio tonight in Minnesota. I'm Scott Carr.
35: With a LiveWire community focus, I'm Daryl Moody. Keeping the Valley Beautiful is a network of volunteers who help to organize community cleanup events throughout the year.
36: We also do things like hazardous waste recycling. We do that in the fall. And we have an Adopt-a-Highway, so the KBB, Keep the Valley Beautiful, has an Adopt-a-Highway section of Highway 2 down off Temple Road.
35: Lois Bruffy is a volunteer.
36: So we're quite busy throughout the year doing events. because we're mainly built for litter education, and we do litter pickup, of course, but we also do litter education and try to get groups to join in on doing litter pickups and cleanup routines. We coordinate with several different groups. We've had USA Raft with us and Girl Scouts and Unicoi High School sent teams in. So we do have people in the community and everything are coming out to help us.
35: To learn more, check out the Keeping the Valley Beautiful Facebook page. I'm Daryl Moody reporting.
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14: 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You can talk yourself into thinking, oh, the kids will be just fine. 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They're immune, right? And if they do find out, well, it's just mom turning the kids against me. That's what it is. Gary Durenfeld, a good friend, family counselor, had this to say.
15: 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When we behave this way, we undermine other people's view of our sense of morality.
14: 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I'm Mike Austin, the Radio Dad.
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17: 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And Anthropic is signing a deal with xAI. 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
3: The choking game, where kids use a towel or belt to cut off someone's oxygen supply and then release the pressure in pursuit of a high sensation. This occasionally makes headlines. Dr. Thomas Andrew is the chief medical examiner of New Hampshire, and he says there are certain groups of kids who are most at risk.
4: By far, the larger group are action-oriented, athletically inclined kids who, under the usual circumstances, would tend to shun alcohol and tobacco. To that group, alcohol and tobacco is for losers. But being youth, being children, and wanting to seek those sorts of kind of alternative experiences, they get deceived into feeling like, well, gee, this doesn't involve drugs or alcohol, and it must be perfectly safe, and obviously nothing's farther from the truth.
3: Authorities are unsure how many deaths have resulted from the choking game, because many cases are mistakenly classified as suicides. With Checkup on Health, I'm Chris Whitting.
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22: For today, we'll have plenty of sunshine with a high of 78. Becomes partly to mostly cloudy tonight, low 56. Monday, cloudy to partly sunny with widespread showers, a high temperature 68. Mainly clear skies Monday night, low 44. Tuesday is going to be sunny with a high of 70. For Wednesday, partly sunny with a shower and thunderstorm in spots, high 72. Sunny day Thursday, high 68. Friday, sunny skies, high 74. I'm meteorologist Jim Minaldi from the LiveWire Weather Center. Count on it.
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10: 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NFL news, the Minnesota Vikings have landed wide receiver Juwan Jennings, a one-year deal worth $13 million. He joins a receiver's room behind Justin Jefferson and Jordan Addison and replaces Jalen Naylor, who had signed a three-year, $35 million deal to join the Las Vegas Raiders. Jennings had 9 touchdown receptions for the 49ers last season, leading the team, but he battled through rib, ankle, and shoulder injuries. In golf, the second major of the season, the 2026 PGA Championship, will begin on May 14th at a Romanek Golf Club outside of Philadelphia. Phil Mickelson, who won the PGA Championship in 2021, has withdrawn due to personal health issues. He also missed the 2026 Masters for the same reason. He was replaced in the field by Max Homa. College basketball, the men's and women's tournaments are expanding to 76 teams starting next season. There'll be a 12-game opening round with 24 teams in 2 cities, including Dayton, Ohio. These games will be played on the Tuesday and Wednesday prior to the start of round 1. The women's opening round games will be played on Wednesday and Thursday prior to the opening round at campus sites. Red Bull gives you wings, 3 12-ounce cans for $8. Quick Stop, run in when you run out. 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
11: Anyone who stops learning is old, whether at 20 or 80. Anyone who keeps learning stays young. 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That quote is from Henry Ford. 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As you learn, your brain builds new neural connections. Your brain is like a computer. Would you continue with the same old software for a lifetime? Would you not seek new information to store in your brain's hard drive? That's called the hippocampus. As we age, our working memory diminishes, but there's no limit to what you can store. So it takes a prompt or a second or two to remember something, but you'll have the answer. Keep learning. Take online courses. 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So here is today's lesson. Keep on learning to stay active and to keep your mind mentally young.
5: The first permanent settlements in what would become East Tennessee were the Watauga, Carter's Valley, Holston, and Nolichucky. The Nolichucky settlement was started in 1771 by Jacob Brown and a group of regulators when they set up tents on the riverbank. From this location, he conducted trade with the Cherokee. In 1772, he leased attractive ground from the Cherokee. They had always been friendly toward Brown, and legend has it that he was hunting with a chief one night, and the chief had a dream that Jacob gave him a gun and a dog. Indian custom said the dream must be fulfilled, so Brown gave him a gun and a dog. Jacob fabricated his own dream in which the chief gave him a large tract of land. The chief agreed and decided there would be no more dreams. Happy 250, America.
14: Satisfaction with North American Airlines rose 8 points year over year despite widespread flight delays, cancellations, and higher ticket prices. J.D. Power reports that JetBlue, Delta, and Southwest ranked highest in customer satisfaction in their respective travel segments. Amid rising meat prices, the Justice Department has launched an investigation into potential antitrust violations in the U.S. meatpacking industry. Federal officials are examining whether major processors engaged in price fixing or unfair market practices. Apple has agreed to pay $250 million to settle a lawsuit claiming it misled consumers about AI-powered Siri features that were heavily promoted but delayed or unavailable. Eligible U.S. customers who bought certain iPhone 15 and 16 models could receive between $25 and $95. I'm Mark Huffman. 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
22: For today, we'll have plenty of sunshine with a high of 78. Becomes partly to mostly cloudy tonight, low 56. Monday, cloudy to partly sunny with widespread showers, a high temperature 68. Mainly clear skies Monday night, low 44. Tuesday is going to be sunny with a high of 70. For Wednesday, partly sunny with a shower and thunderstorm in spots, high 72. Sunny day Thursday, high 68. Friday, sunny skies, high 74. I'm meteorologist Jim Minaldi from the Live Wire Weather Center. Count on it.
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18: This is the Bloomberg Money Minute. Nearly half of Americans are saying no way to artificial intelligence data centers in their backyards. According to a survey by Redfin, 47% of folks oppose the construction of a data center in their neighborhood. The U.S. has more than 3,000 AI data centers, with thousands more in development as demand for AI continues to surge. They're controversial because they strain resources. Electric utilities are sitting at the heart of the AI data center boom. Duke Energy CFO Brian Savoy says if companies want to build data centers, they need to understand the concerns of their neighbors.
19: We are working with our large data center customers on how they can work
6: and build with the community, not in the community. And when you're working with the community, you address those issues head on, and it's paying huge dividends.
18: The Redfin survey notes that Gen Z and millennials are more likely than Gen X and baby boomers to support data centers. Courtney Dunhope, Bloomberg Radio.
8: 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Because once the club starts down, it's difficult to make last-minute adjustments. The proper downswing sequence lets the arm swing down in front of the body, and for this to occur, you need to wait momentarily with your upper and lower body as your arms start down. 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
27: 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The Born in America Tribute to the Blues concert will be held May 30th at the Capitol Theater in Greenville. The event will feature Blues Hall of Fame artist Stevie Hawkins as the headliner. Also appearing are Jimmy D and the Big Blues Band, John Brown, Herb Rupert, Benny Wilson, the Sterling Sisters, along with special surprise artist. More info at the Capitol Theater website. I'm Lisa Rothman.
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0: 2023, Rolf Harris, Australian TV radio star and painter, known worldwide for his 1963 hit
2: Tiny Kangaroo Down in Sport,
0: dies in Bray, England of cancer. He was 93. In 2013, Rolf's reputation took a major fall when he was accused of multiple child abuse charges from 1968 to 1986, convicted on 12 counts, and sentenced to 5 years in prison. Upon his 2017 release, Harris became reclusive. 1975, Stevie Wonder headlines the music festival Kindness Day 4 in Washington, D.C. with 125,000 attending. How was human kindness displayed there? Here's the data. 500 robberies, 600 injuries, 150 people attending hospitals, yet only 32 arrested. Human Kindness Day was never held again.

0: Tony Orlando and Dawn in their second of 3 weeks at number one, May 10, 1975. And visit our website, djjayarnold.com.
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6: It's 9 o'clock.
7: Passengers are now being evacuated from a cruise ship in the Canary Islands that's been infected with the Hanta virus. Local authorities say the MV Hondius cruise ship arrived at the city of Tenerife this morning. About 100 passengers are still on the ship, including 17 Americans. CDC personnel are escorting them off the ship onto a charter flight to Nebraska, where they'll be put in quarantine to ensure the virus doesn't have a chance to spread. The CDC's now issued a health alert network advisory on Hanta virus, alerting clinicians to be aware of the potential for imported cases of the disease. U.S. Secretary of State Marco Rubio is meeting with the Prime Minister of Qatar as the U.S. waits for Iran's response to President Trump's peace proposal. Reports say the Secretary and Special Envoy Steve Witkoff had lunch with Qatari officials in Miami Saturday. This after the U.S. military says it struck two Iranian-flagged oil tankers in the Strait of Hormuz.
8: The tankers were trying to get around the U.S. naval blockade, Pentagon correspondent Courtney Cuby.
9: U.S. F-A-18 fighter jets firing on two Iranian oil tankers, small guided bombs striking their smokestacks, using delayed fuses to disable their propulsion without destroying the ships. CENTCOM saying the ships violated the U.S. blockade of Iranian ports, which has been squeezing Iran's economy to try and get the Iranian regime to make a deal.
8: President Trump says his administration is still waiting for a response from Iran about a proposed memorandum of understanding to end the war. I'm Lisa Taylor.
7: And this morning, the Iranian military has been warning any country that enforces sanctions on Iran will face problems passing their ships through the Strait of Hormuz. British officials say this morning a merchant ship was hit by a projectile in the Persian Gulf near Qatar. The Oklahoma City Thunder are still rolling through their postseason after dominating the L.A. Lakers last night, 131-108, in Game 3 of the NBA West Semifinals. The Thunder leads that best-of-seven series 3-0. I'm Scott Car.
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7: In NBA playoff action, the Cavaliers defended their home court last night, topping the Pistons 116-109. Donovan Mitchell leading all scorers with 25 points for the Cavs. Mitchell says playing at home helped.
14: The home crowd on your side, and I always talk about protecting the home court, right? And they're a huge reason why. Like, you're coming back here, you know, every team feels this way, but I feel like in Cleveland, man, it's just like they're just so hungry.
7: Detroit now leading the East semifinals 2-1. They'll face the Cavs in Game 4 on Monday. Meantime, the Oklahoma City Thunder are still perfect in the postseason. They dominated the Lakers last night 131-108 in their Game 3 from Los Angeles. The CDC says it's working to contain that outbreak of the Hanta virus aboard a cruise ship that's now off the coast of Africa. There's a California connection to that ship.
15: The California Department of Health says the Hanta virus cruise ship, MV Hondius, still has at least one person from California on board. We're told no one on board is currently sick. The ship is expected to arrive in the Canary Islands Sunday. The California person and other Americans will be let off, then flown to Nebraska to isolate. Another California person who was on the ship is back in the state and being monitored for symptoms. I'm Jason Nathanson.
7: Nintendo Nintendo is saying it's going to have to raise the price of its latest game console.
0: The video game giant announced Friday that its Switch 2 will now sell for around $500 in the U.S. That's about $50 more than the current price. The company also forecasts a decline in sales of the system within its next fiscal year. Nintendo is pointing at the rising cost of memory chips and tariffs as reasons for the financial impact. I'm Lisa Carton.
7: Reports show the amount of acreage dedicated to beet farming in the country now spans over 17,000 acres. This after several studies suggested beets may help lower blood pressure, increase blood flow, and protect arteries. A 2025 Penn State Extension report says that beet acreage has more than doubled in the country since the 2007 census. I'm Scott Carr.
1: Apple is paying $250 million to settle a class action lawsuit. Michael Kastner fills us in.
2: The plaintiffs say the company exaggerated its AI features before Apple launched the iPhone 16.
3: Introducing Apple Intelligence, the new personal intelligence system that makes your most personal products even more useful and delightful.
2: Apple didn't admit to any wrongdoing, but is agreeing to pay customers about $95 if they bought an iPhone 15 or 16 during a certain time frame.
1: Google is making the controversial decision to add blog and web forums as sources in its AI searches. It could help users find information to tricky questions, but it could also spit out less reliable information. Google defending the decision by saying many users are looking for advice, not just simple facts. And Anthropic is signing a deal with xAI. The partnership will let Anthropic buy the compute capacity at the Colossus One data center. The deal likely worth billions of dollars. Tech Report, I'm Mark Mayfield.
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20: 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Notice when you do that, your arms and shaft form the letter Y. Establishing the Y and keeping it intact during the chipping motion will allow you to come down sharply on the ball and catch it clean before making contact with the turf. Try and trap the ball between the club face and the ground. This will keep your hands forward of the ball and ensure proper contact. So remember,

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7: For today, we'll have plenty of sunshine with a high of 78. Becomes partly to mostly cloudy tonight, low 56. Monday, cloudy to partly sunny with widespread showers, a high temperature 68. Mainly clear skies Monday night, low 44. Tuesday is going to be sunny with a high of 70. For Wednesday, partly sunny with a shower and thunderstorm in spots, high 72. Sunny day Thursday, high 68. Friday, sunny skies, high 74. I'm meteorologist Jim Minaldi from the LiveWire Weather Center. Count on it.
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0: No one likes to think about death, yet writing your own obituary can be an enlightening process. I'm Cam Marston, host of What's Working. 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Hi, I'm Cam Marston. 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What do you wish was in it? 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
1: From the Quick Stop Market Sports Desk. College basketball, the men's and women's tournaments are expanding to 76 teams starting next season. There'll be a 12-game opening round with 24 teams in two cities, including Dayton, Ohio. These games will be played on the Tuesday and Wednesday prior to the start of round one. The women's opening round games will be played on Wednesday and Thursday prior to the opening round at campus sites. NFL news, the Minnesota Vikings have landed wide receiver Juwan Jennings, a one-year deal worth $13 million. He joins a receiver's room behind Justin Jefferson and Jordan Addison and replaces Jalen Naylor, who had signed a three-year, $35 million deal to join the Las Vegas Raiders. Jennings had 9 touchdown receptions for the 49ers last season, leading the team, but he battled through rib, ankle, and shoulder injuries. In golf, the second major of the season, the 2026 PGA Championship, will begin on May 14th at a Romanek Golf Club outside of Philadelphia. Phil Mickelson, who won the PGA Championship in 2021, has withdrawn due to personal health issues. He also missed the 2026 Masters for the same reason. He was replaced in the field by Max Homa. Any size fountain drink for 99 cents with any purchase using Quick Stop Rewards. 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
2: 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I'm not Dr. Mike. I'm just a dad like you. Moms like the show, too. 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
9: When it comes to train travel in America, there's one given. The tracks are old and not built for high-speed travel. And the train cars themselves are very old, in some cases approaching 50 years of service. But now Amtrak is at least making the ride more comfortable and efficient, although not faster. They're updating the aging fleet of long-distance trains. More than 800 new rail cars have been ordered for 14 routes, bigger and better seats. bigger bathrooms, and stronger Wi-Fi. And according to the U.S. Department of Transportation, the new cars will be on the tracks in 2027. 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I'm Peter Greenberg, and this is today's Eye on Travel Minute.
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17: For today, we'll have plenty of sunshine with a high of 78. Becomes partly to mostly cloudy tonight, low 56. Monday, cloudy to partly sunny with widespread showers, a high temperature 68. Mainly clear skies Monday night, low 44. Tuesday is going to be sunny with a high of 70. Wednesday, partly sunny with a shower and thunderstorm in spots, high 72. Sunny day Thursday, high 68. Friday, sunny skies, high 74. I'm meteorologist Jim Minaldi from the LiveWire Weather Center. Count on it.
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21: 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Are you aware that hearing loss has been linked to dementia, depression, social isolation, and more frequent hospitalizations? Approximately 12% of the U.S. population, or 38 million Americans, have significant hearing loss. In addition, 50 million in the U.S. experience tinnitus, which can be debilitating. People with hearing loss tend to wait 7 years before seeking professional help. Of those individuals who would benefit from hearing aids, only 20% actually use them. Present-day hearing aids are much better than those just a few years ago. In fact, many of the new hearing aids have the capability of being adjusted by cell phones and also allowing phone calls to be answered directly through the hearing aids. If you think you have a hearing loss or have older hearing aids, contact Dr. Schumacher and Associates Audiologists at 717-HEAR or 928-5771. That's 717-HEAR or 928-5771.
22: 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As you make your selection, there are certain colors to shy away from. Now, I realize there are exceptions to every rule, But generally, the mothers of the bride and groom should not wear white or ivory, black or red. White, because only the bride should be in white or ivory. Black, because it's a cliche suggesting the disapproving mother-in-law. And red, because red has traditionally been considered gauche at weddings. Again, there are exceptions. There are all-white weddings, black and white weddings, and ethnic weddings where red is traditional and required. So use your best judgment. You know by now which colors suit your skin shade, so go with something you know will work for you. 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Is it comfortable? Can I move in it? Is it too revealing? As an MOB or MOG, all eyes will be on you too. So select the loveliest outfit you can find. My love note for today: what will make you most beautiful on your child's wedding day will be your gorgeous smile as you watch your baby get married.
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24: This is a Bloomberg Money Minute. Well, here's an Ozempic effect you might not expect. By now, you've heard all about GLP-1 weight loss drugs changing restaurant menus and shrinking clothing sizes. They've also had a surprise payoff for the biggest name in chocolate.
25: We've also seen strong demand for gum and mints as the category benefits from functional snacking tailwinds, including GLP-1 adoption.
24: That was the CEO of Hershey, Kirk Tanner, reporting the company's latest earnings. Yes, they do mints, too.
25: Our third largest confection brand, Icebreakers, increased over 8% in the quarter.
24: Why the surge? It could be due in part to another Ozempic effect, Ozempic breath. Digestion slows down, so some GLP users experience nausea, dry mouth, and stinky burping. Tanner says Hershey fans still reach for the candy too, since it already comes in small packages.
26: This is a emotional category. It is a treat, not a meal.
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27: 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For the Golf Minute, I'm Dennis Silvers. 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
5: Nanyahi was the niece of an important chief in the Cherokee Nation. When Nanyahi rose to power in the Cherokee Nation, she believed, as her uncle did, that peace would come only if Native people and white settlers saw themselves as one people. And she thought only the women on the two sides could make this happen. In July of 1776, Nanyahi helped four traders escape from Cherokee towns to warn the unsuspecting settlers of a Cherokee attack. Her efforts allowed the frontier militia to gather to defend Long Island and defeat the Cherokee in the Battle of Island Flats in present-day Kingsport. 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The two became friends, and Lydia taught the Cherokee how to weave and prepare dairy products. 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
8: Passengers are being evacuated now from the cruise ship in the Canary Islands infected with the Hanta virus. Local authorities say the MV Hondia's cruise ship arrived at the city of Tenerife this morning. About 100 passengers are still on the ship, including 17 Americans. CDC personnel are escorting those passengers off the ship onto a charter flight to Nebraska. The agency issuing a health alert network advisory on Hanta virus, alerting clinicians to be aware of the potential for imported cases of the disease. The Iranian military is warning any country that enforces sanctions on Iran will face problems passing ships through the Strait of Hormuz. An army spokesman making that claim today on Iranian state media, adding during its ceasefire with the U.S., Iran has strengthened its forces and updated its defensive and offensive positions. From items like flowers to spa days, the National Retail Federation is projecting a record amount of spending on this Mother's Day. They say Americans are expected to spend about $38 billion on the occasion. I'm Scott Carr.
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10: 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And it's at 1:30. 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
9: 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I'm Daryl Moody, reporting.
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15: Are you a hands-off dad? Hi, Mike Austin here with today's Radio Dad Minute. Columbia University just did research into hands-off parenting. A trend that's been around since, I think, the late 90s, really took off in the 2000s. It's parents just sort of sitting back and letting their children experience their surroundings and life rather than hands-on guiding them through. Researchers at Columbia University say hands-off teens are 4 times more likely to smoke, drink, and use drugs than teens with hands-on parents. Hands-off parents put their kids at risk, they say, by failing to monitor the activities, either academic performance, failing to restrict TV, internet, gaming use. Without that restriction and guidance, then they're just going to fall into laziness and influence from the wrong things. Researchers estimate that more than 60% of U.S. teens now live in what's called a hands-off household. So are you a hands-off dad? You might be doing harm to your kids. I'm Mike Austin, the Radio Dad.
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17: 8.3% of the U.S. population has diabetes, and 7 million of those don't even know it. Why does that matter? Here's Dr. Lawrence Blond, past chairman of the National Diabetes Education Program.
18: Diabetes is a condition in which there's elevated blood sugar values, and there are also a number of other metabolic abnormalities of their blood fats, triglycerides, and some of their cholesterol. And all of these together lead to an increased risk for a lot of vascular disease. Diabetes is the number one cause of adult blindness in this country. It's the number one cause of end-stage kidney disease. It's the number one cause of non-traumatic amputation. Diabetes increases the risk for coronary heart disease and stroke some 2 to 4-fold compared to people who don't have diabetes.
17: With Checkup on Health, I'm Chris Whitting.
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0: For today, we'll have plenty of sunshine with a high of 78. Becomes partly to mostly cloudy tonight, low 56. Monday, cloudy to partly sunny with widespread showers, a high temperature 68. Mainly clear skies Monday night, low 44. Tuesday is going to be sunny with a high of 70. For Wednesday, partly sunny with a shower and thunderstorm in spots, high 72. Sunny day Thursday, high 68. Friday, sunny skies, high 74. I'm meteorologist Jim Minaldi from the Live Wire Weather Center. Count on it.
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30: 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He was wounded 4 times, and while saving his comrades from an exploding grenade, his body was riddled with 17 pieces of shrapnel. Between 1942 and 1946, Corporal Desmond Doss was awarded 3 Purple Hearts, 2 Bronze Stars for valor and heroism, and the first conscientious objector to ever receive a Medal of Honor. 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
1: NFL news, the Minnesota Vikings have landed wide receiver Juwan Jennings, a one-year deal worth $13 million. He joins a receiver's room behind Justin Jefferson and Jordan Addison and replaces Jalen Naylor, who had signed a three-year, $35 million deal to join the Las Vegas Raiders. Jennings had 9 touchdown receptions for the 49ers last season, leading the team, but he battled through rib, ankle, and shoulder injuries. In golf, the second major of the season, the 2026 PGA Championship, will begin on May 14th at a Romanek Golf Club outside of Philadelphia. Phil Mickelson, who won the PGA Championship in 2021, has withdrawn due to personal health issues. He also missed the 2026 Masters for the same reason. He was replaced in the field by Max Homa. College basketball, the men's and women's tournaments are expanding to 76 teams starting next season. There'll be a 12-game opening round with 24 teams in 2 cities, including Dayton, Ohio. These games will be played on the Tuesday and Wednesday prior to the start of round 1. The women's opening round games will be played on Wednesday and Thursday prior to the opening round at campus sites. Red Bull gives you wings, 3 12-ounce cans for $8. Quick stop, run in when you run out. 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
10: In the Over Mountain region, trees played an important role in history. One of the most famous in our area was the Daniel Boone Bar Tree, a beech tree where the 25-year-old carved his name in 1760. The Treaty Oak of Jonesboro was the location Jacob Brown signed a treaty with Cherokee chiefs for land along the Nolichucky River. In present-day Elizabethton, the Watauga Treaty Sycamore is the place settlers established the first free government in North America in 1772 as they formed the Watauga Association. Under this sycamore, the first court of the Watauga Association convened. The Pemberton Oak in Bristol was where soldiers of 5 wars encamped under its branches. The most famous were members of a Revolutionary War pioneer muster on their way to Sycamore Shoals and then Kings Mountain. Happy 250, America.
11: The National Transportation Safety Board is at Newark Liberty Airport investigating the latest close call involving a commercial airliner. In this case, it was a United Airlines passenger jet that narrowly avoided catastrophe when it struck a light pole and a truck on the New Jersey Turnpike on final approach.
3: A disturbing new scam is targeting one of the most emotionally vulnerable groups of consumers, pet owners searching for their lost animals. According to media reports from around the nation, criminals are increasingly using artificial intelligence to generate convincing images of missing pets, duping owners into believing their animals have been found, only to demand money for their return. Utz Quality Foods has issued a recall of certain Zaps and Dirty Potato Chips in the U.S. One of the ingredients may be contaminated with salmonella. The chips were sold nationwide. I'm Mark Huffman. 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
0: For today, we'll have plenty of sunshine with a high of 78. Becomes partly to mostly cloudy tonight, low 56. Monday, cloudy to partly sunny with widespread showers, a high temperature 68. Mainly clear skies Monday night, low 44. Tuesday is going to be sunny with a high of 70. For Wednesday, partly sunny with a shower and thunderstorm in spots, high 72. Sunny day Thursday, high 68. Friday, sunny skies, high 74. I'm meteorologist Jim Minaldi from the LiveWire Weather Center. Count on it.
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13: This is a Bloomberg Money Minute. The concept of middle age is shifting, and there has never been so much pressure on men to look good at 60.
14: I think everyone's talking about longevity.
13: Chris Rouser wrote the story for Bloomberg News.
14: Especially if you're a man, you're like subjected to a lot more of this kind of scrutiny from yourself and from others than you probably were a long time ago.
13: And that has men turning to medical professionals whose practices focus on longevity.
14: You know, if you're looking in your 30s and 40s at these biomarkers and you're getting your cholesterol and your glucose metabolism under control and you're getting enough sleep and you're not maybe worried about looking like a Marvel superhero when you're in your 60s, but you're like going to be feeling a lot better.
13: And he adds the pressure to look young and stay relevant is being driven in part by the modern workplace where appearance is constantly on display through LinkedIn profiles, Zoom calls, and video interviews, and also where people are competing with younger, more tech-savvy workers. I'm Charlie Pellett, Bloomberg Radio.
15: Have you ever been to someone else's house and noticed a lack of manners in their kids at the dinner table? Hi, Mike Austin here with today's Radio Dad Minute. We've gotten away from common courtesy and respect, especially around the dinner table. Hey, do we even sit at a dinner table anymore? I think there's probably several reasons for it. A lack of good example, a general attitude of casual, really. I mean, the loss of the sense of decorum. When was the last time you were at a store and saw someone shopping in their pajamas? It happens. You've seen it. Well, here's a little dinosaur dad challenge. Yes, I've been called a dinosaur dad. I saw this in an older movie, and I thought, let's try to do that and set an example. How about this, dads? We try to get into the habit and show the example of standing up when mom, heck, or any lady, gets up from the dinner table. Now, you see if you can get your sons involved in doing that. Of course, you'll do it first and set that example. I'm Mike Austin, the Radio Dad.
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17: 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The Born in America Tribute to the Blues concert will be held May 30th at the Capitol Theater in Greenville. The event will feature Blues Hall of Fame artist Stevie Hawkins as the headliner. Also appearing are Jimmy D and the Big Blues Band, John Brown, Herb Ruppert, Benny Wilson, the Sterling Sisters, along with special surprise artist. More info at the Capitol Theater website. I'm Lisa Rothman.
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21: 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According to Interesting Engineering, a new thermal routing design dramatically improves how wearable devices capture and convert body heat into usable electricity. 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Despite modest power output, long-term implications are significant for lightweight electronics designed to operate continuously without frequent charging. 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
2: It's 10 o'clock.
6: Iran has reportedly sent a response to a U.S. proposal to end the war between the two nations. Iranian state media reports this morning that a response has been sent to mediators in Pakistan. Though didn't offer any details, President Trump had said Friday he was expecting a response soon on his framework for peace talks. Secretary of State Marco Rubio has been meeting with the Prime Minister of Qatar, and Jim Forbes has the latest on that.
7: According to multiple reports, Rubio and U.S. Special Envoy Steve Witkoff had lunch with Qatari officials in Miami. This comes a day after President Trump said that he expected a response soon on his framework for peace talks. The shaky ceasefire between the U.S. and Iran appeared to be holding despite both sides trading fire in the Strait of Hormuz. I'm Jim Forbes.
6: And British officials said this morning that a merchant ship was struck by a projectile in the Persian Gulf near Qatar. No casualties were reported. And the Iranian military has been warning any country that enforces sanctions on Iran will face problems passing their ships through the Strait of Hormuz. About a dozen people are hospitalized after what appears to be a boat explosion in southern Florida. Authorities in Miami were called to the Hallover Sandbar over reports of an explosion just before 1 p.m. Eastern Saturday. Crews found at least 11 people injured, several with burn injuries. It's a stormy Mother's Day in the south central portion of the U.S. Severe storms are expected, including hail, flooding, and damaging winds. Forecasters say are possible through Monday from Texas to Mississippi. Central Texas could be the hardest hit, where there could be a risk of tornadoes. Americans are projected to spend a record amount on this Mother's Day. That, according to the National Retail Federation, from flowers to spa days, Americans are expected to spend $38 billion on the occasion. I'm Scott Carr.
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6: In the NBA playoffs, Oklahoma City's Thunder are still perfect in the postseason after dominating the Lakers last night 131-108 in Game 3 from L.A. A.J. Mitchell led all scorers with 24 points for Oklahoma City. Lakers forward LeBron James says his team just didn't have the same energy.
11: We did a good job of sharing the ball and knocking down shots. In that third quarter, we didn't knock down shots. We didn't defend or get stops. I would say we didn't defend, but we didn't get stops. It allowed them to kind of take a shot again.
6: The Thunder leads the West semifinals 3-0. They hope to complete the sweep on Monday. Meantime, Cleveland's Cavaliers defended their home court last night and topped the Pistons 116-109. Detroit now leads that best of seven East semifinals 2-1. They face the Cavs in Game 4 on Monday. Passengers are being evacuated from a cruise ship in the Canary Islands infected with the hantavirus. CDC personnel will escort the American passengers off the boat to be flown back to the U.S. aboard a charter flight. They'll be met by specialists in Nebraska and be put in a voluntary quarantine to ensure the virus doesn't have a chance to spread. 3 people have died from that outbreak. And now the CDC says more than 100 people are sick with a norovirus on a Caribbean Princess cruise ship.
4: The agency released a statement saying 102 passengers and 13 crew members reported being sick on the ship that left Fort Lauderdale in late April. Over 3,000 passengers are on the boat, which will arrive at Port Canaveral on Monday. Norovirus causes diarrhea and vomiting and is spread through direct contact with others and by consuming food and liquids contaminated with the virus. I'm Lisa Taylor.
6: The south central part of the country is expecting some severe storms this Mother's Day. Hail, flooding, and damaging winds are possible, say forecasters, through Monday from Texas to Mississippi. Central Texas might be the hardest hit, where there's a risk of tornadoes. I'm Scott Carr.
12: From ABC News, Tech Trends. Sliding into someone's DMs won't be quite as private anymore on Instagram. Starting today, Meta's removing the option for end-to-end encryption of direct messages. This means the company could theoretically view any messages exchanged on Instagram. Meta says not many people were opting for end-to-end encryption. ChatGPT wants to know who you trust. OpenAI is now rolling out a new feature for the AI called Trusted Content. If a conversation with ChatGPT starts to go in a concerning direction, especially when it comes to talk about self-harm, a message would go to that contact, asking them to check in on you. And the latest idea to try to power new energy-hungry data centers is to let them ride the waves. Ars Technica says hundreds of millions of dollars is going into a startup developing floating data centers. The idea? They generate power using the movement of ocean water. With Tech Trends, Brian Clark, ABC News.
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15: The choking game, where kids use a towel or belt to cut off someone's oxygen supply and then release the pressure in pursuit of a high sensation. This occasionally makes headlines. Dr. Thomas Andrew is the chief medical examiner of New Hampshire, and he says there are certain groups of kids who are most at risk.
16: By far the larger group are action-oriented, athletically inclined kids who, under the usual circumstances, would tend to shun alcohol and tobacco. To that group, alcohol and tobacco is for losers. But being youth, being children, and wanting to seek those sorts of kind of alternative experiences, they get deceived into feeling like, well, gee, this doesn't involve drugs or alcohol, and it must be perfectly safe, and obviously nothing's farther from the truth.
15: Authorities are unsure how many deaths have resulted from the choking game, because many cases are mistakenly classified as suicides. With Checkup on Health, I'm Chris Whitting.
17: Lunch was great, but this traffic is awful.
18: Can we stop at a bathroom?
17: Are you all right?
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19: 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Those stomach issues may actually be a pancreas issue called exocrine pancreatic insufficiency, or EPI. 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Creon is a prescription medicine used to treat people who can't.

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1: For today, we'll have plenty of sunshine with a high of 78. Becomes partly to mostly cloudy tonight, low 56. Monday, cloudy to partly sunny with widespread showers, a high temperature 68. Mainly clear skies Monday night, low 44. Tuesday is going to be sunny with a high of 70. For Wednesday, partly sunny with a shower and thunderstorm in spots, high 72. Sunny day Thursday, high 68. Friday, sunny skies, high 74. I'm meteorologist Jim Minaldi from the Live Wire Weather Center. Count on it.
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9: How are biotechnologies transforming crop production? From coffee and cooking oil to clothing and biofuels, bold ideas in American innovation and agricultural biotechnologies are improving everyday products by using scientific breakthroughs to strengthen crop traits. For decades, NSF has funded foundational work to map plant genomes, enabling a fundamental understanding of how plants grow and paving the way for better crops. Mapping genes governing key traits allowed researchers to accelerate the development of crops with better yields, disease resistance, and cold tolerance. For example, sequencing genes for upland cotton changed the game. The species provides over 90% of the world's cotton fiber for an industry that contributes billions of dollars to the U.S. economy annually. This advancement allowed the development of cotton varieties with higher yields, better drought tolerance, and fiber quality. New digital technologies are further revolutionizing the field. In North Dakota, on-farm sensors are optimizing crop management and growth. Elsewhere, a partnership between NSF and the USDA National Institute of Food and Agriculture is transforming plant breeding by using digital twins, virtual simulations that mimic real-world crops and farms, to collect detailed information on plant growth and development to help improve crop varieties and boost production. These are just a few of the ways investments in biotechnologies drive U.S. leadership while strengthening agricultural resilience, food security, and economic growth. For more biotech news, listen to NSF's Discovery Files podcast.
10: From the Quick Stop Market Sports Desk. College basketball, the men's and women's tournaments are expanding to 76 teams starting next season. There'll be a 12-game opening round with 24 teams in two cities, including Dayton, Ohio. These games will be played

0: On the Tuesday and Wednesday prior to the start of round one. The women's opening round games will be played on Wednesday and Thursday prior to the opening round at campus sites. NFL news, the Minnesota Vikings have landed wide receiver Juwan Jennings, a one-year deal worth $13 million. He joins a receiver's room behind Justin Jefferson and Jordan Addison and replaces Jalen Naylor, who had signed a three-year, $35 million deal to join the Las Vegas Raiders. Jennings had nine touchdown receptions for the 49ers last season, leading the team, but he battled through rib, ankle, and shoulder injuries. In golf, the second major of the season, the 2026 PGA Championship, will begin on May 14th at a Romanek Golf Club outside of Philadelphia. Phil Mickelson, who won the PGA Championship in 2021, has withdrawn due to personal health issues. He also missed the 2026 Masters for the same reason. He was replaced in the field by Max Homa. Any size fountain drink for 99 cents with any purchase using Quick Stop Rewards. 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
6: The name Erwin is derived from Old German and means army friend. That name could not be more appropriate for the men that would become known as the Erwin Nine. In the early days of World War II, nine young men from the town of Erwin volunteered for service in the United States Army Air Corps, proud to defend their country. All nine were assigned to separate bomber groups. All nine were shot down at different times in different places. Even though there were more than 50 prisoner of war camps in Germany, all nine men eventually ended up at the same camp. Clyde Tinker, Fred Miller, Dick Franklin, Alan Alford, Stan Norris, Jim Hensley, George Swingle, Richard Edwards, and George Hatcher were liberated in April of 1945 and returned home safely. Today, the Tennessee National Guard Armory in Erwin stands in their honor as we celebrate the 150th anniversary of Unicoi County in Erwin. Jet Broadcasting salutes these local heroes for their service and sacrifice.
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8: For today, we'll have plenty of sunshine with a high of 78. Becomes partly to mostly cloudy tonight, low 56. Monday, cloudy to partly sunny with widespread showers, a high temperature 68. Mainly clear skies Monday night, low 44. Tuesday is going to be sunny with a high of 70. For Wednesday, partly sunny with a shower and thunderstorm in spots, high 72. Sunny day Thursday, high 68. Friday, sunny skies, high 74. I'm meteorologist Jim Minaldi from the Live Wire Weather Center. Count on it.
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19: From the world's apple capital to a bridge built exclusively for rodents, the Evergreen State is full of surprises. Welcome to the National Day Spotlight for May 10th.
20: While Washington is famous for its massive tech hubs and rugged coastlines, one of its most beloved landmarks is built on a much smaller scale. In the town of Longview, you will find the Nutty Narrows Bridge, a 60-foot span built specifically to keep squirrels safe from heavy traffic. Created in 1963 by a local resident, Amos Peters, the bridge even had its own tiny official ribbon-cutting ceremony. It was a charming response to a real local problem. Squirrels were risking their lives crossing the busy Olympia Way. It's a reminder that in the Evergreen State, engineering isn't just for airplanes and software. Sometimes it's about making the world a little safer for the smallest residents.
19: Did you know that, I mean, we haven't been there, but I've heard that this Nutty Narrows Bridge has its own little no parking sign.
20: Oh, that's interesting. Is it a toll bridge?
19: I don't know about that one acorn.
20: Yeah, did they drop an acorn to open the gate? I mean, or they could just jump over the top, I'm sure.
19: Pretty sure they could. We are also celebrating Mother's Day and one of my personal favorites, National Shrimp Day.
20: Good day for you.
19: It is. I'm Alice Anderson.
20: And I'm Marlo Anderson with National Day Calendar, reminding you to celebrate every day.
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0: This is a Bloomberg Money Minute. The war in Iran is driving up the costs of plastics used in packaging. Kevin Kelly is CEO of Emerald Packaging.
1: Our customers are salad packers, spinach packers, anything produce.
0: Kelly tells the Associated Press prices started to rise when the bombing began in Iran.
1: The price of plastic has doubled because of the supply disruption in the Middle East.
0: And Kelly says that cost has to be passed along to their customers.
1: Over the last month, we've worked to get the increases through to all of our customers because we can't afford to absorb them.
0: But their customers are farmers. They're already dealing with higher costs for fertilizer, diesel fuel, and labor.
1: All of our customers are just being hit across the board. Those have to get passed on.
0: So far, most of us have seen the spiking gasoline prices and maybe higher airfares, but Kelly predicts you'll likely have to pay more for food, furniture, or any goods transported by trucks. Amy Morris, Bloomberg Radio.
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30: Over 250 years ago, in 1772, the settlers negotiated a land lease with the Native Americans. But some natives did not like this. And near the beginning of the Revolutionary War, England convinced them to attack the settlers at Fort Watauga. Anne Robertson mobilized the women of the fort to cast cauldrons of boiling water to pour on the attackers from her position overlooking the walls of the fort. Although she sustained several injuries, Robertson continued at her post until the Indians retreated. Anne went on to be the first woman to be given a land grant. She eventually migrated west with Donaldson's party on flatboats and was the first woman teacher in Tennessee. 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
2: the Office of National Drug Control Policy, ONDCP, and the Centers for Disease Control and Prevention, CDC, of the U.S. Department of Health and Human Services, HHS, as part of a financial assistance award funded by ONDCP. The contents are those of the author and do not necessarily represent the official views of nor an endorsement by ONDCP, CDC, HHS, or the U.S. government.
3: The Unicoi County Historical Association would like to invite you to their next monthly meeting on Monday, May 18th at Irwin Town Hall at 6 p.m. Please arrive early as seating is limited. The speaker will be Professor Savannah Bennett of ETSU's Reese Museum. Ms. Bennett's program will be about the history of early Southern textiles. Examples will be on hand for viewing. Visitors and new members are always welcome. Lots of food and fellowship following the meeting. Come join us for a most delightful evening.
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3: Iran has reportedly sent a response to a U.S. proposal to end the war between the two nations. Iranian state media reports this morning a response has been sent to mediators in Pakistan. Though didn't offer any details, this after the Iranian military this morning warned any country that enforces sanctions on Iran will face problems passing their ships through the Strait of Hormuz. British officials say a merchant ship was hit by a projectile this morning in the Persian Gulf near Qatar. No casualties were reported. Passengers are now being evacuated from that cruise ship in the Canary Islands infected with the Hanta virus. Local authorities say the MV Hondias cruise ship arrived in the city of Tenerife this morning. Close to 100 passengers are still on the ship, including 17 Americans. CDC personnel are escorting them off the ship onto a charter flight to Nebraska, where they'll be placed in quarantine to ensure the virus doesn't have a chance to spread. I'm Scott Carr.
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9: Have you ever been to someone else's house and noticed a lack of manners in their kids at the dinner table? Hi, Mike Austin here with today's Radio Dad Minute. We've gotten away from common courtesy and respect, especially around the dinner table. Hey, do we even sit at a dinner table anymore? I think there's probably several reasons for it. A lack of good example, a general attitude of casual, really. I mean, the loss of the sense of decorum. When was the last time you were at a store and saw someone shopping in their pajamas? It happens. You've seen it. Well, here's a little dinosaur dad challenge. Yes, I've been called a dinosaur dad. I saw this in an older movie, and I thought, let's try to do that and set an example. How about this, dads? We try to get into the habit and show the example of standing up when mom, heck, or any lady, gets up from the dinner table. Now, you see if you can get your sons involved in doing that. Of course, you'll do it first and set that example. I'm Mike Austin, the Radio Dad.
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11: A teammate, not a tool. This is Soundbites, and I'm Alan Davidson. Do you treat AI like a tool or as a teammate? The results you get can depend a lot on how you answer that question, says author, podcaster, and professor Jeremy Utley.
12: Folks who outperform have a fundamentally different orientation to AI. They end up in much longer conversations. They end up providing feedback. They end up almost managing this highly capable teammate.
11: Utley recommends a simple technique. Enter AI prompts by voice instead of by typing. It gets you in the mindset of thinking with your AI. And besides, AI is great at handling the way thoughts are less structured when people talk. Because the more you use AI, the more you learn how to use it effectively. And that's mastering life in the age of AI. With Soundbites, I'm Alan Davidson for CBS News.
13: Mitch Anthony here with today's Daily Dose. Years ago, an author named J. Wallace Hamilton wrote a book titled Riding Wild Horses. Wild horses are emotional impulses that, at face value, appear to be negative and destructive. And if these impulses are not ridden with discipline, they do become destructive. Look at anger, fear, ego, and jealousy. These are wild horses with negative connotations, but a tremendously positive upside if properly channeled. Anger is regarded as negative, yet when one channels it properly, as with righteous indignation, social ills are cured and justice is done. Look at ego. We've all witnessed the destructive forces of egotism, but do we want to drive egotism out of mankind? No. We would kill the drive to accomplish great and glorious things. Jealousy, Shakespeare called the green-eyed monster. It, too, is a wild horse that can be tamed. If we are jealous over the beauty of our world and work to protect it, we have tamed the wild horse. The destructive forces of life, almost all of them, can, with the right attitude, be turned into positive values. 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
15: For today, we'll have plenty of sunshine with a high of 78. Becomes partly to mostly cloudy tonight, low 56. Monday, cloudy to partly sunny with widespread showers, a high temperature 68. Mainly clear skies Monday night, low 44. Tuesday is going to be sunny with a high of 70. For Wednesday, partly sunny with a shower and thunderstorm in spots, high 72. Sunny day Thursday, high 68. Friday, sunny skies, high 74. I'm meteorologist Jim Minaldi from the Live Wire Weather Center. Count on it.
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23: 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NFL news, the Minnesota Vikings have landed wide receiver Juwan Jennings, a 1-year deal worth $13 million. He joins a receiver's room behind Justin Jefferson and Jordan Addison and replaces Jalen Naylor, who had signed a 3-year, $35 million deal to join the Las Vegas Raiders. Jennings had 9 touchdown receptions for the 49ers last season, leading the team, but he battled through rib, ankle, and shoulder injuries. In golf, the second major of the season, the 2026 PGA Championship, will begin on May 4th. 14th at a Romanek Golf Club outside of Philadelphia. Phil Mickelson, who won the PGA Championship in 2021, has withdrawn due to personal health issues. He also missed the 2026 Masters for the same reason. He was replaced in the field by Max Homa. College basketball, the men's and women's tournaments are expanding to 76 teams starting next season. There'll be a 12-game opening round with 24 teams in two cities, including Dayton, Ohio. These games will be played on the Tuesday and Wednesday prior to the start of round one. The women's opening round games will be played on Wednesday and Thursday prior to the opening round at campus sites. Red Bull gives you wings, three 12-ounce cans for $8. Quick stop, run in when you run out. For LiveWire 1039, I'm Tony Desiri, smart radio for busy people.
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3: Anyone who stops learning is old, whether at 20 or 80. Anyone who keeps learning stays young. The greatest thing in life is to keep your mind young. That quote is from Henry Ford. There's proof that learning right into your 80s will help fight dementia. As you learn, your brain builds new neural connections. Your brain is like a computer. Would you continue with the same old software for a lifetime? Would you not seek new information to store in your brain's hard drive? That's called the hippocampus. As we age, our working memory diminishes, but there's no limit to what you can store. So it takes a prompt or a second or two to remember something, but you'll have the answer. Keep learning. Take online courses. Read. Do puzzles. So here is today's lesson. Keep on learning to stay active and to keep your mind mentally young.
25: The race of the rebel, wilderness run, the race for a nation just begun. Thus wrote John Trotwood Moore about Jimmy Blair. At the age of 17, Jimmy felt the call to join in the Patriot fight against the British, serving under 16 different commanders by war's end. When he was 19 years old, he joined Colonel McDowell's regiment and became an express rider. In early October 1780, word reached Fort Defiance that Ferguson and his troops were positioning themselves on King's Mountain, preparing to take on the much smaller unit of Patriots. Colonel McDowell called upon James to make a dangerous ride of over 24 hours to warn the colonists. The gathering of Patriot troops at King's Mountain was made possible by the daring and bravery of Jimmy Blair, who risked his life to sound the alarm. Happy 250, America.
26: 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J.D. Power reports that JetBlue, Delta, and Southwest ranked highest in customer satisfaction in their respective travel segments. Amid rising meat prices, the Justice Department has launched an investigation into potential antitrust violations in the U.S. meatpacking industry. Federal officials are examining whether major processors engaged in price fixing or unfair market practices. Apple has agreed to pay $250 million to settle a lawsuit claiming it misled consumers about AI-powered Siri features that were heavily promoted but delayed or unavailable. Eligible U.S. customers who bought certain iPhone 15 and 16 models could receive between $25 and $95. I'm Mark Huffman. 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
15: For today, we'll have plenty of sunshine with a high of 78. Becomes partly to mostly cloudy tonight, low 56. Monday, cloudy to partly sunny with widespread showers, a high temperature 68. Mainly clear skies Monday night, low 44. Tuesday is going to be sunny with a high of 70. For Wednesday, partly sunny with a shower and thunderstorm in spots, high 72. Sunny day Thursday, high 68. Friday, sunny skies, high 74. I'm meteorologist Jim Minaldi from the Live Wire Weather Center. Count on it.
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12: This is the Bloomberg Money Minute. Nearly half of Americans are saying no way to artificial intelligence data centers in their backyards. According to a survey by Redfin, 47% of folks oppose the construction of a data center in their neighborhood. The U.S. has more than 3,000 AI data centers, with thousands more in development as demand for AI continues to surge. They're controversial because they strain resources. Electric utilities are sitting at the heart of the AI data center boom. Duke Energy CFO Brian Savoy says if companies want to build data centers, they need to understand the concerns of their neighbors.
13: We are working with our large data center customers on how they can work and build with the community, not in the community. And when you're working with the community, you address those issues head on, and it's paying huge dividends.
12: The Redfin survey notes that Gen Z and millennials are more likely than Gen X and baby boomers to support data centers. Courtney Dunhope, Bloomberg Radio.
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0: From the entertainment desk, I'm Lisa Rothman. There will be a Cedar Creek Community Jubilee on Saturday, May 16th from 5 to 9 in the evening at 90 Cedar Creek School Road in Greenville. There will be live worship music, fellowship, and food. 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The Born in America Tribute to the Blues concert will be held May 30th at the Capitol Theater in Greenville. The event will feature Blues Hall of Fame artist Stevie Hawkins as the headliner. Also appearing are Jimmy D and the Big Blues Band, John Brown, Herb Rupert, Benny Wilson, the Sterling Sisters, along with special surprise artist. More info at the Capitol Theater website. I'm Lisa Rothman.
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5: dies in Bray, England of cancer. He was 93. In 2013, Rolf's reputation took a major fall when he was accused of multiple child abuse charges from 1968 to 1986, convicted on 12 counts, and sentenced to 5 years in prison. Upon his 2017 release, Harris became reclusive. 1975, Stevie Wonder headlines the music festival Kindness Day 4 in Washington, D.C. with 125,000 attending. How was human kindness displayed there? Here's the data. 500 robberies, 600 injuries, 150 people attending hospitals, yet only 32 arrested. Human Kindness Day was never held again.

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11: It's 11 o'clock.
12: Iran has reportedly sent a response to a U.S. proposal to end the war between the two nations. Iranian state media reports this morning a response has been sent to mediators in Pakistan. Though didn't offer any details, President Trump said Friday he was expecting a response soon on his framework for peace talks. Passengers are being evacuated now from that cruise ship in the Canary Islands infected with the Hanta virus. Local authorities say the MV Hondius cruise ship arrived at the city of Tenerife this morning. Nearly 100 passengers are still on the ship, including 17 Americans. This as the CDC's issued a health alert network health advisory on Hantavirus.
13: CDC personnel will escort the American passengers off the ship to be flown back to the U.S. aboard a charter flight. They will be met by medical specialists in Nebraska, where they will be placed in voluntary quarantine to ensure the virus does not have a chance to spread. Three people have died in the outbreak. I'm Jim Forbes.
12: A man is in custody in upstate New York after allegedly shooting three officers and getting into a six-hour standoff with police. It happened in Syracuse. 55-year-old Rodney Vanderpool wounded three officers, say police, with a shotgun early Saturday before barricading himself inside his Southwest neighborhood home. Syracuse.com says Vanderpool kept firing at officers during the standoff. More than 100 officers from several agencies responded to the standoff, which lasted through the morning into the early afternoon. Vanderpool finally surrendered. He's accused of attempted first-degree murder and a host of other charges. Severe storms are expected in the south-central U.S. on this Mother's Day. Hail, flooding, and damaging winds are in the forecast through Monday, from Texas to Mississippi. Central Texas may be the hardest hit, where forecasters are warning of possible tornadoes. Heavy rainfall is possible across the southeast, from East Texas to South Carolina. I'm Scott Carr.
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12: It was a chaotic scene on board a flight Friday night from Denver headed to LAX that hit and killed someone on the runway. We get the latest from Jason Nathanson.
11: Honestly, I think it's probably like the scariest experience of my life.
17: Mohammed Hassan was on that Frontier Airlines plane. Denver International Airport says a guy bolted through security, hopped over a gate, and ran onto the tarmac where the plane hit and killed him, starting a fire in the engine that filled the cabin with smoke.
11: I heard like a loud boom. People started screaming and stuff.
17: Officials say 12 people were hurt, 5 went to the hospital. A rescheduled flight landed at LAX Saturday morning. How and why it all happened is under investigation. I'm Jason Nathanson.
12: Nike's facing a class action lawsuit accusing the company of failing to refund tariff-related costs. Some consumers claim Nike should not be allowed to keep significant refunds that it may receive. This after the U.S. Supreme Court ruled in February the president didn't have the authority to impose certain tariffs. Nike has said it paid roughly $1 billion in tariffs on imported goods as a result of the president's actions. But plaintiffs allege the company raised their prices on footwear by $5 to $10 and $2 to $10 on some apparel. There's some new data from the Federal Reserve revealing that older Americans do hold most of the country's wealth.
18: According to a recent report, baby boomers hold 51% of American wealth through real estate, stocks, pension benefits, private businesses, and other assets, collectively valued at $90 trillion at the end of 2025. Meanwhile, Generation X owns 26% of the wealth, worth $46 trillion. I'm Rob Martier.
12: Ozempic and Wegovy pills are now available for same-day delivery on Amazon. The Ozempic pill became available last week after the January launch of the Wegovy pill. Those GLP-1 drugs originally made as weekly injectables for type 2 diabetes and obesity treatment. I'm Scott Carr.
19: California public health officials are monitoring residents who were previously on board a cruise ship dealing with a cluster of hantavirus cases. It joins Arizona and Georgia in doing that, monitoring people aboard the cruise ship for potential infection after 3 passengers on the ship died and 5 got sick. So far, no one from any of the 3 states has shown any signs of infection. Newborn internal bleeding deaths are on the rise, and they're being blamed on vitamin K shot refusal. ProPublica says recent deaths include a Kentucky newborn, a 7-week-old Maryland boy, and a baby girl in Alabama. Pediatricians say those deaths were caused by vitamin K deficiency bleeding, which could have been prevented with a single shot. Vitamin K is essential for promoting blood clotting, but newborns don't have much of it. The American Academy of Pediatrics has been recommending vitamin K for newborns since 1961. Health update, I'm Sarah Lee Kessler.
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1: For this afternoon, skies are mostly sunny with high temperatures to 78. Increasing clouds tonight send lows to 56. For tomorrow, Monday, showers and thunderstorms develop around cloudy skies with high temperatures to 68. Early evening clouds Monday night give way to a clearing trend after midnight, low to 46. Sunny Tuesday, high temperature 72. Clear for Tuesday night, low 52. Rain is likely Wednesday with clouds and a high of 73. I'm TJ Matthews from the LiveWire Weather Center. 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
9: From the Quick Stop Market Sports Desk. College basketball, the men's and women's tournaments are expanding to 76 teams starting next season. There'll be a 12-game opening round with 24 teams in two cities, including Dayton, Ohio. These games will be played on the Tuesday and Wednesday prior to the start of round.

0: 1. The women's opening round games will be played on Wednesday and Thursday prior to the opening round at campus sites. NFL news, the Minnesota Vikings have landed wide receiver Juwan Jennings, a one-year deal worth $13 million. He joins a receiver's room behind Justin Jefferson and Jordan Addison and replaces Jalen Naylor, who had signed a three-year, $35 million deal to join the Las Vegas Raiders. Jennings had 9 touchdown receptions for the 49ers last season, leading the team, but he battled through rib, ankle, and shoulder injuries. In golf, the second major of the season, the 2026 PGA Championship, will begin on May 14th at a Romanek Golf Club outside of Philadelphia. Phil Mickelson, who won the PGA Championship in 2021, has withdrawn due to personal health issues. He also missed the 2026 Masters for the same reason. He was replaced in the field by Max Homa. Any size fountain drink for 99 cents with any purchase using Quick Stop Rewards. 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
18: For this afternoon, skies are mostly sunny with high temperatures to 78. Increasing clouds tonight send lows to 56. For tomorrow, Monday, Showers and thunderstorms develop around cloudy skies with high temperatures to 68. Early evening clouds Monday night give way to a clearing trend after midnight, low to 46. Sunny Tuesday, high temperature 72. Clear for Tuesday night, low 52. Rain is likely Wednesday with clouds and a high of 73. I'm TJ Matthews from the Livewire Weather Center. Count on it.
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21: This is a Bloomberg Money Minute. Here's an Ozempic effect you might not expect. By now, you've heard all about GLP-1 weight loss drugs changing restaurant menus and shrinking clothing sizes. They've also had a surprise payoff for the biggest name in chocolate.
22: We've also seen strong demand for gum and mints as the category benefits from functional snacking tailwinds, including GLP-1 adoption.
21: That was the CEO of Hershey, Kirk Tanner, reporting the company's latest earnings. Yes, they do mints, too.
22: Our third largest confection brand, Icebreakers, increased over 8% in the quarter.
21: Why the surge? It could be due in part to another Ozempic effect, Ozempic breath. Digestion slows down, so some GLP users experience nausea, dry mouth, and stinky burping. Tanner says Hershey fans still reach for the candy too, since it already comes in small packages.
23: This is a emotional category. It is a treat, not a meal.
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26: From the world's apple capital to a bridge built exclusively for rodents, the Evergreen State is full of surprises. Welcome to the National Day Spotlight for May 10th.
27: While Washington is famous for its massive tech hubs and rugged coastlines, one of its most beloved landmarks is built on a much smaller scale. In the town of Longview, you will find the Nutty Narrows Bridge, a 60-foot span built specifically to keep squirrels safe from heavy traffic. Created in 1963 by a local resident, Amos Peters, the bridge even had its own tiny official ribbon-cutting ceremony. It was a charming response to a real local problem. Squirrels were risking their lives crossing the busy Olympia Way. It's a reminder that in the Evergreen State, engineering isn't just for airplanes and software. Sometimes it's about making the world a little safer for the smallest residents.
26: Did you know that, I mean, we haven't been there, but I've heard that this Nutty Narrows Bridge has its own little no parking sign.
27: Oh, that's interesting. Is it a toll bridge?
26: I don't know about that one acorn.
27: Yeah, did they drop an acorn to open the gate? I mean, or they could just jump over the top, I'm sure.
26: Pretty sure they could. We are also celebrating Mother's Day and one of my personal favorites, National Shrimp Day.
27: Good day for you.
26: It is. I'm Alice Anderson.
27: And I'm Marlo Anderson with National Day Calendar, reminding you to celebrate every day.
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3: All of our customers are just being hit across the board. 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
2: So far, most of us have seen the spike in gasoline prices and maybe higher airfares, but Kelly predicts you'll likely have to pay more for food, furniture, or any goods transported by trucks. Amy Morris, Bloomberg Radio.
4: 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Here's Chris Whitting.
5: 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With the Success Journal, I'm Chris Whitting.
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31: 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You can follow a portion of the railroad line when you walk the Tweetsie Trail connecting Johnson City and Elizabethton. A fun drive is Railroad Grade Road in Hampton that forms a portion of its narrow grade line. 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
32: Do you hear that? 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
8: CDC Director Jay Bhattacharya says the hantavirus will not lead to a pandemic like the coronavirus did. He spoke about the virus on CNN's State of the Union today, adding that people should not panic, especially when the evidence doesn't warrant it.
9: This is not COVID, and we don't want to treat it like COVID. We don't want to cause a public panic over this. We want to treat it with the hantavirus protocols that, were successful in containing outbreaks in the past.
8: His comments come as passengers were being evacuated from a cruise ship in the Canary Islands that's been infected by the virus. Officials have not yet identified the person who was hit by an airplane while walking on the runway at Denver International Airport. The Frontier flight was headed from Denver to Los Angeles when it struck and killed someone on the runway late Friday night.
10: Frontier 4345, we're stopping on the runway. We just hit somebody. We have an engine fire.
8: Officials say 12 people were hurt, including 5 who were sent to the hospital. I'm Lisa Carton.
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17: 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I'm Mike Austin, the Radio Dad.
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21: The utility and the economic value of a bank is still extremely relevant, but the experience of stepping into a bank is completely irrelevant to the young generations. Everything is digital. 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So I don't think the experience is going to be completely removed. I think it's going to be completely digitized.
20: And the evolution is far from over as banking and tech change and adapt to the future. With Soundbites, I'm Alan Davidson for CBS News.
22: Mitch Anthony here with today's Daily Dose. One of the best books I have ever read was called Anatomy of an Illness by Norman Cousins. Cousins, who was a writer and editor who often wrote on health issues, was diagnosed as having an incurable disease that doctors said would eventually debilitate and kill him. Cousins wasted no time and immediately designed his own program for healing based on years of observation in the world of health. First, he made sure his own doctor would nourish his will to live. He made it clear that he didn't need pessimism and skepticism that would zap his spirit. Cousins had observed many patients who gave up the will to fight based solely on doctors' attitudes. Second, he began taking megadoses of vitamin C up to 10 grams per day. Third, he dedicated at least 30 to 60 minutes per day to laughter. He watched comedies and read funny stories. Cousins' program worked. The incurable disease left his body. 30 years later, he was teaching at UCLA's medical school. Nourish the will to live, get proper nutrition, and laugh out loud. A simple three-part cure from Norman Cousins. Mitch Anthony reminding you once again that life is whatever you make it.
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1: For this afternoon, skies are mostly sunny with high temperatures to 78. Increasing clouds tonight send lows to 56. For tomorrow, Monday, showers and thunderstorms develop around cloudy skies with high temperatures to 68. Early evening clouds Monday night give way to a clearing trend after midnight, low to 46. Sunny Tuesday, high temperature 72. Clear for Tuesday night, low 52. Rain is likely Wednesday with clouds and a high of 73. I'm TJ Matthews from the LiveWire Weather Center. Count on it.
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4: the Quick Stop Market Sports Desk. NFL news, the Minnesota Vikings have landed wide receiver Juwan Jennings, a one-year deal worth $13 million. He joins a receiver's room behind Justin Jefferson and Jordan Addison and replaces Jalen Naylor, who had signed a three-year, $35 million deal to join the Las Vegas Raiders. Jennings had 9 touchdown receptions for the 49ers last season, leading the team, but he battled through rib, ankle, and shoulder injuries. In golf, the second major of the season, the 2026 PGA Championship, will begin on May 14th at a Romanek Golf Club outside of Philadelphia. Phil Mickelson, who won the PGA Championship in 2021, has withdrawn due to personal health issues. He also missed the 2026 Masters for the same reason. He was replaced in the field by Max Homa. College basketball, the men's and women's tournaments are expanding to 76 teams starting next season. There'll be a 12-game opening round with 24 teams in 2 cities, including Dayton, Ohio. These games will be played on the Tuesday and Wednesday prior to the start of round 1. The women's opening round games will be played on Wednesday and Thursday prior to the opening round at campus sites. Red Bull gives you wings, 3 12-ounce cans for $8. Quick Stop, run in when you run out. 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
6: Anyone who stops learning is old, whether at 20 or 80. 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As you learn, your brain builds new neural connections. Your brain is like a computer. Would you continue with the same old software for a lifetime? Would you not seek new information to store in your brain's hard drive? That's called the hippocampus. As we age, our working memory diminishes, but there's no limit to what you can store. So it takes a prompt or a second or two to remember something, but you'll have the answer. Keep learning. Take online courses. Read. Do puzzles. So here is today's lesson. Keep on learning to stay active and to keep your mind mentally young.
10: With soldiers like him, no wonder the frontiersman won. Legend has it that General Washington said this about Joseph Greer after his legendary journey to deliver the news of victory at King's Mountain to the Continental Congress in Philadelphia. Hailing from the Watauga settlement, clad in buckskin and standing 6.5 feet tall, Joseph Greer had covered 600 miles through rugged wilderness and perilous conditions in just 30 days. Chosen by John Sevier for the near impossible task, he left just hours after demonstrating his valor fighting alongside the Overmountain. Armed with a musket, a compass, and some essential supplies, he dodged British patrols and hostile natives to deliver the good news and boost the morale of the Patriots. He became known as the King's Mountain Messenger. Happy 250, America.
11: Satisfaction with North American Airlines rose 8 points year over year despite widespread flight delays, cancellations, and higher ticket prices. J.D. Power reports that JetBlue, Delta, and Southwest ranked highest in customer satisfaction in their respective travel segments. Amid rising meat prices, the Justice Department has launched an investigation into potential antitrust violations in the U.S. meatpacking industry. Federal officials are examining whether major processors engaged in price fixing or unfair market
12: practices. Apple has agreed to pay $250 million to settle a lawsuit claiming it misled consumers about AI-powered Siri features that were heavily promoted but delayed or unavailable. Eligible U.S. customers who bought certain iPhone 15 and 16 models could receive between $25 and $95. I'm Mark Huffman. 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
1: For this afternoon, skies are mostly sunny with high temperatures to 78. Increasing clouds tonight send lows to 56. For tomorrow, Monday, showers and thunderstorms develop around cloudy skies with high temperatures to 68. Early evening clouds Monday night give way to a clearing trend after midnight, low to 46. Sunny Tuesday, high temperature 72. Clear for Tuesday night, low 52. Rain is likely Wednesday with clouds and a high of 73. I'm TJ Matthews from the LiveWire Weather Center. Count on it.
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17: This is the Bloomberg Money Minute. Nearly half of Americans are saying no way to artificial intelligence data centers in their backyards. According to a survey by Redfin, 47% of folks oppose the construction of a data center in their neighborhood. The U.S. has more than 3,000 AI data centers, with thousands more in development as demand for AI continues to surge. They're controversial because they strain resources. Electric utilities are sitting at the heart of the AI data center boom. Duke Energy CFO Brian Savoy says if companies want to build data centers, they need to understand the concerns of their neighbors.
18: We are working with our large data center customers on how they can work and build with the community, not in the community. And when you're working with the community, you address those issues head on, and it's paying huge dividends.
17: The Redfin survey notes that Gen Z and millennials are more likely than Gen X and baby boomers to support data centers. Courtney Dunhope, Bloomberg Radio.
19: 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Here's Chris Whitting.
20: A farm equipment company named Bull Tractor decided to plow all its profits into expansion, but business stalled. Before long, Bull Tractors was at the tail end of things. 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It got an obvious name, Two Row. 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The name has really made the cut. 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Don't have a cow, but the company now earns close to $1 billion a year. With the Success Journal, I'm Chris Whitting.
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7: Tiny Kangaroo Down in Sport,
5: dies in Bray, England of cancer. He was 93. In 2013, Rolf's reputation took a major fall when he was accused of multiple child abuse charges from 1968 to 1986, convicted on 12 counts, and sentenced to 5 years in prison. Upon his 2017 release, Harris became reclusive. 1975, Stevie Wonder headlines the music festival Kindness Day 4 in Washington, D.C. with 125,000 attending. How was human kindness displayed there? Here's the data. 500 robberies, 600 injuries, 150 people attending hospitals, yet only 32 arrested. Human Kindness Day was never held again.

0: Tony Orlando and Dawn in their second of 3 weeks at number one, May 10, 1975. And visit our website, djjayarnold.com.
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15: It's 1 o'clock.
16: Iran has responded to a U.S. proposal to end the war in the Middle East. Iranian state media reported this morning that a response has been given to mediators in Pakistan. Iran's state news agency did not offer details, but said Tehran wants negotiations at this stage to focus on the issue of ending the war in the region. President Trump said Friday he was expecting a response soon on his framework for peace talks. Passengers are being evacuated from a cruise ship in the Canary Islands that's been infected with the hantavirus. Spanish authorities say the MV Hondius cruise ship arrived at the city of Tenerife this morning. About 100 passengers are still on the ship, including 17 Americans. CDC personnel are escorting the American passengers off the ship and onto a charter flight to Nebraska, where they will be placed in quarantine. CDC Director Jay Bhattacharya says the hantavirus will not lead to a pandemic like the coronavirus did. He spoke about the virus on CNN State of the Union this morning, adding that people should not panic, especially when the evidence doesn't warrant it.
17: This is not COVID, and we don't want to treat it like COVID. We don't want to cause a public panic over this. We want to treat it with the hantavirus protocols that, we're successful in containing outbreaks in the past.
16: Three people who were on the ship have died of the virus. Energy Secretary Chris Wright says President Trump is open to suspending the gas tax to help lower pump prices. Wright told NBC's Meet the Press the administration supports all measures that can be taken to lower the prices for Americans. His comments come as gas prices hit a national average of $4.52 today, according to AAA. That's an increase of more than 50% since the start of the Iran war. And it's shaping up to be a stormy Mother's Day in the south central U.S. Hail, flooding, and damaging winds are in the forecast through Monday from Texas to Mississippi. Central Texas could be the hardest hit, where forecasters are warning of possible tornadoes. I'm Lisa Carton.
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16: In Florida, alligator Alcatraz's days could be numbered. Michael Kastner with more.
2: Border czar Tom Homan said the Trump administration is talking to state officials in Florida about closing the immigrant detention facility in the Everglades. A Homeland Security official told the New York Times the facility is costly and has lost its effectiveness. Governor Ron DeSantis says it was always meant to be a temporary facility, and he's fine with closing it if the federal government no longer needs it.
16: A new program will allow students to earn accredited bachelor's and master's degrees entirely on their smartphones. Tammy Trujillo reports.
7: 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According to the university's website, courses are developed by faculty with real-world experience and focus on leadership, teamwork, and ethical decision-making. 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The program's expected to add new disciplines and advanced degrees soon. I'm Tammy Trujillo.
16: Mother's Day is today, and we'll dig deeper to shower mom with stuff. While most moms say they don't want anything, there's a difference between what they say and what they really mean. Bree Tennis with more.
9: If you ask any mom what they want for Mother's Day, most will say nothing. But a survey from Parents Magazine says when moms say they want nothing, they really mean they want a break from daily responsibilities. So let mom take a nap while you do the housework, because 30% of moms polled say what they want is sleep. Another 30% want some alone time. So get to it. Those dishes won't do themselves.
16: And the National Retail Federation is projecting record spending this Mother's Day, about $38 billion this holiday. And about 84% of Americans plan on celebrating mom. I'm Lisa Carton.
15: From ABC News, Tech Trends. Sliding into someone's DMs won't be quite as private anymore on Instagram. Starting today, Meta's removing the option for end-to-end encryption of direct messages. This means the company could theoretically view any messages exchanged on Instagram. Meta says not many people were opting for end-to-end encryption. ChatGPT wants to know who you trust. OpenAI is now rolling out a new feature for the AI called Trusted Contact. If a conversation with ChatGPT starts to go in a concerning direction, especially when it comes to talk about self-harm, a message would go to that contact, asking them to check in on you. And the latest idea to try to power new energy-hungry data centers is to let them ride the waves. Ars Technica says hundreds of millions of dollars is going into a startup developing floating data centers. The idea? They generate power using the movement of ocean water. With Tech Trends, Brian Clark, ABC News.
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23: 8.3% of the U.S. population has diabetes, and 7 million of those don't even know it. Why does that matter? Here's Dr. Lawrence Blond, past chairman of the National Diabetes Education Program.
24: Diabetes is a condition in which there's elevated blood sugar values, and there are also a number of other metabolic abnormalities of their blood fats, triglycerides, and some of their cholesterol. 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Diabetes, the number one cause of adult blindness in this country. It's the number one cause of end-stage kidney disease. It's the number one cause of non-traumatic amputation. Diabetes increases the risk for coronary heart disease and stroke some 2 to 4-fold compared to people who don't have diabetes.
23: With Checkup on Health, I'm Chris Whitting.
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3: 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First, let me say happy Mother's Day to all of you wonderful mothers out there. 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This is why when we can't trace his hand, we can trust his heart, for he is working all things out for our good and his glory.
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0: Tuesday, high temperature 72. Clear for Tuesday night, low 52. Rain is likely Wednesday with clouds and a high of 73. I'm TJ Matthews from the LiveWire Weather Center. 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
10: 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College basketball, the men's and women's tournaments are expanding to 76 teams starting next season. There'll be a 12-game opening round with 24 teams in two cities, including Dayton, Ohio. These games will be played on the Tuesday and Wednesday prior to the start of round one. The women's opening round games will be played on Wednesday and Thursday prior to the opening round at campus sites. NFL news, the Minnesota Vikings have landed wide receiver Juwan Jennings, a one-year deal worth $13 million. He joins a receiver's room behind Justin Jefferson and Jordan Addison and replaces Jalen Naylor, who had signed a three-year, $35 million deal to join the Las Vegas Raiders. Jennings had 9 touchdown receptions for the 49ers last season.

0: leading the team, but he battled through rib, ankle, and shoulder injuries. In golf, the second major of the season, the 2026 PGA Championship, will begin on May 14th at a Romanek Golf Club outside of Philadelphia. Phil Mickelson, who won the PGA Championship in 2021, has withdrawn due to personal health issues. He also missed the 2026 Masters for the same reason. He was replaced in the field by Max Homa. Any size fountain drink for 99 cents with any purchase using Quick Stop Rewards. 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
13: For this afternoon, skies are mostly sunny with high temperatures to 78. Increasing clouds tonight send lows to 56. For tomorrow, Monday, showers and thunderstorms develop around cloudy skies with high temperatures to 68. Early evening clouds Monday night give way to a clearing trend after midnight, low to 46. Sunny Tuesday, high temperature 72. Clear for Tuesday night, low 52. Rain is likely Wednesday with clouds and a high of 73. I'm TJ Matthews from the LiveWire Weather Center. Count on it.
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19: 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The size of your guest list is a key factor in future decisions, in determining the reception location, menu choices, number of favors, and just about every other aspect of your plans. If you're bound by the constraints of a budget and headcount, constructing a guest list means walking a fine line between have-tos and want-tos. You have many relatives you may want to attend the wedding, and if there's no room on the list for 200 people from your side alone, some cuts will have to be made. The best way to create your guest list is to break down your guests into definitelys and maybes. Definitelys are grandparents, aunts, uncles, cousins, friends, and other important people whom neither of you would dream of cutting from the list. 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On the maybe list, write people you would love to invite if you could. Where do you make cuts if the guest list gets out of control? 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
22: This is a Bloomberg Money Minute. Here's an Ozempic effect you might not expect. By now, you've heard all about GLP-1 weight loss drugs changing restaurant menus and shrinking clothing sizes. They've also had a surprise payoff for the biggest name in chocolate.
23: We've also seen strong demand for gum and mints as the category benefits from functional snacking
0: emerging tailwinds, including GLP-1 adoption.
22: That was the CEO of Hershey, Kirk Tanner, reporting the company's latest earnings. Yes, they do mints, too.
0: Our third largest confection brand, Icebreakers, increased over 8% in the quarter.
22: Why the surge? It could be due in part to another Ozempic effect, Ozempic breath. Digestion slows down, so some GLP users experience nausea, dry mouth, and stinky burping. Tanner says Hershey fans still reach for the candy, too, since it already comes in small packages.
1: This is a emotional category. It is a treat, not a meal.
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2: Hi, I'm Dennis Overs, the golf guru, with another Golf Minute to help you play the wait and see game. One very crucial element in the golf swing is the transition from backswing to downswing. Because once the club starts down, it's difficult to make last-minute adjustments. The proper downswing sequence lets the arm swing down in front of the body, and for this to occur, you need to wait momentarily with your upper and lower body as your arms start down. Also, keep in mind that as your arms drop down, keep your foot pressure directed downward into the ground as if you were trying to find some casual water around your shoes. This helps you do a couple of things. It will force you to keep your knees flexed and your heels down, which limits the weight shift until the arm swing is well underway. So remember, to help get the proper weight shift, let your arm swing down first before shifting your weight forward. For the Golf Minute, I'm Dennis Silvers.
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29: In 1780, British commander Major Ferguson sent a threat to the settlements to the west of the Appalachians. If you do not detest your opposition to the British arms, I shall march this army over the mountains, hang your leaders, and lay waste to your country. The threatened militia leaders decided it was best if they crossed the mountains on their own terms and defeated Ferguson on the east side of the mountains. The Patriot militia gathered at Sycamore Shoals near Fort Watauga. They would become known as the Overmountain Men. At a mill near the fort, Mary Patton was known to make the highest quality black powder around. Mary earned her place in history by providing over 500 pounds of gunpowder to the over 850 Overmountain Men. Her gunpowder was essential to the victory over Ferguson at Kings Mountain and a turning point in the Revolutionary War. You can see some of her kettles she used when making powder at Sycamore Shoals. 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
3: Iran has responded to a U.S. proposal to end the war in the Middle East. Iranian state media reported this morning that a response has been given to mediators in Pakistan. Iran's state news agency did not offer details, but said Tehran wants negotiations at this stage to focus on the issue of ending the war in the region. President Trump said Friday he was expecting a response soon on his framework for peace talks. Passengers are being evacuated from a cruise ship in the Canary Islands that's been infected with the hantavirus. Spanish authorities say the MV Hondius cruise ship arrived at the city of Tenerife this morning. About 100 passengers are still on the ship, including 17 Americans. CDC personnel are escorting the American passengers off the ship and onto a charter flight where they will be placed in quarantine. And it's shaping up to be a stormy Mother's Day in the South Central U.S. Hail, flooding, and damaging winds are in the forecast through Monday from Texas to Mississippi. I'm Lisa Carton.
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5: 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And we have an Adopt-a-Highway, so the KBB, Keep the Valley Beautiful, has an Adopt-a-Highway section of Highway 2 down off Temple Road.
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4: To learn more, check out the Keeping the Valley Beautiful Facebook page. I'm Daryl Moody reporting.
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9: You ever been contacted by an old flame, or maybe you contact them on social media? 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You can talk yourself into thinking, oh, the kids will be just fine. 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They're immune, right? And if they do find out, well, it's just mom turning the kids against me. That's what it is. Gary Durenfeld, a good friend, family counselor, had this to say.
10: And it doesn't need to be that mom is alienating the kids from dad. It can be that kids see mom so hurt by what dad has done that they will want to reject him. When we behave this way, we undermine other people's view of our sense of morality.
9: As they say, the grass isn't always greener. I'm Mike Austin, the Radio Dad.
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12: 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Starting today, Meta's removing the option for end-to-end encryption of direct messages. This means the company could theoretically view any messages exchanged on Instagram. Meta says not many people were opting for end-to-end encryption. ChatGPT wants to know who you trust. OpenAI is now rolling out a new feature for the AI called Trusted Contact. If a conversation with ChatGPT starts to go in a concerning direction, especially when it comes to talk about self-harm, a message would go to that contact, asking them to check in on you. And the latest idea to try to power new energy-hungry data centers is to let them ride the waves. Ars Technica says hundreds of millions of dollars is going into a startup developing floating data centers. The idea? They generate power using the movement of ocean water. With Tech Trends, Brian Clark, ABC News.
13: This is the Bloomberg Business and Entertainment Report. A strategy being used in the music industry could be creating more demand for some artists. It's called the underplay, and basically it means booking an artist in a venue they are sure to sell out.
14: People take notice when artists have a lot of sold-out shows.
13: Zachary Seppin, booking agent at High Road Touring, says the perception seats are going fast helps boost ticket sales.
14: Doesn't matter if the capacity is 100 people or 10,000 people. If it's full of people and sold out or packed, you feel like you're at somewhere where people want to be.
13: Used in the past for reasons that include providing a more intimate setting for artists to test new music, the underplay has emerged as a way to create social media buzz and possible future opportunities.
14: You sell it out in advance, sell it out even far advanced, you can come back to that market and play again on the same recording because you left demand on the table and there's tickets to be sold.
13: This could also mean higher prices for music fans who are forced to purchase tickets on the secondary market or miss out on a show altogether. Karen Moscow, Bloomberg Radio.
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20: For this afternoon, skies are mostly sunny with high temperatures to 78. Increasing clouds tonight send lows to 56. For tomorrow, Monday, Showers and thunderstorms develop around cloudy skies with high temperatures to 68. Early evening clouds Monday night give way to a clearing trend after midnight, low to 46. Sunny Tuesday, high temperature 72. Clear for Tuesday night, low 52. Rain is likely Wednesday with clouds and a high of 73. I'm TJ Matthews from the LiveWire Weather Center. 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
24: The average American spends 5 hours and 16 minutes every day looking at a phone screen. 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
27: 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I'm Michael Emerson. He was a silversmith, a cartoonist, and a part-time dentist who rode into history as a full-time American hero. But he did not ride alone. After ordering two lanterns to be placed in the Old North Church's tower, signifying British troops were crossing the Charles River, Paul Revere began his historic ride, alerting the Patriots that the British were on the way to confiscate their weapons. But he wasn't alone. William Dawes, Samuel Prescott, and 40 additional riders spread throughout Massachusetts, alerting the countryside. However, it was Paul Revere who Henry Wadsworth Longfellow chose to immortalize in his poem, Paul Revere's Ride. The next time you travel, if you want to save huge money, call 800-478-0816. 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
1: NFL news, the Minnesota Vikings have landed wide receiver Juwan Jennings, a one-year deal worth $13 million. He joins a receiver's room behind Justin Jefferson and Jordan Addison and replaces Jalen Naylor, who had signed a three-year, $35 million deal to join the Las Vegas Raiders. Jennings had 9 touchdown receptions for the 49ers last season, leading the team, but he battled through rib, ankle, and shoulder injuries. In golf, the second major of the season, the 2026 PGA Championship, will begin on May 14th at a Romanek Golf Club outside of Philadelphia. Phil Mickelson, who won the PGA Championship in 2021, has withdrawn due to personal health issues. He also missed the 2026 Masters for the same reason. He was replaced in the field by Max Homa. College basketball, the men's and women's tournaments are expanding to 76 teams starting next season. There'll be a 12-game opening round with 24 teams in 2 cities, including Dayton, Ohio. These games will be played on the Tuesday and Wednesday prior to the start of round 1. The women's opening round games will be played on Wednesday and Thursday prior to the opening round at campus sites. Red Bull gives you wings, 3 12-ounce cans for $8. Quick stop, run in when you run out. For LiveWire 1039, I'm Tony Desiri, Smart Radio for busy people.
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6: It's been 250 years since Tennessee got involved in the American Revolution. The first battle in the West was at Island Flats in present-day Kingsport, just days after the Declaration of Independence was adopted. Sycamore Shoals in present-day Elizabethton was the rallying point for the Overmountain Men before Kings Mountain in what would become the turning point of the Revolution. In our area, we see the names associated with the war every day. Washington County was the first place to be named for General George Washington, and Greene County for Washington's second-in-command, General Nathaniel Greene. Sullivan County was named for General John Sullivan, and Carter County was named for General Landon Carter. Sevierville and Sevier County were named for local war hero General John Sevier, who was the only governor of the failed state of Franklin, and then first governor of Tennessee. Happy 250, America.
7: The National Transportation Safety Board is at Newark Liberty Airport investigating the latest close call involving a commercial airliner. In this case, it was a United Airlines passenger jet that narrowly avoided catastrophe when it struck a light pole and a truck on the New Jersey Turnpike on final approach.
8: A disturbing new scam is targeting one of the most emotionally vulnerable groups of consumers, pet owners searching for their lost animals. According to media reports from around the nation, criminals are increasingly using artificial intelligence to generate convincing images of missing pets, duping owners into believing their animals have been found, only to demand money for their return. Utz Quality Foods has issued a recall of certain Zapps and Dirty Potato Chips in the U.S. One of the ingredients may be contaminated with salmonella. The chips were sold nationwide. I'm Mark Huffman. 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
20: For this afternoon, skies are mostly sunny with high temperatures to 78. Increasing clouds tonight send lows to 56. For tomorrow, Monday, showers and thunderstorms develop around cloudy skies with high temperatures to 68. Early evening clouds Monday night give way to a clearing trend after midnight, low to 46. Sunny Tuesday, high temperature 72. Clear for Tuesday night, low 52. Rain is likely Wednesday with clouds and a high of 73. I'm TJ Matthews from the LiveWire Weather Center. Count on it.
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28: This is a Bloomberg Money Minute. The concept of middle age is shifting, and there has never been so much pressure on men to look good at 60.
29: I think everyone's talking about longevity.
28: Chris Rouser wrote the story for Bloomberg News.
29: Especially if you're a man, you're like subjected to a lot more of this kind of scrutiny from yourself and from others than you probably were a long time ago.
28: And that has men turning to medical professionals whose practices focus on longevity.
29: You know, if you're looking in your 30s and 40s at these biomarkers and you're getting your cholesterol and your glucose metabolism under control and you're getting enough sleep and you're not maybe worried about looking like a Marvel superhero when you're in your 60s, but you're like going to be feeling a lot better.
28: And he adds the pressure to look young and stay relevant is being driven in part by the modern workplace where appearance is constantly on display through LinkedIn profiles, Zoom calls, and video interviews, and also where people are competing with younger, more tech-savvy workers. I'm Charlie Pellett, Bloomberg Radio.
30: 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One very crucial element in the golf swing is the transition from backswing to downswing, because once the club starts down, it's difficult to make last-minute adjustments. The proper downswing sequence lets the arm swing down in front of the body, and for this to occur, you need to wait momentarily with your upper and lower body as your arms start down. 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
5: It's 2 o'clock.
6: The U.S. ambassador to the United Nations says President Trump is giving diplomacy a chance as the war with Iran continues. Mike Waltz appeared on ABC's This Week this morning.
7: That's up to President Trump as commander-in-chief to determine what constitutes a violation, when to go back to military action, or when to continue to give diplomacy a chance.
6: Waltz's comments come as Iran sent a response to a U.S. proposal to end the war in the Middle East. Iranian state media reported this morning it sent the response to mediators in Pakistan. President Trump said Friday that he was expecting a response soon on his framework for peace talks. New Federal Reserve data shows older Americans control the majority of the nation's wealth. Details from Rob Martier.
8: According to a recent report, baby boomers hold 51% of American wealth through real estate, stocks, pension benefits, private businesses, and other assets, collectively valued at $90 trillion at the end of 2025. Meanwhile, Generation X owns 26% of the wealth, worth $46 trillion.
6: About a dozen people are being hospitalized after what appears to be a boat explosion in southern Florida. Authorities in Miami were called to the Hallover Sandbar over reports of an explosion just before 1 p.m. Eastern. Crews discovered at least 11 injured people, including some with burn injuries. A witness told WTVJ that people were flying off the boat. The conditions of the victims have not been released, and details of the incident have not been confirmed. Comedian Stephen Colbert is staying out of talks about the show selected to fill in a soon-to-be-vacated time slot. The Late Show is being replaced by Byron Allen's Comics Unleashed. Colbert was asked about the selection of a non-traditional Late Show during an interview with The Hollywood Reporter and said, "It's none of my business." May 21st is the series finale of The Late Show. I'm Lisa Carton.
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6: The CDC says 115 people are sick with the norovirus on a Caribbean Princess cruise ship. Lisa Taylor has more.
13: The agency released a statement saying 102 passengers and 13 crew members reported being sick on the ship that left Fort Lauderdale in late April. Over 3,000 passengers are on the boat, which will arrive at Port Canaveral on Monday. Norovirus causes diarrhea and vomiting and is spread through direct contact with others and by consuming food and liquids contaminated with the virus.
6: Los Angeles Mayor Karen Bass is getting flack for backing out of an upcoming mayoral forum. Sharon Reardon explains.
14: The mayor's announcement comes just days after having debated Spencer Pratt and City Councilwoman Nithya Raman, with some polls showing Pratt to be the winner. The League of Women Voters of Greater Los Angeles and the Pat Brown Institute for Public Affairs say Bass had agreed to appear at the candidate forum on Fox LA Wednesday and even signed forms confirming her appearance. Bass, who says she'll be in Sacramento that day, indicated she may be done with those types of appearances altogether. I'm Sharon Reardon.
6: Transportation Secretary Sean Duffy is back on reality TV. The 54-year-old Duffy first became famous about 30 years ago when he appeared on MTV's The Real World. On Friday, the transportation secretary says he filmed a reality show with his family over the past 7 months called The Great American Road Trip. Duffy says the series will show him, his wife, and their 9 children making road trips around the country in celebration of America's 250th anniversary. The Great American Road Trip will premiere on YouTube next month. There are two big games in the NBA playoffs today. The New York Knicks are hoping to wrap up the East Conference semifinals when they battle the 76ers in Philadelphia this afternoon. The Knicks hold a commanding 3-0 lead in the series. The Timberwolves in the West will try to catch up with the Spurs when they battle San Antonio tonight in Minnesota. The Spurs currently lead the series 2-1. I'm Lisa Carton.
4: California public health officials are monitoring residents who were previously on board a cruise ship dealing with a cluster of hantavirus cases. It joins Arizona and Georgia in doing that, monitoring people aboard the cruise ship for potential infection after 3 passengers on the ship died and 5 got sick. So far, no one from any of the 3 states has shown any signs of infection. Newborn internal bleeding deaths are on the rise, and they're being blamed on vitamin K shot refusal. ProPublica says recent deaths include a Kentucky newborn, a 7-week-old Maryland boy, and a baby girl in Alabama. Pediatricians say those deaths were caused by vitamin K deficiency bleeding, which could have been prevented with a single shot. Vitamin K is essential for promoting blood clotting, but newborns don't have much of it. The American Academy of Pediatrics has been recommending vitamin K for newborns since 1961. Health update, I'm Sarah Lee Kessler.
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17: 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With the Success Journal, I'm Chris Whitting.
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24: Hey, Bible readers, I'm Tara Lee Cobble, and I'm your host for The God Shot. We ask you, brothers, to respect those who labor among you and are over you in the Lord and admonish you, and to esteem them very highly in love because of their work. Be at peace among yourselves. 1 Thessalonians 5, 12-13. The Apostle Paul wrote these words in his letter to the church at Thessalonica. Lots of churches in this day were dealing with false teachers who needed to be rejected and resisted, but the leaders of the church at Thessalonica were godly and upright. When you find leaders like that, build them up. Paul knew on a personal level the unique challenges of leadership. Leaders need support and encouragement. So who are the spiritual leaders in your life? Let them know you're praying for them and that you value them as they serve and lead the church. May your words usher in peace and remind them that their labor in the Lord isn't in vain. Because he's where the joy is.

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1: For this afternoon, skies are mostly sunny with high temperatures to 78. Increasing clouds tonight send lows to 56. For tomorrow, Monday, showers and thunderstorms develop around cloudy skies with high temperatures to 68. Early evening clouds Monday night give way to a clearing trend after midnight, low to 46. Sunny Tuesday, high temperature 72. Clear for Tuesday night, low 52. Rain is likely Wednesday with clouds and a high of 73. I'm TJ Matthews from the LiveWire Weather Center. Count on it.
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3: At Carville, Dodge, Jeep, Ram, and

0: The Unicoi County area was known for several brutal massacres, but only one actual Civil War battle. On December 29, 1864, about 400 Confederate infantry and cavalry, led by Lieutenant Colonel James Keith, set up camp in a field near the Nolichucky River. Little did they know, about 900 Union soldiers, the 3rd Regiment of North Carolina Mounted Infantry under Colonel George W. Kirk, were stationed just across the river in a house. The Union commander ordered his troops to take positions on the high red banks overlooking the river, and they opened fire. The Confederates were completely exposed, and the Union had the high ground, resulting in 73 Confederate deaths and 32 captured, while the remainder scattered toward North Carolina through Temple Hill. The Union had only 3 wounded men. Now known as the Battle of Red Banks, the surviving Confederates called it the Battle of the Bloody Chucky. Jet Broadcasting celebrates the 150th anniversary of Unicoi County and Irwin.
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1: 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I'm Daryl Moody reporting.
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4: From the Quick Stop Market Sports Desk. College basketball, the men's and women's tournaments are expanding to 76 teams starting next season. There'll be a 12-game opening round with 24 teams in 2 cities, including Dayton, Ohio. These games will be played on the Tuesday and Wednesday prior to the start of round 1. The women's opening round games will be played on Wednesday and Thursday prior to the opening round at campus sites. NFL news, the Minnesota Vikings have landed wide receiver Juwan Jennings, a 1-year deal worth $13 million. He joins a receiver's room behind Justin Jefferson and Jordan Addison and replaces Jalen Naylor, who had signed a 3-year, $35 million deal to join the Las Vegas Raiders. Jennings had 9 touchdown receptions for the 49ers last season, leading the team, but he battled through rib, ankle, and shoulder injuries. In golf, the second major of the season, the 2026 PGA Championship, will begin on May 14th at a Romanek Golf Club outside of Philadelphia. Phil Mickelson, who won the PGA Championship in 2021, has withdrawn due to personal health issues. He also missed the 2026 Masters for the same reason. He was replaced in the field by Max Homa. Any size fountain drink for 99 cents with any purchase using Quick Stop Rewards. 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

0: 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What do you say we chat about stuff that matters? 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I'm not going to get all preachy on you. 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I'm not Dr. Mike. I'm just a dad like you. 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
9: 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In addition, 50 million in the U.S. experience tinnitus, which can be debilitating. 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Of those individuals who would benefit from hearing aids, only 20% actually use them. Present-day hearing aids are much better than those just a few years ago. In fact, many of the new hearing aids have the capability of being adjusted by cell phones and also allowing phone calls to be answered directly through the hearing aids. If you think you have a hearing loss or have older hearing aids, contact Dr. Schumacher and Associates Audiologists at 717-HEAR or 928-5771. That's 717-HEAR or 928-5771.
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11: For this afternoon, skies are mostly sunny with high temperatures to 78. Increasing clouds tonight send lows to 56. For tomorrow, Monday, showers and thunderstorms develop around cloudy skies with high temperatures to 68. Early evening clouds Monday night give way to a clearing trend after midnight, low to 46. Sunny Tuesday, high temperature 72. Clear for Tuesday night, low 52. Rain is likely Wednesday with clouds and a high of 73. I'm TJ Matthews from the LiveWire Weather Center. Count on it.
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13: 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The concept of middle age is shifting, and there has never been so much pressure on men to look good at 60.
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14: Especially if you're a man, you're like subjected to a lot more of this kind of scrutiny from yourself and from others than you probably were a long time ago.
13: And that has men turning to medical professionals whose practices focus on longevity.
14: You know, if you're looking in your 30s and 40s at these biomarkers and you're getting your cholesterol and your glucose metabolism under control and you're getting enough sleep and you're not maybe worried about looking like a Marvel superhero when you're in your 60s, but you're like going to be feeling a lot better.
13: And he adds the pressure to look young and stay relevant is being driven in part by the modern workplace where appearance is constantly on display through LinkedIn profiles, Zoom calls, and video interviews, and also where people are competing with younger, more tech-savvy workers. I'm Charlie Pellett, Bloomberg Radio.
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17: From the world's apple capital to a bridge built exclusively for rodents, the Evergreen State is full of surprises. Welcome to the National Day Spotlight for May 10th.
18: While Washington is famous for its massive tech hubs and rugged coastlines, one of its most beloved landmarks is built on a much smaller scale. In the town of Longview, you will find the Nutty Narrows Bridge, a 60-foot span built specifically to keep squirrels safe from heavy traffic. Created in 1963 by a local resident, Amos Peters, the bridge even had its own tiny official ribbon-cutting ceremony. It was a charming response to a real local problem. Squirrels were risking their lives crossing the busy Olympia Way. It's a reminder that in the Evergreen State, engineering isn't just for airplanes and software. Sometimes it's about making the world a little safer for the smallest residents.
17: Did you know that, I mean, we haven't been there, but I've heard that this Nutty Narrows Bridge has its own little no parking sign.
18: Oh, that's interesting. Is it a toll bridge?
17: I don't know about that one acorn.
18: Yeah, did they drop an acorn to open the gate? I mean, or they could just jump over the top, I'm sure.
17: Pretty sure they could. We are also celebrating Mother's Day and one of my personal favorites, National Shrimp Day.
18: Good day for you.
17: It is. I'm Alice Anderson.
18: And I'm Marlo Anderson with National Day Calendar, reminding you to celebrate every day.
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0: This is a Bloomberg Money Minute. The war in Iran is driving up the costs of plastics used in packaging. Kevin Kelly is CEO of Emerald Packaging.
1: Our customers are salad packers, spinach packers, anything produce.
0: Kelly tells the Associated Press prices started to rise when the bombing began in Iran.
1: The price of plastic has doubled because of the supply disruption in the Middle East.
0: And Kelly says that cost has to be passed along to their customers.
1: Over the last month, we've worked to get the increases through to all of our customers because we can't afford to absorb them.
0: But their customers are farmers. They're already dealing with higher costs for fertilizer, diesel fuel, and labor.
1: All of our customers are just being hit across the board. Those have to get passed on.
0: So far, most of us have seen the spiking gasoline prices and maybe higher airfares, but Kelly predicts you'll likely have to pay more for food, furniture, or any goods transported by trucks. Amy Morris, Bloomberg Radio.
2: 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Here's Chris Whitting.
3: A farm equipment company named Bull Tractor decided to plow all its profits into expansion, but business stalled. Before long, Bull Tractors was at the tail end of things. They were forced to close the doors. 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It got an obvious name, Two-Row. But since folks still recalled the old Bull Tractor Company, they'd often mispronounce the name Two-Row, calling it Toro instead. The name has really made the cut. 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
11: Born in Bulls Gap in 1914, Archie Campbell was an award-winning comedian, writer, and recording artist. 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He then moved on to the Grand Ole Opry and a recording career. Archie was a charter member of the cast of Hee Haw on CBS TV from its beginning in 1969, where he also served as head writer. From the show's inception, Archie was the comedic foundation of some of its most popular skits and characters.
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11: 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His childhood home on Main Street in Bull's Gap has been preserved, and you can see that as you explore what remains of the old downtown. 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

0: The Unicoi County Historical Association would like to invite you to their next monthly meeting on Monday, May 18th at Irwin Town Hall at 6 p.m. Please arrive early as seating is limited. The speaker will be Professor Savannah Bennett of ETSU's Reese Museum. Ms. Bennett's program will be about the history of early Southern textiles. Examples will be on hand for viewing. Visitors and new members are always welcome. Lots of food and fellowship following the meeting. Come join us for a most delightful evening.
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8: The U.S. ambassador to the United Nations says President Trump is giving diplomacy a chance as the war with Iran continues. Mike Waltz appeared on ABC's This Week this morning.
9: That's up to President Trump as commander-in-chief to determine what constitutes a violation, when to go back to military action, or when to continue to give diplomacy a chance.
8: Waltz's comments come as Iran sent a response to a U.S. proposal to end the war in the Middle East. Iranian state media reported this morning it sent the response to mediators in Pakistan. President Trump said Friday that he was expecting a response soon on his framework for peace talks. New Federal Reserve data shows that older Americans control the majority of the nation's wealth. According to the report, baby boomers hold 51% of American wealth through real estate, stocks, pension benefits, private businesses, and other assets. And don't forget to celebrate Mom today.
10: Did you buy something for your mother? What are you waiting for?
8: Happy Mother's Day. I'm Lisa Carton.
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11: 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I'm Daryl Moody, reporting.
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16: Are you a hands-off Dad. Hi, Mike Austin here with today's Radio Dad Minute. Columbia University just did research into hands-off parenting. A trend that's been around since, I think, the late 90s, really took off in the 2000s. It's parents just sort of sitting back and letting their children experience their surroundings and life rather than hands-on guiding them through. Researchers at Columbia University say hands-off teens are 4 times more likely to smoke, drink, and use drugs than teens with hands-on parents. Hands-off parents put their kids at risk, they say, by failing to monitor the activities, either academic performance, failing to restrict TV, internet, gaming use. Without that restriction and guidance, then they're just going to fall into laziness and influence from the wrong things. Researchers estimate that more than 60% of U.S. teens now live in what's called a hands-off household. So are you a hands-off dad? You might be doing harm to your kids. I'm Mike Austin, the Radio Dad.
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19: Mitch Anthony here with today's Daily Dose. Joan Wanson never really understood why the residents of the retirement center responded so well to her flute playing. She just noticed that they did. The director of the retirement home encouraged her, saying, "Even though you may not see a response immediately, it does an awful lot of good." Around the world, the flute is used as an instrument of healing. Diverse cultures in remote parts of the world, many without knowledge of any other culture, have invented their own versions of the flute. Invariably, these cultures have applied the music of the flute into the rituals of healing. This strange phenomena of the human race shows that people have an intuitive sense for sounds of wellness and healing. Pleasant, peaceful, and meditative sounds can have an ameliorative effect upon our mind and body. Joan Wanson had no idea about how the flute is used around the world. She just found a use for it in her own community. Now she's found a harpist to join her in a retirement center tour. And the residents say it's given them a little bit of heaven here on earth. 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
21: For this afternoon, skies are mostly sunny with high temperatures to 78. Increasing clouds tonight send lows to 56. For tomorrow, Monday, showers and thunderstorms develop around cloudy skies with high temperatures to 68. Early evening clouds Monday night give way to a clearing trend after midnight, low to 46. Sunny Tuesday, high temperature 72. Clear for Tuesday night, low 52. Rain is likely Wednesday with clouds and a high of 73. I'm TJ Matthews from the LiveWire Weather Center. 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
26: 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I'm Dr. Catherine Albrecht, back to poke some fun at these bungling burglars after this.
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26: In Carroll, Iowa, two young men decided to break into a house, but there was only one problem. They didn't have masks. 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
0: NFL news, the Minnesota Vikings have landed wide receiver Juwan Jennings, a one-year deal worth $13 million. He joins a receiver's room behind Justin Jefferson and Jordan Addison and replaces Jalen Naylor, who had signed a three-year, $35 million deal to join the Las Vegas Raiders. Jennings had 9 touchdown receptions for the 49ers last season, leading the team, but he battled through rib, ankle, and shoulder injuries. In golf, the second major of the season, the 2026 PGA Championship, will begin on May 14th at a Romanek Golf Club outside of Philadelphia. Phil Mickelson, who won the PGA Championship in 2021, has withdrawn due to personal health issues. He also missed the 2026 Masters for the same reason. He was replaced in the field by Max Homa. College basketball, the men's and women's tournaments are expanding to 76 teams starting next season. There'll be a 12-game opening round with 24 teams in 2 cities, including Dayton, Ohio. These games will be played on the Tuesday and Wednesday prior to the start of round 1. The women's opening round games will be played on Wednesday and Thursday prior to the opening round at campus sites. Red Bull gives you wings, 3 12-ounce cans for $8. Quick stop, run in when you run out. 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
3: Anyone who stops learning is old, whether at 20 or 80. Anyone who keeps learning stays young. The greatest thing in life is to keep your mind young. That quote is from Henry Ford. There's proof that learning right into your 80s will help fight dementia. As you learn, your brain builds new neural connections. Your brain is like a computer. Would you continue with the same old software for a lifetime? Would you not seek new information to store in your brain's hard drive? That's called the hippocampus. As we age, our working memory diminishes, but there's no limit to what you can store. So it takes a prompt or a second or two to remember something, but you'll have the answer. Keep learning. Take online courses. Read. Do puzzles. So here is today's lesson. Keep on learning to stay active and to keep your mind mentally young.
8: If the truth be known, most of the Overmountain settlers in what would become Tennessee cared little for either side of the American Revolution. They simply wanted to be left alone. Colonel Ferguson of the British Army wanted to recruit loyalists in the backcountry over the mountains. In an effort to persuade the settlers to abandon the Patriot cause, Ferguson openly threatened to invade the Overmountain settlements if the colonists did not support the crown. Threatening these mountain folks moved them from being disinterested bystanders to being firmly set against the suddenly intrusive, overbearing symbols of British authority. Militiamen from Virginia, Kentucky, and the Carolinas joined the Overmountain men, and their numbers swelled to around 900 men. Under the overall command of William Campbell, these Overmountain men moved against Ferguson. The rest is history. Happy 250, America.
9: Satisfaction with North American Airlines rose 8 points year over year despite widespread flight delays, cancellations, and higher ticket prices. J.D. Power reports that JetBlue, Delta, and Southwest ranked highest in customer satisfaction in their respective travel segments. Amid rising meat prices, the Justice Department has launched an investigation into potential antitrust violations in the U.S. meatpacking industry. Federal officials are examining whether major processors engaged in price fixing or unfair market practices. Apple has agreed to pay $250 million to settle a lawsuit claiming it misled consumers about AI-powered Siri features that were heavily promoted but delayed or unavailable. Eligible U.S. customers who bought certain iPhone 15 and 16 models could receive between $25 and $95. I'm Mark Huffman. 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
21: For this afternoon, skies are mostly sunny with high temperatures to 78. Increasing clouds tonight send lows to 56. For tomorrow, Monday, showers and thunderstorms develop around cloudy skies with high temperatures to 68. Early evening clouds Monday night give way to a clearing trend after midnight, low to 46. Sunny Tuesday, high temperature 72. Clear for Tuesday night, low 52. Rain is likely Wednesday with clouds and a high of 73. I'm TJ Matthews from the LiveWire Weather Center. Count on it.
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13: This is the Bloomberg Money Minute. Nearly half of Americans are saying no way to artificial intelligence data centers in their backyards. According to a survey by Redfin, 47% of folks oppose the construction of a data center in their neighborhood. The U.S. has more than 3,000 AI data centers, with thousands more in development as demand for AI continues to surge. They're controversial because they strain resources. Electric utilities are sitting at the heart of the AI data center boom. Duke Energy CFO Brian Savoy says if companies want to build data centers, they need to understand the concerns of their neighbors.
14: We are working with our large data center customers on how they can work and build with the community, not in the community. And when you're working with the community, you address those issues head on, and it's paying huge dividends.
13: The Redfin survey notes that Gen Z and millennials are more likely than Gen X and baby boomers to support data centers. Courtney Dunhope, Bloomberg Radio.
15: Have you ever been to someone else's house and notice a lack of manners in their kids at the dinner table? Hi, Mike Austin here with today's Radio Dad Minute. We've gotten away from common courtesy and respect, especially around the dinner table. Hey, do we even sit at a dinner table anymore? I think there's probably several reasons for it. A lack of good example, a general attitude of casual, really. I mean, the loss of the sense of decorum. When was the last time you were at a store and saw someone shopping in their pajamas? It happens. You've seen it. Well, here's a little dinosaur dad challenge. Yes, I've been called a dinosaur dad. I saw this in an older movie, and I thought, let's try to do that and set an example. How about this, dads? We try to get into the habit and show the example of standing up when mom, heck, or any lady, gets up from the dinner table. Now, you see if you can get your sons involved in doing that. Of course, you'll do it first and set that example. I'm Mike Austin, the Radio Dad.
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23: Tiny Kangaroo Down in Sport,
1: dies in Bray, England of cancer. He was 93. In 2013, Rolf's reputation took a major fall when he was accused of multiple child abuse charges from 1968 to 1986, convicted on 12 counts, and sentenced to 5 years in prison. Upon his 2017 release, Harris became reclusive. 1975, Stevie Wonder headlines the music festival Kindness Day 4 in Washington, D.C. with 125,000 attending. How was human kindness displayed there? Here's the data. 500 robberies, 600 injuries, 150 people attending hospitals, yet only 32 arrested. Human Kindness Day was never held again.

0: John Tesh.
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7: The U.S. ambassador to the United Nations says President Trump is giving diplomacy a chance to end the conflict with Iran.
8: That's up to President Trump as commander-in-chief to determine what constitutes a violation, when to go back to military action, or when to continue to give diplomacy a chance.
7: Waltz appeared on ABC's This Week. His comments come as airstrikes have been reported near the Strait of Hormuz despite the ceasefire. Meanwhile, Iran has reportedly sent a response to a U.S. proposal to end the war in the Middle East. President Trump said Friday that he was expecting a response soon on his framework for peace talks. The Iranian military is warning of consequences for any country that enforces sanctions on the Islamic Republic. An army spokesman said foreign countries will, quote, face problems passing their ships through the Strait of Hormuz as a result. He made the claim today on Iranian state media and added that during its ceasefire with the U.S., Iran has strengthened its forces and updated its defensive and offensive positions. Airstrikes are still being reported despite the ceasefire. Health officials are evacuating passengers from a cruise ship in the Canary Islands after a deadly hantavirus outbreak. Spanish authorities say the MV Hondius cruise ship arrived at the city of Tenerife this morning. About 100 passengers are still on the ship, including 17 Americans. CDC Director Jay Bhattacharya says the hantavirus will not lead to a pandemic like the coronavirus did.
9: This is not COVID, and we don't want to treat it like COVID. We don't want to cause a public panic over this. We want to treat it with the hantavirus protocols that we're successful in containing outbreaks in the past.
7: CDC personnel are escorting the American passengers off the ship and onto a charter flight to Nebraska, where they will be placed in quarantine. Three people on the ship have died of the virus. It's shaping up to be a stormy Mother's Day in the south central U.S. Hail, flooding, and damaging winds are in the forecast through Monday from Texas to Mississippi. I'm Lisa Carton.
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7: General Motors will pay nearly $13 million to settle a California consumer protection lawsuit. Sharon Reardon explains.
14: A lawsuit filed by California's Attorney General and prosecutors in Los Angeles, Napa, San Francisco, and Sonoma counties alleges GM collected detailed data from hundreds of thousands of OnStar users between 2016 and 2024. Data included locations, braking patterns, and GPS history. Company then sold some of the information to third-party data brokers without proper consent. OnStar customers had been told the information would only be used for OnStar services. GM earned approximately $20 million from the sales. On Friday, Los Angeles District Attorney Nathan Hochman said the settlement makes it clear that car companies cannot use personal data for profit.
7: In New York, talks are set to resume tomorrow between the Metropolitan Transportation Authority and unions at the Long Island Railroad with a strike deadline less than a week away. Larry Kofsky has the latest.
15: LIRR workers rallied in Massapequa Saturday looking for support ahead of next Saturday's deadline. Kevin Sexton of the Brotherhood of Locomotive Engineers and Trainmen telling them,
16: "We're still fighting for something that is very simple, a contract that keeps pace with the cost of living."
15: The unions are demanding a 5% raise in the fourth fourth year of a contract, the MTA is offering 3 years with a top raise of 3.5%. MTA Chair Jenna Lieber said Friday that a deal is getting closer. The union says it is not.
7: The grand opening of a business owned by rapper Snoop Dogg is postponed due to safety concerns. Lisa Taylor has details.
0: The cannabis retail store in Long Beach is called SWED for Smoke Weed Every Day. The decision follows a deadly shooting last Friday at the grand opening of Marathon Burger, a franchise connected with late rapper Nipsey Hussle. One person was killed and two others were injured. Snoop Dogg was supposed to be honored with a proclamation from the city of Long Beach and receive a city certificate during the ribbon-cutting ceremony.
7: The new grand opening has not been announced. I'm Lisa Garten.
1: Apple is paying $250 million to settle a class action lawsuit. Michael Kastner fills us in.
2: The plaintiffs say the company exaggerated its AI features before Apple launched the iPhone 16.
3: Introducing Apple Intelligence, the new personal intelligence system that makes your most personal products even more useful and delightful.
2: Apple didn't admit to any wrongdoing, but is agreeing to pay customers about $95 if they bought an iPhone 15 or 16 during a certain time frame.
1: Google is making the controversial decision to add blog and web forums as sources in its AI searches. It could help users find information to tricky questions, but it could also spit out less reliable information. Google defending the decision by saying many users are looking for advice, not just simple facts. And Anthropic is signing a deal with xAI. The partnership will let Anthropic buy the compute capacity at the Colossus One data center. The deal likely worth billions of dollars. Tech Report, I'm Mark Mayfield.
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6: For this afternoon, skies are mostly sunny with high temperatures to 78. Increasing clouds tonight send lows to 56. For tomorrow, Monday, showers and thunderstorms develop around cloudy skies with high temperatures to 68. Early evening clouds Monday night give way to a clearing trend after midnight, low to 46. Sunny Tuesday, high temperature 72. Clear for Tuesday night, low 52. Rain is likely Wednesday with clouds and a high of 73. I'm TJ Matthews from the LiveWire Weather Center. Count on it.
8: Irwin wasn't always Irwin. Before a famous clerical error, it went by quite a few names. Back in the 1700s, when the Long Hunters were in the area, it was called Greasy Cove. Then, in 1832, it became Uneka, which means fog-draped in Cherokee. Around 1840, it became Longmire, because the land in the vicinity was owned and settled by the Longmire family. Specifically, Joseph Longmire, whose son Charles served as a merchant and postmaster for the area. When the town was officially laid out in 1876, the name changed to Vanderbilt because people thought Cornelius Vanderbilt might build a mansion and move here if he liked the name. But in 1879, the name Irvin

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7: 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College basketball, the men's and women's tournaments are expanding to 76 teams starting next season. There'll be a 12-game opening round with 24 teams in two cities, including Dayton, Ohio. These games will be played on the Tuesday and Wednesday prior to the start of round one. The women's opening round games will be played on Wednesday and Thursday prior to the opening round at campus sites. NFL news, the Minnesota Vikings have landed wide receiver Juwan Jennings, a one-year deal worth $13 million. He joins a receiver's room behind Justin Jefferson and Jordan Addison and replaces Jalen Naylor, who had signed a three-year, $35 million deal to join the Las Vegas Raiders. Jennings had 9 touchdown receptions for the 49ers last season, leading the team, but he battled through rib, ankle, and shoulder injuries. In golf, the second major of the season, the 2026 PGA Championship, will begin on May 14th at a Romanek Golf Club outside of Philadelphia. Phil Mickelson, who won the PGA Championship in 2021, has withdrawn due to personal health issues. He also missed the 2026 Masters for the same reason. He was replaced in the field by Max Homa. Any size fountain drink for 99 cents with any purchase using Quick Stop Rewards. 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
7: For this afternoon, skies are mostly sunny with high temperatures to 78. Increasing clouds tonight send lows to 56. For tomorrow, Monday, showers and thunderstorms develop around cloudy skies with high temperatures to 68. Early evening clouds Monday night give way to a clearing trend after midnight, low to 46. Sunny Tuesday, high temperature 72. Clear for Tuesday night, low 52. Rain is likely Wednesday with clouds and a high of 73. I'm TJ Matthews from the LiveWire Weather Center. 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
9: 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This is Soundbites, and I'm Alan Davidson. 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
10: 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They end up almost managing this highly capable teammate.
9: Utley recommends a simple technique. Enter AI prompts by voice instead of by typing. 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And besides, AI is great at handling the way thoughts are less structured when people talk. Because the more you use AI, the more you learn how to use it effectively. And that's mastering life in the age of AI. 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
11: 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Hey, what's up? It's Island.
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18: 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Here's an Ozempic effect you might not expect. By now, you've heard all about GLP-1 weight loss drugs changing restaurant menus and shrinking clothing sizes. They've also had a surprise payoff for the biggest name in chocolate.
19: We've also seen strong demand for gum and mints as the category benefits from functional snacking tailwinds, including GLP-1 adoption.
18: That was the CEO of Hershey, Kirk Tanner, reporting the company's latest earnings. Yes, they do mints, too.
19: Our third largest confection brand, Icebreakers, increased over 8% in the quarter.
18: Why the surge? It could be due in part to another Ozempic effect, Ozempic breath. Digestion slows down, so some GLP users experience nausea, dry mouth, and stinky burping. Tanner said, as Hershey fans still reach for the candy too, since it already comes in small packages.
20: This is a emotional category. It is a treat, not a meal.
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24: 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King established King's Boatyard, or King's Port, and built a three-story building to house his workers. 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In 1810, Richard Neverland noticed the traffic from the stage road that had passed in front of the property and bought it at auction. Richard moved his family to the building and opened it as Neverland Inn. The inn became a gathering place for locals and a stop along the Great Stage Road, housing several presidents along the way. In 1822, the first charter for the city of Kingsport was signed here. Today, the inn is on the National Historic Register and is the only site to have been a boatyard and stagecoach stop. 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
7: The U.S. ambassador to the United Nations says President Trump is giving diplomacy a chance to end the conflict with Iran.
8: That's up to President Trump as commander-in-chief to determine what constitutes a violation, when to go back to military action, or when to continue to give diplomacy a chance.
7: Waltz appeared on ABC's This Week. His comments come as airstrikes have been reported near the Strait of Hormuz, despite the ceasefire. Meanwhile, Iran has reportedly sent a response to a U.S. proposal to end the war in the Middle East. Health officials are evacuating passengers from a cruise ship in the Canary Islands after a deadly hantavirus outbreak. Spanish authorities say the MV Hondius cruise ship arrived at the city of Tenerife this morning. About 100 passengers are still on the ship, including 17 Americans. In the south central U.S. today, it's shaping up to be a stormy Mother's Day. Hail, flooding, and damaging winds are in the forecast through Monday from Texas to Mississippi. I'm Lisa Carton.
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14: Have you ever been to someone else's house and notice a lack of manners in their kids at the dinner table? Hi, Mike Austin here with today's Radio Dad Minute. We've gotten away from common courtesy and respect, especially around the dinner table. Hey, do we even sit at a dinner table anymore? I think there's probably several reasons for it. A lack of good example, a general attitude of casual, really. I mean, the loss of the sense of decorum. When was the last time you were at a store and saw someone shopping in their pajamas? It happens. You've seen it. Well, here's a little dinosaur dad challenge. Yes, I've been called a dinosaur dad. I saw this in an older movie, and I thought, let's try to do that and set an example. How about this, dads? We try to get into the habit and show the example of standing up when mom, heck, or any lady, gets up from the dinner table. Now, you see if you can get your sons involved in doing that. Of course, you'll do it first and set that example. I'm Mike Austin, the Radio Dad.
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16: California public health officials are monitoring residents who were previously on board a cruise ship dealing with a cluster of hantavirus cases. It joins Arizona and Georgia in doing that, monitoring people aboard the cruise ship for potential infection after 3 passengers on the ship died and 5 got sick. So far, no one from any of the 3 states has shown any signs of infection. Newborn internal bleeding deaths are on the rise, and they're being blamed on vitamin K shot refusal. ProPublica says recent deaths include a Kentucky newborn, a 7-week-old Maryland boy, and a baby girl in Alabama. Pediatricians say those deaths were caused by vitamin K deficiency bleeding, which could have been prevented with a single shot. Vitamin K is essential for promoting blood clotting, but newborns don't have much of it. The American Academy of Pediatrics has been recommending vitamin K for newborns since 1961. Health Update, I'm Sarah Lee Kessler.
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18: Impulsive behavior is common in teenagers. Dr. Robert Whalen from the University of Vermont led a brain imaging study that examined how the brains of teens with ADHD differ from those who use drugs or alcohol.
19: There are different brain regions driving different kinds of impulsivity. So even though you might see the same impulsive behavior, it might be actually driven by different brain networks. So for example, we found a couple of regions that were associated with ADHD and another different set of regions that were associated with drug use. So I guess what we've done is produced a more sophisticated analysis of what the impulsive teenager is doing.
18: So can addictive behavior run in families?
19: There is a certain heritability in drug addiction, but it's very difficult to tease apart because people and families share the same DNA, but they also share the same environment. And although we've shown that there might be a propensity for certain people to start using drugs or to use certain types of drugs, the overall picture is very complicated.
18: With Checkup on Health, I'm Chris Whitting.
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22: For this afternoon, skies are mostly sunny with high temperatures to 78. Increasing clouds tonight send lows to 56. For tomorrow, Monday, showers and thunderstorms develop around cloudy skies with high temperatures to 68. Early evening clouds Monday night give way to a clearing trend after midnight, low to 46. Sunny Tuesday, high temperature 72. Clear for Tuesday night, low 52. Rain is likely Wednesday with clouds and a high of 73. I'm TJ Matthews from the LiveWire Weather Center. Count on it.
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2: From the Quick Stop Market Sports Desk. NFL news, the Minnesota Vikings have landed wide receiver Juwan Jennings, a one-year deal worth $13 million. He joins a receiver's room behind Justin Jefferson and Jordan Addison and replaces Jalen Naylor, who had signed a three-year, $35 million deal to join the Las Vegas Raiders. Jennings had 9 touchdown receptions for the 49ers last season, leading the team, but he battled through rib, ankle, and shoulder injuries. In golf, the second major of the season, the 2026 PGA Championship, will begin on May 14th at a Romanek Golf Club outside of Philadelphia. Phil Mickelson, who won the PGA Championship in 2021, has withdrawn due to personal health issues. He also missed the 2026 Masters for the same reason. He was replaced in the field by Max Homa. College basketball, the men's and women's tournaments are expanding to 76 teams starting next season. There'll be a 12-game opening round with 24 teams in 2 cities, including Dayton, Ohio. These games will be played on the Tuesday and Wednesday prior to the start of round 1. The women's opening round games will be played on Wednesday and Thursday prior to the opening round at campus sites. Red Bull gives you wings, 3 12-ounce cans for $8. Quick Stop, run in when you run out. 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
4: A lot of people like to keep potted plants in their home, whether it's ornamentals or perhaps a nice herb garden. If you're one of those people, then you know it's important to have proper drainage in the pots. All that soggy soil can be just as damaging as not watering it at all. In the past, pebbles were used to help drain the excess water, but instead, try using extended polystyrene plastic. You know it better as a packing peanut. Fill anywhere from a third to half of the pot with peanuts before placing in the potting soil and plant. These foam pieces are made from 99% air, so they're much more lightweight than pebbles, making it much easier to move the plants around the house, and they do just as good a job as pebbles to move water away from the roots to help prevent the buildup of damaging plant fungus. I'm Danny Lipford with tips for today's homeowner.
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7: You marched into our towns with superior force and spread fire and desolation wherever you pleased. Will you claim our lands by right of conquest? The Great Spirit has placed us in different situations. Old Tassel, Cherokee Diplomat. Long Island in present-day Kingsport was a sacred sanctuary to the Cherokee. It was considered neutral ground, and the flames of many council fires burned as war and peace pacts were sealed. In 1760 came the desecration of the white man when Colonel Byrd built Fort Robinson nearby. Within 10 years, the white man had pushed the red man from the land entirely. Long Island was one of the last lands ceded by the Cherokee with the Long Island Treaty in 1777. The Cherokee were easily convinced to side with the British during the Revolution when the focus shifted toward the South.
0: The National Transportation Safety Board is at Newark Liberty Airport investigating the latest close call involving a commercial airliner. In this case, it was a United Airlines passenger jet that narrowly avoided catastrophe when it struck a light pole and a truck on the New Jersey Turnpike on final approach. A disturbing new scam is targeting one of the most emotionally vulnerable groups of consumers, pet owners searching for their lost animals. According to media reports from around the nation, criminals are increasingly using artificial intelligence to generate convincing images of missing pets, duping owners into believing their animals have been found, only to demand money for their return. Utz Quality Foods has issued a recall of certain Zapp's and Dirty potato chips in the U.S. One of the ingredients may be contaminated with salmonella. The chips were sold nationwide. I'm Mark Huffman. 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
22: For this afternoon, skies are mostly sunny with high temperatures to 78. Increasing clouds tonight send lows to 56. For tomorrow, Monday, showers and thunderstorms develop around cloudy skies with high temperatures to 68. Early evening clouds Monday night give way to a clearing trend after midnight, low to 46. Sunny Tuesday, high temperature 72. Clear for Tuesday night, low 52. Rain is likely Wednesday with clouds and a high of 73. I'm TJ Matthews from the LiveWire Weather Center. Count on it.
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11: This is a Bloomberg Money Minute. The concept of middle age is shifting, and there has never been so much pressure on men to look good at 60.
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12: Especially if you're a man, you're like subjected to a lot more of this kind of scrutiny from yourself and from others than you probably were a long time ago.
11: And that has men turning to medical professionals whose practices focus on longevity.
12: You know, if you're looking in your 30s and 40s at these biomarkers and you're getting your cholesterol and your glucose metabolism under control and you're getting enough sleep and you're not maybe worried about looking like a Marvel superhero when you're in your 60s, but you're like going to be feeling a lot better.
11: And he adds the pressure to look young and stay relevant is being driven in part by the modern workplace where appearance is constantly on display through LinkedIn profiles, Zoom calls, and video interviews, and also where people are competing with younger, more tech-savvy workers. I'm Charlie Pellett, Bloomberg Radio.
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25: Chinese automakers continue to seek ways to enter the American market, and Washington State may offer an important opening. An Automotive News opinion piece suggests that some companies are exploring direct-to-consumer sales models that bypass traditional new vehicle dealership networks. By leveraging state-level regulations and evolving EV distribution rules, foreign automakers may gain a direct pathway into the United States without relying on legacy dealership franchise systems. This raises major questions for dealers, regulators, and consumers about competition, pricing, and the potential disruption of how vehicles are sold in America. I'm Ken Chester.
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6: It's 4 o'clock.
7: Iran has responded to a U.S. proposal to end the war in the Middle East. Iranian state media reported this morning that a response has been given to mediators in Pakistan. Iran's state news agency did not offer details, but said Tehran wants negotiations at this stage to focus on the issue of ending the war in the region. President Trump said Friday that he was expecting a response soon on his framework for peace talks. Arizona Senator Mark Kelly is accusing the Trump administration of trying to shut people up. Kelly made the comment on CBS's Face the Nation amid his legal battle with Secretary of War Pete Hegseth over a video Kelly made with other Democratic lawmakers urging service members to reject illegal orders.
8: My role as a United States senator on that committee is to speak out about these issues. And I said something that they didn't like.
7: The Arizona Democrats' case against Hegseth was heard by a federal appeals court in Washington, D.C. last week. Hegseth has called Senator Kelly's comments seditious. Hegseth pushed for legal action to demote the retired Navy captain and former astronaut, which would also strip him of some of his military benefits. Pope Leo is thanking the residents of the Canary Islands for showing hospitality to the MV Hondius. The pontiff made the comment during his public noontime prayer today in St. Peter's Square, adding that he's looking forward to seeing them next month during his visit to the islands. Health officials have been evacuating passengers from the cruise ship in the Canary Islands after a hantavirus outbreak. Local authorities say the MV Hondius cruise ship arrived at the city of Tenerife this morning. Three people who were on that ship have died of the virus.
9: You want to know what makes a hero?
7: Mortal Kombat 2 scored a first-round win over last week's champ, The Devil Wears Prada 2, to jumpstart the weekend box office. The Warner Brothers fighting sequel is expected to earn about $41 million, depending on Mother's Day turnout. I'm Lisa Carton.
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7: A new proposal from the Trump administration would allow people to ship handguns through the mail. Michael Kastner with more.
15: Congress banned the U.S. Postal Service from mailing small firearms back in 1927, unless they were sent from licensed dealers. In January, the Department of Justice released a memo saying the 100-year-old law violates the Second Amendment of the Constitution. In April, the USPS proposed a new rule allowing pistols and revolvers to be mailed. A 30-day period for public comments ended this week. Opponents of the proposal say it would turn the U.S. mail into a gun trafficking pipeline.
7: A man is in custody in upstate New York after allegedly shooting three officers and getting in a six-hour standoff with police. Jim Forbes has the latest.
16: Police in Syracuse say 55-year-old Rodney Vanderpool wounded three officers with a shotgun early Saturday before barricading himself inside his Southwest neighborhood home. Syracuse.com says Vanderpool kept firing at officers during the standoff. Over 100 officers from multiple agencies responded to the standoff, which lasted through the morning and into the early afternoon. Vanderpool finally surrendered at about 3:15 p.m. and is being accused of attempted first-degree murder and other charges. I'm Jim Forbes.
7: The South Central U.S. is expecting severe storms on this Mother's Day. Hail, flooding, and damaging winds are in the forecast through Monday from Texas to Mississippi. Central Texas could be hit the hardest, where forecasters are warning of possible tornadoes. Heavy rainfall will be possible across the southeast from East Texas to South Carolina. The Cavaliers are keeping their playoff hopes alive after topping the Detroit Pistons 116-109 in Cleveland. Donovan Mitchell led all scorers with 25 points for the Cavs. The Pistons now leads the best of seven East in the semifinals 2-1. They'll face the Cavs in Game 4 on Monday. I'm Lisa Carton.
4: From ABC News, Tech Trends. Sliding into someone's DMs won't be quite as private anymore on Instagram. Starting today, Meta's removing the option for end-to-end encryption of direct messages. This means the company could theoretically view any messages exchanged on Instagram. Meta says not many people were opting for end-to-end encryption. ChatGPT wants to know who you trust. OpenAI is now rolling out a new feature for the AI called Trusted Content. If a conversation with ChatGPT starts to go in a concerning direction, especially when it comes to talk about self-harm, a message would go to that contact, asking them to check in on you. And the latest idea to try to power new energy-hungry data centers is to let them ride the waves. Ars Technica says hundreds of millions of dollars is going into a startup developing floating data centers. The idea? They generate power using the movement of ocean water. With Tech Trends, Brian Clark, ABC News.
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25: Hey Bible readers, I'm Tara Lee Cobble, and I'm your host for The Godshot. We urge you, brothers, admonish the idle, encourage the faint-hearted, help the weak, be patient with them all. 1 Thessalonians 5:14. Our challenges are always changing. Maybe yesterday you felt lazy, today you're off the rails, and tomorrow you'll feel discouraged. In this passage, Paul says each scenario requires a specific response, but all the responses are rooted in the gospel hope of Christ's finished work on the cross. He says those who are idle need to be warned or rebuked with patience. Those who are faint-hearted need to be patient patiently encouraged, and those who are weak need our patient help. We can be patient toward others because we've been in their shoes. We know what it's like to be idle, faint-hearted, and weak. And God was patient with us when we were in those spaces. So His patience fuels our own. We can trust that He is at work in their lives to draw them near to Himself, and He's where the joy is.
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1: For this afternoon, skies are mostly sunny with high temperatures to 78. Increasing clouds tonight send lows to 56. For tomorrow, Monday, showers and thunderstorms develop around cloudy skies with high temperatures to 68. Early evening clouds Monday night give way to a clearing trend after midnight, low to 46. Sunny Tuesday, high temperature 72. Clear for Tuesday night, low 52. Rain is likely Wednesday with clouds and a high of 73. I'm TJ Matthews from the LiveWire Weather Center. Count on it.
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3: A.R. Brown was an entrepreneur, civic leader, devout religious man, and patent holder. He was born in Knox County in 1863 and was orphaned soon after. He married Tuppy Burleson of Plumtree, North Carolina, and in 1884 they moved to Irwin and bought what is now known as the A.R. Brown House. It is said to be a fine representation of a folk Victorian house and went on to have the first indoor bathroom in Irwin. Brown opened a hardware and mercantile store, A.R. Brown & Company. He organized and was president of the First National Bank of Irwin, served as president of Irwin Cemetery Company, Irwin Incorporation, founded Unica Academy, as well as the public water system and telephone company. He held a patent

0: like hazardous waste recycling. We do that in the fall. And we have an adopt-a-highway, so the KVB, Keep the Valley Beautiful, has an adopt-a-highway section of Highway 2 down off Temple Road.
1: Lois Bruffy is a volunteer.
0: So we're quite busy throughout the year doing events because we're mainly built for litter education, and we do litter pickup, of course, but we also do litter education and try to get groups to join in on doing litter pickups and cleanup routines. We coordinate with several different groups. We've had USA Raft with us and Girl Scouts and Unicoi High School sent teams in. So we do have people in the community and everything are coming out to help us.
1: To learn more, check out the Keeping the Valley Beautiful Facebook page. I'm Daryl Moody reporting.
2: 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What I love about this game is what it says about life. 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
3: From the Quick Stop Market Sports Desk. College basketball, the men's and women's tournaments are expanding to 76 teams starting next season. There'll be a 12-game opening round with 24 teams in two cities, including Dayton, Ohio. These games will be played on the Tuesday and Wednesday prior to the start of round one. The women's opening round games will be played on Wednesday and Thursday prior to the opening round at campus sites. NFL news, the Minnesota Vikings have landed wide receiver Juwan Jennings, a one-year deal worth $13 million. He joins a receiver's room behind Justin Jefferson and Jordan Addison and replaces Jalen Naylor, who had signed a three-year, $35 million deal to join the Las Vegas Raiders. Jennings had 9 touchdown receptions for the 49ers last season, leading the team, but he battled through rib, ankle, and shoulder injuries. In golf, the second major of the season, the 2026 PGA Championship, will begin on May 14th at a Romanek Golf Club outside of Philadelphia. Phil Mickelson, who won the PGA Championship in 2021, has withdrawn due to personal health issues. He also missed the 2026 Masters for the same reason. He was replaced in the field by Max Homa. Any size fountain drink for 99 cents with any purchase using Quick Stop Rewards. 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
10: For this afternoon, skies are mostly sunny with high temperatures to 78. Increasing clouds tonight send lows to 56. For tomorrow, Monday, showers and thunderstorms develop around cloudy skies with high temperatures to 68. Early evening clouds Monday night give way to a clearing trend after midnight, low to 46. Sunny Tuesday, high temperature 72. Clear for Tuesday night, low 52. Rain is likely Wednesday with clouds and a high of 73. I'm TJ Matthews from the LiveWire Weather Center. Count on it.
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13: 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Pew Research reports that the three top social media platforms are being used somewhat differently by teens. Carrie Gallagher is Connect Safely Education Director.
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17: From the world's apple capital to a bridge built exclusively for rodents, the Evergreen State is full of surprises. Welcome to the National Day Spotlight for May 10th.
18: While Washington is famous for its massive tech hubs and rugged coastlines, one of its most beloved landmarks is built on a much smaller scale. In the town of Longview, you will find the Nutty Narrows Bridge, a 60-foot span built specifically to keep squirrels safe from heavy traffic. Created in 1963 by a local resident, Amos Peters, the bridge even had its own tiny official ribbon-cutting ceremony. It was a charming response to a real local problem. Squirrels were risking their lives crossing the busy Olympia Way. It's a reminder that in the Evergreen State, engineering isn't just for airplanes and software. Sometimes it's about making the world a little safer for the smallest residents.
17: Did you know that, I mean, we haven't been there, but I've heard that this Nutty Narrows Bridge has its own little no parking sign.
18: Oh, that's interesting. Is it a toll bridge?
17: I don't know about that one acorn.
18: Yeah, did they drop an acorn to open the gate? I mean, or they could just jump over the top, I'm sure.
17: Pretty sure they could. We are also celebrating Mother's Day and one of my personal favorites, National Shrimp Day.
18: Good day for you.
17: It is. I'm Alice Anderson.
18: And I'm Marlo Anderson with National Day Calendar, reminding you to celebrate every day.
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25: All of our customers are just being hit across the board. 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
24: So far, most of us have seen the spiking gasoline prices and maybe higher airfares, but Kelly predicts you'll likely have to pay more for food, furniture, or any goods transported by trucks. Amy Morris, Bloomberg Radio.
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27: Back before everyone had a cell phone, payphones were just about everywhere. That setup inspired a Texas man named Dennis Dees. He knew that when anyone made a collect call on a payphone, the operator would cut in, asking which long-distance company you'd like to use. Dennis guessed most people would answer, "I don't care," "I don't know," or "It doesn't matter." So, Dennis created three long-distance companies using those exact names. Now, whenever a caller told the operator, "I don't know," "I don't care," or "It doesn't matter," Dennis's company would route the call and get the fee. Though progress soon made his idea obsolete, Dennis Dees was able to earn himself an amazing $100 million. One phone call at a time. And that's not pocket change. With the Success Journal, I'm Chris Whitting.
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3: Around 1775, Robert Young got a land grant and relocated to Washington County, North Carolina, which later became Tennessee. Under the command of Colonel John Sevier, Young marched with the Over Mountain Men on October 17, 1780. Young was likely the man that killed Major Ferguson during the Battle of Kings Mountain. Legend has it that the fatal shot came from a gun he nicknamed Sweet Lips after his wife, Mary. Robert Young's cabin, built in 1776, is believed to be the oldest standing dwelling in Johnson City. After being restored, it now stands in Winged Deer Park, having survived over two centuries. Robert Young's grave is marked by a stacked stone marker placed by the Daughters of the American Revolution, as well as the original hand-carved tombstone from 1792. It could be seen off McKinley Road in Johnson City. Sweet Lips can be seen in Nashville at the Tennessee State Museum. 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
8: Iran has responded to a U.S. proposal to end the war in the Middle East. Iranian state media reported this morning that a response has been given to mediators in Pakistan. Iran's state news agency did not offer details, but said Tehran wants negotiations at this stage to focus on the issue of ending the war in the region. President Trump said Friday that he was expecting a response soon on his framework for peace talks. Arizona Senator Mark Kelly is accusing the Trump administration of trying to shut people up. Kelly made the comment on CBS's Face the Nation amid his legal battle with Secretary of War Pete Hegseth over a video Kelly made with other Democratic lawmakers urging service members to reject illegal orders.
9: My role as a United States senator on that committee is to speak out about these issues, and I said something that they didn't like.
8: The Arizona Democrats' case against Hegseth was heard by a federal appeals court in Washington, D.C. last week. I'm Lisa Carton.
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10: 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I'm Daryl Moody reporting.
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3: Time to get gardening. Hi, I'm Mike Austin with today's Radio Dad Minute. I think we've probably talked about gardening here on Radio Dad before, and of course the benefits of bonding with your kids, giving them a shovel side by side with Dad, sticking a couple of seeds in the ground, watching them grow. Well, the science is in. Researchers from Royal Horticultural Society, that exists? Okay, well they found that people who garden every day have well-being scores that are 6.6% higher and stress levels that are 4.2% lower compared to those of us slugs who don't get in the garden. It's comparable to an increase in people who do regular vigorous exercise, like in a gym. So it's good for your heart, your blood pressure. It's good for the whole family. You get side by side doing something, but then you're going to sit down at the dinner table with stuff you grew. Get in that garden. Even if you don't have a green thumb, give it a try. I'm Mike Austin, the Radio Dad.
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19: Mitch Anthony here with today's Daily Dose. I received great words in the mail recently from a listener. These words were penned some time ago by Jack London and address how we should approach life. London wrote, "I would rather be ashes than dust. I would rather that my spark should burn out in a brilliant blaze than it should be stifled by dry rot. I would rather be a superb meteor, every atom of me in magnificent glow, than a sleepy and permanent planet. The proper function of man is to live, not exist. I shall not waste my days in just trying to prolong them. I shall use my time." These noble and inspiring words should challenge all of us. We have all viewed with regret those who stop living while they are living. They think only of preservation and live with reservations. Ashes to ashes, dust to dust. We will all return to one or the other. If I'm given the choice, I will choose ashes over gathering dust. 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
21: For this afternoon, skies are mostly sunny with high temperatures to 78. Increasing clouds tonight send lows to 56. For tomorrow, Monday, showers and thunderstorms develop around cloudy skies with high temperatures to 68. Early evening clouds Monday night give way to a clearing trend after midnight, low to 46. Sunny Tuesday, high temperature 72. Clear for Tuesday night, low 52. Rain is likely Wednesday with clouds and a high of 73. I'm TJ Matthews from the LiveWire Weather Center. 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
0: from the Quick Stop Market Sports Desk. NFL news, the Minnesota Vikings have landed wide receiver Juwan Jennings, a one-year deal worth $13 million. He joins a receiver's room behind Justin Jefferson and Jordan Addison and replaces Jalen Naylor, who had signed a three-year, $35 million deal to join the Las Vegas Raiders. Jennings had nine touchdown receptions for the 49ers last season, leading the team, but he battled through rib, ankle, and shoulder injuries. In golf, the second major of the season, the 2026 PGA Championship, will begin on May 14th at a Romanek Golf Club outside of Philadelphia. Phil Mickelson, who won the PGA Championship in 2021, has withdrawn due to personal health issues. He also missed the 2026 Masters for the same reason. He was replaced in the field by Max Homa. College basketball, the men's and women's tournaments are expanding to 76 teams starting next season. There'll be a 12-game opening round with 24 teams in two cities, including Dayton, Ohio. These games will be played on the Tuesday and Wednesday prior to the start of round one. The women's opening round games will be played on Wednesday and Thursday prior to the opening round at campus sites. Red Bull gives you wings, three 12-ounce cans for $8. Quick Stop, run in when you run out. 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
1: 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I'm just a dad like you. 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
2: 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The same is true for wood decks and fences. 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

0: soldiers to wield the sword of the Lord and Gideon. Amen. Reverend Samuel Doak, 1780. This is how Doak's prayer ended when he rallied the Overmountain men at Sycamore Shoals to march over the mountain in search of Major Ferguson's army. When the Declaration of Independence was being crafted a few years earlier, Doak was finishing college, and in 1778, he headed south out of Virginia to be a circuit rider preacher. As he rode into Sullivan County, he quickly realized the frontier people were hungry for the good news. With his horse as his pulpit and the trees as a sanctuary, Samuel Doak delivered the first Presbyterian sermon west of the Appalachians. He went on to found several Presbyterian churches, as well as the first college in what would become Tennessee. Happy 250, America.
1: Satisfaction with North American Airlines rose 8 points year over year, despite widespread flight delays, cancellations, and higher ticket prices. J.D. Power reports that JetBlue, Delta, and Southwest ranked highest in customer satisfaction in their respective travel segments. Amid rising meat prices, the Justice Department has launched an investigation into potential antitrust violations in the U.S. meatpacking industry. Federal officials are examining whether major processors engaged in price fixing or unfair market practices. Apple has agreed to pay $250 million to settle a lawsuit claiming it misled consumers about AI-powered Siri features that were heavily promoted but delayed or unavailable. Eligible U.S. customers who bought certain iPhone 15 and 16 models could receive between $25 and $95. I'm Mark Huffman. 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
3: For this afternoon, skies are mostly sunny with high temperatures to 78. Increasing clouds tonight send lows to 56. For tomorrow, Monday, showers and thunderstorms develop around cloudy skies with high temperatures to 68. Early evening clouds Monday night give way to a clearing trend after midnight, low to 46. Sunny Tuesday, high temperature 72. Clear for Tuesday night, low 52. Rain is likely Wednesday with clouds and a high of 73. I'm TJ Matthews from the LiveWire Weather Center. 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
5: This is the Bloomberg Money Minute. Nearly half of Americans are saying no way to artificial intelligence data centers in their backyards. According to a survey by Redfin, 47% of folks oppose the construction of a data center in their neighborhood. The U.S. has more than 3,000 AI data centers, with thousands more in development as demand for AI continues to surge. They're controversial because they strain resources. Electric utilities are sitting at the heart of the AI data center boom. Duke Energy CFO Brian Savoy says if companies want to build data centers, they need to understand the concerns of their neighbors.
6: We are working with our large data center customers on how they can work and build with the community, not in the community. And when you're working with the community, you address those issues head on, and it's paying huge dividends.
5: The Redfin survey notes that Gen Z and millennials are more likely than Gen X and baby boomers to support data centers. Courtney Dunhope, Bloomberg Radio.
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5: Tie Me Kangaroo Down in Sport,
3: dies in Bray, England of cancer. He was 93. In 2013, Rolf's reputation took a major fall when he was accused of multiple child abuse charges from 1968 to 1986, convicted on 12 counts, and sentenced to 5 years in prison. Upon his 2017 release, Harris became reclusive. 1975, Stevie Wonder headlines the music festival Kindness Day 4 in Washington, D.C. with 125,000 attending. How was human kindness displayed there? Here's the data. 500 robberies, 600 injuries, 150 people attending hospitals, yet only 32 arrested. Human Kindness Day was never held again.

0: Tony Orlando and Dawn in their second of 3 weeks at number one, May 10, 1975. And visit our website, djjayarnold.com.
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7: It's 5 o'clock.
8: There's no official reaction yet from the White House to Iran's response to the latest U.S. proposal to end the war in the Middle East. Iranian state media reported this morning that a response has been given to mediators in Pakistan. Iran's state news agency did not offer details, but said Tehran wants negotiations at this stage to focus on the issue of ending the war in the region. President Trump said Friday that he was expecting a response soon on his framework for peace talks. The U.S. ambassador to the United Nations says President Trump is giving diplomacy a chance to end the conflict with Iran.
9: That's up to President Trump as commander-in-chief to determine what constitutes a violation, when to go back to military action, or when to continue to give diplomacy a chance.
8: His comments come as airstrikes have been reported near the Strait of Hormuz despite the ceasefire. Health officials are evacuating passengers from a cruise ship in the Canary Islands after a deadly hantavirus outbreak. Spanish authorities say the MV Hondius cruise ship arrived in Tenerife early today. 17 Americans were among the 100 passengers being escorted off the ship by medical personnel wearing hazmat suits. The American passengers are being flown to Nebraska on a charter flight where they will be placed in quarantine. The remains of an American service member who went missing during a military exercise in Morocco have been recovered. The U.S. Army says the body of First Lieutenant Lamont Key Jr. was found by a Moroccan search team on Saturday, about a mile from where he reportedly fell into the ocean. Key was one of two U.S. service members who went missing on May 2nd. The search operations for the second serviceman remain ongoing. The two were participating in an annual joint exercise called African Lion. Two big games are on tap in the NBA playoffs today. The New York Knicks are hoping to wrap up the Eastern Conference Finals against the 76ers in Philly this afternoon. In the West, the Timberwolves will try to catch up with the Spurs when they battle San Antonio tonight in Minnesota. I'm Lisa Carton.
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8: New data from the Federal Reserve reveals older Americans hold most of the country's wealth. Rob Martier reports.
15: According to a recent report, baby boomers hold 51% of American wealth through real estate, stocks, pension benefits, private businesses, and other assets, collectively valued at $90 trillion at the end of 2025. Meanwhile, Generation X owns 26% of the wealth, worth $46 trillion. A shrinking group of Americans over age 80 holds 12% of the wealth, worth $21 trillion. I'm Rob Martier.
8: Nike is facing a new class action lawsuit accusing the company of failing to refund tariff-related costs. In the proposed lawsuit, consumers claim Nike should not be allowed to keep significant refunds it may receive. This comes after the U.S. Supreme Court ruled in February that the president lacked authority under the International Emergency Economic Powers Act to impose certain tariffs. Nike has said it paid roughly $1 billion in tariffs on imported goods as a result of those actions. Plaintiffs allege the company raised prices on some footwear by $5 to $10 and on apparel by $2 to $10. The second largest case K-12 system in Colorado begins the search for a new superintendent. Sam Speck has more.
0: Jefferson County School Superintendent Tracy Dorland has announced her resignation after 5 years. The decision comes after a no-confidence vote from the Jefferson County Education Association, citing a disconnect between the central administration and the community. Dorland stated she will be leaving the district on July 5th to, quote, pursue a new opportunity, but gave no further details. Dorland also expressed pride in the district's achievements during her tenure, including advancements in career-connected learning and foundational skills.
8: And on this Mother's Day, the National Retail Federation is projecting a record amount of spending. From flowers to spa days to reservations at mom's favorite restaurants, Americans are expected to spend $38 billion today. I'm Lisa Carton.
7: California public health officials are monitoring residents who were previously on board a cruise ship dealing with a cluster of hantavirus cases. It joins Arizona and Georgia in doing that, monitoring people aboard the cruise ship for potential infection after three passengers on the ship died and five got sick. So far, no one from any of the three states has shown any signs of infection. Newborn internal bleeding deaths are on the rise, and they're being blamed on vitamin K shot refusal. ProPublica says recent deaths include a Kentucky newborn, a 7-week-old Maryland boy, and a baby girl in Alabama. Pediatricians say those deaths were caused by vitamin K deficiency bleeding, which could have been prevented with a single shot. Vitamin K is essential for promoting blood clotting, but newborns don't have much of it. The American Academy of Pediatrics has been recommending vitamin K for newborns since 1961. Health Update, I'm Sarah Lee Kessler.
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18: 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Before long, Bull Tractors was at the tail end of things. 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It got an obvious name, Two Row. 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
26: 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First, let me say happy Mother's Day to all of you wonderful mothers out there. Now, as we look at our verse, we are reminded that the believer is not shaken by suffering, but is settled, stable, and yes, even strengthened by the suffering. This is why when we can't trace his hand, we can trust his heart, for he is working all things out for our good and his glory.
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3: For tonight, increasing clouds, a low of 56. Monday, we'll have a chance of showers and a slight chance of showers and thunderstorms, a high of 68. Monday night, gradual clearing, a low of 47. And Tuesday, sunny, a high of 72. Tuesday night, mostly clear skies, a low of 52, and Wednesday we'll have a slight chance of showers, and a chance of showers later, a high of 73. A chance of showers once again Wednesday night, a low of 51. I'm John Biggs from the Live Wire Weather Center. Count on it.
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28: 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Our new location is at the Poop City, second floor, 820 North State of Franklin. And it's at 1:30, and some of our artists

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2: How are biotechnologies transforming crop production? 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For decades, NSF has funded foundational work to map plant genomes, enabling a fundamental understanding of how plants grow and paving the way for better crops. Mapping genes governing key traits allowed researchers to accelerate the development of crops with better yields, disease resistance, and cold tolerance. For example, sequencing genes for upland cotton changed the game. The species provides over 90% of the world's cotton fiber for an industry that contributes billions of dollars to the U.S. economy annually. This advancement allowed the development of cotton varieties with higher yields, better drought tolerance, and fiber quality. New digital technologies are further revolutionizing the field. In North Dakota, on-farm sensors are optimizing crop management and growth. Elsewhere, a partnership between NSF and the USDA National Institute of Food and Agriculture is transforming plant breeding. By using digital twins, virtual simulations that mimic real-world crops and farms, to collect detailed information on plant growth and development to help improve crop varieties and boost production. These are just a few of the ways investments in biotechnologies drive U.S. leadership while strengthening agricultural resilience, food security, and economic growth. For more biotech news, listen to NSF's Discovery Files podcast.
3: From the Quick Stop Market Sports Desk. College basketball, the men's and women's tournaments are expanding to 76 teams starting next season. There'll be a 12-game opening round with 24 teams in two cities, including Dayton, Ohio. These games will be played on the Tuesday and Wednesday prior to the start of round one. The women's opening round games will be played on Wednesday and Thursday prior to the opening round at campus sites. NFL news, the Minnesota Vikings have landed wide receiver Juwan Jennings, a one-year deal worth $13 million. He joins a receiver's room behind Justin Jefferson and Jordan Addison and replaces Jalen Naylor, who had signed a three-year, $35 million deal to join the Las Vegas Raiders. Jennings had nine touchdown receptions for the 49ers last season, leading the team, but he battled through rib, ankle, and shoulder injuries. In golf, the second major of the season, the 2026 PGA Championship, will begin on May 14th at a Romanek Golf Club outside of Philadelphia. Phil Mickelson, who won the PGA Championship in 2021, has withdrawn due to personal health issues. He also missed the 2026 Masters for the same reason. He was replaced in the field by Max Homa. Any size fountain drink for 99 cents with any purchase using Quick Stop Rewards. 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
5: For tonight, increasing clouds, a low of 56. Monday, we'll have a chance of showers and a slight chance of showers and thunderstorms, a high of 68. Monday night, gradual clearing, a low of 47, and Tuesday, sunny, a high of 72. Tuesday night, mostly clear skies, a low of 52, and Wednesday, we'll have a slight chance of showers, and a chance of showers later, a high of 73. A chance of showers once again Wednesday night, a low of 51. I'm John Biggs from the Live Wire Weather Center. Count on it.
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8: 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The size of your guest list is a key factor in future decisions, in determining the reception location, menu choices, number of favors, and just about every other aspect of your plans. If you're bound by the constraints of a budget and headcount, constructing a guest list means walking a fine line between have-tos and want-tos. You have many relatives you may want to attend the wedding, and if there's no room on the list for 200 people from your side alone, some cuts will have to be made. The best way to create your guest list is to break down your guests into definitelys and maybes. Definitelys are grandparents, aunts, uncles, cousins, friends, and other important people whom neither of you would dream of cutting from the list. 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Where do you make cuts if the guest list gets out of control? Many brides report they draw the line after first cousins and friends they haven't been in contact with for 2 years. Remember, your celebration should include your nearest and dearest. My love note, face facts. If you're the mom of the bride or the groom, protecting fragile egos is important. Part of your role will be to explain diplomatically to folks that you simply can't invite everyone you'd love to have at the wedding.
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16: 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Here's an Ozempic effect you might not expect. By now, you've heard all about GLP-1 weight loss drugs changing restaurant menus and shrinking clothing sizes. They've also had a surprise payoff for the biggest name in chocolate.
17: We've also seen strong demand for gum and mints as the category benefits from functional snacking tailwinds, including GLP-1 adoption.
16: That was the CEO of Hershey, Kirk Tanner, reporting the company's latest earnings. Yes, they do mints, too.
17: Our third largest confection brand, Icebreakers, increased over 8% in the quarter.
16: Why the surge? It could be due in part to another Ozempic effect, Ozempic breath. Digestion slows down, so some GLP users experience nausea, dry mouth, and stinky burping. Tanner said, as Hershey fans still reach for the candy too, since it already comes in small packages.
18: This is a emotional category. It is a treat, not a meal.
16: Nathan Hager, Bloomberg Radio.
19: 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Notice when you do that, your arms and shaft form the letter Y. Establishing the Y and keeping it intact during the chipping motion will allow you to come down sharply on the ball and catch it clean before making contact with the turf. Try and trap the ball between the club face and the ground. This will keep your hands forward of the ball and ensure proper contact. So remember, make a Y when chipping and you'll catch the ball clean with the handle forward. Why not? For the Golf Minute, I'm Dennis Silvers.
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7: President Trump is rejecting Iran's response to a U.S. proposal to end the war. In a post on Truth Social, Trump said he had read the response from Iran's so-called representatives, calling it totally unacceptable. Iranian state media reported that the response had been sent to mediators in Pakistan. This comes after the president said in an earlier social media post that Iran has been playing games with the U.S. and the rest of the world for 47 years. Health officials are evacuating passengers from a cruise ship in the Canary Islands after a deadly hantavirus outbreak. Spanish authorities say the MV Hondius cruise ship arrived in Tenerife early today. 17 Americans were among the 100 passengers being escorted off the ship by medical personnel wearing hazmat suits. The American passengers are being flown to Nebraska on a charter flight where they will be placed in quarantine. They'll be received at the National Quarantine Unit, a secured facility on the University of Nebraska Medical Center campus. I'm Lisa Carton.
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16: Ah, the daddy-daughter date. 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I'm Mike Austin, the Radio Dad.
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18: The plaintiffs say the company exaggerated its AI features before Apple launched the iPhone 16.
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18: Apple didn't admit to any wrongdoing, but is agreeing to pay customers about $95 if they bought an iPhone 15 or 16 during a certain time frame.
17: Google is making the controversial decision to add blog and web forums as sources in its AI searches. It could help users find information to tricky questions, but it could also spit out less reliable information. Google defending the decision by saying many users are looking for advice, not just simple facts. And Anthropic is signing a deal with xAI. The partnership will let Anthropic buy the compute capacity at the Colossus One data center. The deal likely worth billions of dollars. Tech Report, I'm Mark Mayfield.
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21: Dr. Ruchi Gupta, pediatrician and allergy expert from Northwestern University and the Lurie Children's Hospital of Chicago, says if you think you have a food allergy, a doctor can help.
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26: For tonight, increasing clouds, a low of 56. Monday, we'll have a chance of showers and a slight chance of showers and thunderstorms, a high of 68. Monday night, gradual clearing, a low of 47, and Tuesday, sunny, a high of 72. Tuesday night, mostly clear skies, a low of 52, and Wednesday we'll have a slight chance of showers, and a chance of showers later, a high of 73. A chance of showers once again Wednesday night, a low of 51. I'm John Biggs from the Live Wire Weather Center. Count on it.
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31: It was the largest prison break in U.S. history, and you've probably never heard of it. The year 1864, the place, Libby Prison in Richmond, Virginia, where 1,000 Union officers were being held as prisoners of war. In 18 months, the South would surrender as their armies lacked the barest of necessities, including food, making the conditions at the prison nightmarish. A half-starved Colonel Thomas Rose decided it was either escape or starve. 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
7: NFL news, the Minnesota Vikings have landed wide receiver Juwan Jennings, a one-year deal worth $13 million. He joins a receiver's room behind Justin Jefferson and Jordan Addison and replaces Jalen Naylor, who had signed a three-year, $35 million deal to join the Las Vegas Raiders. Jennings had 9 touchdown receptions for the 49ers last season, leading the team, but he battled through rib, ankle, and shoulder injuries. In golf, the second major of the season, the 2026 PGA Championship, will begin on May 14th at a Romanek Golf Club outside of Philadelphia. Phil Mickelson, who won the PGA Championship in 2021, has withdrawn due to personal health issues. He also missed the 2026 Masters for the same reason. He was replaced in the field by Max Homa. College basketball, the men's and women's tournaments are expanding to 76 teams starting next season. There'll be a 12-game opening round with 24 teams in 2 cities, including Dayton, Ohio. These games will be played on the Tuesday and Wednesday prior to the start of round 1. The women's opening round games will be played on Wednesday and Thursday prior to the opening round at campus sites. Red Bull gives you wings, 3 12-ounce cans for $8. Quick stop, run in when you run out. 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
9: Anyone who stops learning is old, whether at 20 or 80. Anyone who keeps learning stays young. 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That quote is from Henry Ford. 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As you learn, your brain builds new neural connections. Your brain is like a computer. Would you continue with the same old software for a lifetime? Would you not seek new information to store in your brain's hard drive? That's called the hippocampus. As we age, our working memory diminishes, but there's no limit to what you can store. So it takes a prompt or a second or two to remember something, but you'll have the answer. Keep learning. 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So here is today's lesson. Keep on learning to stay active and to keep your mind mentally young.
13: The first permanent settlements in what would become East Tennessee were the Watauga, Carter's Valley, Holston, and Nolichucky. The Nolichucky settlement was started in 1771 by Jacob Brown and a group of regulators when they set up tents on the riverbank. From this location, he conducted trade with the Cherokee. In 1772, he leased attractive ground from the Cherokee. They had always been friendly toward Brown, and legend has it that he was hunting with a chief one night, and the chief had a dream that Jacob gave him a gun and a dog. Indian custom said the dream must be fulfilled, so Brown gave him a gun and a dog. Jacob fabricated his own dream in which the chief gave him a large tract of land. The chief agreed and decided there would be no more dreams. Happy 250, America.
14: The National Transportation Safety Board is at Newark Liberty Airport investigating the latest close call involving a commercial airliner. In this case, it was a United Airlines passenger jet that narrowly avoided catastrophe when it struck a light pole and a truck on the New Jersey Turnpike on final approach.
15: A disturbing new scam is targeting one of the most emotionally vulnerable groups of consumers, pet owners searching for their lost animals. According to media reports from around the nation, criminals are increasingly using artificial intelligence to generate convincing images of missing pets, duping owners into believing their animals have been found, only to demand money for their return. Utz Quality Foods has issued a recall of certain Zapp's and Dirty Potato Chips in the U.S. One of the ingredients may be contaminated with salmonella. The chips were sold nationwide. I'm Mark Huffman. 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
17: For tonight, increasing clouds, a low of 56. Monday, we'll have a chance of showers and a slight chance of showers and thunderstorms, a high of 68. Monday night, gradual clearing, a low of 47. And Tuesday, sunny, a high of 72. Tuesday night, mostly clear skies, a low of 52. And Wednesday, we'll have a slight chance of showers and a chance of showers later, a high of 73. A chance of showers once again Wednesday night, a low of 51. I'm John Biggs from the LiveWire Weather Center. Count on it.
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19: This is a Bloomberg Money Minute. The concept of middle age is shifting, and there has never been so much pressure on men to look good at 60.
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20: Especially if you're a man, you're like subjected to a lot more of this kind of scrutiny from yourself and from others than you probably were a long time ago.
19: And that has men turning to medical professionals whose practices focus on longevity.
20: You know, if you're looking in your 30s and 40s at these biomarkers and you're getting your cholesterol and your glucose metabolism under control and you're getting enough sleep and you're not maybe worried about looking like a Marvel superhero when you're in your 60s, but you're like going to be feeling a lot better.
19: And he adds the pressure to look young and stay relevant is being driven in part by the modern workplace where appearance is constantly on display through LinkedIn profiles, Zoom calls, and video interviews, and also where people are competing with younger, more tech-savvy workers. I'm Charlie Pellett, Bloomberg Radio.
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22: A farm equipment company named Bull Tractor decided to plow all its profits into expansion, but business stalled. Before long, Bull Tractors was at the tail end of things. 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It got an obvious name, Two Row. 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
5: Economists have long warned that rising oil prices can choke economic growth, and now analysts are pinpointing where the danger zone may begin. MarketWatch reports the crude oil prices approaching $140 per barrel could significantly increase the risk of recession across the United States. Higher fuel costs ripple through nearly everything consumers buy, from groceries to airline tickets to shipping. The current tensions in the Middle East will weigh heavily upon the economy if they persist for an extended period. For consumers already stretched thin, another energy shock will hit hard. I'm Ken Chester.
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5: It's 6 o'clock.
6: President Trump is rejecting Iran's response to a U.S. proposal to end the war. In a post on Truth Social, Trump said he had read the response from Iran's so-called representatives, calling it totally unacceptable. Iranian state media reported that the response had been sent to mediators in Pakistan. This comes after the president said in an earlier social media post that Iran has been playing games with the U.S. and the rest of the world for 47 years. American passengers aboard the cruise ship stricken by a deadly Hantavirus outbreak are preparing for evacuation flights from Spain. The 17 Americans began boarding buses today and are expected to be flown back to the U.S. on a special chartered plane. Once they arrive, they will be monitored at the National Quarantine Unit at the University of Nebraska Medical Center. The remains of an American service member who went missing during a military exercise in Morocco have been recovered. The U.S. Army says the body of First Lieutenant Lamont Key Jr. was found by a Moroccan search team on Saturday, about a mile from where he reportedly fell into the ocean. Key was one of two U.S. service members who went missing on May 2nd. California officials have ended another unsuccessful search for the remains of Kristen Smart. Lisa Carton reports.
7: The San Luis Obispo County Sheriff's Department spent the past week searching the property of Susan Flores in Arroyo Grande. She's the mother of Paul Flores, the last person seen with Smart, who was 19 years old when she disappeared following a party in 1996. Flores was convicted of first-degree murder in 2022, and he's serving 25 years to life in prison. Sheriff Ian Parkinson says while they did not recover Kristen's remains, they are fully committed to finding them and bringing her home to her family.
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7: New data from the Federal Reserve reveals older Americans hold most of the country's wealth. Rob Martier reports.
6: According to a recent report, baby boomers hold 51% of American wealth through real estate, stocks, pension benefits, private businesses, and other assets, collectively valued at $90 trillion at the end of 2025. Meanwhile, Generation X owns 26% of the wealth, worth $46 trillion. A shrinking group of Americans over age 80 holds 12% of the wealth, worth $21 trillion. I'm Rob Martier.
7: Nike is facing a new class action lawsuit accusing the company of failing to refund tariff-related costs. In the proposed lawsuit, consumers claim Nike should not be allowed to keep significant refunds it may receive. This comes after the U.S. Supreme Court ruled in February that the president lacked authority under the International Emergency Economic Powers Act to impose certain tariffs. Nike has said it paid roughly $1 billion in tariffs on imported goods as a result of those actions. Plaintiffs allege the company raised prices on some footwear by $5 to $10 and on apparel by $2 to $10. The second largest case K-12 system in Colorado begins the search for a new superintendent. Sam Speck has more.
3: Jefferson County School Superintendent Tracy Dorland has announced her resignation after 5 years. The decision comes after a no-confidence vote from the Jefferson County Education Association, citing a disconnect between the central administration and the community. Dorland stated she will be leaving the district on July 5th to, quote, pursue a new opportunity, but gave no further details. Dorland also expressed pride in the district's achievements during her tenure, including advancements in career-connected learning and foundational skills.
7: And on this Mother's Day, the National Retail Federation is projecting a record amount of spending. From flowers to spa days to reservations at mom's favorite restaurants, Americans are expected to spend $38 billion today. I'm Lisa Carton.
5: Apple is paying $250 million to settle a class action lawsuit. Michael Kastner fills us in.
11: The plaintiffs say the company exaggerated its AI features before Apple launched the iPhone 16.
16: Introducing Apple Intelligence, the new personal intelligence system that makes your most personal products even more useful and delightful.
11: Apple didn't admit to any wrongdoing, but is agreeing to pay customers about $95 if they bought an iPhone 15 or 16 during a certain time frame.
5: Google is making the controversial decision to add blog and web forums as sources in its AI searches. It could help users find information to tricky questions, but it could also spit out less reliable information. Google defending the decision by saying many users are looking for advice, not just simple facts. And Anthropic is signing a deal with xAI. The partnership will let Anthropic buy the compute capacity at the Colossus One data center. The deal likely worth billions of dollars. Tech Report, I'm Mark Mayfield.
17: 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So if you've ever purchased a game from the Tennessee Lottery, we say thank you for helping to play your part. 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
24: Hey Bible readers, I'm Tara Lee Cobble, and I'm your host for The God Shot. See that no one repays evil for evil, but always seek to do good to one another and to everyone. 1 Thessalonians 5:15. In his letter to the church at Thessalonica, Paul's words sound a lot like Jesus' words in the Sermon on the Mount. Jesus said, "Love your enemies and pray for those who persecute you, and as you wish that others would do to you, do so to them." When people sin against us, our natural response is to sin in return. Paul and Jesus both say we can live out of a spiritual response instead of our natural response. We can repay evil with good.
0: We can repay cursing with the humble prayer that is a genuine blessing. This is a hard calling, but Jesus did this very thing when he prayed for the men who crucified him. His spirit can equip you with the kind of patience you need to bless your enemies today. He's where the joy is.
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2: For tonight, increasing clouds, a low of 56. Monday, we'll have a chance of showers and a slight chance of showers and thunderstorms, a high of 68. Monday night, gradual clearing, a low of 47. And Tuesday, sunny, a high of 72. Tuesday night, mostly clear skies, a low of 52, and Wednesday we'll have a slight chance of showers, and a chance of showers later, a high of 73. A chance of showers once again Wednesday night, a low of 51. I'm John Biggs from the Live Wire Weather Center. Count on it.
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0: 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Communicate proactively and avoid dramatic changes unless absolutely necessary. This is not the time to appear chaotic or reactive. The businesses that win during uncertain times are often the ones that make customers feel calm. 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
3: 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College basketball, the men's and women's tournaments are expanding to 76 teams starting next season. There'll be a 12-game opening round with 24 teams in two cities, including Dayton, Ohio. These games will be played on the Tuesday and Wednesday prior to the start of round one. The women's opening round games will be played on Wednesday and Thursday prior to the opening round at campus sites. NFL news, the Minnesota Vikings have landed wide receiver Juwan Jennings, a one-year deal worth $13 million. He joins a receiver's room behind Justin Jefferson and Jordan Addison and replaces Jalen Naylor, who had signed a three-year, $35 million deal to join the Las Vegas Raiders. Jennings had 9 touchdown receptions for the 49ers last season, leading the team, but he battled through rib, ankle, and shoulder injuries. In golf, the second major of the season, the 2026 PGA Championship, will begin on May 14th at a Romanek Golf Club outside of Philadelphia. Phil Mickelson, who won the PGA Championship in 2021, has withdrawn due to personal health issues. He also missed the 2026 Masters for the same reason. He was replaced in the field by Max Homa. Any size fountain drink for 99 cents with any purchase using Quick Stop Rewards. 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
8: When it comes to train travel in America, there's one given. The tracks are old and not built for high-speed travel. And the train cars themselves are very old, in some cases approaching 50 years of service. But now Amtrak is at least making the ride more comfortable and efficient, although not faster. They're updating the aging fleet of long-distance trains. More than 800 new rail cars have been ordered for 14 routes, bigger and better seats, bigger bathrooms, and stronger Wi-Fi. And according to the U.S. Department of Transportation, the new cars will be on the tracks in 2027. 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I'm Peter Greenberg, and this is today's Eye on Travel Minute.
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5: For tonight, increasing clouds, a low of 56. Monday, we'll have a chance of showers and a slight chance of showers and thunderstorms, a high of 68. Monday night, gradual clearing, a low of 47. And Tuesday, sunny, a high of 72. Tuesday night, mostly clear skies, a low of 52, and Wednesday we'll have a slight chance of showers, and a chance of showers later, a high of 73. A chance of showers once again Wednesday night, a low of 51. I'm John Biggs from the Live Wire Weather Center. 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
10: This is a Bloomberg Money Minute. The war in Iran is driving up the costs of plastics used in packaging. 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
10: Kelly tells the Associated Press prices started to rise when the bombing began in Iran.
11: The price of plastic has doubled because of the supply disruption in the Middle East.
10: And Kelly says that cost has to be passed along to their customers.
11: Over the last month, we've worked to get the increases through to all of our customers because we can't afford to absorb them.
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11: All of our customers are just being hit across the board. 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
10: So far, most of us have seen the spiking gasoline prices and maybe higher airfares, but Kelly predicts you'll likely have to pay more for food, furniture, or any goods transported by trucks. Amy Morris, Bloomberg Radio.
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14: From the world's apple capital to a bridge built exclusively for rodents, the Evergreen State is full of surprises. Welcome to the National Day Spotlight for May 10th.
15: While Washington is famous for its massive tech hubs and rugged coastlines, one of its most beloved landmarks is built on a much smaller scale. In the town of Longview, you will find the Nutty Narrows Bridge, a 60-foot span built specifically to keep squirrels safe from heavy traffic. Created in 1963 by a local resident, Amos Peters, the bridge even had its own tiny official ribbon-cutting ceremony. It was a charming response to a real local problem. Squirrels were risking their lives crossing the busy Olympia Way. It's a reminder that in the Evergreen State, engineering isn't just for airplanes and software. Sometimes it's about making the world a little safer for the smallest residents.
14: Did you know that, I mean, we haven't been there, but I've heard that this Bloody Narrows Bridge has its own little no parking sign.
15: Oh, that's interesting. Is it a toll bridge?
14: I don't know about that one acorn.
15: Yeah, did they drop an acorn to open the gate? I mean, or they could just jump over the top, I'm sure.
14: Pretty sure they could. We are also celebrating Mother's Day and one of my personal favorites, National Shrimp Day.
15: Good day for you.
14: It is. I'm Alice Anderson.
15: And I'm Marlo Anderson with National Day Calendar, reminding you to celebrate every day.
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10: This is a Bloomberg Money Minute. The war in Iran is driving up the costs of plastics used in packaging. Kevin Kelly is CEO of Emerald Packaging.
11: Our customers are salad packers, spinach packers, anything produce.
10: Kelly tells the Associated Press prices started to rise when the bombing began in Iran.
11: The price of plastic has doubled because of the supply disruption in the Middle East.
10: And Kelly says that cost has to be passed along to their customers.
11: Over the last month, we've worked to get the increases through to all of our customers because we can't afford to absorb them.
10: But their customers are farmers. They're already dealing with higher costs for fertilizer, diesel fuel, and labor.
11: All of our customers are just being hit across the board. Those have to get passed on.
10: So far, most of us have seen the spiking gasoline prices and maybe higher airfares, but Kelly predicts you'll likely have to pay more for food, furniture, or any goods transported by trucks. Amy Morris, Bloomberg Radio.
16: 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Here's Chris Whitting.
17: 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Trying to create a two-tone paint job, he'd used cheap masking tape and ruined the job. 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With the Success Journal, I'm Chris Whitting.
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0: Nanyahi was the niece of an important chief in the Cherokee Nation. When Nanyahi rose to power in the Cherokee Nation, she believed, as her uncle did, that peace would come only if Native people and white settlers saw themselves as one people. And she thought only the women on the two sides could make this happen. In July of 1776, Nanyahi helped four traders escape from Cherokee towns to warn the unsuspecting settlers of a Cherokee attack. Her efforts allowed the frontier militia to gather to defend Long Island and defeat the Cherokee in the Battle of Island Flats in present-day Kingsport. Nanyahi put her beliefs into action again when she saved the captured Lydia Bean from being burned at the stake. The two became friends, and Lydia taught the Cherokee how to weave and prepare dairy products. You can visit Long Island in Kingsport and see a monument for the local Cherokee Indian tribes just across the swinging bridge. 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

0: The Unicoi County Historical Association would like to invite you to their next monthly meeting on Monday, May 18th at Irwin Town Hall at 6 p.m. Please arrive early as seating is limited. The speaker will be Professor Savannah Bennett of ETSU's Reese Museum. Ms. Bennett's program will be about the history of early Southern textiles. Examples will be on hand for viewing. Visitors and new members are always welcome. 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
7: President Trump is rejecting Iran's response to a U.S. proposal to end the war. Trump said he had read the response from Iran's so-called representatives, calling it totally unacceptable. Iranian state media reported that the response had been sent to mediators in Pakistan. This comes after the president said in an earlier social media post that Iran has been playing games with the U.S. and the rest of the world for 47 years. American passengers aboard the cruise ship stricken by a deadly hantavirus outbreak are preparing for evacuation flights from Spain. The 17 Americans began boarding buses today and are expected to be flown back to the U.S. on a special chartered plane. Once they arrive, they will be monitored at the National Quarantine Unit at the University of Nebraska Medical Center. New research suggests fewer than 10,000 steps a day can still help control your weight. Research presented at the European Congress on Obesity found that 8,500 steps a day will help you maintain weight loss after dieting. I'm Rob Martier.
8: With a LiveWire community focus, I'm Daryl Moody. 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
9: We also do things like hazardous waste recycling. We do that in the fall. And we have an Adopt-a-Highway, so the KVB, Keep the Valley Beautiful, has an Adopt-a-Highway section of Highway 2 down off Temple Road.
8: Lois Bruffy is a volunteer.
9: 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We coordinate with several different groups. We've had USA Raft with us and Girl Scouts and Unicoi High School sent teams in. 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
8: To learn more, check out the Keeping the Valley Beautiful Facebook page. I'm Daryl Moody reporting.
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1: You ever been contacted by an old flame, or maybe you contact them on social media? Hey, it's Mike Austin with today's Radio Dad Minute. Yeah, the grass is not greener, and your kids pay a huge price when dad checks out another yard. You know, when you feel stuck in the same routine, and maybe your wife wants you to fix the kitchen faucet for about the fifth time, you're not equipped, dad, to not slip up. You can talk yourself into thinking, oh, the kids will be just fine. They don't know. They're immune, right? And if they do find out, well, it's just mom turning the kids against me. That's what it is. Gary Durenfeld, a good friend, family counselor, had this to say.
13: And it doesn't need to be that mom is alienating the kids from dad. It can be that kids see mom so hurt by what dad has done that they will want to reject him. When we behave this way, we undermine other people's view of our sense of morality.
1: As they say, the grass isn't always greener. I'm Mike Austin, the Radio Dad.
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16: Mitch Anthony here with today's Daily Dose. Tom Peters, famed corporate visionary and motivator, says corporations should actually reward people for failure because failure means risk, and without risk, there can be no success. Once people come to the realization that their mistakes will be forgiven, they will learn to forgive themselves. Their creativity will be stirred, and they will be liberated to go all out without fear of penalty. I once watched a high school basketball coach mishandle a talented athlete with a fragile ego. If the athlete made one mistake, the coach would bench him and yell at him. The athlete went into a shell. The coach lamented that the athlete was such an underachiever. He completely missed the connection between forgiveness of failure and freedom to succeed. When people are easily forgiven, they learn to be easier on themselves. Success hinges on the right attitude toward failure. 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
18: For tonight, increasing clouds, a low of 56. Monday, we'll have a chance of showers and a slight chance of showers and thunderstorms, a high of 68. Monday night, gradual clearing, a low of 47. And Tuesday, sunny, a high of 72. Tuesday night, mostly clear skies, a low of 52. And Wednesday, we'll have a slight chance of showers and a chance of showers later, a high of 73. A chance of showers once again Wednesday night, a low of 51. I'm John Biggs from the Live Wire Weather Center. Count on it.
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0: NFL news, the Minnesota Vikings have landed wide receiver Juwan Jennings, a one-year deal worth $13 million. He joins a receiver's room behind Justin Jefferson and Jordan Addison and replaces Jalen Naylor, who had signed a three-year, $35 million deal to join the Las Vegas Raiders. Jennings had 9 touchdown receptions for the 49ers last season, leading the team, but he battled through rib, ankle, and shoulder injuries. In golf, the second major of the season, the 2026 PGA Championship, will begin on May 14th at a Romanek Golf Club outside of Philadelphia. Phil Mickelson, who won the PGA Championship in 2021, has withdrawn due to personal health issues. He also missed the 2026 Masters for the same reason. He was replaced in the field by Max Homa. College basketball, the men's and women's tournaments are expanding to 76 teams starting next season. There'll be a 12-game opening round with 24 teams in 2 cities, including Dayton, Ohio. These games will be played on the Tuesday and Wednesday prior to the start of round 1. The women's opening round games will be played on Wednesday and Thursday prior to the opening round at campus sites. Red Bull gives you wings, 3 12-ounce cans for $8. Quick stop, run in when you run out. For LiveWire 1039, I'm Tony DeZiri, Smart Radio for busy people.
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6: In the Over Mountain region, trees played an important role in history. One of the most famous in our area was the Daniel Boone Bar Tree, a beech tree where the 25-year-old carved his name in 1760. The Treaty Oak of Jonesboro was the location Jacob Brown signed a treaty with Cherokee chiefs for land along the Nolichucky River. In present-day Elizabethton, the Watauga Treaty Sycamore is the place settlers established the first free government in North America in 1772 as they formed the Watauga Association. Under this sycamore, the first court of the Watauga Association convened. The Pemberton Oak in Bristol was where soldiers of 5 wars encamped under its branches. The most famous were members of a Revolutionary War pioneer muster on their way to Sycamore Shoals and then Kings Mountain. Happy 250, America.
7: Satisfaction with North American Airlines rose 8 points year over year despite widespread flight delays, cancellations, and higher ticket prices. J.D. Power reports that JetBlue, Delta, and Southwest ranked highest in customer satisfaction in their respective travel segments. Amid rising meat prices, the Justice Department has launched an investigation into potential antitrust violations in the U.S. meatpacking industry. Federal officials are examining whether major processors engaged in price fixing or unfair market practices. Apple has agreed to pay $250 million to settle a lawsuit claiming it misled consumers about AI-powered Siri features that were heavily promoted but delayed or unavailable. Eligible U.S. customers who bought certain iPhone 15 and 16 models could receive between $25 and $95. I'm Mark Huffman. 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
18: For tonight, increasing clouds, a low of 56. Monday, we'll have a chance of showers and a slight chance of showers and thunderstorms, a high of 68. Monday night, gradual clearing, a low of 47. And Tuesday, sunny, a high of 72. Tuesday night, mostly clear skies, a low of 52. And Wednesday, we'll have a slight chance of showers and a chance of showers later, a high of 73. A chance of showers once again Wednesday night, a low of 51. I'm John Biggs from the Live Wire Weather Center. Count on it.
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9: This is the Bloomberg Money Minute. Nearly half of Americans are saying no way to artificial intelligence data centers in their backyards. According to a survey by Redfin, 47% of folks oppose the construction of a data center in their neighborhood. The U.S. has more than 3,000 AI data centers, with thousands more in development as demand for AI continues to surge. They're controversial because they strain resources. Electric utilities are sitting at the heart of the AI data center boom. Duke Energy CFO Brian Savoy says if companies want to build data centers, they need to understand the concerns of their neighbors.
10: We are working with our large data center customers on how they can work and build with the community, not in the community. And when you're working with the community, you address those issues head on, and it's paying huge dividends.
9: The Redfin survey notes that Gen Z and millennials are more likely than Gen X and baby boomers to support data centers. Courtney Dunhope, Bloomberg Radio.
11: 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One very crucial element in the golf swing is the transition from backswing to downswing. Because once the club starts down, it's difficult to make last-minute adjustments. The proper downswing sequence lets the arm swing down in front of the body, and for this to occur, you need to wait momentarily with your upper and lower body as your arms start down. 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For the Golf Minute, I'm Dennis Silvers.
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23: 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The Tennessee High School's Mighty Viking Band has been selected to perform at the National Memorial Day Parade in Washington, D.C. on May 25th. The band will be the only one from Tennessee in the parade. The parade is part of the nationwide America 250 celebration leading up to July 4th. 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I'm Lisa Rutman.
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27: Tiny Kangaroo Down in Sport,
25: dies in Bray, England of cancer. He was 93. In 2013, Rolf's reputation took a major fall when he was accused of multiple child abuse charges from 1968 to 1986, convicted on 12 counts, and sentenced to 5 years in prison. Upon his 2017 release, Harris became reclusive. 1975, Stevie Wonder headlines the music festival Kindness Day 4 in Washington, D.C. with 125,000 attending. How was human kindness displayed there? Here's the data. 500 robberies, 600 injuries, 150 people attending hospitals, yet only 32 arrested. Human Kindness Day was never held again.

0: 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And visit our website, djjayarnold.com.
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7: It's 7 o'clock.
8: President Trump is rejecting Iran's response to a U.S. proposal to end the war. In a post on Truth Social, Trump said, "I have just read the response from Iran's so-called representatives. I don't like it. Totally unacceptable." Iranian state media reported that the response had been sent to mediators in Pakistan. In an earlier social media post, the president stated that Iran has been playing games with the U.S. and the world for 47 years. The remains of an American service member who went missing during a military exercise in Morocco have been recovered. The U.S. Army says the body of First Lieutenant Lamont Key Jr. was found by a Moroccan search team on Saturday, about a mile from where he reportedly fell into the ocean. Key was one of two U.S. service members who went missing on May 2nd. The search operations for the second serviceman remain ongoing. California Governor Gavin Newsom's brand new plan to give a month's worth of free diapers to parents of newborn babies is coming under fire. Republican candidate for governor Steve Hilton says the details don't add up. $20 million for 400 diapers for 100,000 babies works out to 50 cents a diaper. In a video on social media, he can be seen at a Target pointing out that diapers cost 16 cents apiece. He calls Newsom's plan a scam.
9: Instead of just cutting taxes so you can afford diapers and sending it out in this ridiculous bureaucratic scheme.
8: Hilton says the company Newsom partnered with for the diapers, Baby to Baby, has ties to Newsom's wife. Newsom announced the plan on Friday, calling it the first of its kind in the nation. The Oklahoma City Thunder are rolling through the postseason after dominating the L.A. Lakers 131-108 in Game 3 of the NBA West semifinals. Oklahoma City leads the best-of-seven series 3-0 and can complete the sweep on Monday. The NHL playoffs are rolling along. Out west, the Ducks are hosting the Vegas Golden Knights for Game 4 of that series. Vegas leads 2-1. I'm Rob Martier.
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8: CDC Director Jay Bhattacharya says the Hanta virus will not lead to a pandemic like the coronavirus did. Scott Carr reports.
13: This is not COVID. Mm-hmm. This is not going to have lead to the kind of outbreak.
14: The director tells CNN State of the Union there's absolutely no need to panic over the Hanta virus since the evidence doesn't warrant it. Bhattacharya says the Hanta virus is not spread by people without symptoms.
13: And we don't want to treat it like COVID. We don't want to cause a public panic over this. We want to treat it with the Hanta virus protocols that we're successful in containing outbreaks in the past.
14: His comments came as passengers were being evacuated from a cruise ship in the Canary Islands, where 3 infected passengers died of the disease. I'm Scott Carr.
8: Meanwhile, Pope Leo is thanking the residents of the Canary Islands for showing hospitality to the MV Hondius. The pontiff made the comment during his public noontime prayer today in St. Peter's Square, adding that he's looking forward to seeing them next month during his visit to the islands. Health officials have been evacuating passengers from the cruise ship after the outbreak. Local authorities say the cruise ship arrived this morning. A lot of shaking in parts of Southern California. More from Jason Nathanson.
15: It's being called a seismic swarm of earthquakes happening Saturday and Sunday morning in San Diego County. 350 minor quakes, mostly in a remote area of the Imperial Valley, from the Salton Sea to the Mexican border. The largest quake was a 4.7, which hit shortly after midnight Sunday morning. No reports of any damage or calls to emergency services for help.
0: I'm Jason Nathanson.
8: Americans are spending big this Mother's Day. The National Retail Federation predicts a record $38 billion will go for everything from flowers to spa days to reservations at mom's favorite restaurant. Figures show most Americans plan on celebrating, spending close to $300 on gifts for mom, which include jewelry and electronics. At least 75% of shoppers say they're going to grab some flowers. If, however, you want to go the less expensive route, you can do the dishes and clean your room. I'm Rob Bartier.
2: From ABC News, Tech Trends. Sliding into someone's DMs won't be quite as private anymore on Instagram. Starting today, Meta's removing the option for end-to-end encryption of direct messages. This means the company could theoretically view any messages exchanged on Instagram. Meta says not many people were opting for end-to-end encryption. ChatGPT wants to know who you trust. OpenAI is now rolling out a new feature for the AI called Trusted Contact. If a conversation with ChatGPT starts to go in a concerning direction, especially when it comes to talk about self-harm, a message would go to that contact, asking them to check in on you. And the latest idea to try to power new energy-hungry data centers is to let them ride the waves. Ars Technica says hundreds of millions of dollars is going into a startup developing floating data centers. The idea? They generate power using the movement of ocean water. With Tech Trends, Brian Clark, ABC News.
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17: Impulsive behavior is common in teenagers. Dr. Robert Whalen from the University of Vermont led a brain imaging study that examined how the brains of teens with ADHD differ from those who use drugs or alcohol.
18: There are different brain regions driving different kinds of impulsivity. So even though you might see the same impulsive behavior, it might be actually driven by different brain networks. So for example, we found a couple of regions that were associated with ADHD and another different set of regions that were associated with drug use. So I guess what we've done is produced a more sophisticated analysis of what the impulsive teenager is doing.
17: So can addictive behavior run in families?
18: There is a certain heritability in drug addiction, but it's very difficult to tease apart because people and families share the same DNA, but they also share the same environment. And although we've shown that there might be a propensity for certain people to start using drugs or to use certain types of drugs, the overall picture is very complicated.
17: With Checkup on Health, I'm Chris Whitting.
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21: 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First, let me say happy Mother's Day to all of you wonderful mothers out there. Now, as we look at our verse, we are reminded that the believer is not shaken by suffering, but is settled, stable, and yes, even strengthened by the suffering. This is why when we can't trace his hand, we can trust his heart, for he is working all things out for our good and his glory.
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22: For tonight, increasing clouds, a low of 56. Monday, we'll have a chance of showers and a slight chance of showers and thunderstorms, a high of 68. Monday night, gradual clearing, a low of 47. And Tuesday, sunny, a high of 72. Tuesday night, mostly clear skies, a low of 52. And Wednesday, we'll have a slight chance of showers and a chance of showers later, a high of 73. A chance of showers once again Wednesday night, a low of 51. I'm John Biggs from the Live Wire Weather Center. Count on it.
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1: From the Quick Stop Market Sports Desk. College basketball, the men's and women's tournaments are expanding to 76 teams starting next season. There'll be a 12-game opening round with 24 teams in two cities, including Dayton, Ohio. These games will be played on the Tuesday and Wednesday prior to the start of round one. The women's opening round games will be played on Wednesday and Thursday prior to the opening round at campus sites. NFL news, the Minnesota Vikings have landed wide receiver Juwan Jennings, a one-year deal worth $13 million. He joins a receiver's room behind Justin Jefferson and Jordan Addison and replaces Jalen Naylor, who had signed a three-year, $35 million deal to join the Las Vegas Raiders. Jennings had 9 touchdown receptions for the 49ers last season, leading the team, but he battled through rib, ankle, and shoulder injuries. In golf, the second major of the season, the 2026 PGA Championship, will begin on May 14th at a Romanek Golf Club outside of Philadelphia. Phil Mickelson, who won the PGA Championship in 2021, has withdrawn due to personal health issues. He also missed the 2026 Masters for the same reason. He was replaced in the field by Max Homa. Any size fountain drink for 99 cents with any purchase using Quick Stop Rewards. 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
2: 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I'm not going to get all preachy on you. 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I'm not Dr. Mike. I'm just a dad like you. 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
7: J.F. Tony was a merchant and civic leader and was bestowed the honorary title of Colonel. He was born in Carter County in 1857, right before the Civil War. His father died while in custody of the Confederates in 1864, leaving Tony fatherless at just 7 years of age. Frank began his career as a farmer at 10 years of age and became a merchant at 17 years of age, which led to his own business, J.F. Tony & Company in Irwin and Flag Pond in 1879. He married Fanny and had 4 children. Tony founded the

0: first Irwin newspaper, The Magnet, in 1891. He was county and circuit court clerk of Unicoi County and was a representative in the state legislature. He was deputy collector of internal revenue during McKinley's administrations. He was a devout Baptist and Mason. For Irwin's 150th anniversary, we are remembering some of the people who made our town great.
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2: For tonight, increasing clouds, a low of 56. Monday, we'll have a chance of showers and a slight chance of showers and thunderstorms, a high of 68. Monday night, gradual clearing, a low of 47. And Tuesday, sunny, a high of 72. Tuesday night, mostly clear skies, a low of 52. And Wednesday, we'll have a slight chance of showers and a chance of showers later, a high of 73. A chance of showers once again Wednesday night, a low of 51. I'm John Biggs from the Live Wire Weather Center. Count on it.
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11: 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Now, I realize there are exceptions to every rule, but generally, the mothers of the bride and groom should not wear white or ivory, black or red. White, because only the bride should be in white or ivory. Black, because it's a cliche suggesting the disapproving mother-in-law. And red, because red has traditionally been considered gauche at weddings. Again, there are exceptions. There are all-white weddings, black and white weddings, and ethnic weddings where red is traditional and required. 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Is it comfortable? Can I move in it? Is it too revealing? 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So select the loveliest outfit you can find. My love note for today: what will make you most beautiful on your child's wedding day will be your gorgeous smile as you watch your baby get married.
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14: 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The Tennessee High School's Mighty Viking Band has been selected to perform at the National Memorial Day Parade in Washington, D.C. on May 25th. The band will be the only one from Tennessee in the parade. The parade is part of the nationwide America 250 celebration leading up to July 4th. The parade will be broadcast nationally, so be sure to watch. I'm Lisa Rutman.
15: This is a Bloomberg Money Minute. Here's an Ozempic effect you might not expect. By now, you've heard all about GLP-1 weight loss drugs changing restaurant menus and shrinking clothing sizes. They've also had a surprise payoff for the biggest name in chocolate.
16: We've also seen strong demand for gum and mints as the category benefits from functional snacking tailwinds, including GLP-1 adoption.
15: That was the CEO of Hershey, Kirk Tanner, reporting the company's latest earnings. Yes, they do mints, too.
16: Our third largest confection brand, Icebreakers, increased over 8% in the quarter.
15: Why the surge? It could be due in part to another Ozempic effect, Ozempic breath. Digestion slows down, so some GLP users experience nausea, dry mouth, and stinky burping. Tanner said, as Hershey fans still reach for the candy too, since it already comes in small packages.
17: This is a emotional category. It is a treat, not a meal.
15: Nathan Hager, Bloomberg Radio.
18: 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For the Golf Minute, I'm Dennis Silvers. 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
0: Over 250 years ago, in 1772, the settlers negotiated a land lease with the Native Americans. But some natives did not like this. And near the beginning of the Revolutionary War, England convinced them to attack the settlers at Fort Watauga. Anne Robertson mobilized the women of the fort to pass cauldrons of boiling water to pour on the attackers from her position overlooking the walls of the fort. Although she sustained several injuries, Robertson continued at her post until the Indians retreated. Anne went on to be the first woman to be given a land grant. She eventually migrated west with Donelson's party on flatboats and was the first woman teacher in Tennessee. You can see an example of the flatboat at Netherland Inn Park in Kingsport, and you can see a replica of Fort Watauga at Sycamore Shoals. This revolutionary lady, Appalachian Road.
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3: President Trump is rejecting Iran's response to a U.S. proposal to end the war. In a post on Truth Social, Trump said, "I have just read the response from Iran's so-called representatives. Totally unacceptable." Iranian state media reported that the response had been sent to mediators in Pakistan. In an earlier social media post, the president stated that Iran has been playing games with the U.S. and the world for 47 years. The remains of an American service member who went missing during a military exercise in Morocco have been recovered. The U.S. Army says the body of First Lieutenant Lamont Key Jr. was found by a Moroccan search team on Saturday, about a mile from where he reportedly fell into the ocean. Key was one of two U.S. service members who went missing on May 2nd. The Oklahoma City Thunder are rolling through the postseason after dominating the L.A. Lakers 131-108 in Game 3 of the NBA West semifinals. Oklahoma City leads the best-of-seven series 3-0 and can complete the sweep on Monday. I'm Rob Martier.
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4: 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I'm Daryl Moody reporting.
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10: Are you a hands-off dad? Hi, Mike Austin here with today's Radio Dad Minute. Columbia University just did research into hands-off parenting. A trend that's been around since, I think, the late 90s, really took off in the 2000s. It's parents just sort of sitting back and letting their children experience their surroundings and life rather than hands-on guiding them through. Researchers at Columbia University say hands-off teens are 4 times more likely to smoke, drink, and use drugs than teens with hands-on parents. Hands-off parents put their kids at risk, they say, by failing to monitor the activities, either academic performance, failing to restrict TV, internet, gaming, use without that restriction and guidance, then they're just going to fall into laziness and influence from the wrong things. Researchers estimate that more than 60% of U.S. teens now live in what's called a hands-off household. So are you a hands-off dad? You might be doing harm to your kids. I'm Mike Austin, the Radio Dad.
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12: A teammate, not a tool. This is Soundbites, and I'm Alan Davidson. Do you treat AI like a tool or as a teammate? The results you get can depend a lot on how you answer that question, says author, podcaster, and professor Jeremy Utley.
13: Folks who outperform have a fundamentally different orientation to AI. They end up in much longer conversations. They end up providing feedback. They end up almost managing this highly capable teammate.
12: Utley recommends a simple technique. Enter AI prompts by voice instead of by typing. It gets you in the mindset of thinking with your AI. And besides, AI is great at handling the way thoughts are less structured when people talk. Because the more you use AI, the more you learn how to use it effectively. And that's mastering life in the age of AI. With Soundbites, I'm Alan Davidson for CBS News.
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15: The choking game, where kids use a towel or belt to cut off someone's oxygen supply and then release the pressure in pursuit of a high sensation. This occasionally makes headlines. Dr. Thomas Andrew is the chief medical examiner of New Hampshire, and he says there are certain groups of kids who are most at risk.
16: By far, the larger group are action-oriented, athletically inclined kids who, under the usual circumstances, would tend to shun alcohol and tobacco. To that group, alcohol and tobacco is for losers. But being youth, being children, and wanting to seek those sorts of kind of alternative experiences, they get deceived into feeling like, well, gee, this doesn't involve drugs or alcohol, and it must be perfectly safe, and obviously nothing's farther from the truth.
15: Authorities are unsure how many deaths have resulted from the choking game, because many cases are mistakenly classified as suicides. With Checkup on Health, I'm Chris Whitting.
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22: For tonight, increasing clouds, a low of 56. Monday, we'll have a chance of showers and a slight chance of showers and thunderstorms, a high of 68. Monday night, gradual clearing, a low of 47. And Tuesday, sunny, a high of 72. Tuesday night, mostly clear skies, a low of 52. And Wednesday, we'll have a slight chance of showers and a chance of showers later, a high of 73. A chance of showers once again Wednesday night, a low of 51. I'm John Biggs from the Live Wire Weather Center. Count on it.
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27: During World War II, he refused his work-related deferment, joined the Army as a conscientious objector, and was assigned as a combat medic. He was wounded 4 times, and while saving his comrades from an exploding grenade, his body was riddled with 17 pieces of shrapnel. Between 1942 and 1946, Corporal Desmond Doss was awarded 3 Purple Hearts, 2 Bronze Stars for valor and heroism, and the first conscientious objector to ever receive a Medal of Honor. His heroism is the subject of numerous books, documentaries, and films, the most famous of which was the Oscar-winning motion picture Hacksaw Ridge. 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
28: From the Quick Stop Market Sports Desk. NFL news, the Minnesota Vikings have landed wide receiver Juwan Jennings, a 1-year deal worth $13 million. He joins a receivers room behind Justin Jefferson and Jordan Addison and replaces Jalen Naylor, who had signed a 3-year, $35 million deal to join the Las Vegas Raiders. Jennings had 9 touchdown receptions for the 49ers last season, leading the team, but he battled through rib, ankle, and shoulder injuries. In golf, the second major of the season, the 2026 PGA Championship, will begin on May 1st. 14th at a Romanek Golf Club outside of Philadelphia. Phil Mickelson, who won the PGA Championship in 2021, has withdrawn due to personal health issues. He also missed the 2026 Masters for the same reason. He was replaced in the field by Max Homa. College basketball, the men's and women's tournaments are expanding to 76 teams starting next season. There'll be a 12-game opening round with 24 teams in two cities, including Dayton, Ohio. These games will be played on the Tuesday and Wednesday prior to the start of round one. The women's opening round games will be played on Wednesday and Thursday prior to the opening round at campus sites. Red Bull gives you wings, three 12-ounce cans for $8. Quick Stop, run in when you run out. 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
5: 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Anyone who keeps learning stays young. 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As you learn, your brain builds new neural connections. Your brain is like a computer. 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Would you not seek new information to store in your brain's hard drive? That's called the hippocampus. As we age, our working memory diminishes, but there's no limit to what you can store. So it takes a prompt or a second or two to remember something, but you'll have the answer. Keep learning. 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So here is today's lesson. 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
9: The race of the rebel, wilderness run, the race for a nation just begun. Thus wrote John Trotwood Moore about Jimmy Blair. At the age of 17, Jimmy felt the call to join in the Patriot fight against the British, serving under 16 different commanders by war's end. When he was 19 years old, he joined Colonel McDowell's regiment and became an express rider. In early October 1780, word reached Fort Defiance that Ferguson and his troops were positioning themselves on King's Mountain, preparing to take on the much smaller unit of Patriots. Colonel McDowell called upon James to make a dangerous ride of over 24 hours to warn the colonists. The gathering of Patriot troops at King's Mountain was made possible by the daring and bravery of Jimmy Blair, who risked his life to sound the alarm. Happy 250, America.
10: Happy birthday!
11: The National Transportation Safety Board is at Newark Liberty Airport investigating the latest close call involving a commercial airliner. In this case, it was a United Airlines passenger jet that narrowly avoided catastrophe when it struck a light pole and a truck on the New Jersey Turnpike on final approach. A disturbing new scam is targeting one of the most emotionally vulnerable groups of consumers, pet owners searching for their lost animals. According to media reports from around the nation, criminals are increasingly using artificial intelligence to generate convincing images of missing pets, duping owners into believing their animals have been found, only to demand money for their return. Utz Quality Foods has issued a recall of certain Zapp's and Dirty potato chips in the U.S. One of the ingredients may be contaminated with salmonella. The chips were sold nationwide. I'm Mark Huffman. 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
22: For tonight, increasing clouds, a low of 56. Monday, we'll have a chance of showers and a slight chance of showers and thunderstorms, a high of 68. Monday night, gradual clearing, a low of 47. And Tuesday, sunny, a high of 72. Tuesday night, mostly clear skies, a low of 52. And Wednesday, we'll have a slight chance of showers and a chance of showers later, a high of 73. A chance of showers once again Wednesday night, a low of 51. I'm John Biggs from the Live Wire Weather Center. Count on it.
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14: This is a Bloomberg Money Minute. The concept of middle age is shifting, and there has never been so much pressure on men to look good at 60.
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15: Especially if you're a man, you're like subjected to a lot more of this kind of scrutiny from yourself and from others than you probably were a long time ago.
14: And that has men turning to medical professionals whose practices focus on longevity.
15: You know, if you're looking in your 30s and 40s at these biomarkers and you're getting your cholesterol and your glucose metabolism under control and you're getting enough sleep and you're not maybe worried about looking like a Marvel superhero when you're in your 60s, but you're like going to be feeling a lot better.
14: And he adds the pressure to look young and stay relevant is being driven in part by the modern workplace where appearance is constantly on display through LinkedIn profiles, Zoom calls, and video interviews, and also where people are competing with younger, more tech-savvy workers. I'm Charlie Pellett, Bloomberg Radio.
16: Have you ever been to someone else's house and notice a lack of manners in their kids at the dinner table? Hi, Mike Austin here with today's Radio Dad Minute. We've gotten away from common courtesy and respect, especially around the dinner table. Hey, do we even sit at a dinner table anymore? I think there's probably several reasons for it. A lack of good example, a general attitude of casual, really. I mean, the loss of the sense of decorum. When was the last time you were at a store and saw someone shopping in their pajamas? It happens. You've seen it. Well, here's a little dinosaur dad challenge. Yes, I've been called a dinosaur dad. I saw this in an older movie, and I thought, let's try to do that and set an example. How about this, dads? We try to get into the habit and show the example of standing up when mom, heck, or any lady, gets up from the dinner table. Now, you see if you can get your sons involved in doing that. Of course, you'll do it first and set that example. I'm Mike Austin, the Radio Dad.
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18: 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Of those individuals who would benefit from hearing aids, only 20% actually use them. 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In fact, many of the new hearing aids have the capability of being adjusted by cell phones and also allowing phone calls to be answered directly through the hearing aids. 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
0: 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Flights are scheduled to begin at 8:30 in the morning at the Ridgefields Golf and Athletics Center. 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The Tennessee High School's Mighty Viking Band has been selected to perform at the National Memorial Day Parade in Washington, D.C. on May 25th. The band will be the only one from Tennessee in the parade. The parade is part of the nationwide America 250 celebration leading up to July 4th. The parade will be broadcast nationally, so be sure to watch. I'm Lisa Rutman.
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19: 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Despite modest power output, long-term implications are significant for lightweight electronics designed to operate continuously without frequent charging. 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